Do you think about me? Do I like that? That's good, isn't it? Do you want me from SF9 kicking off the Friday edition of the show? I was going to say Monday because it feels like I'm back after a long break, so I would assume a Monday. It was a work trip, by the way. I wasn't going off for fun. It was literally a flying visit. I slept there two nights, was there a little bit over, 48 hours. And thank you so much to Paul for covering for me. One more time with the hint for the hashtag ordinary times. How can we describe that in one word? Where nothing particularly surprising is happening. Let's see what we've got on the YouTube live stream first. Let me just tell you what type of word this is. It is a, adverb. So a word that describes a verb, a doing word. So what do we have first? I see their guess is routine from Halsey Reno. Oh, that's a good guess. Followed up by Forestville, Bo, DQ, Benny, Siska. And I can tell you it's not correct, so go for something else. We've got Ilsang, or daily life, from Benz. Not bad. Routine in Korean from Oppa. And then usual, or pyeongso, from Junis. Pyeongso, I like that. But usual, would that be pyeongso in Korean? I think maybe an adverb version of that might be good. Miss Andriani goes for usual as well. We've got lots of welcome back messages. Thank you for those. Ilgwa says Benny as well. And then Sis loving the opening song in Didi. And then many of you mentioning Sirloin's hair. Andriani saying Sirloin already washed his hair. And then Halsey Reno saying, how do you like his new hairstyle? And the only reason I know about that is thanks to Siska, who sent me the video of Samsar. And I'm going to show it later on and give you my full reaction. For the time being, here is the scroll, the jokja in the studio, and it says pyeongso. Pyeongso for the Korean, which I saw on the guesses. And then usually, which no one got until Jun just now. And I'll say you beat me, so well done. I'll accept that. Usually in English, pyeongso in Korean. What comes to mind when you hear those words? Pyeongso, let me give you the Sino-Korean characters, the hanja behind that. So pyeong can mean flat or even or consistent, and so can mean original or plain in the original state or condition. So pyeongso together means an ordinary time when nothing special or unusual is going on. Usually normal times, ordinary times. You can say it like that as well. So it might feel a bit unfamiliar to you, the Korean pyeongso. So to put it in simpler terms, here's a good example. It feels so great doing the show just like this, pyeongso처럼, like usual. I'm back to my usual routine, having been in the UK for those 4 days. And going on this recent business trip was special. It was an out-of-the-ordinary event. It wasn't what I do pyeongso-air, whereas hosting the show every morning, this is what I normally do. This is my pyeongso. So it refers to that ordinary everyday life where nothing out of the usual is happening. And I think that now makes sense to you guys, right? Being on that trip was so interesting because it's been a long while since I've been back to the UK by myself, without family, many, many years. And it's been ages since I've been on a business trip like that. I used to do it for a good few years, and my shortest business trip was less than 24 hours in LA. And I've forgotten what that's like, you know, going on these really short trips, cramming things in. It was amazing because I managed to sleep on the plane on the way there. I got there at 9 a.m. British time. I had that day to myself, so just did a lot of walking and a lot of shopping and a lot of prep for what I was working there for, which was interpretation. And then one full day of work and then another half day of just walking around central London. And it was beautiful weather, no heat waves whatsoever. And it just felt really special, even though I've lived there for, 25 years of my life. It does feel special now that I live here in Seoul, going back to London. So it didn't feel like pyeongso at all.
What did it feel like for you guys with Paul Matthews? Please tell me. I would love to know. We are going to get on today's show. First up, Morning Buzz, introducing the cultural news that Korea has woken up to. Then we'll have our daily Korean sentence with the hashtag Pyeongseol put into it so you understand how to use it properly. And don't forget to send in your song request, Pyeongseol처럼, just like ordinary times, or just like usually. As long as it's Korean and family friendly, we can play it for you in hour number one. So keep them coming in right now, right here. Hour number two, Lara Benito's coming in after 10 a.m. KST for our hot issue debate corner. And you guys have to vote on that. Let's get to this from Chong and G next. It's Linguini.

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what has captured the attention of Korea this very morning? Let's check it out on Morning Buzz. The Korean Culture Center in Germany. Hello Korea 2026. That's right, the KCC over in Germany is hosting the Korean Cultural Festival Hello Korea 2026, Connecting Korea, Inspiring Europe, from August 31st to October 22nd local time. The event features four themed weeks: traditional and regional culture, Korean food, literature and content, and beauty. Highlights include the Hangawi Grand Festival, where visitors can taste traditional holiday dishes and enjoy folk games, meet and greets with authors Kim Cho-yop, Chun Sun-dan, and Kang Ji-young, and the K-Beauty Open Day with brand-specific experiential booths. With a special performance by world-renowned soprano Cho Soo-mi as well, it promises to be an incredibly rich lineup. Kim Min-soo joins Rangers. South Korean football prospect Kim Min-soo has left Spain to join Rangers FC, the prestigious Scottish club boasting a 154-year history. According to the club, he signed a four-year contract subject to international clearance, with an option for an additional one-year extension. The transfer fee is reported at 10 million euros, tying for the second highest transfer fee in Rangers' history. He'll wear the number 10 shirt, traditionally reserved for the team's key playmaker. Best of luck to him as Rangers' first ever Korean player making his mark on the European stage. Kiki to perform at the LCK Finals. The group Kiki will take the stage for the opening ceremony of the 2026 League of Legends Champions Korea LCK Finals, held at the KSPO Dome in Seoul on September 13th. Kiki sang two official season anthems this year, Leave Your Mark Part 2, a message of support for the players and fans as the season wraps up, and Pain in the Dark, an opening ceremony track inspired by this year's newly released champion, Lok. Anticipation is high for Kiki's performance featuring both of these official anthems. Having a look at your reactions. The photo is cute, talking about Kiki from Siska. They are super cute, like the little cousins of IVE, same agency, right? Benny also saying good luck to them and the League of Legends final in Korea. That is a massive event. I was at one big matchup, just coincidentally, at the hotel complex over on Yeongjong-do Island near the airport. And there were so many fans dressed in the team's kits for the esports. They have like their own baseball jackets and things like this. Rao shouting out to Kiki, our Starship babies. Indeedy, I hope they go from strength to strength. My daughter did tell me when they first came out, there were some IVE fans who were a bit cross because they seemed to be investing a lot in Kiki, including their music videos, going to some fancy destinations abroad, whereas IVE were having to make do with much lower budget things. I'm sure that's not the case, right? Fingers crossed. Benny saying, after the first news, Germany, the KCC there will be busy, and a new signing over at Rangers. Woohoo! Yeah, Celtic have had quite a few Korean players over the years, including Ki Sung-yong and also Chaduri. Was there not another one as well? Yeah, there was one, Yang Jun-hyuk. I'm not sure if he's still there. I think he might be. So they've got a long history, and they're both from Glasgow, and they are fierce rivals. There's like a religious connotation to that as well. Celtic being the old Catholic team and Rangers being the Protestant team. But in terms of football powerhouses, the Scottish League is pretty weak, but those two have an amazing pedigree. In recent years, it's been a bit of a shame they haven't managed to do as well as in the past in Europe. Celtic actually missed out on qualifying altogether this past week. Let's get on to some more music, then we'll be back with hashtag talk. Keep on sending in your requests, not just for today, but for Sunday's edition as well. This is Kiki's Pop Off, Pop Off.

Sounds a bit like Keisha to me. Do you remember some Keisha tracks or Keisha and the Western pop star? I don't know why, I just get those vibes in a good way for sure. Let's get back to the hashtag talk of Pyeongso, or usually ordinary times, usual times. Is this what Sam does on his show at 8 p.m. usually? Does he kidnap Sirloin? That is a crime, by the way. I could call the police, and I'm thinking about it. I'm weighing it up at the moment. And then, against his wishes, doing his hair like this in a spiky style, I don't know what happened to it. Maybe it's naturally just fallen back, but he's looking totally normal in the studio today. So obviously he must have hated it, yeah. And I recall Sam in this clip saying the reason he did it was it reminded him, a song reminded him of the punk rock era from maybe the early 2000s, I think he was saying, and this kind of hairstyle. Yeah, there were lots of musicians who had hair like that, especially the lead singers, Sum 41. That lead singer unfortunately passed away, right, not too long ago. Used to be married to Avril Lavigne, I believe. But anyhow, Sirloin, hands off. I'm going to have words with Sam if he's at the company get-together, the station get-together. And yeah, whisper in his ear. Or maybe what I should do is just style Sam's hair like that when he's not looking. And maybe he won't notice. We'll see. Let's also get on to our listener submissions for Pyeongso, or usually. What do we have here? First up, I see something from Siska, who sent in this food photo. You love your food photos. And I got to say, I love food photos as well from listeners. Makes me hungry. Look at these noodles. What I usually have before I start eating is take out and throw away the celery and spring onions from the dish. You are so fussy. You sound like me when I was younger. Although I'm not a big fan of celery, I got to admit. The spring onions, though, those have got to stay. They got loads of flavour in them, no? Excuse me, frog in the throat. We've also got Benedict, who says, what comes to my mind for Pyeongso, or usually, the rain is back and monsoon rains are here as usual. Over in the Philippines, is it common to have these rains at this time, I wonder? There were some storms just as I was leaving the UK Wednesday evening. Was it Wednesday evening? I'm losing all track of time. It was Wednesday evening, yeah, because it's Friday now, isn't it? I lost a day almost, having arrived here yesterday. And oh, and Bo also submitted the video of Sam, I said. Usually Sirloin's hair is not like this. Thank you very much, Bo. And I did watch that clip, and I'll refresh my mind again for what he was saying. I know he wanted my reaction, and he's got it. Does he have a mask or something? Is he only doing the GIFs on the tablet? Maybe I can style the hair of the penguin that I saw there that looked very cute. 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

Dextronium Music Grand Festival Finale this October. The applications for the September stage, though, run from August 24th until September 6th. New artist or experienced performer, solo or band, your music could become the next chapter of this legendary festival. Take the stage, join Voice of Chonu 2026. Let's get on to our first song request by Jun and Benny, both gone for this one. It is AMP's track, 너의 평소에 Be Yours.

0: Daily Korean Sentences.
1: It is time for us to put the hashtag 평소, or usually ordinary times, into a line to learn together. It's this one today. 평소에는 간단히 먹어. Shall we find out in which situations this phrase fits best? Here we go. As lunchtime rolls around, a couple of co-workers are having a chat.
2: Shall we get something delicious for lunch today? It's your birthday, so lunch is on me.
3: Oh, I don't think I can today. My stomach feels a little bit upset. It's my birthday, so I ate a ton for breakfast.
2: What did you eat?
3: Well, seaweed soup, chapchae, braised short ribs, grilled fish. I ate so much. That's why I can't digest it properly.
1: Ah, so you ate a lot because it's your birthday today? Then how do you usually eat breakfast normally?
3: Oh, 평소에는 간단히 먹어. I really hate feeling bloated in the morning. How about you though? What do you usually have for breakfast?
1: Me? I usually just have eggs and milk in the morning. I'm the same as you.
2: 평소에는 간단히 먹어.
1: It means that during ordinary times, usually when nothing special is going on, you eat light, right? Here, 평소 refers to usual ordinary times, your normal everyday state. 평소에는 means, yeah, at those times, right? Those ordinary times themselves. Yeah, 평소 by itself would, I suppose, be the noun of ordinary times or usual times, right? So to make it into usually, maybe 평소에는 usually. So that is the adverb. And then if you put the verb afterwards, 먹어, it means you usually eat like that. And don't forget, Korean sentences can be a little confusing because they often don't have the subject there or even the object as well. So if you said 나 평소에는 간단히 먹어, it would definitely mean I usually eat light. If you were to say 너 평소에는 간단히 먹어, it would be like an instruction. You should eat light normally, okay? Other sentences that you could use for this include 평소에는 집에서 쉬어. I usually rest at home. 평소에는 일찍 자. I usually go to sleep early. And 평소에는 대중교통을 이용해. I usually take public transport. But let's focus on this sentence today, right? 평소에는 간단히 먹어. I usually eat light, right, in normal times. Record it onto your phone, send it in to me via KakaoTalk, where our username is DailyK, and I'll play them after this song to give you tips and pointers on pronunciation. It's Crush with Kakum, Sometimes.

0: beautiful, isn't it? Kakum, sometimes by Crush. I guess the opposite of Pyeongso. Well, not the opposite, but definitely different to usually. Let's get to the clips. We got Leon first from Singapore today. Here we go. Come on, Leon.
1: 먹어.
0: Once again.
1: 평소에는 간단히 먹어.
0: 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Good stuff in terms of pronunciation. Yeah, meaning I usually eat light. I usually eat light. Here is Lita from Indonesia.
2: 평소에는 간단히 먹어.
0: Perfect. 간단히 먹어. Yeah, I didn't break that down for you. 먹어 means to eat, and 간단히 means light or simple, right? Not in a complicated or overeating kind of way. Siska from Jakarta next.
3: 평소에는 간단히 먹어.
0: 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And this is 반말, isn't it? It's not respectful speak. If you wanted to put a 요 at the end, it would make it 존댓말, saying I eat light usually. Lilith from the UK next. Here we go.
4: 간단히 먹어.
0: From the top.
4: 평소에는 간단히 먹어.
0: 간단히 먹어, I heard you say. And yeah, it is a he and then an E vowel sound there, 간단히, but often pronounced just 간단히, 간단히 먹어, like that, not over-pronouncing the h, he sound. Here's Bo up next. Here we go. Let's listen.
5: 간단히 먹어.
0: 평소에는 간단히 먹어. Perfect, perfect pronunciation there, Bo. I love it. And starting off slow and then building up speed, I recommend that. Well done. Up next, Raul from Argentina. Here we go.
6: 평소에는 간단히 먹어.
0: 평소. It almost sounded like 변소. 변소 was the word for an old outhouse, right? Where you wouldn't have the toilet indoors. And people used that, like, right up until the 80s. And then my mum kept using it because she'd moved to England and didn't know that everyone was saying 화장실 for toilet in the modern sense. And so I used to say it when I was younger here in Korea, 변소 어디에요? For where's the toilet? But I was actually saying, where's the outhouse? So make sure it's a 평 rather than the 변. Otherwise, it has a completely different meaning. How's Cirino from Brazil?
7: 간단히 먹어.
0: One more time.
7: 평소에는 간단히 먹어.
0: You sound like you're a rabbit.

0: eating a carrot or something. 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Perfect pronunciation. Hartley from Albuquerque next.
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0: 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You could say 평소에는 많이 먹어, for I eat a lot at normal times as well, usually. Let's get on to our double request time. That's two songs requested by you guys back to back. We've got Siska's request first. It's 평소와 똑같은 밤, Ordinary Night, by Dawn. And then Raoul has asked for Lovelies, 그 시절 우리가 사랑했던 우리, Beautiful Days is the English title there.

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That's A-R-I-R-A-N-G. 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If you're down in Jeju Island, you can listen to us on the FM dial. 88.7 FM in Jeju City, 88.1 in Seogwipo, and 101.9 in the Daejeon area. 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If you want it, all we need is your email address, so send that in via KakaoTalk once again. Daily K is the username there. 한국 청취자 여러분들을 위해서 영어 청취력 키우고 싶다면 귀가 튀는 영어 책 드리고 있습니다. 원하신 분들은 카카오톡을 통해서 데일리 K 영어로 검색하시고 그 다음에 선물 귀티형 이렇게 보내주시면 당첨되실 수 있습니다. What else do we have? Oh, Iris is on board saying it's a rare occasion I'm awake during Daily K. And you've been forced to say, yeah, I miss Peter so much. I might see him soon. Maybe on Tuesday. Maybe. Peter already looks like Mr. Bean. Are we already aware of that? I've heard that in Korea multiple times. I've never heard it in the UK. So I'm assuming if you've got Korean eyes, then that's what I look like. In the UK, it's always Jude Law or Cristiano Ronaldo or George Clooney, I've got to say. Okay, let's get to the end of hour number one. We got Lara Benito coming in for two takes in a few minutes' time, where she is going to be arguing with me. She beat me last week, didn't she? Because I had to do the apology video for Gibraltar, which is going to be interesting. I've got some facts to drop on Lara, and maybe it's not a proper sorry. Who knows? And that will be coming up in about, 10, 15 minutes' time. There are a couple more posts I see here. Pyeongso sales tactic here from Ben's, and you've sent in another of these funny little comic strips, and it's got a window being broken with a brick and a note on it, and it's a flyer for window repairs. Ooh, perfect, is what they say, after having the window broken. That sounds like a con, doesn't it? Let's get to this one from David O. 2 in the afternoon, 오늘 2시 맑음.

0: What kind of clarity is filling your day today? We drink water every day, but have you ever wondered, the bottle of water in your hand, what kind of journey did it take to get to you? At the southern edge of Korea lies Jeju, an island holding one of nature's most honest, untouched secrets. Formed by volcanic activity 1.8 million years ago, layers of rugged basalt rock and countless tiny pathways carved by lava. Rainwater that falls on this island begins a remarkable journey, traveling deep underground for over 31 years. Like a vast natural filtration system, these layers of volcanic rock carefully remove impurities while enriching the water with essential minerals like vanadium and silica. From 420 meters below the surface, untouched by human hands, this pristine water is brought up, then passes through rigorous quality checks and global standard management systems before reaching you. That is why, within just 3 months of its launch, it became Korea's number one bottled water, and why people around the world trust Jeju Samdasu. More than just water to quench your thirst, it is 31 years of patience, a story shaped by nature itself. In every sip of Jeju Samdasu, you'll find a journey, pure, deep, and extraordinary. This spring, why not refresh both body and mind with a glass of clean, clear Samdasu and experience the vitality of Jeju. Enriching Jeju, bringing happiness to its people. A cleaner tomorrow for Jeju. Created by JPDC.
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2: Welcome back to the second half of Hashtag Daily K. Thank you very much for sticking with us for hour number two of the show. Just gone 10 a.m. here in Seoul, South Korea. Friday, the 28th of August. I'm your host, Peter Bint. Thank you once again to Paul Matthews, who has been covering Monday through Thursday. Hope you all had a good time. It does seem so. Everyone in the office who's seeing me says, Peter, yeah, you've almost lost your position as host, and I'm getting rather worried. Never going to miss another day ever again. Although, having said that, yes. Work sometimes does crop up. It was not a holiday, I promise you. As Iris is in the chat, many people interested on when her show is. Doesn't matter, you don't really need to listen to it. No, I'm kidding. It's an amazing show. Heart Attack from 2 p.m. every single day. And she is a singer. And for some reason, our producer Minnie thought it would be nice to play her new track, Destroy Me, for the top of hour two. I vetoed it and said, no way, over my dead body. But I don't have any veto. That's why I'm not a DJ. I do describe myself as a radio host. We are going to play it. And of course, I want to hear it too. Here is Sophie's voice clip from earlier. We didn't play it, so let me give it a play now. Here we go.
3: 오늘은 소주가 땡기는.
2: 오늘은 소주는 땡기는? Really? You fancy
3: 땡기는.
2: You fancy a soju? Oh, I see. Sorry, that was from the other day. I'm do apologize, Paul Matthews. I'm trying to get into your territory. The one that we haven't played yet is from Cushy. So let me play this one. Here we go.
4: 평소에는 간단히 먹어.
2: 평소에는 간단히 먹어. Oh, really good, Cushy. I love it. That sounds really fluent as well. I don't think I've heard one of your voice clips before, so really happy to have that on board. We also had these bits and pieces. Your hobby is writing, usually. So you write these simple words, and you've sent in this whole Korean kind of diary. Wow. 나는 당신과 특별한 친분도 오랜 인연도 없었는데 왜인지 모르겠지만 그 순간 당신에게 어딘가 낯익은 느낌을 받았습니다. 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

0: Korean's amazing. Did you write this yourself? Meaning that you don't have any particular link with someone or connection, but for some reason, in that moment, you felt like someone was familiar to you. Wow, I love it. I love it a lot. We also had one from, who's this? We got Benny's voice clip as well. Better late than never, you say. All right, let's give this a play as well. Here we go, Ben.
1: 저에는 간단히 먹어. Late entry would works.
0: 평소에는 간단히 먹어. Why are you whispering it, Benedict? I'm now really curious about that. We did also have another photo submission, I feel, but I've lost it. Oh, Raul, that was it. You were saying, talking about the hashtag, usually, every day checking WJSN Unsa's Instagram. And here she is posing at what looks like some kind of brand pop-up event. Thank you for sending it in. Let's get to Iris's track, and then we'll have Lara in the studio. Pretty Little Iris, Destroy Me.

0: The MZ generation versus the older one. Men are from Mars, women are from Venus. South Korea ablaze with debates regardless of age and gender.
1: Will you participate in the debate too? Join us as we discuss various hot topics making waves in South Korea. Time to engage and share your thoughts on
0: Two Takes with
1: Lara Benito.
0: Lara Benito, it's a Friday! Yay. How are you doing?
1: I am doing well. I'm trying to put my name in here because I always forget.
0: Is your Velcro quite weak as well?
1: Is my Velcro coming off? Yes.
0: Yeah, mine as well. These are not very well made. We didn't get them from the same place either. This was made by another show, but maybe the company that does it is the same because it's rubbish Velcro.
1: No. What I mean is that my Velcro is coming off of here.
0: Oh, yours is actually... it is a different company because yours is white Velcro. Too much information here. But
1: I'm sorry,
0: the problem is that our names are not sticking to the microphones. I'm Peter, that's Lara, and we like to argue every Friday over a hot debate
1: issue. We like to argue every time that we come together.
0: Full stop.
1: And people love it.
0: There you go. You had a good week since I last saw you. I was just speaking with you about the folk village.
1: Yes.
0: And many of our listeners might know about that down in Yongin, but they do something in particular in the summertime to cool you down.
1: Yes, which is, so I don't know if you guys know this, but in the summer, Koreans love scary stories.
0: Yeah.
1: So that is why there's so many dramas that are like scary.
0: Yes.
1: And stuff. Like,
0: and movies as well, yeah.
1: Can I say the name of the drama?
0: Yes.
1: The Spooky in Love is one from, the two very famous actors.
0: Okay.
1: And it's about ghosts and stuff. But in these folk village, Korean folk village, they have an event that they run all through August and then a little bit of September.
0: Oh, nice.
1: Where the whole village, after six, starts to become haunted.
0: Nice.
1: And ghosts come out.
0: Wow.
1: And they are actually not very scary to the point that you're going to be like having nightmares, but they're very well made.
0: Like people doing the jump scares and stuff,
1: yes.
0: Right? Like boo and things like this. Yeah.
1: I had a jump scare and I am so sad that I didn't got it on camera because I was recording with my phone, but I was like on selfie mode instead of like recording the ghost. And so all you can see is me
0: Your reaction.
1: Very, very scared. But I because I was trying to record him.
0: Yeah.
1: And then suddenly I was not expecting this because we were not even waiting for an attraction. We were waiting for the food.
0: Oh, wow. And they were scaring you there as
1: and
0: well.
1: And I saw him coming. I was trying to record and he was like,
0: I love it.
1: Very, very good. It's
0: that
1: very well
0: amazing.
1: Made.
0: I'm going to selfishly ask, do you need to book in advance to even get in?
1: No.
0: So
1: there are, I think, four main events that you need to extra pay.
0: Okay.
1: And so for those, they do recommend that you go into the website and pay in advance and get the tickets in advance. You
0: just
1: can get them there. But we had a lot of trouble getting tickets.
0: Oh, really?
1: Yeah.
0: While you were there?
1: No.
0: In advance?
1: In advance, because everything was booked.
0: Oh, wow.
1: And
0: Super popular.
1: Yeah. I recommend that if you do go during the weekends or during like holidays, because there's going to be more action, obviously, because there's going to be more people, therefore more actors, and it's going to be a little bit more fun.
0: Okay.
1: We went on a Monday. It was okay. There was still like a lot of interactions and like ghosts and stuff.
0: But not that many people.
1: Yeah, not that many people. So I do think that, first of all, go in on a weekend. Second of all, get the tickets for the paid events in advance. You cannot.
0: Those are worth it.
1: Yes.
0: Okay.
1: We did two of them. Yeah. It was really worth it.
0: Oh,
1: it's very short. It's like 10, 15 minutes of like a haunted house or a haunted whatever.
0: Wow.
1: And so like you go through it and it's really well made. You really have to do it. Like I was behind Kenny and I was grabbing onto him and I was screaming. And at some point we had to go in through a maze.
0: Yeah.
1: And they told us, you have 3 minutes to escape. This man stops in the middle of it.
0: Yeah.
1: And this ghost is screaming, 45 seconds, and I had to grab his hand and run for my life. I'm like, oh my God, in a situation of danger, you cannot go in front.
0: We're not so good in panicky situations, us men, I'd say. Today's hashtag is Pyeongso, but I would like to say, I guess, Pyeongso-e, usually you're not going to haunted houses, so it's nice to do something out of the ordinary.
1: 평소에 난 무서운 거 싫어해요.
0: Oh, you don't like scary things usually.
1: I do
0: really?
1: Not like it. Ah. In fact, so you know Sweet Home, the drama.
0: Yeah, I love that first
1: series. I had to watch it with someone else.
0: Is it scary?
1: I cannot watch it by myself.
0: With the monsters and stuff and the zombies.
1: Oh. All of those jump scares and everything. So 평소에 I cannot do scary stuff.
0: That's good. You can use it in the negative as well to say you usually don't do something. Mm-hmm. That's great. Before we jump into today's topic, my punishment video was the apology about Gibraltar.
1: Yes.
0: Here it goes. Very sincere.
1: Sorry it was so political.
0: No. So I did my research before making this apology. Ooh. Here we go. All right. Let's take a listen to the volume. I've been to the UK.
2: I apologise. I wanted to get Gibraltar back.
0: I went to the UK to try and get the apology and get Gibraltar back. So this is at the airport.
2: I'm sorry if you feel hurt about it, but what I found out is there is a clear legal treaty. So it's not like the other colonies.
1: There are.
2: And some of those emehan, or very awkward arrangements. It's also 99.6% voted to retain links with the UK.
0: Gibraltar citizens,
2: referendum.
0: Sorry.
2: 98.97 in 2002, and that's what
0: international
2: law.
0: And the most important
2: precedent
0: point, this last one.
2: And this one's interesting. We've held it for over 300 years, longer than modern Spain held it before that.
0: It's ours. It's completely ours.
2: Not sorry.
0: Sorry for the lack of a real apology there,
1: it's
0: Laura.
1: Okay. I didn't really expect you to do a real apology in the sense that it would be very, very political.
0: No, I tried to meet King Charles and ask him about it, but he was busy while I was there. Sorry about that.
1: I think out of all of the apologies that you, or out of all the videos of punishments that you've done, this is the one that you cheated the least.
0: I actually did the research for this one. I've never, ever done research for
1: any other Peter.
0: Punishment.
1: Well done.
0: Maybe I'm changing. Here's the role play, which will get us into today's controversial situation. Here we go. Oh, it's so hot. Why do you keep turning off the air conditioner when it's boiling?
1: Why do you think? Because I'm worried the electric bill will be sky high. Fine, I'll turn it on.
0: Oh, by the way, honey, did you know there's a big debate going on these days about installing air conditioners in prisons?
1: Yeah, I know. The heat wave is so intense that people are arguing back and forth over whether cooling facilities should be installed in prisons too.
0: But why is that so controversial?
1: I mean, why else? It's controversial because people are asking, should we really be using taxpayers' money to install air conditioning for convicted criminals?
0: Ah, but just recently on National Liberation Day, didn't another controversy blow up because some prisons serve special meals to inmates? Apparently they gave them things like pizza and fried chicken.
1: Exactly. Koreans are totally split right now down the middle on this because on the one side, people ask, why give benefits like this to people who committed crimes? And on the other side, they said, well, just because someone is incarcerated doesn't mean that they should be stripped of a humane standard of living.
0: I can definitely see how that's a controversial issue. But anyway, honey, isn't it a bit much that just because I drank and came home at dawn yesterday that you won't feed me and you're not turning on the AC? Sure, I messed up a bit, but I should still get to enjoy basic human rights.
1: What? Basic human rights? This is making my blood boil. I completely forgot that you drank and stumbled home at dawn yesterday. Turn that air conditioner off right now. You're starving today.
0: No!
1: No food.
0: Oh, Oh, this is an interesting topic. Mm-hmm. All right, about prison inmates today. Okay.
1: I am very curious to see what you're going to choose. Anyway, that's right. Today's topic is, do people in prison also have the right to a guaranteed humane standard of living? So while the severe heat wave this summer, the Ministry of Justice pushed forward a project to upgrade cooling facilities in certain correctional institutions. The plan was to reinforce cooling systems, starting with areas where housing inmates most vulnerable to extreme heat. But that sparked quite a debate.
0: Yeah, and there was also, as we said in the role play, talk about the special meals, right?
1: Mm-hmm. So it came to light that on August 15th, which is Korea's National Liberation Day, some prisons served special meals like pizza and fried chicken. In fact, in Korea, special meals are sometimes provided in correctional facilities on traditional holidays or national celebrations. But whenever the menus are made public, debates repeatedly flare up over inmate treatment. That's why today's topic is, do people in prison also have the right to be guaranteed humane standard way of living?
0: Okay, so I choose because I lost last week. Oh, it's tough, isn't it? As always, you know, we're probably somewhere in the middle, there or thereabouts. We're going to take the extremes of the argument. And I think I could go either way, but I think I'm going to choose the side I assume you would choose to make it more difficult for you. So I'm going to say that I disagree. Inmates do not need to be guaranteed benefits like these. Okay.
1: Oh my God.
0: And so Lara's going to argue that these terrible murderers should be given this fancy food and amazing air conditioning. That sounds ridiculous. So vote for me right now, guys and girls. We'll put the poll on YouTube, probably at the end of the next song. But wait to vote until we've at least have our opening arguments. This is from Prison Playbook, the drama located within the prison here in Korea, which is very different to the Western prison system as well. It's Zion T's Those Days Without You, Haru Ilgwa.

0: And we're back for part two of Two Takes. Lara in the studio arguing over the issue of, do people in prison also have the right to a guaranteed humane standard of living? We're talking about air conditioning and special meals here, not like water and washing, like the real basic things. So Lara's on the side of agreeing inmates also have the right to guaranteed basic living conditions of these fancy meals and this air conditioning, and I'm disagreeing. That is not needed.
1: Well, I mean, the question says only if we should treat them humanely or not. Therefore, you're the one who's adding this air conditioning.
0: Listen.
1: And no.
0: In the role play, what did we talk about? The role play is the basis of the debate.
1: No, in the question it says, do people in prison also have the right to a guaranteed humane standard of living?
0: Listen, are you accusing our writer of misleading the audience through the role play?
1: I
0: wouldn't like to do that.
1: I am accusing you of trying to mislead our audience.
0: No, not at all.
1: So that they vote for you.
0: I'm pushing disagree on the poll there. I'm winning 100% to zero at the moment. Let's keep it that way. Lots of listener messages coming in. Mm-hmm. Jun says, I support adequate cooling, ventilation, medical care, hygiene and nutritious food, while being much less concerned about providing prisoners with comforts or luxuries that ordinary taxpayers themselves might struggle to afford. Prisons are funded by taxpayers and convicted criminals are being deprived of their freedom as punishment for their actions. So providing air conditioning and special meals can therefore feel excessive, particularly when many ordinary people are also struggling with the cost of living and heat. Yes, and you say jokingly, or maybe seriously, I would stay in the prison if there's aircon and good meals. Well, maybe that's the way.
1: Halsey is saying, I'm not in prison and I don't have the standard of living guaranteed. I'm totally against today. My almost 1,000 BRL... What is that coin?
0: I don't know. Okay. What is BRL? Oh, Brazilian.
1: Thank you.
0: Okay.
1: Energy bill is screaming at me. I cannot afford AC. I'll go to jail instead.
0: This seems to be the solution for everyone. We are not encouraging crime. See, this is my argument. If we give you air conditioning and these meals, these special meals, everyone's going to want to go in prison. How do you get in prison? Committing crimes. That is not the society we want. Forestville says, to help me calm the impulse to riot, prisons need to be at least bearable. Not saying luxury, but humane. Some folks spend the rest of their lives there.
1: Also, I'm guessing you're with me.
0: Well, I would say air conditioning and special meals is luxury rather than humane. But anyway,
1: we'll go
0: you.
1: Back to that. But then Siska is saying, even with this current condition, many criminals actually just want to enter prison on purpose to get place to sleep and get a free meal. So no need for special treatments.
0: Yes, there you go.
1: Okay, but we're not talking special treatment here. We're saying guaranteed humane standard of living.
0: Air conditioning and special meals. Remember the role play, people. Remember, we put our heart and soul into that acting, and that's mm-hmm. what the writer wanted. So.
1: Okay, so let's stay on with the air conditioner.
0: And special meals, yeah.
1: Let's stay on with the air conditioner, and then you're saying that that is a luxury. Okay.
0: Yeah.
1: Because
0: many people don't have air conditioning, right?
1: Okay. First off, mm-hmm. I am from Spain.
0: Yeah.
1: I don't usually use air conditioner. In fact, I try to avoid it as much as I can. And I don't think I have ever turned on the AC so much as this summer I have. I could not sleep without it.
0: Yeah.
1: To the point that whenever I turned it off, I had a headache.
0: Oh.
1: And I live by myself with my husband and my dog.
0: Yeah.
1: Like, it's three living creatures in a house, okay? Uh-huh. And my house is actually very well ventilated, and it keeps the cool very nicely, and then also in the winter it keeps the warmth very nicely. It's a nice house.
0: Yeah.
1: I cannot imagine in a prison where there is, first of all, not that great ventilation system, where there is thousands of people in there where you're living in a tiny cell with, I don't know, four people. I don't know how many people are in a tiny cell in Korea. I don't know how many people live in there together, but more than just two and a dog.
0: Yes.
1: Probably. I cannot imagine how unbearable that was this summer and how many people have already died from a heat stroke this summer.
0: Yeah.
1: To the point that the government was sending us messages saying, do not go outside, stay in your house.
0: Yeah.
1: Like, do not. It's too hot. And it is too hot.
0: Do you know what is more unimaginable and more unbearable? The murdered victims. The victims of violent crime and sexual abuse.
1: Okay.
0: Are you saying those people, the murdered people, let's talk about, those people who are no longer with us, they can't enjoy this air conditioning? They can't enjoy these special meals? Do you think people like that deserve that level of comfort? You're right, it would be very uncomfortable and it would be something we would hate. But they've done something wrong. They're in there for a reason. They don't have their human rights the same as free people. That's the point of prison, right?
1: I mean,
0: you're not meant to have the same rights.
1: Sure, no, you're not meant to have the same rights, but also you're not meant to be put in a position where you might actually die of a heat stroke.
0: Well, we have, what's it called? Capital punishment, right? We still have it in Korea technically, although people don't get killed.
1: Excuse me, we do not. We have life sentences where you just spend the rest of your life in Korea, in the prison.
0: Are you here on a life sentence?
1: I am, but that is voluntary life sentence. But there's people, we do not have a capital, like it's understood in the US, okay?
0: Yeah, we have it technically, but no one actually gets killed here in Korea. But like, let's think of other countries, like the US, that do have capital punishment. So if you do a certain crime, yeah, maybe you might die. I'm not saying they should die.
1: Yeah, but someone who is not, first of all, someone who didn't get that punishment might also get affected. This, the heat doesn't discriminate. Oh, you have a capital punishment.
0: Maybe
1: I am going to go
0: maybe
1: for
0: it
1: you.
0: Does.
1: No, it affects everybody the same. And also it affects the elderly even more. Mm. There is so many elders in Korean prisons.
0: Uh-huh.
1: And also, you're talking about murderers. Do you think that prisons are only for murderers? No, they are for all sorts of crimes.
0: Yeah.
1: Like, let's talk about Jean Valjean, shall we? Let's talk about Les Miserables and how Jean Valjean
0: stole bread.
1: He stole a loaf of bread for his starving family, and he got so many years of prison. Do you know how many people get those kind of sentences?
0: That bread could have saved 10 orphans, I heard. So he basically murdered 10 little children without parents. That's why they were so hard on him.
1: Okay, and then shall we talk about the people who are wrongly convicted and are still in prison?
0: They will get compensation if proves that they were wrongly convicted.
1: Yeah, but they have to prove that they were wrongly convicted. How are they going to prove that they are wrongly convicted when they are dying of a heat stroke?
0: Raul says, and he said this before, I think you remember, where you get worked up and angry, the Spanish accent comes out and we can hear it. And Raul this time says, okay, if you're in prison, you commit a crime against another person and you really want to be treated like a human being, you don't think the same human rights that you were denying to the person that you committed the crime on. Request denied. I like it, Raul. Request denied. That's right. Air conditioning, don't commit a crime then.
1: Sure.
0: If you want air conditioning. And if you want a special meal on these public holidays and special days, don't commit the crime. Be a good citizen.
1: There are people who are driven to committing these kind of crimes. And I'm not talking about the murders.
0: You're making excuses.
1: We're not talking about the murders that you were, like, you love.
0: You're talking about the rapists?
1: No.
0: Are you talking about the violent crimes?
1: No.
0: What are we talking about then?
1: I'm talking about these people who are so poor, who have nothing to eat.
0: Yeah.
1: They will end up stealing. They will end up doing petty crimes.
0: Mm.
1: They will end up... There's people who... And we have to recognize this. We are not all... Everybody is not in the same conditions when they are born.
0: Yep.
1: There's people who are dealt such bad cards from the get-go.
0: I now know you don't believe this at all.
1: What do you mean?
0: That you were always telling me, you know, it's still up to you to then make something of your life. I know this 100%.
1: I know, but there is also this thing that life puts you in very weird places.
0: Yes.
1: Like, I was never even interested in Korea.
0: Yeah.
1: And suddenly life put me in this path and it was weird. It was wacky. I think this is the same for those people. I think there are people who unintentionally end up in this kind of crime life.
0: Okay. So I will grant you that some of these criminals have had terrible upbringings. You know, it's not, I guess in some way it's not really their fault. It's just they've had an awful upbringing. Okay, whatever. But they, in the end, committed a crime, which again was their choice. Do you still want to give them basically all these rights, as we said, that some normal people who are not committing crimes can't have? Like, you know, there's many people without air conditioning, even in Korea still. There's like, I think about 16% of households don't have air conditioning.
1: Wow, 16% of households. Espérate, wow.
0: Yes.
1: That's a big, big, big, big number.
0: Well, that's millions of poor people who don't have air conditioning.
1: Yes.
0: So we're saying if you go to prison, no, we'll give you air conditioning more than the poor people. That's not nice.
1: No. But the Korean government is not saying that, because I do remind you that this year, actually, the Korean government has given money to normal citizens, not the prisoners, normal citizens to vouch for the air conditioner, because it was that bad. Never, never Korean government has supported the AC. And this year, the president said, hey, why don't you have some money? Because it's very hot.
0: So you're now bringing them up to the level of prisoners, like, eventually. That's still not okay, right?
1: No,
0: we
1: I'm
0: should
1: saying...
0: take away the air con from the prisoners to fund, I don't know, full-time air conditioning for the regular citizens.
1: I am saying that even the government recognized that this year it was so bad, the heat wave was so bad, that they actually had to sponsor normal people. Therefore, if normal people are given that, it's because it's considered a basic right, because otherwise, without it, you're gonna die.
0: Well, like I said, in prison, there are people monitoring their health, so we're not gonna let them die, but should they suffer a bit and sweat a lot? I think that's reasonable.
1: It's not sweat a lot, and it's not suffer a bit. I'm telling you, in my house, I turn off the AC for 5 minutes, and already I had a headache.
0: So I want the prisoners to have that headache. That's what I want.
1: That headache.
0: Yeah.
1: Stopped because I turned on the AC again.
0: Yeah.
1: I cannot imagine what I would have been like if I had to turn it off for the because I didn't have it.
0: I'll ask you to imagine what it would be like to have an axe in your head from one of these violent criminals. Okay, that's worse than no AC. Rodolfo says, very interesting. I think special food is too extreme. Yes, you should definitely vote for me then. But poor air conditioning could potentially dehydrate someone whose crime doesn't deserve the death penalty. Yeah, they're not going to let them die. That would be illegal.
1: Because there is nobody on the prisons that ever has died incorrectly and has never been denied the medical care that they should be. Claro, yes, because of course.
0: Good kid says we should treat prisoners humanely, not necessarily for their benefit, but because the way we treat prisoners reflects and preserves our own humanity. So you're saying we should just free them all? Just let them roam around? I don't think that's a good idea. Let's vote for Peter on this one. I'll do a very creative punishment for Lara involving being behind bars. Soran is up next. Love is no sin. 사랑한 마음엔 죄가 없다.

0: We're back for part three, Two Takes with Lara Benito, where we debate a hot topic issue in Korea, and this has caused a stir with news of prisons getting air conditioning and upgraded air conditioning, even in some cases. So they did have it, but they just wanted better ones installed for the comfort of prisoners. And then these special meals on things like Liberation Day, people have been saying, why is taxpayers' money going to them? So Lara's saying, that's okay. I'm saying that's not okay. The actual wording does say that inmates should have basic living conditions guaranteed. But in the role play, we talked about the AC and the food. And Lara's
1: finish talking,
0: busting to say something.
1: God's sake.
0: Go on then.
1: Okay, because I just saw a comment, like, yeah. We didn't print it, but it's Kushi, thank you, 9030. I don't know your name. I'm so sorry. Uh-huh. Here's a heart patient and blood pressure patient doctor said, please install air conditioner.
0: Not for the criminals, surely. Just for heart patients and blood pressure patients,
1: yes,
0: who are not
1: criminals.
0: Yes, because
1: the criminals are never patients. I mean, okay, here is the thing. Uh-huh. I suffer from very, very low blood pressure.
0: Yeah.
1: And so that actually affects my day-to-day life.
0: Mm.
1: The hotter I go, and I have something called POTS, like post-orthotic something, I don't know, you guys look it up.
0: Okay.
1: It actually affects me a lot if
0: heat.
1: It gets hot.
0: Okay.
1: If it gets hot, if it rains, if the pressure of the air is like lower and stuff. So air conditioner is actually life-saving.
0: Okay.
1: For a lot of people. And
0: well, you're not a criminal, so I don't mind you getting
1: But
0: air
1: what if one day I do a crime? What
0: then
1: if one day I just
0: throw away the key and the air conditioner together?
1: And I die.
0: Well, you killed someone. No, you killed, in my imagination, you've killed a whole family in this scenario, so I want you to suffer. And, okay, if we go down the route of a sick patient who's also a criminal, we should treat them. I've got claustrophobia. I can't be in a small room in a prison. You have to give me a big, luxurious mansion. Is that okay? No, it's not, is it? Let's get some more messages. We got Siska. I like this message. It's short and it's to the point. Criminals get proper meals every day and can take a shower. That's humane enough. Yeah, I agree with you. If they're hot, just go in the shower.
1: Okay, then you short and concise, right?
0: Yeah.
1: Forrest Bill Opa says, don't forget about the prison guards. Why must they suffer to provide society for such needed service?
0: Well, the prison guards can have those little air conditioners in their jackets, you know, the little fans, you've seen them, and the neck fans. They can have those.
1: Those don't
0: and
1: work.
0: And the cooling neck things that we have here that you put in the freezer. Those are really lovely.
1: Mm-hmm.
0: Yeah, we'll give them to all the guards.
1: The cooler freezing thingies, they ran out in 2 minutes, and the air, the one that has some pot on it.
0: The neck fans.
1: Yeah, the neck fans. I have that.
0: Yeah, beautiful, right? Amazing.
1: I go out to take my dog for a walk in the heat, it's like someone's just blowing hot air on my neck.
0: It is someone
1: so
0: just going,
1: it's even worse.
0: Yeah, they are a bit ridiculous. And Forestville also says, an agitated prisoner is a dangerous prisoner
1: there
0: to the
1: go.
0: Other inmates and staff. But Rao brought up this point, which I think is way better.
1: Mm-hmm.
0: If a prisoner doesn't have AC, he'll be tired and won't want to initiate a riot. That is a great point, right? If you keep them all comfortable, they'll be really energetic. But remember, when you are so sweaty and hot, you just feel like you've fainted or something. So there'll be no violent crimes. I like
1: No. The reason why I actually avoid crowds, especially in the summer, is because I get so angry.
0: You want to kill
1: people.
0: So
1: mad. Like, I cannot stand even myself. Sometimes I come back home from just walking the dog in the outside.
0: Yeah.
1: There's not even nobody. Nobody. And just the minor inconvenience, it just triggers me to be like, I cannot stand this.
0: Same.
1: So, I don't agree with...
0: think there'll be riots. More riots.
1: I think the riots are going to be much more likely.
0: Okay, and Ben says, many law-abiding citizens cannot afford air conditioning or special types of food.
1: And that is why...
0: that's the bottom line.
1: And that
0: today.
1: Is why
0: Thank
1: the
0: you.
1: Government has Thank been you. Funding ACs for the people who are in need. Because not everybody could... access that kind of budget.
0: No.
1: It was the people in need. It was depending on Good. Your income. So, like, it's not like the government was just like, hey, an AC for, like, Oprah. AC for you, AC for you. No, like, it was actually the government was trying to make the people who are most at risk to have AC.
0: Yeah.
1: And we have also... Do not forget that the Korean government mm-hmm. has been giving meal money,
0: yep.
1: I guess, to spend for families who have a certain income.
0: That's true. Yeah, we do get benefits like that, and that's a good thing.
1: So
0: but
1: whole
0: it's different.
1: Society is getting benefits.
0: Yeah, but I don't think criminals should get benefits, right?
1: It's not benefits. It's just trying to treat them humanely.
0: That's exactly what I.E. Gubkin says. Criminals can be held responsible for their actions while still being treated with dignity and humanity.
1: There you go.
0: So how are you holding them responsible for their actions, I.E.? Are
1: also,
0: you saying that, and Lara, are you saying if they're in a prison, that is enough of punishment? The rest of the facilities, special meals, air conditioning, I don't know, you probably want a swimming pool, a spa for them, all of that's okay? Just the fact they can't leave is enough punishment.
1: I don't know if it's Switzerland or which prisons that are amazing. And they actually
0: You
1: have...
0: like those. You think everyone should stay in those murderers, rapists.
1: And they actually have the lowest rate of criminals in their country. So the uh-huh. better the conditions that they live in,
0: okay.
1: the better the people behave.
0: So you're serious? They should have spas,
1: but also,
0: five-star hotels.
1: But let me finish. But also... And someone made a very good point. Hmm. What are prisons for? Are there for punishment or for rehab?
0: I know you want them to be for punishment, so don't try and lie
1: or
0: to me.
1: Or for rehabilitation. Seriously, one more time, you cut my throat, my train of thoughts, and I am going to cut your tongue.
0: She's
1: going to
0: be in prison then.
1: Yes, and I'm going to need an AC just so that I can cool off, because seriously, this man, I cannot stand you.
0: Okay, so I think the arguments are out there, and it looks pretty down the middle. I'm really curious. Are you feeling confident, Lara?
1: Actually, I didn't believe in the agree. Like,
0: see, she's admitting.
1: When I seriously, mira, bring me the scissors because I'm going to cut your tongue. I didn't agree with the my point
0: yeah.
1: at first, but mm. after arguing for it,
0: yeah.
1: I do see the point. I do agree with the agree
0: wow.
1: point.
0: Okay, all right, here we go. Drum roll, please, for the winner today. Disagree, my side, 67%, only 33% for agree. I thought it would be closer looking at your comments, but I think the gut feeling here is to disagree, right? Like, just as a human, you're like an eye for an eye. I also could argue for agree. Like you said, there are many good arguments for that, and lots of you were really good in your arguments for it, but I don't know. Yeah, eye for an eye. You've got to boil and bake if you've committed crimes. Punishment for you, Lara, then. I would like you to go a reasonable amount of time without air conditioning at home. Let's say like an hour. Okay, and you can just film little bits of it, or maybe just the end of it, you being sweaty and annoyed, and tell me how you feel, okay? That sounds good to me. And make sure it's a hot day. If it suddenly gets cool, then that's not fair. It's got to be hot and uncomfortable.
1: I've actually done it.
0: Oh, really?
1: Last Monday.
0: Wow.
1: When we
0: Why?
1: Were in the folk village,
0: uh-huh.
1: it was boiling hot,
0: and
1: I was
0: really humid,
1: sweating like. Do
0: you can
1: want...
0: edit that and give it to me?
1: Can
0: yeah,
1: I actually
0: absolutely.
1: Edit that and give it to
0: of
1: you?
0: Of course.
1: Okay, yay!
0: I just want to see sweaty Lara.
1: Oh, it's fun.
0: It's
1: so fun.
0: Have a horrible week, and we'll see you next Friday, Lara. Thank you very much. Here is Jung Bas featuring Sido with Surf.

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4: And that just about does it for this edition of Hashtag Daily K. So good to be back and with Lara in the studio, always full of energy. 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Thank you to Peter, who says 오랜만에 봐서 더 반가운 것 같습니다. 즐거운 주말 되세요. Have a good weekend, and it seems like because you've been away for a while, it's better to see you than usual. Thank you so much. Here's the last track from Epic High featuring DJ Zio. It's 선곡표 or playlist. It's been your daily dose of Korea. Hashtag Daily K.

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0: Three.
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0: Go.
5: Welcome to Arirang News. This is Kim Ji-yeon, and we start with the top headlines at this hour. Thousands of people are still unaccounted for in Nepal and Tibet after catastrophic flooding swept through the region. Rescue teams in Nepal and Tibet are racing to find more than 1,400 people still missing. 2 days after a glacier collapse unleashed catastrophic flooding along the Himalayan border. The disaster, which struck Wednesday, has killed at least 389 people in Nepal, according to local authorities. Among the missing are more than 500 foreigners from countries including the United States, India, and South Korea. Many of them are believed to have been on pilgrimage routes near the border. Officials expect the death toll to rise as search teams comb through mud-covered villages downstream. An 11-member Korean government rapid response team has arrived in Nepal as 9 Koreans remain unaccounted for following severe flooding. The team reached Kathmandu on Thursday night local time, led by Im Sang-woo, the government's representative for overseas Korean protection and consular affairs. The team comprising officials from the Foreign Ministry, the National Fire Agency, and the National Police Agency will begin assessing conditions on Friday before beginning full-scale search and rescue support. Response teams from Doosan Enerbility and Korea Southeast Power also traveled to Nepal on Thursday. The flooding struck the northern Laswa district on Wednesday morning local time, where the companies were building a hydroelectric power plant. 9 Koreans connected to a project remain missing. Of another 10 who had been stranded, 9 were flown to safety by Nepalese military helicopter on Thursday. South Korean chipmaker SK Hynix has broken ground on a new AI memory packaging facility in the U.S. The company held a ceremony on Thursday at Purdue University for what will become its first next-generation high-bandwidth memory production hub in Indiana. SK Hynix plans to invest more than $4 billion U.S. dollars, with mass production expected to begin in the second half of 2029. The facility is projected to employ about 1,000 people and become a key U.S. HBM production base by 2030. SK Hynix will also build a research and development testbed for advanced chip packaging technologies.

0: President Donald Trump's order to reduce the drills in a move seen as a Iran is preparing a list of conditions for reopening the Strait of Hormuz as regional mediators intensify efforts to ease tensions and restore shipping through the key waterway. Secretary of Iran's Pre-National Security Council, Mohsen Lazai, says mediators asked Tehran to set out its demand with an end to the regional war among Iran's main conditions. Lazai says Iran has also reached an understanding with Oman on a possible shipping corridor through the Hormuz Strait. Under the proposal, vessels will travel through a designated central channel passing through both Omani and Iranian waters, provided the United States meets Tehran's conditions. Iran and Oman are still working on the details. Moving to the weather forecast, conditions are about to lean towards clear conditions with raining showers in the forecast. Southern provinces will see heavier rainfall today due to warm southerly winds carrying extra moisture to rain clouds. Southern parts of Gangwon State and most of southern provinces could see 70 to 80 millimeters, with a rain advisory issued for parts of Jeollanam-do and Gyeongsangnam-do provinces and Jeju-do Island. The current temperatures are 28 degrees in Seoul, 27 degrees in Gwangju, 26 degrees in Busan, and 28 degrees on Jeju-do Island. 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

0: I'm your DJ Jihee, and this is Culture Crunch. They say there are things we never get to know in our lifetime. Do you know what they are? Number one, how deeply someone once loved you. Number two, your outfit a stranger secretly liked. Number three, someone who found the way you talk especially charming. And number four, whether someone smiles every time they receive a text from you. Doesn't just thinking about that make you feel happier? Maybe we just don't realize it, but we might be much more charming than we think. So for all our charming crunchers, here is our first song, Pretty Please by Hearts to Hearts.
1: Girls, you ready?

0: It's time for our fun K quiz, Crunch the K. And back again from last week are our crunchers, Thibaut and Mateo. Hi, guys.
1: Hello.
0: Can you say hello, hello to our crunchers?
2: Hello, everyone.
0: Hi, happy Friday. Oh, my gosh, you sounded the same. You're like, hi. Anyhow, our crunchers, Benny and Steve, are saying, welcome back, Thibaut and Mateo. Well,
3: Thank you. Welcome back.
0: Good
3: Thank
0: to have you,
3: very you. Much.
0: 2 weeks in a row.
2: Yes.
0: Yeah, I love the combo. Yeah, the new combo. The T&M combo. Anyhow, so you two had amazing chemistry last week. It was fun to see.
2: Yeah, it was pretty
0: Did you
2: nice.
0: Guys? Yeah, it was. You had fun too, right?
2: Of course. Yeah.
0: I could feel that you two had that connection going on. But did you get to become closer to each other?
2: Well, unfortunately, not much because he lives in another city, right?
3: Yes.
2: So to meet is pretty hard. But for sure, we're going to go for a drink at some point when he's in Solo, if I go to like Daejeon or something like that. Yeah.
3: I know he loves baguettes, so I love them too. So we're going to eat some.
2: Exactly.
0: Nice.
2: Like some good food. It's perfect.
0: Do you know good baguette places in Daejeon?
3: Songsimdang, I guess they do.
0: Oh, Songsimdang. Yeah, you must go there.
2: Yeah.
0: You haven't been yet, right?
2: No, I haven't been to Daejeon. But apparently it's like kind of the capital of bread in South Korea.
0: Yeah.
2: So I have to. It's a must. You know?
0: It's a must.
2: Yeah.
0: Okay, good, good. All right, you need some time to get closer to each other.
2: Yeah.
0: But still, yeah, I can feel it coming.
2: Yeah, the European vibe, you know.
0: Yeah, the European vibe definitely. All right. Well, Mateo, are you ready to win today? Last week, Thibaut won. He got his prize.
3: Yeah. I was ready last time too. So.
0: Okay, you're always ready, you know? I guess.
3: I'm more ready. Yeah.
0: You're more ready. Are you confident?
3: Yes, of course.
0: Okay, all right, that's good. We'll see, we'll see. Well, do you know any Korean holidays, you two? Like, or special days like Children's Day or the Liberation Day?
3: Yeah, of course. Like Chuseok coming.
0: Oh yeah, the Chuseok is coming.
3: That's mostly, also because it's very long vacation, so
0: right.
3: I love it a lot.
0: Uh-huh. And as a student, holidays are always welcoming, isn't it? Right?
3: Yes.
0: Yeah, you get to rest. No lectures,
3: yes, exactly.
0: Classes.
3: Yes.
0: Okay.
2: Yeah, for me, I like Pepero Day.
0: Oh, I like Pepero Day.
2: I think it's my. I like the idea of giving pepero to someone, like just pepero, nothing else, pepero.
0: Ah, okay.
2: It's just very funny and weird, but
0: it's cute.
2: Yeah.
0: Right? Just because it's November 11th, like the sticks. You give the stick. Cookies, snacks. Oh, all right. All right, that's cute. Something to look forward to,
2: yes.
0: I guess, at the second half of the year. Anyhow, this week's theme is K-calendar, you guys. So we'll travel through the Korean calendar month by month and explore special days that reflect Korean life and culture. And once again, whoever gets the most answers right wins. So you get to stamp your name, your initial, on top of the month that you get correct, all right? And today's winner, I'm going to tell you what the prize is.

0: today okay. to keep you motivated. Uh-huh. And you get to get a bingsu coupon. Oh. Do you like bingsu?
1: That's great because I wanted to make a video about bingsu.
0: Really?
1: I never tried it, so it's the perfect opportunity.
0: All right. I saw you put the vote up.
1: Yeah,
0: you should try bingsu or something else.
1: It was bingsu, yeah.
0: Right?
1: I never tried it. Did you try it?
2: Yeah, of course, yeah. And in this hot weather, I think it's a good choice.
1: Is it good?
2: I mean, I prefer gelato, but that's a choice, you know.
0: Okay. All right. That's great then.
1: Yes.
0: Something to keep you motivated and a lot more competitive. Feeling competitive, Matteo?
2: Always.
0: Always, always. All right. Seems like you two are ready. So shall we get started then?
1: Yes, ready? Let's go.
0: All right. So let's start in February. And here is our first question. Now, February brings 설날, one of Korea's biggest holidays, and Koreans eat tteokguk or the tteok soup to welcome the new year and good fortune. Mm-hmm. All right. So what does the round shape of the sliced tteok symbolize is the question. And here are your choices. Number one, coins. Number two, the sun. Number three, the moon. If you know the answer, shout your
2: Mateo.
0: Name. Matteo.
2: The moon? I guess.
0: Number three, the moon. Yeah. All right. What's your reason for that?
2: It should be about the
0: Lunar New Year. Yeah. That's pretty logical, actually.
1: I would say that, too. Yeah.
2: But like coin sounds pretty good, too. But the moon, I'm pretty, I mean, I nobody ever told me, but...
0: But it's just your logical guess, sort of. Yes. All right. All right.
2: That sounds good, right?
0: Yeah. All right. So Matteo said number three, the moon, because 설날 is the Lunar New Year. Mm. Lunar meaning the moon, right? Okay, so is number three, the moon, the correct answer?
1: Oh,
0: Thibaut.
1: The coins?
0: Number one, the coins. Okay.
2: I
0: think it's the coins because it's not the moon. It should be something...
1: Like the money, like New Year's, so you want money, stuff like that.
0: Okay. It's the New Year's. You're giving out, like, I guess, money, pocket money. Yeah. So it could mean coins.
1: Yeah.
0: Why are you laughing, though?
1: Because it's like a course the beginning or something. Of last time, you know.
0: Okay. All right. Well, the thing is, Ajin is Jun and Steve got the answers correct.
1: And
0: shall we find out what the answer is? Thibaut said number one, coins. Is that the answer? Correct.
1: Oh, I was going to say moon also.
0: You were going to say
1: same logic, lunar moon.
2: Yeah, I mean, it makes sense, right? It makes sense. Coins too. I was like very 50-50 on that.
0: Yeah, 50-50. But you did get that one correct. It was a 50-50 chance and you got it correct. And it seems like you two have like similar sort of ways of thinking.
1: Yeah, which is wrong apparently.
2: Yeah, exactly. It's very wrong, yes.
0: All
2: but
0: right.
2: Somebody's winning and it's not me, so that's the problem.
0: All right, so that makes Thibaut in the lead, and he got the stamp on the February month. So the reason karettok, the long tteok used in tteokguk, is sliced into round pieces is because the shape resembles yeopjeon, and yeopjeon are old Korean coins. Mm. By eating these coin-shaped tteok on the first day of the new year, Koreans traditionally wished for wealth and prosperity in the year ahead. And the long, uncut karettok itself also symbolizes a long and healthy life, basically longevity. Yeah? So have you ever tried tteokguk yourselves before?
2: Yes.
0: Yeah? Have you cooked it yourself or bought it?
1: Me no.
2: No, me neither. But not yet, though.
0: Not yet.
1: Exactly.
0: See, all right.
1: One day, maybe.
0: Maybe, because it's not an easy... I mean, it's not that hard. Yeah. But you've tried tteokguk, all right. Yes. It's good, isn't it?
1: Yeah. Every kind of tteok I love, to be honest.
0: You like tteok?
1: Every tteok? Yeah. Uh-huh. I like the chewiness and the glueiness of the texture.
0: Oh.
2: That's not my case.
0: Oh, really?
2: Yeah, tteokbokki.
0: Oh, you don't like tteokbokki?
2: I don't like.
0: Oh,
1: so
0: okay.
1: Good.
2: I don't like.
0: All right, respect. So I respect your taste.
2: Oh, really?
0: Yeah, but like... Almost all Koreans like tteokbokki.
1: Yeah.
0: Mostly women, I feel like, more than men.
2: That's what I heard.
0: Yeah.
2: You agree?
0: Yeah. I agree. Yeah, I like tteokbokki. Anyhow, is there a special food people eat in your countries during the New Year's Eve or on the New Year's Day in France?
1: Well, if there is one food specifically that's going to be the top of the top, it's what we call galette des rois for New Year. I don't know. Yeah, so... Yeah, this exactly.
0: Oh.
1: So it's a kind of pie with almond paste inside. And there is a game, the youngest goes under the table.
0: Uh-huh.

0: And inside there's a small toy.
1: Uh-huh.
0: The person who gets the slice with the toy becomes the king.
1: Oh.
0: Because the slices are given, you don't know who gets what, right?
1: Ah,
0: so it's luck.
1: Okay.
0: And if you get the toy inside, like for example, yeah, there's a little toy here.
1: Uh-huh.
0: If you get the toy, you become the king and you can choose your queen or maybe your king, you know, whoever you want.
1: Oh.
0: But yeah, that's the day where we eat this galette des rois.
1: Oh, that's interesting. The king's pie.
0: In English, that would be that, yeah.
1: Ah, okay. It reminds me of like the fortune cookie as well, like having something inside.
0: Yeah.
1: Like the pastry?
0: Yeah.
1: Oh, okay.
0: It's very good.
1: Okay, okay. And that's something that you eat only during the New Year's,
0: mostly, and around New Year, like the few days around it, but otherwise people don't really eat it the other months.
1: Oh, okay. Yeah. It's sort of like a fun game play that you do.
0: I don't know why is it like this, where it comes from, but it's like that.
1: Ooh, interesting.
0: Yes.
1: Okay. All right. What about in Italy?
2: We have something that we share throughout Italy,
1: uh-huh.
2: and that's pretty strange because we don't have many things that we do all together everywhere in Italy.
1: Yeah, even the costumes too.
2: Yeah, costumes. Anything. But we always eat lentils for the same reason, like the coin idea. I don't know why so small coins, but yeah, we actually eat them to figure prosperity, and that's the idea behind it. So at midnight, you have to eat lentils.
1: Interesting.
2: In different type of sauces or whatever, depends on the region, of course, but there's always lentils, 100%.
1: Okay. Oh, so depending on your palate, you can cook it whatever way you want, with tomato sauce, cheese, whatnot, but you have to use that ingredient, lentils.
2: Yes, absolutely, yes.
1: Oh, okay, yeah. I mean, lentils are like small grains, right?
2: Yeah.
1: Yeah, and they do look like really little coins, too.
2: I wonder, I'm not sure it's about coin, like to symbolize the coin itself, but...
1: Or gold.
2: Maybe.
1: Who knows? But it means something similar to the tteokguk then.
2: Yes, but it doesn't work.
1: It
2: doesn't work, so don't try it at home.
1: Okay.
2: It's okay.
1: All right, because Matteo is... Yeah, I'm sure you had a lot of time.
2: Yeah, I had a lot. Yes, yes, yes.
1: I'm just kidding. Anyway, so lentils in Italy, and they're sort of like the tteokguk, the tteok sliced in coin-shaped shapes, and they symbolize coins, meaning prosperity and wealth in the new year. Interesting. All right. Well, 1-2-0 currently. You earned 1 point, Thibaut, for that question. And let's move on to the next month then. Now let's move into spring, and it's May. May, as you know, is known as Family Month here in Korea, and with several days honoring family as well as teachers too. So the question is, you have to match the special days on the screen with the correct dates.
0: Okay.
1: Ready? So match these May holidays in Korea with the correct dates. A is Children's Day, B is Parents' Day, C is Teacher's Day, and the date options you have is D, May 8th, E, May 15th, F, May 5th. You have to match the correct date with the days.
0: Thibaut. Okay, so I think the first is Children's Day, so May 5th.
1: May 5th.
0: And I think Parents' Day comes a few days after, so maybe May 8th.
1: May 8th.
0: And Teacher's Day, May 15th.
1: Oh, okay. So Parents' Day comes a few days after Children's Day?
0: I think so.
1: Oh,
0: yeah.
1: Okay. All right. And Teacher's Day, May 15th, you said, right? So Thibaut's answer is A to F, B, Parents' Day to D, May 8th, and C, Teacher's Day to E, May 15th.
0: Yeah.
1: And this is what you knew from... experience?
0: I think I know. I'm not sure. If I'm wrong, I don't know. But Children's Day, I thought it was the first one.
1: Uh-huh.
0: So I was like, okay, logically, a few days after, it's going to be the parents.
1: Oh, okay.
0: And I guess the Teacher's Day is going to be the last one.
1: Oh, okay, okay. All right. Yeah. Children and parents could be close to each other.
0: Yeah.
1: Ah, I see, I see. And you knew that Children's Day was on the 5th, right?
0: I mean, I think I know.
1: Okay, you think you know.
0: Yeah.
1: All right. We'll see if what you think you know is correct. By the way, Agent Jun and Steve got it correct once again.
0: Okay. Hopefully.
1: Yeah. So is Thibaut's answer the correct answer? Yay!
0: Oh,
1: yeah.
0: Okay, Okay, this one I was not sure at all.
1: Yeah, wow. But that was good, Thibault. You are on fire today. Oh my goodness.
2: That's amazing.
1: Yeah, it is amazing. Good job. Matteo, did you know these days?
2: I mean, I knew the days, but the dates, no. I didn't know that Children's Day was the first one. Also because in Italy, we don't really...
0: Exactly.
1: You don't really, okay.
0: And also, I remember... I think a few months ago, I used to date a teacher, and she told me that I think around mid-May is the hard day, so it helped me.
1: Hey, that helped! Yeah. Wow. Yeah, everyday experience like that helps you with these quizzes, funnily. All right. Well, May is, like I said, known as Family Month in Korea. Mm. Children's Day is on May 5th, like you said. Parents' Day is on May 8th, and Teacher's Day comes last. It's on May 15th. On Parents' Day and Teacher's Day, people traditionally give red carnations to show their love, gratitude, and respect. Parents' Day actually began as Mother's Day in 1956 and became Parents' Day in 1973 to include fathers and other elders as well. All right, so does your country have special days to thank parents or teachers? You said not for children. But parents, teachers?
2: I mean, maybe for children, yes, too. But it's not like, I think in Korea, you kind of, it's more popular. Like something like that you actually celebrate.
1: Yeah.
2: For, at least in Italy, there's like Mother's Day, Father's Day. Parents' Day is not really, there's Mother and Father's Day.
0: Yeah.
2: And like, there's also Parents' Day, probably, but you don't really care about it.
1: Okay.
0: Yeah.
2: It sounds bad, but like, because you already did mother and father.
0: Exactly.
2: You're already good with it, you know?
1: Yeah. I get it.
2: Yeah. Yeah. Teacher's Day, I never heard of it.
0: Yeah. Okay. I think it's very similar, the same. Like, I mean, we do mother and father, I think, is the most important ones. Then in Poland, we also have Children's Day. I think it's much more important in Poland than in France. I don't know if you have in France.
1: Mm.
0: And then Teacher's Day or stuff like that, I don't think we have. Mm. Yeah, I don't think. Because it's like it's a very specific profession. Why not the other profession also have a day?
2: I mean, it's a very important one.
0: Yeah, yeah.
1: That's a good point.
0: Yeah.
1: Yeah.
0: Like why there's no like police day or I think that's why maybe there's no like I don't know, but you know.
1: Okay.
2: That makes sense. I mean, I think in Korea you have a very strong school system. So the children really leave school every day. Like it's different. In Italy we stay until like 1 p.m. And you go home and you never see the teachers again. Yeah.
0: In France it's like until 5 p.m.
2: No. In Italy like
1: that's pretty long.
0: Yeah, it's very long day in France. I don't understand why it's from 9 or 8 a.m. to like 5 p.m. like until you're like 11, 12 and then sometimes maybe you're gonna finish at 3 or 4 p.m. It's super long days.
1: And
0: our education going bad, so I don't know why do we stay so long.
1: Wow, that is pretty long.
0: Yeah.
1: It's like a 9-to-6 job for the students.
0: Yeah, exactly.
1: Oh.
0: It's horrible.
1: I remember it being until 2:30 for me, like 7:30 to 2:30.
0: 7:30?
2: Yeah.
0: That's super early.
2: Like you have to enter school.
1: Yeah, yeah.
2: 7:30 start like that.
1: It was pretty early.
0: 8:09.
2: 8:09.
1: Oh, okay. Yeah. 7:30 for us and 2:30. Mm. Anyway, very different.
0: Yeah.
1: But anyhow, you don't have like a Parents' Day, but you have Mother's Day, Father's Day separately.
0: Yes.
1: Not for Teacher's Day. I guess because it's just one particular profession. That means you have to have like Parents' Day, Doctor's Day, I mean, Police Day, Doctor's Day, whatnot. Okay, I think there are some cultural differences. But if you had to give gifts on Mother's Day or Father's Day, what is like a typical gift that you would give? Is there any? Because like in Korea, we said red carnations, right? Flowers.
0: Yeah. I think maybe Mother's Day would be flowers.
2: Mm. Yes, definitely.
0: Chocolate and Father's. No
2: father,
0: idea.
2: You never know what to gift a father.
0: Maybe a perfume or something. I don't know.
2: I really, some kind of tool to fix the house.
0: Yeah.
2: You know,
0: okay.
2: It's very useful things like stuff like that. Yeah.
0: I think it's you decide the gift you want each year. Technically,
2: I know. I usually ask my mom.
1: What to give your dad?
0: Yeah.
1: Yeah, she would probably know the answer.
0: Better.
1: All right. Well, Agent is Jun is saying in Singapore, Mother's Day is celebrated on the second Sunday of May. And Father's Day is celebrated on the third Sunday of June. Teachers' Day, they have it too, is scheduled on the first Friday of September. And Children's Day is celebrated on the first Friday of October. How interesting. Okay, so you do celebrate all of the days. all of these days in Singapore, but you don't have a set date, but it's like the first or third or second Friday, Monday, whatnot of a particular month. Oh, interesting. Thank you for sharing that, Jun is Jun. All right, let's move on to the next month now. 2 points for Thibaut. Matteo, still feeling confident? I'm sure you can flip it around.
2: Yeah,
1: right?
2: Otherwise I'm going to flip him around.
1: Okay. All right. Now let's move on to the next question. This one is about May. Once again, we're going to stay in May. And it's another question about Children's Day.
0: Okay.
1: Yeah. So Korea celebrates it, like we said and learned, on May 5th. But is UN World Children's Day also on May 5th? This is a true or false question, and the question was, is the UN World Children's Day also on May 5th? If you know the answer, shout your name.
2: Matteo. I don't know the answer, but I guess not. Because I don't know, like, I feel like it's a very, like, to put it close to the other, like, Parents' Day, etc. I think it's very Korean, but maybe I'm wrong.
1: Ah, okay, it's pretty
2: it's
1: Korean.
2: It's like a choice, yeah.
1: Okay, so Matteo, true or false, you choose?
2: False.
1: False. All right. And Thibaut, did you wait for him to, like,
0: no, I have no idea, but then
2: okay. Yeah, same, like, yeah. I think, yeah.
1: Okay, but you would guess the same.
0: No, I think I would have went with true.
1: Oh, okay, okay.
2: Yeah. Same.
1: All right. Thibaut would have gone with true, but Matteo chose false. Yeah. It's false is what Matteo said. Is that the answer? Finally, 1 point for Matteo. Good job.
2: Thank you, children.
1: All right, good job. Well, Korea celebrates Children's Day on May 5th, following the movement led by Bang Jong-hwan, a figure from history to promote children's rights. But the UN's World Children's Day is November 20th.
0: Oh, okay, yeah.
1: Yes, it's coming up soon. Pretty soon, marking key milestones in international children's rights. The date also varies by country. It's April 23rd in Turkey, May 5th in Japan as well, and June 1st in China. They're all different, but anyhow, it was false. Well, when is... Well, you don't have Children's Day in Italy and France. Yeah.
2: We probably follow the UN.
1: Oh, yeah, yeah, yeah. Follow the UN.
0: Yeah,
2: yeah.
1: Right, right, right. That's the most, I guess, if you don't have one for your country,
2: exactly.
1: You usually follow the UN, yeah. Like Children's Day, Water Day, Earth Day, whatnot.
0: But
1: they have
0: all
1: the days.
0: Like, as a child, I think I never got anything for Children's Day or whatever.
1: Really?
0: So I don't think it's something we really, like birthday and New Year, I mean Santa Claus. Otherwise, not.
1: Yeah. Okay, yeah, birthdays and I guess Christmas.
0: Yeah, Christmas.
1: Or what children look forward to the most. Definitely. Okay. All right. Well, as a child then, what is the most memorable gift that you received on your birthday or Christmas, whatnot?
0: For me, I think it was my first, like, console, like PlayStation 2, like, as a one that you plug on TV. That was my favorite gift.
1: As a child.
0: Yeah, yeah.
1: What game did you like to play on it?
0: Oh, everything that was kind of war-related, like Call of Duty or stuff like this.
2: PlayStation 2?
0: Yeah.
1: Okay.
0: Or Xbox, I don't remember which one I had, but
1: yeah. All right.
2: I would say the same.
1: Really?
2: Xbox, my first. No, not really first console, because I used to have PlayStation 1 from my brother, because I have older brother. And then I got my first Xbox with some games, and I destroyed my life over them. Like, I played so much.
0: Yeah.
2: I loved them. It was amazing.
1: Okay. I guess you were basically like stuck to it all day, every day almost.
2: Yes. And I still have it.
1: You still have
2: of
1: it?
2: Course, yeah.
1: Your PlayStation 2?
2: My Xbox.
1: Oh, Xbox.
2: Yeah, I still have. Even my PlayStation 1, I still have, actually.
1: Wow, but your PlayStation 1 was your brother's, right?
2: Yeah, exactly, yes.
1: Oh, okay. Yes. Interesting. So, same memorable gifts for the two of you.
2: Yeah, I think, I think most of...
1: Most guys.
2: Most guys.
1: Okay. And girls, I guess, yeah. All right. Yeah. Well, that makes the current score 1-2. Thibaut is still on the lead, but you did earn a point for this question, Matteo. Before we move on to the next question, let's take a quick music break and listen to All That You Want by The Solutions. Stay tuned.

0: We're back. This is our K quiz segment, Crunch the K. And currently, we're traveling through months on the K calendar. Now, the current score is 1-2. Tebow in the lead. Moving on to the next month, then. This is June. Now, June 6th is Memorial Day, when Korea honors those who sacrificed their lives for the country. Mm-hmm. Now, the question is, which is the correct way to fly the Taegukgi on Memorial Day? And here you have the picture on the screen. A, where the Taegukgi is high rising, and B, where the Taegukgi is low rising, lowly put. So if you know the answer, shout your name.
1: B.
0: Mateo, B.
2: Yes.
0: B. And your reason is?
1: I'm pretty sure. Like in every country, when it's memorial, it's halfway because of... Like, I'm not sure the reason behind it, but I'm pretty confident it's
0: okay.
1: B.
0: All right, yeah. Mateo, you're pretty confident that it's B.
1: Yeah.
0: You put it low.
1: Yeah.
0: Because it's sort of like that universally, too.
1: Yeah, I'm pretty sure.
2: I think, we kind of almost take down flags.
0: Almost put it down.
2: Yeah.
0: The flags. All right. It seems like Tebow agrees, too.
2: Yeah.
0: Okay. All right. So, is that the correct answer? B. Good job, Mateo. Wow, it's a draw now. It's a tie. Good job. Well, on celebratory national holidays like March 1st, for example, Movement Day and Liberation Day, the Taegukgi is flown at the top of the flagpole, all right, at the top. But on Memorial Day, it's flown at half-mast as a sign of mourning, as well as remembrance. Yeah. The flag is lowered by the height of the flag itself.
2: Mm.
0: Yeah. So, yeah, you knew it correctly.
1: Yeah.
0: Good job. So, have you ever seen the Taegukgi displayed on streets or buildings in Korea?
2: Yes. I mean, like this? Like half...
1: Half? No.
0: Oh, no. Just any Taegukgi.
2: Like just a flag. Yeah. I saw the flag many times.
0: Yes. Here and there, right?
2: Yes. Even here, when I come here, there's a lot of flags, I think, on one of the roads.
0: Ah.
2: Yeah.
0: Yes. Some of the roads have a lot of these hanging, too. Also on buildings as well, on streets, right? And you've seen it, too.
1: Yeah, of course.
0: Yeah. All right. Well, does your country have a special way of flying the flag on national days of mourning? Like you said, like halfway, is it?
1: I'm pretty sure it's half. I can't, like, I'm not super confident, but I'm pretty sure that they put it halfway, too.
0: Mm.
1: And they, on those kind of days, the president goes to the memorial statue and bring... how to say, like a circle of leaves. I'm not sure the name of it.
0: Mm-hmm.
1: And even in Italian, I don't know the name, and just put it there as a memorial.
0: Yes.
1: Yeah.
0: Okay.
2: Yeah, I think it's similar for France and Poland. Sometimes, I don't know, I feel like they even take off the flag and just put it on the... like near the memorial or something. I think something like that,
0: even.
2: Yeah. So, but I'm not 100% sure, yeah.
0: Okay.
2: But for sure, it's not on the top of the top.
0: All right. Well, when are your memorial days? Is it also in June?
2: I have no idea.
0: Never mind.
2: I know National Day, but I don't know Memorial Day.
0: Yeah.
1: Actually, it's not. I mean, it's very important day, like the memorial. But it's very institutional. It's more than like something that people remember. Of course, we should remember. Fair enough.
0: Yeah.
1: I think our big mistake not to remember the day. But at least in Italy, it's very institutional.
0: So you have
1: presidents going around. You have TV talking about it and all the memorial things around it. But it's not like a...
0: Public sort of thing.
1: No, I mean, it's still public, but and even in school, maybe they do some special things, but you tend to leave it as any other day.
0: Because
1: maybe it has been a lot of time, so it's just...
0: All right. But they do have, like, special, I guess, events going on a government level, on the national level.
1: Even schools, they tend to go, like, to museum or to show, movies about it. Like, that was at least my school, they used to do it a lot.
0: I see. All right. But the way you put your flags is pretty similar, I guess. Putting it as low as possible or midway, putting it on the memorial, tomb, whatnot. Okay, all right. Well, it's a draw now. now to on to Matteo and Thibaut. Let's move on to the next month then. Now this time, it's the hot and sunny July that we did pass here in Korea. Now, have you heard the 거제 야호 meme? The meme?
2: The meme of
0: yeah.
2: what?
0: Yeah, let's take a look together.
3: 거제 시민들한테 혼나 지금. 거제 야호. 거제 야호.
0: That one.
2: Yeah.
0: Have you seen
2: I've
0: it?
2: I've heard this, but I didn't know it was a meme.
0: Okay.
2: But I've heard it. I don't know what it means though.
0: Ah, okay. It basically means, you know, like Yahoo, hooray, expression. But 거제 is a place in Korea. It's a location, region. It became a huge trend in Korea thanks to what you just saw, the girl group's Risenu. And they've also been getting lots of love for their remake of the second generation K-pop hit, Pretty Girl. So here is the question, guys. Which girl group sang the original of this song, Pretty Girl? And we'll be playing the song for you. Listen carefully and guess who the group is, okay? Music, cue!

0: So that was the song, guys. But thankfully, we do have choices for you. Right? And the question is, who originally sang Pretty Girl, which was recently remade by K-pop girl group RIsenNe? And number one, your number one option is Tiara. Number two, Kara. Number three, 소녀시대, Girls' Generation. If you think you know the answer, shout your name.
1: Thibaut.
2: I don't. The thing is, there's only one I know is the number third, but I don't think they would do that.
0: Uh huh.
2: So I would go with number two, Kara.
0: Number two, Kara.
2: Yeah, because like Kara, K, Korea, Ara, you know.
0: Okay, you know? That was a real.

0: really random
1: long shot
0: sort of guess.
1: I would be angry if you got it right, you know.
0: Okay. Kara, because it starts with a K.
2: Yes.
0: And Korea, Kara, K, whatnot, Ara. You don't know the group personally. All right. But it seems like Kara is the original group of this song, Pretty Girl. Okay. Mateo doesn't...
1: I'm like him, like same. I just heard about Girls' Generation.
0: Okay.
1: I wouldn't even know. Like,
0: both of you.
1: Yeah, I would have guessed that.
0: Mm. Oh, you would have guessed number two as well.
1: No, number three.
0: Oh, number three. Okay.
1: Just because.
2: Yeah.
0: All right. Well, Tebow, you chose number two. Kara as the original group that sang Pretty Girl. Is that the answer? Surprisingly correct.
3: What?
0: Mateo seems pretty mad.
2: The logic is just, you know.
1: The correct logic?
0: Actually, well, logic-wise, I'm not sure if that's correct, but it is the correct answer.
2: What?
0: Wow, okay. One more point for
2: perfect.
0: Tebo. Now, Yeonggyeong Choi is saying, wow, Mateo, 멋지다. Mateo, they're saying Mateo, 멋지다. Wait, Tebo got that correct, though. But anyhow, they're saying you are 멋지다. Oh,
1: thank you.
0: Yeah. Anyway, Kara was the answer. Tebo, good job.
2: Thank you.
0: Pretty Girl, to explain it a little bit, was released back in 2008. Yeah, it's a pretty old song by the legendary second-generation K-pop girl group, Kara. I guess that's why you did not hear about them.
2: Yeah,
0: it was quite a while ago.
1: Great, yeah.
0: Now, with its addictive lyrics, including the famous line about walking confidently wherever you go, and its upbeat choreography, the song became one of the hits that helped propel Kara to mainstream popularity. And more recently, girl group BSNSYNCHNU put their own spin on the song while keeping the charm of the original, bringing Pretty Girl back into the spotlight through short-form content and music charts as well. So, it seems like you haven't heard Kara's Pretty Girl, the original song.
2: Nope.
0: But have you heard the remake of it?
1: I think so.
2: I need to listen to the song, otherwise I have no idea.
0: But you know the recent girl group, BSNSYNCHNU, right?
2: Which one?
0: BSNSYNCHNU. We watched the meme of it, right?
2: Yeah.
0: But you haven't heard the remake of it, Pretty Girl?
2: No, I don't think so.
0: Okay.
1: Probably yes, around. It's like, I'm pretty sure I heard, always put them, yeah.
2: I mean, if it's around, then probably yes,
1: but
2: I don't know.
1: 100%.
0: Yeah. It is pretty, you know, commonly played. Mm. So I'm sure you've heard of it, but you couldn't match it. Perhaps.
2: Yeah.
0: Uh-huh. Well, do you have a favorite second generation K-pop girl group or even song?
2: Not the
0: recent ones, like Girls' Generation,
1: I'm not sure what kind of generation are the songs that I listen to. That's my problem.
0: Well, you mentioned you know Girls' Generation, right?
2: Yeah.
0: And we also have 21.
2: Is it the name of a...
0: Yeah, group. 2NE1.
1: I don't know, G-Dragon maybe, songs, or...
0: Girl groups?
1: Uh-huh. I think all the last generation, not really, Blackpink, this kind of...
0: Blackpink, okay, that generation, okay, NewJeans,
1: yes, old generation, I can think of it, but I don't think so.
0: Okay, all right. What about you, Tebow?
2: Me, I don't know if there are groups or solo, but there are two older songs I like. I think one is called Abracadabra.
0: Oh!
2: And one is I think the title is Wait 10 Minutes or something.
0: Uh-huh.
2: But it's Korean, but I really like the music, but I don't know who they are, the name of the artist. But I don't think there are groups. I think it's more solo artists.
0: There are brown-eyed girls, Puagor, we call it. I think with the... signature dance, right?
2: Yeah, I think so. Yeah.
0: Like how they have their hands like this and then they're shaking their hips.
2: Yeah.
0: Oh, okay.
2: Yeah.
0: So they are a pretty old generation K-pop girl group too.
2: I like the older K-pop, I think. More than the current one.
0: Older K-pop. You prefer.
2: Yeah.
0: Okay. That was a good pick. I like that song too. All right. Well, yeah. So there was Kara as well. You should listen to the remake of the version, Pretty Girl, of BSNSYNCHNU version as well. But anyhow, good job. That was just some really silly logic, but you did get it correct. So that's all that matters, I guess. All right, ready to move on to the next month now?
2: Yes.
0: Okay, so the next month is...

0: is August. Now, August 15th is Korea's Liberation Day, as you know it, marking Korea's liberation from Japanese colonial rule. Well, interestingly, another country also celebrates its independence from colonial rule on the same day, August 15th. So, which country is it? And here are your choices. Number one, India. Number two, Vietnam. Number three, USA.
1: Mateo.
0: If you know the answer, Mateo.
2: USA?
0: USA. Number three, USA celebrates Liberation Day on August 15th, just like Korea is what you're saying.
2: I think so, yes.
0: Okay. USA, number three. Thibaut looks confused.
3: I'm not super confident about that.
4: No idea.
3: Actually, the other one would be a wide guess.
0: I have no
3: idea. But USA, I don't know why it resonates kind of.
0: Oh, okay. All right. So Mateo chose USA. Number three, is that the answer?
4: Thibaut. Okay, I will say India.
0: India?
4: Yeah, because I don't think Vietnam was really like under... Yeah, I think India because of with the English people and stuff
0: yes.
4: like that.
0: Okay.
4: Maybe I'm totally wrong.
0: Because of English people, right? Yeah. British,
4: people.
0: Yeah, colonial
4: British
0: rule.
4: Empire.
0: Okay, yes, and you've been to India recently.
4: Yeah,
0: too. I thought
4: you
0: would say that as your logic.
4: No,
0: but okay, because you know that India was once under British rule.
4: Yeah,
0: you chose India. All right, Thibaut said number one, India. Is that the correct answer? Oh. Yay! Good job! Okay, another point for Thibaut there.
4: Yes.
3: When is the USA one?
4: Is it not 4th of July?
0: Yes, it's July.
3: Yeah, of course.
0: Yes. Good job,
4: so
0: Thibaut.
4: Proud of it.
3: Yeah.
0: All right, so Korea was liberated from Japanese colonial rule on August 15th, 1945, while India gained independence from British rule, like you said, on August 15th as well, but in 1947. Two years after. So the years and historical backgrounds are different, but both countries commemorate their freedom on August 15th. Mm. Good to know.
4: Yeah.
0: All right. Well, when is your biggest holiday, like for your country, Italy and France? What would you say is like the biggest sort of national holiday or Independence Day, if you have one?
3: We have Liberation Day, the 25th. Of August.
0: 25th of August.
3: And the 3rd of June. It's maybe very close, actually. It's the day of the creation of the Republic.
0: Ah.
3: I think that one is the most important. Like, I was in Italian embassy like in this day, this year, because they always throw a big party.
0: Oh, okay.
3: And it's a very important day for Italian people.
0: Like, it's like a foundation day.
3: It's not, no, foundation day is another day. Like, 160 years ago, there was like foundation of Italy. That day is a year after the war ended. We chose to be a republic over monarchy. We had a referendum, so people voted, and they chose to be a republic.
0: Oh, okay.
3: So, yeah, that I think that's the most important and celebrated day.
0: I see.
3: Day,
0: Okay. It's an important day.
3: 2nd of June. 2nd of June, yeah.
0: Okay. All right. 2nd of June.
3: Yeah.
0: A big national holiday where your country turned into a republic. Yes. Country, not a monarchy.
4: Yeah.
3: Yes.
0: All right. And France?
4: 14th of July. This is the revolution in 1789, where we also went from monarchy to republic.
0: Right.
4: When we took the huge, like, revolution, we burned everything and we killed everyone. But this is the most important day in France. Yeah, it's National Day.
0: Right. And I think you mentioned it recently, too, once, no?
4: Maybe today before, I
0: don't know. Okay. Probably. All right. Well, all right. We all have these important days in each of our countries, and I guess different ways, but similar ways of celebrating them. All right. So two more points for Thibaut after you guys made a tie. So
4: yes.
0: Thibaut, you're on the lead again with 4 points.
4: Mm-hmm.
0: And Mateo, you have 2 points currently. Shall we move on to the next month then?
4: Yes.
0: All right. Now we're in October. October 9th is Hangul Day, celebrating the creation of Hangul by King Sejong or Sejong Daewang. So for our October challenge, we're going to play again.

0: It's called 젠말놀이 in Korean, and it's the tongue twister, a Korean version. We've tried this before, Tebow.
1: Yeah, I remember.
2: Oh no,
1: no, I failed.
2: You, I mean,
0: no, but you were pretty good once. But I'm once, sure, you're pretty good. So anyhow, the rule is you'll see a very difficult Korean sentence on screen. Shout your name first. If you want to try first, and you'll have 15 seconds. There will be time counting to read the entire sentence perfectly without a single mistake. You don't have to be quick, but you have to come in within 15 seconds without making a mistake. All right? Ready, guys?
1: Yes.
0: Oh, my gosh. So show us the screen. What's the sentence? Who wants to go first?
1: Yeah, okay, Timo.
0: Timo wants to go.
1: Okay, can you make it big here?
0: Ah, okay. Oh, no, you can't make it big here. You have to look at that. Okay. Yeah. Ready?
1: Yeah.
0: Okay.
1: 저기,
0: your time starts.
1: 저기 있죠. 한국항공 화물항공기는 출발한 한국항공 화물항공기인가 출발 안 한...
0: Okay, that was... good try. Good try. But your time is up. Do you want to try, Mateo?
2: Yeah, my problem is that I actually can't read without glasses that well, so...
0: Really? You can't see it?
2: I literally can't.
0: Can we make it bigger, perhaps? Oh my gosh. Because Mateo doesn't have his glasses, and he can't read it. Okay, here is it.
2: Thank you.
0: Is it better? Okay, shout your name out if you want to go.
2: Okay, Mateo.
0: Okay, Mateo gets to try. Ready? Okay, the time starts.
2: 저기 저 한국 한국 okay I'm never gonna make it just don't worry.
0: Are you serious?
2: I'm not gonna make it 100%. 15 seconds is way lower than my
0: just giving up like that.
2: I'm gonna give up.
0: Oh my gosh,
2: that's way
0: you
2: too hard.
0: You could have tried it while you were speaking like that.
2: You can try again. Are you confident?
1: No.
0: So Tebow, last try.
1: Okay, but on the big screen.
0: On the big screen.
1: Give me the big screen.
0: Oh my gosh.
2: Good luck.
0: Okay. All right. You want to try one more time?
1: Yeah, we'll try.
0: Oh, okay.
1: Okay. 저기 저 한국항공 화물항공기는 출발할 한국항공 화물항공기인가 출발한 할 한국항공 화물항공기인가?
0: Whoa! Good job, Tebow.
2: Great job.
0: Great job. I think you are pretty good at tongue twisters in Korean. But
1: 저기,
0: you know, 저기 is 저, did sound a little bit like 조기. But it's okay. I mean, like, you didn't trip over any word at least, right? The pronunciation, it could have been a little more exact, accurate, but good job. All right. Well, it was a tongue twister because there are repeated sounds of hiat, the H, and the kiok or the G. It was pretty difficult with 항공, 화물, 항공기, whatnot, but you made it all the way through. Great job.
1: Oh, and we
0: have the winner today. Once again, Tebow. Congratulations. Yay.
1: Thank you.
0: Good job. How do you feel?
1: I know the gift is very cool, so I'm very happy.
0: Yeah, you were looking forward to getting the gift.
1: Yeah, I need it for my video, so perfect.
0: Yeah, need it for your video, free pingsu.
1: Yes, exactly.
0: Mateo, how do you feel?
2: Oh, I mean, I can't compete with somebody like this. Like, it's like losing against Usain Bolt in a 100-meter sprint. Like, it's okay, you're going to lose, it's fine.
0: No, but you did a good job. Yeah, 2 points.
2: Fair enough.
1: You didn't play against Tom yet. Yeah. If you play,
2: look.
0: All right, so like I said earlier, today's winner gets the pingsu coupon, so have it with a friend and cool off the summer heat.
1: Yes.
0: All right? Okay, so we'll have to say goodbye right there, signing off with our last song. Here is We Young by NCT Dream. Now, shall we say goodbye together?
1: Yes.
2: Of course.
0: All right. Keep crunching. We just wanna have fun, 'cause we hot and we young.

Welcome to Arirang News. This is Kim Ji-yeon, and we start with the top headlines at this hour. Thousands of people are still unaccounted for in Nepal and Tibet after catastrophic flooding swept through the region. Rescue teams in Nepal and Tibet are racing to find more than 1,400 people still missing, 2 days after a glacier collapse unleashed catastrophic flooding along the Himalayan border. The disaster, which struck Wednesday, has killed at least 389 people in Nepal, according to local authorities. Among the missing are more than 500 foreigners from countries including the United States, India, and South Korea. Many of them are believed to have been on pilgrimage routes near the border. Officials expect the death toll to rise as search teams comb through mud-covered villages downstream. An 11-member Korean government rapid response team has arrived in Nepal as 9 Koreans remain unaccounted for following severe flooding. The team reached Kathmandu on Thursday night local time, led by Im Sang-woo, the government's representative for overseas Korean protection and consular affairs. The team comprising officials from the Foreign Ministry, the National Fire Agency, and the National Police Agency will begin assessing conditions on Friday before beginning full-scale search and rescue support. Response teams from Tucson Enerbility and Korea Southeast Power also traveled to Nepal on Thursday. The flooding struck the northern Laswa district on Wednesday morning local time, where the companies were building a hydroelectric power plant. 9 Koreans connected to the project remain missing. Of another 10 who had been stranded, 9 were flown to safety by a Nepalese military helicopter on Thursday. South Korean chipmaker SK Hynix has broken ground on a new AI memory packaging facility in the U.S. The company held a ceremony on Thursday at Purdue University for what will become its first next-generation high-bandwidth memory production hub in Indiana. SK Hynix plans to invest more than $4 billion U.S. dollars, with mass production expected to begin in the second half of 2029. The facility is projected to employ about 1,000 people and become a key U.S. HBM production base by 2030. SK Hynix will also build a research and development testbed for advanced chip packaging technologies. South Korea, the United States, and Japan will conduct their trilateral military exercise off South Korea's southern coast early next month. The multi-domain Freedom Edge exercise will take place from September 7th to 11th in international waters east and south of Jeju-do Island. The upcoming drills come after Seoul and Washington scaled down their bilateral Ulchi Freedom Shield exercise by half next last week, following U.S. President Donald Trump's order to reduce the drills, in a move seen as a conciliatory gesture.

0: Iran has also reached an understanding with Oman on a possible shipping corridor through a designated central channel passing through both Omani and Iranian waters, provided the United States meets Tehran's conditions. Iran and Oman are still working on the details. Moving to the weather forecast. Conditions are about to lean towards cooler conditions with rain and showers in the forecast. Southern provinces will see heavier rainfall today due to warm southerly winds carrying extra moisture to rain clouds. Southern parts of Gangwon State and most of southern provinces could see 70 to 80 millimeters, with a rain advisory issued for parts of Jeollanam-do and Gyeongsangnam-do provinces and Jeju-do Island. The current temperatures are 29 degrees in Seoul, 27 degrees in Gwangju, 26 degrees in Busan, and 28 degrees on Jeju-do Island. 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

Get up, turn up the volume, because this is DJ Isak, and I hope that you're ready, because K-Poppin' with DJ Isak starts now.

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1: Welcome to Keep Hopping here on Arirang Radio. I'm your host, Isaac. Happy Friday, ladies and gentlemen. We survived the week. Now, I know that not everybody works a 9-to-5.
2: I don't think I'm going to be able to say that without getting emotional anymore.

But yeah, not everybody works a 9-to-5 Monday through Friday. So for those of you who might be midweek, you survive to midweek. For the rest of us who have a 9-to-5 type of a work week, and we survived till Friday. We survived till Friday. How's everybody doing? Happy Friday. It's Algorithm Music Day. We're going to be looking at the two keywords that we had today, which is Forest and Closet. U.S. Bon Voyage is the track. And yeah, I'm excited for what keywords we're going to get from our Parts of Fate later on in hour two. Your messages as well. But yeah, Eris says, we survived, but our childhood didn't. Yeah, not so much. Yet another legend has passed. Okay, so with the past three legends that we've had pass on this past week, I understand, because I've been seeing a lot of posts about how they're like, quote unquote, old. Yes, somebody being in their 80s is not a young age. But I think that it's just the timing of their departure that is hitting us so hard. And it's also in the order as well. I hope the keywords are kind. Me too. I do. It's just, yeah, I think that it's like when a famous celebrity dies, and for me, because, yeah, I mean, we are in an era now. I'm at an age where a lot of the actors and musicians and stuff like that that I grew up on, yeah, they're older. So their passing it's not going to be a shock. I think it's just like the timing right now is just like, really? In one week. And like everybody keeps saying that Home Alone 2 this Christmas is going to feel a little different. And I feel that, yeah, it is. It is. It's going to be a little bit different. And it's weird that, I feel that out of all of the losses that we've had, because this week we lost three that were just such amazing human beings outside of their craft, that I think is kind of what hits a little bit different for a lot of us. Anyways, I need to do my job. So let's give you guys the updates. For our domestic survey here on Arirang Radio, for those of you who are foreigners who reside here in Korea, so if you just moved here, you're an exchange student, it doesn't matter, whatever it may be. 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The Ministry of Culture, Sports and Tourism is having their global contest, that is Talk Talk Korea 2026. You can get more information on how to participate. But if you participate, you get a chance to win some cash prize and an award. So sign up. I mean, hey, worst case scenario, you put your first K-culture moment out on the internet. That's it. TalkTalkKorea.or.kr is where you can get more information. Gwangju's most representative music festival since the 80s, Cheongyul Music Festival, is having their grand finale in October. If you are a musician or if you'd like to pass this information on to a musician you love, they are having signups for their September stage, which is the last stage before October, all the way up until the 6th. 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The rerun is 3 to 5 a.m. on Jeju-do Island. It is 88.7 megahertz in Jeju City. Seokgyuput is 80.1. Daejeongyeot is 101.9. 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K-pop, K-culture, and news from Korea is where you can find us. 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
IG as well. K-pop and Underbar, Adidang. Next week, it is a family ordeal. TNX trains us in the studio as they have just made their comeback. Tamiya's album drops today as well, and he's going to be promoting his album. So Monday, TNX. Tuesday, 대나무숲, 준혁이 and 태훈. And then we've got Tamiya and Chiyun on Wednesday and Tamiya on Thursday as an artist. I'm so excited. Okay, so we have Changsubin on the track with 방해금지모드, or Offline is the English title for that. Eric comes after that with Sunday, and I'll see you guys back after this with our happening headlines.

in the first hour of K-Pop and Monday through Friday, we get a chance to look at some of the happening headlines coming out of South Korea, and the comebacks continue. 21's Minzy, the youngest, the baby of the group, is dropping us some more solo music. Now, she's always nailed her solos, and I'm very excited to see what kind of concept she's going to be giving us this time around. So stay tuned for that. Also, we've got an epic reunite for a new drama. Sungkang, who has finished his mandatory military services and now getting back into the game, is teaming up with Kim Soyeon as they are going to be cast in a new MBC series. And I'm going to be giving you all the details on that and more coming up next.

Reto Parts with Yoo-Hoo! Nice upbeat track for you to enjoy in the first hour of the show. So for those of you just dropping by, you're listening to K-Pop, and I'm your host, D-Talk, and Mindy, our Mindy is making a comeback. But fam, guess what? We're getting something completely different. So apparently, according to her company and the articles that have been pouring out, she's going to be giving us a soulful R&B track. Now, we love Armindi because she's an amazing dancer. She's got some strong vocals, too. But she's never really kind of just stripped down her vocals just to be her vocals. You know what I mean? I am so excited for this. So according to a release from her label, she was heavily involved in everything, the producing, the writing, the melodies and everything. And she feels that we are going to be able to see a very different new side of her when it comes to this soulful R&B track. Look at that. Look at that. I am extremely excited. Apparently, she says that the live performances that she's going to be giving us are going to be pretty spectacular. So stay tuned, because we're going to be getting some more updates from her. I'm so excited. This is dropping on the 28th of next month. So right around after Chuseok, we get her comeback. So she's gonna kind of spare us some money so that we can hopefully get some money from Chuseok, you know what I mean? Get some yongdeon. So that hopefully we can use this on comebacks afterwards. Oh my God. Oh my God. It's so exciting. Okay, so the 28th. Get ready for that. Now, we get a chance to see Songgang and Kim Soyeon are getting a chance to team up again for NBC's new Friday and Saturday drama, Haeyan Scandal. White Scandal is the literal title. We're not sure if this is going to get a different English title as it continues to get ready. But for now, we're just translating the title. It's based on a webtoon with the same name. And we're going to be looking at some Jaebols. some Jaebol styles, and then we have like a fake relationship, because we know that those fake relationships and all of those, you know, forced proximities always get the views, and we love them, right? Because we always love good forced proximity, you know what I mean? For those of you who remember, these two acted together on Love Alarm. And so this is a really exciting thing to be hearing. They just finalized their cast to any, you know, script readings yet or whatnot. So production for this, I feel, is going to start soon. And even our major broadcastings these days.

companies are giving us more of a pre-production type ordeals. So they're not as close to production. But when it comes to our major broadcasts, like, you know, the SBS, KBS, and NBC, they tend, even though they might be pre-productions, they're not that prior, if that makes any sense. So they do pre-production, but it's not like we're going to wait until next year for these to come out. So I'm guessing that if they're casting this now, we might be getting this by the end of the year, hopefully. Fingers crossed. We don't have to wait too long. So what we're going to do is drop into some more music as we continue on with the first hour. We've got For You Kwominzi, because we love her, with her track of Lovely. Then we have some NCT Dream for you with 하늘을 나는 꿈 or Heavenly. And we'll see you guys back after this with more of the show.

Yes, time for the ultimate battle of the day. It is a baby time balance battle time. And we are asking you some ridiculously hard questions. We had a similar question to this a while back, but it was intriguing, so we brought it back. Today for our question, we're going to be asking you, would you change a day in your past or only get a glimpse of one day in your future? We had a what if about this, but I wanted to bring it into our BB time because I was intrigued to see what our listeners would say. So, you could change one day of your past or get a glimpse of one day in your future. What we're going to do is have SF9 try to figure this out with the track of Without Wings.

All right, fam. So we are still in the first hour, and we just ask you guys, we had this similar question with our what if a while back, and I wanted to bring it into our BB time to ask our K-pop and fam what you guys think. So would you, if you had the power to, would you rather go back and change one day in your past, or would you want to get a glimpse of one day of your future? Griffin was dropping by just in time. It seems that Aaron wants to do a future glimpse. And Crush, who's dropping by, hi. Benny would like to change a day in the past. Okay, okay. Very intriguing, very intriguing. I would have to say, I would probably want to have a glimpse of the future. So, butterfly effects are scary for me anyways. The amount of films that I've seen on it and just all the cringy bad mistakes that I made in the past make me who I am today. And though my debut and whatnot, it wasn't really, you know, the best ordeal. It was a great experience, right? Was I happy during my promotions? I don't think I was. But still, there was a lot of great memories and a lot of things that I learned. I don't think I would be the DJ that I am now if I didn't experience that. So, yes, there are things that I feel that people can live without, and I feel that, yeah, there's probably a lot of things that I experienced that I could live without, but still, for the most part, I feel that I would rather just get a glimpse of the future. It can be just a random Tuesday. It's fine. I think it would be a lot of fun. Jenga's like, I literally don't know. I don't care for a glimpse of the future, but if I can only change one thing, I don't know what I will be returning to in the new present. Exactly. Exactly. Griffin says future. Changing the past means my present could be changed, which could be bad or it could be good. The future, at least I can work with. Exactly. Yeah. Aaron was saying like change one thing in the past and it can change the entire present. Yeah, I would like to do that too. Because I mean, you're just taking a glimpse. We're not changing anything. But if we go to the past, we're going to be changing something. I'm just really terrified of that, of changing something. Because I feel like one small change, one day of not going home at a certain time, or visiting a place that I never did. Like, there's too many what ifs that I feel would make me feel very uncomfortable. So yeah, I think I would choose the future too. Jenga says, I guess I'd choose a glimpse, a ranked moment in the future. Right. Because, I mean, it could be the day I pass. It could be the day before I pass. It could be a random, like I said, a random Monday or a random Tuesday. I'm sitting at home. I feel that it would be rather if I was just glimpsing at it, it would be fine if I just saw a random day. Even if it was like my day of maybe getting my heart broke. I don't know. Whatever. Anyways, what we're going to do is continue on with the count up to number one with 2008. We are in the top four today. So what we're going to do is jump into some Omega X for you with Renegade, and our On This Day is coming up next.

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1: Welcome to the Yesteryear Charts of Our On This Day, where we get a chance to see which songs were hitting the top of the chart in the last week of August in 08. So we've been looking at 08 this entire week, and on this day we get a chance to look at which songs were popular in an era in the same week we are now. So we are in the top four, and this week we've been noticing that there have been a lot of ballads, but there's also been a lot of dance tracks. There's still been a lot of summer songs, too. So in 08, we could see that there was a lot of, like, this sentimental hip-hop vibe going on. We also saw a lot of diversity in the artist in the upper rankings as well. So number four, Tabichi started their career very strong. They have power vocals, but the girls didn't just stick to power ballads. The company decided that they were going to have fun with Tabichi's concepts. They did a lot of different concepts here and there. The girls never really, like, went out and, like, danced, but there was, you know, choreography to their songs, including this one. Sarangwa Chanjaeng, War and Love. Why am I giggling?

with this track was because the entertainer features on this track as well, and he's featured as a narrator. And it's really funny because it's like there's this like little skit that goes on, and it's talking about like where were you last night, why didn't you pick up the phone, and then the song goes into don't cheat on me and that kind of stuff. It's a really bright track, but the lyrics are actually pretty sad. So number three, it was up one spot from the week prior. Another Big Bang track was on the top of the charts with 천국 or Heaven. And number two, 이효리, it's Hyurish album's lead single You Go Girl featuring That Sun found itself at number two. And at number one, we had Big Bang's Haru Haru. Yep, this was an era. This was an era. I remember this era quite well as well. I don't remember what it was, but I remember there was this one day I was in the car with a group of friends, and I think we were going to like a launching party or something like that. It was within where I was living, because I was living in the Cheongdam area at the time, because that was where our dorm was. And I could have walked to the venue, but because I was going with friends and the friend I was with had a car, we were in the car and we were listening to, like, you know, the recent releases and stuff like that. And Big Bang's Haru Haru, like, this entire album was playing. But, like, I don't remember, I don't know why, but for some reason that day kind of sticks in my head. I don't remember what we did for the rest of the night, but just that one scene. We were driving at, like, 청담사거리, and this song was playing, and we were singing it at the top of our lungs. And to this day, it is a memory that is just a random, it's like a random Tuesday type of an ordeal. And it was just, yeah, it just like summed the era. These tracks really did sum up what 08 was and kind of what the summer of 08 was as well. So we're going to start off with Big Bang with Haru Haru. Then we have EOD with You Go Girl. And we'll see you guys back after this with more of the show.

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0: Rob, at the first hour, it's Anaga's birthday. Happy birthday to you. I am so glad that we were able to play one of your favorite songs on your birthday morning. So we got some more music for you to enjoy. Tabichi's track, 사랑과 전쟁, War and Love, is going to be the track that takes us out of the first hour. But do not touch the dial, because we are going to be jumping into algorithm music and your messages and your song request. So we're going to jump into this track, and I'll see you guys back after this hour. JFK Poppin'.
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0: Jeju, opening a new era, people truly come first here. In the face of this great change, here stands JDC returning to its very first commitment. The lives of the people more resilient, the future of Jeju more distinct. 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

is the top of the second hour here on K-Pop, and I'm your host, A-Sock, and it is Algorithm Music Day. That means your messages are waiting. And yet, another big pile of peppers is waiting for today. We're going to be reading your messages and playing your song request today, so I'm very excited with the keywords. Before we jump into that, though, we have our announcements. So our domestic survey is up with partnership with Gallup Korea. If you'd like to participate, we ask your participation pretty please. It's pretty easy. You go and answer some pretty simple questions. You know, what's your favorite show? How did you start listening to K-pop in? I mean, Arirang Radio. I mean, if you show love to our individual programs, that also does help us mucho, a lot. So, if you could. If you're on Jeju-do Island, we have correspondents in person that are going to ask you for your opinion. So that is an option. Or you can catch us by going online or going through the app. So that's there. Also, for those of you who would like to participate in sharing your My First K-Culture moment through the Minister and Culture and Sports and Tourism's Talk Talk Korea 2026, that'll be a lot of fun. You get a cash prize. And you have four categories to participate with. So you can actually participate with all four to increase your chances to win. Get more information at talktalkkorea.or.kr. When it comes to Gwangju's most representative music festival since the 80s, the Chunhyang Music Festival, their grand finale is in October, and they've been having individual stages each month to get the finalists for the finale. So the signups for the September stage are happening up until the 6th of September. So if you are an artist or if you know an artist that might want to be interested in this and you want to pass that information on, you can do that as well. So get ready for that. If you want more information, ggn.or.kr, or check out their email, 2026vocfestival@gmail.com. So today's Algorithm Music Day. Our two keywords are going to be forest and closet, and we had US track of Soup AI or Bon Voyage, the English title. So what we're going to do is jump into this track, and the official start to our algorithm music is coming next.

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1: Get ready for the best playlist ever made. Listeners send a song request based off of one of or both of the keywords of the week or the artist or the song to create our algorithm music, the best playlist on K-Poppin throughout the week. So welcome to Algorithm Music, ladies and gentlemen, where we treat this like your algorithm. Your algorithm changes quite randomly, and you literally can branch off of anything you want. If you would love to be a part of the segment, you can base it off of one or both of the keywords, which this week is forest and or closet, or you could have based it off of Yua, who was a part of Oh My Girl, or you could have given us something based off of Bon Voyage, Supai. So if that song inspired you to think of another track, you could have given that to us as well. So we're going to be looking at your messages for today. And to start off, we always get a chance to start off with Nang Nang. So Nang Nang's request is Verst and Girls' Generation, 소녀시대's Into the New World, 다시 만난 세계, was chosen as the request. And Nang Nang's reasoning is, these two words make me think about stepping out of a small, familiar space and entering something much bigger. A closet can feel private and safe, like a place where we keep our clothes, memories, and a little parts of ourselves, while a forest feels wide, unknown, and full of possibilities. Sometimes life is exactly like that. We stay inside what feels comfortable, but eventually we have to open the door and take a step into something new. And that can be scary, but it can also be exciting. This song has always felt like a song about courage, beginnings, and moving forward together. So I thought it matched the image perfectly. So if you're standing in front of your own door right now, maybe this is your sign to open it, take one step forward, and see what kind of new world is waiting for you. So when it comes to this, I have to say, to a certain extent, I do agree. In life, there are times where we do have to take chances and challenge ourselves. And I feel that the reason why this becomes scarier as we get older is because we like the stability, you know what I mean? And then adulthood hits, and a lot of times, even if you want to try something new, you can't. Life doesn't allow it. You were busy trying to survive college, and then now you're in the work field, and this work field has you doing paycheck to paycheck. And you would need money and some breathing room for you to try something new. But a lot of times that doesn't happen. And that's why I feel that a lot of us, as we get older, have like our midlife crisis and stuff like that, because we feel stuck. You know what I mean? We want to do something new, but we can't. So for anybody who would like to try something new, even if it's a hobby, I say go for it. I do. But we would always love to make an excuse to listen to this track. So it's a song.

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1: All right, so it is Algorithm Music Day, and we're looking at more of your messages. It is also known as Story Day. Paulina's dropping by just in time. Jenga's loving listening to some Sonia's Day. Yes! If we can ever find an excuse to listen to some Sonia's Day, we will. We will. All right, so we are going to be jumping into RVM 1339-3. So RVM is one of our listeners who apparently can't listen to our live show because of the time difference from where they are. And they tend to listen to the rerun, but they still love to participate. So thank you so much for always doing this. Now, RVM actually DM'd me and was just like, Isak, which one do you want to know more about, forests or closet? And I was like, you know what? Closet, I think, is going to be a lot of fun if you give us some random facts about closets. So he did. So let's find out the evolution of clothing storage. So originally, a closet was not a place to hang clothes. In the medieval and 18th century homes, it was a small private side chamber used for prayer, reading, or storing valuables. I remember seeing, I think it was like, yeah, the Victorian era, where what we would consider like a closet was the bedding. Like where they went to bed, like they would close off beds, like you would sleep inside, which I think was actually cool. So people stored garments in portable furniture like chest and freestanding armors. Built-in clothes closets only became a standard in home architecture during the mid to late 19th century. The Egyptians and Greeks kept garments in reed baskets or wooden boxes. Roman soldiers would use wooden chests primarily to transport weapons and armor, laying groundwork for heavy storage cabinets. Now, the armoire emerges in the 17th century France. The armoire transitioned from storing military gear to holding fine garments and heavy cloaks for the wealthy. As mass production made clothes more affordable in the 1800s, homes began featuring built-in wall spaces dedicated strictly to apparel storage. Then the post-war era and mid-century modern movement treated storage as an intentional part of the home design rather than an afterthought. And then the rise of suburban homes in the 1960s and 70s allowed dedicated walk-in spaces to emerge. Modern architecture and design, contemporary walk-in closets function like private showrooms, inspired by luxury retail design with central islands and display surfaces. Modern systems blend fluidly with bedroom layouts, acting like a spatial dividers or extensions behind headboards. Today's designs frequently incorporate intricated vanities as well, work desks, concealed smart safes, and advanced architecture lighting too. RVM is asking us a fun question. Have you ever had the feeling there is something in your closet and you needed to get out of your room in the middle of the night? Yes, many a times. Many, many, many a times. The track that was requested was Pink Fantasy's Get Out. Anika says, what? This is mind-blowing. I love RVM's random just facts that he sends our way when it comes to this. And he says, Isak specifically said clothes off, but my brain thought clothes off. Yeah, the English language and the pronunciation. Right. Anyways, fam, what we're going to do is we're going to be jumping into the request for today. It's Pink Fantasy's track of Get Out. So we're going to jump into that. See you guys back after this and more of your stories.

All right. So we just listened to Pink Fantasy's Get Out. Thank you, RVM, for your other random fact of the week. All right. So, 소비는 언니타님 was dropping by to say that I consume because of my sister. Wait, what? So, Isaac, I have a question. When you choose clothing, how do you choose it? For me, the other day I was out clothing shopping and I saw an item, thought it wasn't too cute, but still took a picture, sent it to my older sister, and my older sister said, oh, that's cute. Since then, I thought it was really pretty. And I guess that I trust my sister's eyes more than mine. So, but my friends also agreed with me as well. Even though I might think that it's odd, if my sister thinks that it's pretty, then I tend to like it. And I guess that all girls with older sisters do this as well. My song request is going to be Chosarang's Pretty Mob. Pinyin's going to be playing this next week. So thank you for that message. Irina is dropping by to say hello, everybody. I'm not going to lie, Isaac. The first time I saw the topic, I immediately thought of Narnia. Yeah, we all did. This entire week, all of us have been like, Narnia. I really wanted to go through that closet when I was a kid. Yeah. Mm-hmm. But speaking of forest, this word makes me miss hiking. It's been rather tricky to hike nowadays with how weird the weather has been and climate change made animals go a little bit crazier. That is true. So people need to be extra careful when they go on a hike. This is true as well. I enjoy a good hike, even if it's more challenging. Sure, I'm scared at first, but I feel very accomplished when I get to the top of the mountain. And not to forget the mentioning of the views that I get. I wish I could try camping one day, but certainly not by myself. I can imagine how nice the stars could be if seen in the middle of nowhere. And of course, trying my camera on the field would be nice too. So, my request is going to be Yunha's track of 사건의 지평선 or Event Horizon. I love this. Now, when we were doing culture, we had a weekend segment where I introduced different places in Korea, and I had a thing called Isaac Approved. Hiking is not Isaac approved. I hate hiking. I've done it a few times. Korea is beautiful and we have a lot of mountains that are not too challenging. You can get a few of them done. Like even here, it's Hadang, which is really close to Arirang Radio, or like the Arirang building. There's Kwanaksang Mountain and it's doable. But I'm never going to do it again. I hate hiking. It's not my ordeal. I do think that, you know, getting to the top and seeing the views is beautiful, but it's for me, it's not worth it. It's not worth it. And like going up is one thing, but coming down is another. And I hate it. But I always give mega props to anybody who does like it. Because y'all are the real MVPs. So what we're going to do is jump into your song request, which is Yuna's track of 사건의 지평선 or Event Horizon. And more of the show is coming up next.

Yay for Yuna's track. Anago was saying, yay, hiking. What? You like hiking? No, I give mad respect to people who love running and hiking. I can't. Not for me. Y'all want to do it? I'll be at the sidelines. So if you're going to run a marathon, I'm going to be there like mid-marathon. And I'm going to be like throwing you encouragements. And then I'm going to be at the finish line giving you whatever burger you want. Right? Okay? I will be your moral support. Hiking, I will be at the restaurant waiting for you. Okay? Get it? Got it good? Jennifer is dropping by to say, sending this in real quick before I forget as I'm getting ready to leave to see BTS in Chicago. Oh, wait a minute. BTS is this, it's already here? Oh my God. I've been hearing about this like for so long that it's finally here. Oh my God. Okay, pigs in summary next week, I promise. Okay, yes, yes, yes. Sometimes when I need to decompress and get away from technology, I enjoy taking walks around areas that include forests. I find that there's a gentle elegance and peaceful aura that you just feel better afterwards. I agree. Growing up, there was a wooden trail that started in my hometown and went about 29 miles, and I loved walking it. I loved seeing the different parts of nature and more than once cross paths with deers, foxes, and beavers once. There aren't as many areas in Lincoln, but every once in a while I'll get out of town and enjoy the beauty of nature again. That is so beautiful. So your request is beautiful by NCT 2021. Because we played NCT in the first hour today, we're going to be getting your song request in next week. So stay tuned for that. Yes, that is so amazing. We also have another request that came in. When it came to Benny was saying that I would love to try to visit Seoul Forest when I visit Korea. The thing about Seoul soup though, I mean, yeah, Seoul soup is a forest. I mean, yeah, technically it is a forest. But yes, Korea's got a lot of beautiful places. Lots and lots of beautiful places. There's a lot of beautiful places on Jeju-do Island as well. Yeah, like we have been warned, we have to be careful. In Korea, because hiking is such a popular sport in Korea, I've talked with people over the years, and I'm not one to try and purchase expensive gear when I get into a hobby, especially a sport. But apparently when it comes to hiking, if you, even for a vacation, if you're planning on going on a hiking trail of any kind, you have to pack the right shoes, because if not, it could get really dangerous really quick. So for anybody who is planning on going on a trip to even like Hawaii or in your neighborhood, or if you're going on like a vacation and they have like hiking trails, apparently investing in a good pair of hiking shoes is really, really, really important, because it's going to help with like not getting slippery. It's going to help grip the rocks better and the trail better. It's just apparently a lot safer. So Benny, from your Starring Quest, we have War Warrior's track of Centria Forest. We're going to jump into that and see you guys back after this with more of the show.

0: It is Algorithm Music Day, and we are continuing on with your messages. Today is also known as Story Day, and that means that we have our official author, Tigris Eeyore. Oh, Eeyore. And Arid sent in yet another story. So we've been having a continuation story for the past couple of weeks, and we have let Lupin to rest. We have laid him to rest. And now it is up to Juliet, Rose, and Jasmine to take on the vampires. And the story continues. Juliet, Alexa, Rose, EI, and Jasmine, latest code, stopped as they emerged from the forest, the castle of the vampire nation looming over them like a sweet nightmare, purple kiss of a child's dream. Baby monster. A scout came forth from either side as a small group of vampires approached on foot from the castle. Princess Rose. Mimi Rose. The leader bowed deeply, ignoring the raised weapons pointed at her. Lily. Brian. Rose smiled, signaling to the soldiers to stand down. How fares my father? Sigh. Brooding, as always. Lily responded. Beware. He awaits you in the throne room. He said he would allow you a chance to change, Yona, your mind, or to challenge him. Nodding, Rose gestured to Lily to lead the way. Before following, she whispered to the scouts, tell the soldiers to hold position. If anyone comes out of there that isn't us, carry on. Do what you must. Proceeding through the large set of dark doors into the throne room. A man slouched in the seat with moonlight pouring from the stained glass windows in a deep crimson. Welcome home, daughter. Rising from his seat, the lord crossed the room to a wardrobe standing against the wall. I can see in your eyes you are not here to surrender, so be it. From within the cabinet, he pulled out two long swords, silver glistening in the crimson light. I am Lord Arlington, human. I would ask you that you do not interfere in the duel. Rose touched Juliet's arm and nodded. If she failed, Juliet would have her chance. Lord Arlington tossed a blade to Rose, who deftly caught it and prepared the immediate attack for her father. Watch over Jasmine for me, she snarled, while I deal with my dear old daddy.
1: And you leave us at this? You leave us at this?
2: Does Lord Arlington does he meet his fate? Does Lord Arlington come down?
0: I don't know. We're just going to have to wait and see. Are we getting a continuation? Aaron says, Jen says I'm in trouble with a few names not suitable for radio.
1: Yeah, I can see why she had that reaction. I can.
0: Anonymous listener came in to say that, Isaac, I was going through my closet and I found an outfit that I never wore. And I couldn't figure out for the life of me when I bought this. And I was looking through some of my apps and I found it that I purchased it 3 years ago. I never wore it. I don't think I'm going to ever wear it, but I don't think I can get rid of it. What am I going to do? Am I the only person like this? And we have Hollow Young's song of Adicto still as a song request. That's going to be our last track for today. So thank you for sending that in. I'm like this too, but I've been getting better at throwing away clothes. So out of this amazing story, we were able to choose EI's Rose for the track. And we'll see you guys back after this with my request.

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during our algorithm music, meaning you reserves a spot for yours truly to get a chance to get my song request out there and slip in between our K-pop and fam with your awesome requests and messages. So today, when it came to soup and closet, I was kind of torn, to be honest. I was kind of thinking, ooh, do I want to do like closet? And then do something like Narnia vibes. Like, am I going to go down the route where we had some concepts that were very like Narnia vibes? Or am I going to do something a little scary? Because, of course, like Arvia mentioned, like we always have that like scary vibe with the closets and stuff like that as well. So I was like, what am I going to do? And then I was like, well, let me do a quick search of soup songs or forest songs, because I know that there were a lot of songs that had some really good tracks that were that had forest in it. And then I came across Loveholic. I totally forgot about this track, and I really liked this song when it was out. So this is early 2000 vibes when I was doing promotions. Then Loveholic actually did stage performances. They promoted this. And it is Tarai Soup or Tara's Forest. It's a really great track. It really embodies who Loveholic was. Now, Loveholic has a lot of mega hits. Loveholic's Loveholic is also a very popular track as well. And I feel that a lot of people forget about this song, and that's why I wanted to bring it out for today. The last track for today, like I said earlier, is going to be from our anonymous listener with Hallo Young's 아직도 or Still. So, Pouch of Fate, be nice to us this week. Be kind. It has been a long week. So what keywords are we going to be looking at for next week? I think this is two. It's two. Oh, firework and midnight. Firework, midnight. Ooh, I think we can find a lot of fun things with this. And I think, I'm really excited about this. So we'll give you guys a song in just a few moments. But my song request for this week is Loveholic's track of Tara's Forest or Tarai Soup. And we'll give you guys more updates after this.

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4: All right, fam, it's time for me to sign off. So next week's song is going to be Ash Island's Midnight Sky, and our keywords are midnight and fireworks, or firework, firework or fireworks, whatever you like to use. So that is going to be the keywords. You can guys get a head start over the weekend if you would like. If not, well, you can always send it in by Friday, so take your time. Yes, it is a family week next week, so get ready for that as well. Our last request for today is going to be Hello Young's Atikdo Still. Enjoy this track, and I'll see you guys tomorrow, same time, same place.

Welcome to Arirang News. This is Kim Ji-yeon, and we start with the top headlines at this hour. Rescue teams in Nepal and Tibet are racing to find more than 1,400 people still missing, 2 days after a glacier collapse unleashed a catastrophic flooding along the Himalayan border. The disaster, which struck Wednesday, has killed at least 389 people in Nepal, according to local authorities. Among the missing are more than 500 foreigners from countries including the United States, India, and South Korea. Many of them are believed to have been on pilgrimage routes near the border. Officials expect the death toll to rise as search teams comb through mud-covered villages downstream. The surge destroyed roads, bridges, and a key border crossing, complicating rescue access. Nepal's army has evacuated workers trapped at a hydropower plant and pulled dozens of survivors out by helicopter. Authorities say more than 17,000 personnel are now involved in the search, with roughly 1,470 people rescued so far. An 11-member Korean government rapid response team has arrived in Nepal as 9 Koreans remain unaccounted for following severe flooding. The team reached Kathmandu on Thursday night local time, led by Im Sang-woo, the government's representative for overseas Korean protection and consular affairs. The team, comprising officials from the Foreign Ministry, the National Fire Agency, and the National Police Agency, will begin assessing conditions on Friday before beginning full-scale search and rescue support. Response teams from Tucson Enerbility and Korea Southeast Power also traveled to Nepal on Thursday. The flooding struck the northern Rasuwa district on Wednesday morning, local time, where the companies were building a hydroelectric power plant. 9 Koreans connected to the project remain missing. Of another 10 who has been stranded, 9 were flown to safety by a Nepalese military helicopter on Thursday. The trilateral military exercise Freedom Edge between South Korea, the U.S., and Japan is set to take place for 5 days starting September 7th in international waters near Jeju-do Island. According to South Korea's Joint Chiefs of Staff on Friday, the annual exercise is aimed at responding to North Korea's nuclear and missile threats while safeguarding peace and stability in the region. The exercise follows the scaled-back ROK U.S. Ulchi Freedom Shield drill earlier this month. The previous Freedom Edge exercise was held last September, and this year's is expected to be similar in scale and scope, including maritime missile defense and cyber defense. South Korean chipmaker SK Hynix has broken ground on a new AI memory packaging facility in the U.S. The company held a ceremony on Thursday at Purdue University for what will become its first next-generation high-bandwidth memory production hub in Indiana. SK Hynix plans to invest more than $4 billion, with mass production expected to begin in the second half of 2029. The facility is projected to employ about 1,000 people and become a key U.S. HBM production base by 2030. Lastly, Iran is preparing a list of conditions for reopening the Strait of Hormuz as regional mediators intensify efforts to ease tensions and restore shipping through the key waterway. The Secretary of Iran spread on Iran's main conditions. Moving to the weather forecast. We have rain and showers in the forecast. Southern provinces will see heavier rainfall today due to warm southerly winds carrying extra moisture to rain clouds. Southern parts of Gangwon State and most of the southern provinces could see up to 70 to 80 millimeters. Meanwhile, the capital area

Dear Diary, welcome to the last Friday of August. After the weekend, it's time to shine. It's September, and Iris will be sane. I can't wait to meet you guys soon on Tuesday with a fresher mind, although I'll be here on Monday. Let's just get through a few more days. Welcome to Heart Attack, I'm your DJ, Pretty Little Iris, and we'll be back after we listen to After 2 a.m. by Min Young of Bubba Garz.

That was After 2 AM by Mean Young FBB Girls. You guys are listening to Heart Attack. I'm your DJ, Pretty Little Iris. Bonsoir. Welcome to a TGIF episode here on Heart Attack. It's a little over 2:04 PM in South Korea, August 28th, 2026. Hope you're having a good day wherever you are and whatever time it is. It's the last Friday of August, and then we have tomorrow, Saturday, the next day, Sunday, one more day in Monday, which is a little, but we do have it. And then Tuesday is when everybody can wake up. Wake up, guys. Iris time is here. September is next week. Iris is going to be pretty. Iris is going to be happy. Iris is going to be energetic. Oh my gosh, I can't wait to have so much fun.

I'll be very happy. So guys, come on over. Come on over. I'm very happy. I hate the fact that I have to live through a Monday that's a little eh. But whatever. We're going to be having a great September, a great Tuesday. So although it is still August and still a Friday today, I can be happy recording for this show today. As you know, you might remember from yesterday or when we told you before, but we did have schedule conflicts relating with the company and relating with our team, and we had stuff to do behind the cameras, so today is a recorded episode. But regardless, we have lots of fun ready for you, so I hope you still enjoy our show. We'll be back after Kamgi

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3: You're listening to Heart Attack. I'm your DJ, Pretty Little Iris. What are we doing on today's show? Well, we have Heart News, IRU News articles on what's happening in the arts and culture world in Korea. Then there's Heart of the Day. We asked you a question on our Instagram, so come give us a follow, heartattack_arirang, and check out our story uploads, which is where we upload our Q&As. Today we asked you, what is something you do every day without missing a single day? 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Maybe you listen to music. Maybe at least once a day you talk to someone, you text a specific person. Something that could be small or big. Something you do every day that feels like you're missing out if you miss a day. So, what is it? Let us know. We'll be reading your answers very soon. 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

You can also include a song request, so if you request those, we'll try our best to play them as well. In hour two, we have DBDB, and we have a face that is familiar joining us. He has been here before. We are not the closest, but we know each other. We talk. So we're going to be joined by Ki-hoon today, one of the announcers of Arirang Radio. I hope you're excited. Arirang Radio is conducting a survey with Gallup Korea to hear your opinion on Arirang Radio. So if you're a domestic or foreign listener residing in Korea, join our online survey through our Arirang Radio app or our Arirang Radio website. If you're on Jeju-do Island, you could meet a researcher on our street as well. So thank you in advance for your participation. If you are a K-culture fan around the world, TalkTalk Korea is a global content contest where you could win a total prize of $26,400 USD. And the best entry across categories will receive the Minister of Culture, Sports, and Tourism Award, so check it out as well. If you're like me and you're a musician, you might want to look into Chunhyun Music Festival because they're looking for artists to advance to the grand finale festival stage in October. Applications are open from the 24th to September 6th, and it doesn't matter if you're a rookie, experienced, solo or band, all ages, all genres, as long as you're a musician, you're eligible, so check that out as well. We'll be back with Heart Knees after a song. This is 전설 by 잔나비.

August 28th, Friday. Here's today's Culture Life News of Korea. This is Heart News. Boy Next Door is preparing a new comeback in September. The group revealed their plans for the second half of the year during their first world tour concert in Busan last month. On September 28th, Boy Next Door will release a repackage album of their first full-length album, Home, and return to domestic promotions. The group is also continuing their overseas activities with the second Japanese digital single and a tour of several cities in Japan. Home performed well internationally, reaching number 16 on the Billboard 200 and earning gold certification from the Recording Industry Association of Japan. Attention is now focused on what new music the group will present through the repackage album. Actors Park Hae-il, Park Seo-joon, and Choi Tae-hoon will star in director Lee Jun-ik's new film, Firefly. Set in 1974, the film follows a detective named Chung-young, whose career has been limited because of the guilt by association system. After receiving an offer from a mysterious man named Man-seop, he travels to a village and becomes involved in a mysterious case. The story moves between 1974 and the years following the Korean War, uncovering the truth behind an incident that remained hidden for 24 years. It will be Lee Jun-ik's first film in 5 years since The Book of Fish. Park Hae-il plays the mysterious Man-seop, Park Seo-joon plays Detective Chung-kyung, and Choi Tae-hoon plays Tae-sik, a deputy director at the Korean Central Intelligence Agency. Filming is scheduled to begin on September 27th.

artist Eban, formerly of ENHYPEN, will release his first mini album, Death of Me, in September. The album comes about 2 months after his debut single, Ride or Die, released in June. Eban participated in the overall production and songwriting, including works on the title track Death of Me. He will hold his debut showcase at Kyunghee University's Grand Peace Palace in Seoul on September 7th, the same day the album is released. The album's recently revealed concept photos show a natural and carefree side of Eban in everyday settings, such as a grassy field and a pool. Death of Me will be released at 6 p.m. on September 7th. This has been Korea's Heart News of the Day. We'll be back after Viral by Boy Next Door and Bite Me by ENHYPEN.

Knock, knock, what's in your heart today? A question a day to keep your mind awake. This is Heart of the Day. We ask a question on our Instagram. Follow us at heartattack_arirang. Today's Heart of the Day was, what is something you do every single day without fail? I have something. Every single day since maybe 2015, since 2015 until today, something I did every single day is drink 400 milliliters of water on an empty stomach in the morning. I did it every single day. If I don't do it, I feel like I'm gonna throw up, so I always do it. Every single day I did it. Every single day. Like, I'm so confident that I did it. Even when I was traveling, you know, my morning routine, I wake up and, like, I brush my teeth, I, like, do my face stuff, I do my skincare, like, I shower, and then the first thing I do is drink at least 400 milliliters to 500 milliliters of water every single day. So that is something that I do. And I mean, except for the usual, like, oh, I brush my teeth, I eat, you know. Other than that, something that's kind of special, I'm trying to think about. Yeah, I just always... something that is not like an always thing, like my water, is I always stretch. Yeah, I always stretch. Maybe six... I mean, I do it every day. I sometimes miss a day, but usually I always... do it, because before I sleep, I always feel like my legs are not comfy, so I always stretch before I sleep. And I... What else? Something I do every single day without failing. Brushing my teeth. Wait, that's like an everyday thing, so I don't want to talk about it. Doing my skincare. I have never missed a skincare day since I don't even remember. I don't remember the last time I missed a skincare day. And I didn't think this was special until I read a meme online. It said, if your significant other was missing and the police... we're trying to look for them, are you still going to do your skincare that night? And I was like, how is that even relevant? Doing skin, like, of course I'm going to do my skincare. Like, so yeah, but apparently I guess some people forget to do their skincare. Let's see your answers. Benny says, I think doing dishes at home. Anna says, drink water more or less. Very healthy. Good job. Tigger Shear says, breathe and sleep. I'm old. My body won't let me skip that. K-poppin' and Heart Attack too. Thank you. Steve says, drinking milk, eating breakfast, walking, and feeding the cat. That's a lot of things you do every day. You walk every day? Wow. Arvian says, breathing. MJ says, probably checking messages and emails every morning. Bahar says, I wake up. Frostglass Hyungwoo says, don't forget, hashtag heart promise challenge. Yes, don't forget our small steps, guys. Steven says, keeping up with Iris. I did a good job. Did I do a good job? Pelagiet says, I go swimming every morning in the Aegean Sea. Kisses. Really? Every morning? In the sea? Whoa. Espy says, brush my teeth. Good job, good job. Do you floss as well? Robin says, watch an episode of a K-drama. Every day, Robin? Really? What? How do you... I guess, I mean, there's always something going on, but if you watch it every single day, you never run out. Interesting. Oh, that was our Lancer. Short but sweet. Talking of Heart Promise Challenge, it was something that Hyungwoo and I made on our What's on Your Heart? And it was making a habit that we were going to maintain
for a week. A week has passed, but still, if you want to continue doing it, we really encourage you to continue. So you guys can just do it and upload on your story, hashtag heart promise challenge. It's going to be motivational. It's going to be helpful. Motivate us. Motivate each other to have some healthy habits. So I hope it's still ongoing. Well, we're going to go listen to a song and we'll be back. Reminder that if you want to participate in our interactive segment, always just follow us on Instagram and check out our story uploads. This is I Got C by Komori featuring Gecko of Dynamic Duo.

Let's read the messages that you guys sent us in the past. Since it is a new recorded episode, I'll be reading the ones you sent us last week. Tigershear says, "Hey Iris, did you have a good weekend? I helped mow an overgrown lawn on Saturday after I got off work. There were so many grasshoppers, I was a little afraid I was going to eat one." Whoa, that many? "Thankfully, I didn't. There was also a frog hopping about. I wanted to snap a pic, but it vanished when I went back to snap it. Sunday, I worked as usual, and today I had a day off. Could I please request Hot Pot by Mio? Hopefully she's in the system. If not, could I request Imaginary Friend by Itzy instead? Have a great day." Hi, Tigrishiar. You helped mow an overgrown lawn on Saturday after you got off work. You help after you get off work? That's... wow. Aren't you? I mean, you are probably tired, but wow, so kind of you. Grasshoppers. I don't remember the last time I saw a grasshopper, but to be fair, I guess I don't go outside, so okay. Frog. I don't know how I feel about frogs.

kind of ugly. 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I don't have any beef with people who do like frogs, but I have to sneeze, but I don't want to. I lost. Excuse me. Frogs are slimy and they hop around and they are kind of ugly, so they're not really iris aesthetic. Kind of glad you couldn't take a picture, because then I don't have to see a frog. I'm kidding. So thank you for sharing your day. We will play your song request. Benny says, "Hello, pretty Iris and everyone. Happy Thursday from quite sunny Manila." Happy Friday, because you sent it on a Thursday, but I'm reading it on a Friday. Quick message today because our skies came back to have sunshine lasting 3 days until Saturday, and the monsoon rains will be back next week. I expect good weather as this phase will get more rain since we have tropical cyclone coming up. Hope you have a great day. Song request is Bora Halka by Kim Bo Kyung Neon. Love you, Iris, from Benny. Hi, Benny. Weather update, Mercy. Oh, sun, rain, sun, rain, sun, rain. Just like life. Sun, rain, sun, rain, sun, rain. We have Annie saying, "Hi, pretty Iris. Can I request a song from Stray Kids called Love Stay or Maniac? Thanks, and be pretty as always." Hello, Annie. Thank you for another stay recommendation. So, we will listen to the song. And thank you for telling me that I am pretty, because you guys know I like to listen to that. Let's go listen to the three songs, Imaginary Friend by ITZY and Bora Halka by Kim Bo Kyung Neon, followed by Maniac by Stray Kids.

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7: I'll be back in hour two with Kihoon on DBDB. This is 흔들린 우정 by 홍경민.

Sing, sing, sing, Tiny Toons. Have you ever played a gate game with your friends? Two children face each other, hold hands, and lift their arms up high to make a big gate. Then the other children line up and pass underneath. This fun game is captured in a traditional Korean children's song called 대문놀이, or gate game. It's often sung together with 강강술래, a traditional Korean circle dance. The song goes back and forth like a little conversation. One child sings, "Gatekeeper, gatekeeper, open the gate." Another calls back, "Not without a key." Then they ask, "Which gate should we go through?" And someone calls back, "Go through 동대문 gate." After all that asking and answering, finally, the gate opens wide with a clang. Can you imagine children long ago holding hands and singing the song together in a breezy courtyard? Now let's listen to the traditional Korean children's song, 대문놀이,

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The time is 3 p.m.

That was Amuratsi and Took by Big Bang. You guys are listening to the secondary of Heart Attack. I'm your DJ, Pretty Little Iris. It is time to open up our DBDB corner, but we have an announcement for you. If you are a fan of K-culture, check out Talk Talk Korea 2026, which is a global content contest. 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Anyhow, guys, it's time to bully a new person today because we have a somewhat new but somewhat familiar face joining us in the studio. So let's go listen to a song and welcome them onto the mic. This is Firefly by Unflying.

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1: 박
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0: Just from the voice, our Arirang Radio listeners and fans probably already know you and have noticed who you are, but I will say no more. You shall introduce yourself.
1: Really? Do listeners really know who I am?
0: Now they really
1: now
0: do.
1: They know.
0: Listeners know who I am.
1: Yeah, so yeah. I am Park Kyun, the news announcer, one of the news announcers of Arirang Radio. You can also kind of see me on Arirang TV. I've been on News Generation for good 3-4 years now.
0: Oh, clap, clap,
1: yeah,
0: clap, clap.
1: Yeah, so for those of you who tune to Arirang TV, you can watch me there. But on radio, I'm always the one who's doing the news announcing between programs.
0: Clap, clap. Welcome to
1: Thank you for
0: Attack.
1: Having me. Wow, it's been
0: a while.
1: It's been a while.
0: It's officially your second time here.
1: So it seems like you guys use me like once a year as like a special kind of fill-in.
0: Because you're so special. How have you been?
1: Oh, I've been good. A lot of things are happening this year for me. But I won't mention it on air, but you'll probably find out soon. Yeah.
0: Okay. What else? What are you up to?
1: Oh, just up to, you know, listening to your radio shows, because we talked about this before we went on air. The radio booth, we cannot mute the radio. It's on 24/7. So even if I don't want to hear, not that I don't, like I have to hear Iris's program every time I actually work. Yeah, so I love it. I love it. I love it how you always say, am I pretty?
0: I told them about the time when we were doing 회식 outing and you asked me, you remember, you were like, isn't it a concept? Do you remember?
1: Oh, yeah, yeah. I asked you the first time. Yeah.
0: So when we weren't really close, I mean, we're not that close yet. Okay, but before we ever talked.
1: All right.
0: Okay, before

0: he even knew how old I was. One of the first things you asked me, isn't you being like princessy, like
1: The whole
0: for
1: part
0: the
1: of the,
0: show?
1: yeah, is it for the program?
0: And I genuinely didn't understand what you were asking me, because I was like, what?
1: You
0: Like,
1: were always like this?
0: what do you
1: Like, always saying, am I pretty?
0: Okay,
1: I'm pretty.
0: I'm not like, am I pretty? But I wouldn't say I'm not like.
1: Are you like this off air as well? Like, kind of
0: What do
1: like.
0: you. Okay, I want. That's why I don't understand the question, because I need you to define like this. Like, what is
1: Like,
0: this?
1: would you go around saying, am I pretty? I'm pretty.
0: No, because
1: Pretty
0: I
1: little.
0: expect people to say it before I ask.
1: Oh, and you hear that a lot?
0: Is that a question?
1: Okay, all right.
0: Do you want to
1: Can we
0: tell them?
1: move on?
0: No, do you want to tell them the first thing I said to you when we first met? Do you remember the first time we met?
1: Oh, didn't you ask me like that question? Two questions about you?
0: No, no,
1: No, before
0: no.
1: that.
0: The first time we ever met. Do you
1: Oh,
0: you don't
1: I
0: remember?
1: don't. I'm sorry.
0: Oh
1: Bad
0: my
1: memory. If you hit
0: gosh.
1: mid-30s, I mean, you can't really remember what you did last week.
0: Your first week at Arirang Radio was my first week at Arirang Radio.
1: No way.
0: Yes, wait.
1: Yes
0: Well, for
1: way?
0: heart attack. Not 8 years ago, but for heart
1: Oh, for
0: attack.
1: real?
0: Yeah. And Key brought you to the office, and
1: Right.
0: Key was talking to me, and then he was like, 뭐야, 너네 둘이 알아? Like, do you know each other? So I was like, no.
1: Yeah.
0: And then that was when you were kind of like,
1: What did I say? What was I
0: no,
1: like?
0: you were like quiet and calm, and
1: Oh, okay.
0: I didn't think you were like this.
1: Oh.
0: And then you were like, 안녕하세요. Like, and I was
1: I'm
0: like,
1: usually like that.
0: "안녕하세요." And then the first thing I said was, "You really look like Choi In-sung, the
1: Oh,
0: actor."
1: yeah, you
0: And
1: did.
0: then I said, "You've heard that before, right?"
1: Okay, now I get it. So
0: And then you were
1: it's like
0: like,
1: you hearing, "Oh, you're so pretty," like
0: "Yeah." Oh,
1: all the
0: wait,
1: time,
0: wait,
1: all
0: wait,
1: the
0: wait, wait,
1: time.
0: wait.
1: I get it too. Okay,
0: You get
1: people
0: it all
1: say
0: the time?
1: most times.
0: Fun fact, guys, my mom saw Kyun in the
1: All right.
0: parking lot because she was dropping me off, and she was like, "This person looks exactly like Choi In-sung. Why are you not in Hope?"
1: She has great eyes. I mean, she should become a director, casting director. And I said, oh, does she have the power and influence to cast me in Hope 2? She's like, no.
0: If she did, she would have to cast me first.
1: Why not? As one of the aliens.
0: Say.
1: Sorry. I'm sorry.
0: So yeah, so that happened at 회식, and then I asked you, 저몇 살인지 아세요? Do you know how old I
1: Oh,
0: am?
1: that was like
0: That
1: a
0: was last
1: pretty,
0: year,
1: yeah,
0: yeah.
1: that was a pretty, like,
0: Shock?
1: oh no, like, the thing is, you know, people who do broadcasting,
0: Mm.
1: they seem much mature for their real age compared to their
0: True.
1: old age, because on air, you know, you have to kind of sound a bit more, you have to put on that tone, and people
0: Yeah.
1: don't really know because you're always, you know, on make with makeup on, you're
0: Yeah.
1: dressed up. So I didn't think you were this young,
0: Yeah.
1: but we're ditongap, like we're tonggap.
0: Same year. I mean, same 12 years. We'll just
1: 12.
0: leave it at that. We
1: Oh
0: won't mention
1: gosh, okay.
0: either of our
1: We
0: ages.
1: won't.
0: And then you kind of got mad because I made you grill the meat for me.
1: I was like, does this happen all the time? When people sit around you, like they have to kind of serve you. They have to grill the meat and put it in front of you and
0: But it
1: say,
0: was
1: Iris,
0: tasty.
1: Iris, Iris. It was, right?
0: I mean, you weren't. Remember, I told you it wasn't that good. But that's because Ajon was too good.
1: Ajon.
0: Wait,
1: He's good at everything.
0: I
1: Like
0: don't know him
1: he
0: well,
1: Oh, you
0: so.
1: don't? I thought you guys were super close that when I saw you that day, I thought he was like
0: What do you
1: besties with
0: mean?
1: you.
0: I'm not besties with anyone at work. Work is work, Gihon,
1: Oh, you're
0: right?
1: like one of those like pretenders.
0: Me?
1: You like act close to everyone, but
0: I don't
1: in
0: act
1: real
0: close
1: life
0: with
1: you're like close with
0: anyone.
1: no one. That's good. I like that concept.
0: I have a feeling you're not making me look good on my show right now.
1: This was my intention. No, I'm kidding. No, I think Iris, you know.
0: Okay.
1: Okay, I'll stop here.
0: Okay.
1: I'm
0: Give
1: not good
0: us
1: at lying.
0: three fun facts about you before we get
1: Me?
0: started to get to know you a little better.
1: I'm good at grilling meat.
0: No, you're not.
1: Okay. I try to be. Not according to Iris.
0: What's your hobby?
1: Hobby. I like running, being active, playing
0: Oh.
1: golf. I
0: Golf.
1: like cleaning the house. This is a big twist, Panjon. Because like when you look at like just men in general, people don't really think they enjoy cleaning the house, right? Doing the dishes, the laundry, everything, whatnot.
0: But you're good at house chores.
1: I'm good at it and I like doing it.
0: Really?
1: It kind of refreshes my mind. So I have to do it every day. Really? Otherwise, I get like kind of cranky and a little anxious and stuff like that. So I think that's a pretty good trait for...
0: Yeah, okay.
1: For me.
0: If you're ever stressed, call me over, because if I just walk around once in someone's house, the floor is going to be full of hair.
1: Jeez. No, I'm really like... Not, I wouldn't say I'm jealous, but seeing you with so much hair, I'm like, you know, cherish it while you have it, okay?
0: Okay. All right.
1: I'm sure you do.
0: All righty. Oh, you're a golfer.
1: Yeah, are you?
0: I'm a golfer.
1: No way. Don't lie. Really?
0: Yeah.
1: You play golf?
0: So my dad is obsessed. So he made me since I was young.
1: Oh, are you good?
0: I'm not good, but you know those people that have like excessive, dramatic, like equipment?
1: That's you.
0: Because my dad, like, so I have like customized equipment for
1: me.
0: No
1: way.
0: But I'm not good.
1: How often do you like go out?
0: I don't go out very often. I did in Canada.
1: Oh, okay.
0: Maybe like once, 2 weeks, at least once a month.
1: Wow. But not so much in Korea?
0: But I never went to fields.
1: I can tell because you're so white. You cannot be this white if you enjoy playing golf outdoors.
0: Yeah, I just do it indoors.
1: Yeah, you look more like a screen golf player.
0: Yeah. My ID? What's your ID for screen golf?
1: Can I say it?
0: Yeah.
1: Because my English name is Michael.
0: Yeah.
1: And you know Tiger Woods?
0: Oh, it's
1: like Michael Uzbek, like Uzbekistan. Because I couldn't do Michael Uz because someone already had that ID. So I was like, Michael Uz, what? Peck. So I ended it with that. Michael Ujibek. That's my nickname. What's yours?
0: Pretty Iris. Pretty Little Iris was too long.
1: What a surprise.
0: So I have to do Pretty Iris.
1: Okay.
0: Okay, well, it's DBDB.
1: Are we going to start?
0: Yeah, we're going to start.
1: Have we started?
0: Yeah, we have to act. Are you ready?
1: I was acting the whole time. I'm ready.
0: Okay, tell us what drama we're talking about today.
1: All right, today we're going to talk about Squid Game or 오징어 Game, the series that captured global attention after its release in 2021. Now, it reached number one in every country where Netflix was officially available, and at the 74th Emmy Awards in 2022, it went on to win major honors, including Outstanding Directing for a Drama Series and Outstanding Lead Actor in a Drama Series. Now, the main character played by Lee Jung-jae is actually named Song Ki-yoon.
0: Is that why we're doing this today?
1: No.
0: Because you guys are both
1: Kiwi? That's not the reason. No. I was talking to the main writer and she's like, why don't we try Squid Game? I was like, why not? Oh, you know, the lead actor's name is actually Song Ki-yeon in the series.
0: Yeah.
1: And I'm Ki-yoon as well. So and she's like,
0: coincidence?
1: Okay, so what? I'm like, what do you mean?
0: 아, 그렇군요.
1: 아, 그러시군요.
0: 그러시군요.
1: 그랬군요. 기운 씨구나. Okay. So for that, like during... when Squid Game 1 was released, you know how everyone was talking about it?
0: Yeah.
1: Everyone was dressed in that,
0: Yuan,
1: what do you call it? Like the
0: suits.
1: The suits.
0: The red triangle, rectangle, circle suits.
1: Yeah, and everyone was calling me Kyun-young! Kyun-young! The whole time.
0: Oh.
1: Yeah, I had fun. Yeah.
0: You're so, you know, when you were talking about Squid Games, you were so announcer.
1: I had to because you said, what are we going to talk about?
0: You could have just said, we're doing Squid Games.
1: Oh, but do you want me to do it like that?
0: You're not an announcer here. You're an actor here. Take your persona off.
1: Oh, but when
0: off.
1: We do the actual skit, then I can put on that acting voice.
0: No, I want you
1: you're
0: to be like Gen
1: much.
0: Z today. You're too
1: wow,
0: announcer.
1: Wow, I wasn't expecting this much work.
0: I'm not key.
1: Who's
0: be
1: key?
0: Comfortable.
1: I don't know any key.
0: Be like young with me today, okay?
1: Young?
0: Yeah.
1: You want me to be like a Gen Z?
0: Yeah, be like red. Do you know what that is?
1: I've heard of it somewhere, but I don't
0: know. You don't know?
1: I know what it is. The song, right?
0: Do you know 왁부볼?
1: 왁부볼. 왁구골?
0: 아니, 왁부볼.
1: 왁부볼. What's that?
0: You don't know 왁부볼?
1: I know the you know that bad? the heart pumping, the chest pumping, that douche, douche. That's what I know.
0: 최선?
1: 최선, yeah. I actually saw him in person.
0: Oh, really?
1: And I saw him do this chest pump. Bad, yeah.
0: 그러셨군요.
1: That's all I know. Okay.
0: Well, let's go listen to a song and we'll be back to act together. So this is 괜찮냐고 by Hayes.

0: So we're going to be reenacting the really famous scene of the 딱지, which is a Korean traditional game that gained a lot of attention through Squid Games. Have you ever tried 딱지치기?
1: Oh yeah, back in the day. Australia, actually.
0: Oh!
1: Yeah, when I was a kid. I wasn't so good at it, but it was quite fun. But I actually stopped playing it because I wasn't good at it.
0: Oh!
1: Yeah, I don't go too deep into things that I'm not good at.
0: What are you good at?
1: Golf.
0: Soccer.
1: I was good at soccer, playing soccer.
0: Football.
1: Football.
0: Soccer?
1: Soccer. Hmm? I became so Americanized, Canadianized. We say...
0: I say soccer too.
1: Oh, you do?
0: Yeah, but Peter got mad at me, so I changed
1: it. Did he say, it's football?
0: Yeah, he was like, soccer? Why are you saying soccer?
1: You guys say soccer.
0: Soccer. Because I'm Canadian. You know that, right?
1: I know you're Canadian.
0: Where am I from?
1: Either Vancouver or Toronto.
0: Why? Because it's just famous?
1: Quebec?
0: Because it's famous?
1: Yeah, that's all I know. Where are you from? Toronto, yeah, of course. Okay, I'll do more research on Iris. I'm sorry.
0: So we're going to do the 딱지 scene, and I'm going to be 공유, right? So I'm going to be the man that asks Ki-hoon.
1: Ki-hoon,
0: to play a game with me. Uh-huh. And then we do this 딱지치기 thingy. So you just keep on doing it and doing it, making dumb mistakes. And then I'm going to slap you as well. So are you ready?
1: I'm ready.
0: You're ready to act?
1: Mm-hmm.
0: Okay, cue the BG, please.

0: Sir, do you have a moment?
1: I'm not interested. I'm not religious.
0: That's not what I meant. I actually wanted to offer you a very good opportunity today.
1: Look, my family is Buddhist, so please don't bother me. Just go away.
0: Sir, would you like to play a game with me?
1: What are you, some kind of salesman? There are all these kinds of sales tricks these days. 아니, 아저씨 사정도 지금 딱히 보이게, sorry. 아저씨 사정도 지금 딱히 보이긴 하는데. Sorry. Okay. I can tell you're having a hard time too, but I've got enough problems on my own.
0: Sir, you've played 딱지 before, right? If you beat me at 딱지, I'll give you 100,000 won each time you win.
1: Wait. So if I knock your 딱지 over, you give me 100,000 won?
0: That's right. And if I win, you give me 100,000 won. I'll let you go first.
1: Look, I'm not having a good day right now. If you're pulling some kind of scam on me, you're going to regret it, huh? You sure you want me to go first?
0: Which color would you like?

0: You don't have any money?
1: Money.
0: 그럼 몸으로 때우시면 됩니다. Then you can pay with something else.
1: Pay with what? Ah, what the heck was that?
0: I'll deduct 100,000 won for each slap.
1: Hey, one more round. Come on, come here.
0: 100,000 won. Congratulations. Sir, if you do this for a few days, you could make a lot of money. Would you like to give it a try?
1: Hey, is this some kind of a period scheme? You picked the wrong guy. I'm not that easy to fool.
0: 성기훈, you signed a waiver giving up your bodily rights today, didn't you? 성기훈, 47 years old. Highest level of education, third year at Daejeon Technical High School. Former employee of Dragon Motors, Assembly Team 1. After taking voluntarily retirement during their restructuring 10 years ago, you opened a fried chicken shop and a snack bar, but both businesses failed. You're currently working as a designated driver. 10-year-old daughter with your ex-wife, whom you divorced 3 years ago. Your current debts are 167 million won in private loans and 255 million won in bank loans.
1: 당신 누구야? Who are you? What gives you the right to dig into my personal life?
0: There are only a few spots left. Give me a call.
1: Sorry, that was terrible. I was very nervous trying to act. I haven't acted.
0: 당신 누구야? 당신 누구야?
1: 아저씨 사정도 지금 딱해 보이긴 하는데. What is that? I try to imitate
2: his
1: acting voice.
2: Why?
1: Do you know his acting voice?
2: Yeah. Wait. Have you acted before? You have.
1: Unfortunately, yes.
2: I have heard stories about you.
1: Uh-huh.
2: And you
1: I don't
2: have
1: really talk
2: acted.
1: About it because...
2: So, I mean, you have experience.
1: I do.
2: Yeah.
1: Not enough, though, as you could tell. Do you
2: okay.
1: have acting experience? I mean, your tone is very, very calm. And, like, I like the diction as well.
0: Gihun, next time you ever come on Heart Attack, please read my Wikipedia and come.
1: 연기를 했었어? Really?
0: Excuse me?
1: Are you an 아역배우 출신?
0: Excuse me? I'm an award-winning actress. Oh, my gosh. You didn't read my namuwiki? Leave the room. You have to.
1: I'm so embarrassed.
0: Research
1: I'm so sorry.
0: The DJ. I'm Vancouver 영화제 여우 주연상. Vancouver
1: 여우.
0: Vancouver Fox. Vancouver Fox.
1: Hey. Oh really? No wonder. Oh wow. That explains everything. Okay. No, I didn't look you up because, you know, I wanted to keep things kind of fresh, new. Because if everyone knows about you, it's boring, right? Everyone's like, oh,
0: yeah,
1: she's so
0: yeah,
1: pretty.
0: Yeah,
1: she
0: yeah,
1: used to be
0: yeah,
1: the Vancouver.
0: Yeah. Okay, time for you to shine as an announcer. What does 딱하다 mean?
1: So 딱하다 means feel sorry for, feel bad for, or feel pity for someone. So it carries the idea of feeling sorry for someone because they are in a difficult situation or feeling sympathy for someone's unfortunate circumstances or thinking that someone's situation is sad or unfortunate. So because of this, 딱하다 often highlights sympathy, unfortunate circumstances, feeling sorry for someone. And to give you like just one or two examples, you could say, 그 사람 사정이 딱해 보여요. He seems to be having a hard time. Or 혼자 아이를 키우는 게 딱해요. I feel sorry for her having to raise her child alone.
0: Can you make an example yourself with 딱하다?
1: 아, 뭐 저분 참 상황이 딱하다. So I would say this when the other person's situation is worse than mine.
0: I have a good example.
1: Oh, really?
0: When you told me to enjoy my hair while I had it, I was
1: oh,
0: a little...
1: Oh, wow! I
0: was a little takada.
1: I hate you. Oh wow. Oh, 상처받았어. Oh, 구멍이 두 개지요. Wow, you really shot me right on my M자.
0: On your M.
1: Hey, I don't look. The thing with oh, I'm getting really red and hot
2: Why
1: in here.
2: Why are you so...
1: I gotta cool my head down.
2: It.
1: Yeah. No, actually, this is something that most Korean men in their 30s go through and experience. Hair loss. It's a major issue. Okay? You're still young, and you might have a lot of hair right now.
2: Yeah.
1: And, okay, never mind. When you said, 기운 아나운서님, 딱하다. That's exactly when you say 딱하다.
2: Perfect example.
1: Perfect example. Like
2: a perfect example.
1: Wow, that was great.
2: Yeah. Next, we said 때우다. So we said 몸으로 때우시면 됩니다 because you don't have any money left. I was like, oh, then you can just pay with your body. But 때우다, what does that mean?
1: So 때우다 means make do, substitute, or pay back something with something else. So it carries the idea of using something as a substitute, getting through something without using the proper thing, or paying or making up for something with another mean. So because of this, 때우다 often highlights substitution, making do, finding an alternative, covering a cost or obligation. So,
2: yeah, examples.
1: We can say 오늘은 커피로 아침을 때웠어요. I made do with coffee for breakfast, or 시험 시작 전까지 게임하면서 시간을 때웠어요. I killed time playing games before the exam started.
2: Yes. Do you usually eat breakfast?
1: I try to. But if I don't have time, I just, yeah.
2: Stay. What do you 때워 with if you don't have time to eat?
1: Ooh, very good question. Water. Water's not really food.
2: Water. Water.
1: These days, when I really don't have time, you know what I do is I have a spoon full of olive oil, extra virgin.
2: Oh, I heard that's
1: with
2: good.
1: With a drop of vinegar.
2: White? Apple? Black?
1: Any.
2: Oh. Yeah. Are you healthy?
1: I try.
2: Oh.
1: Do I not look healthy?
2: No, are you a health person?
1: You had that suspicious eye. Are you healthy? You don't really look healthy compared to someone who has olive oil.
2: A health-centered person?
1: I try to be. I am, yeah.
2: You work out?
1: Yeah.
2: You go to the gym?
1: 잠깐만, 너무 의심한다. You're like, you work out?
2: No, you go to the gym.
1: You're healthy? No, I used to, but now I just go on runs. Like, I run 5K, 10K.
2: Oh, you're a healthy person.
1: Do you run?
2: Doesn't look like
1: no, you don't. You look healthy, but... Oh, yeah.
2: I'm probably not very healthy compared to my age. My eating habits are bad.
1: Because you eat, like, bread and 훠궈 every day.
2: I 때워 with bread.
1: Ah, yeah. Instead of... If you can't have 훠궈, you 때워 with bread.
2: I just 때워 all my proper meals with bad food.
1: Ah, 그래서
2: yeah.
1: 밥을 빵으로 다 때운다.
2: Yeah, you can say that.
1: Mm. Okay.
2: So listeners, you have to make new expressions using the expressions we just learned. We talked about 때우다, and we also talked about.
1: What did we talk about? You really put me on the spotlight.
2: 딱하다. So make your new expressions in our chat, and we'll be back with our second skit. This is 한여름 날의 꿈 by SG Wannabe featuring 옥지연.

0: It's time for our next scene. Can you tell us what scene we're reenacting?
1: So, in this scene, Kyun confronts Sang-woo about pushing another player off the glass bridge. Now, Kyun believes a man was going to cross and accuses Sang-woo of killing an innocent person. But Sang-woo argues that they're all fighting to survive for the money and that everyone else would have to die for them to leave with the prize money. Their argument becomes deeply personal as they bring up each other's lives and the choices that actually led them to playing the Ojingeo game.
0: Yes, I'm going to be Sang-woo. You're going to be Kyun once again. Sang-woo is so hot in Squid Games. His character is so cute.
1: So this is a scene where he says, "Kyun-young!"
0: That
1: was the funniest part ever.
0: Wait, is it? It's this part?
1: It is, it is. He's like,
0: he
1: gets all worked up. He's like, "Kyun-young!" And he wants to swear.
0: Yeah, yeah.
1: But he's because Sung-kyun is older than Sang-woo.
0: Yeah.
1: He's like, oh, he stops. And he's like, why do you live like this? You're so immature and like naive. I love this scene.
0: Are you ENFJ?
1: I don't know.
0: You don't know?
1: I think I am.
0: Yeah.
1: I'm not an E. I am.
0: You're an I?
1: I.
0: ENTP.
1: How do you know?
0: I think you're an I.
1: I'm an I. Last time I did it, which was like 3 years ago, I was an I. Yeah. Is that important?
0: It is to me.
1: Do we still talk about MBTI today?
0: Yeah. I mentioned this because Sang-woo has the same MBTI as me, this character.
1: What's that supposed to mean?
0: It's supposed to mean that we think similarly.
1: Oh, so you actually want to like teach people who are older
0: No, I'm saying we're independent.
1: Oh, you're independent. Okay.
0: Okay, let's cue the BG.

0: Why did you do it?
1: What are you trying to say?
0: Why did you push him?
1: You got lucky and picked the last spot, and suddenly you're feeling generous. What would you have done if that guy had refused to go, like that person did, and just held his ground?
0: He wasn't the last one. He was definitely going to go.
1: How can you be so sure? That guy knew how to tell the glass apart, and he just stood there watching everyone fall to their death.
0: Either way, we both made it to the end of that bridge because of him. 너나 나나 그 사람 덕에 다리 끝까지 살아서 간 거야.
1: You may not understand this, but I'm still alive because I did everything I could to survive, not because of him.
0: You can make all the excuses you want, but you still killed an innocent man.
1: Wake up! If we're gonna leave here with that money, everyone else has to die anyway. Shouldn't you be grateful that I kept your hands clean? 오히려 고마워야 되는 거 아니야?
0: Would you have pushed me if I were in his place?
1: Kyun! Do you know why your life turned out this way? Because even now, you're sitting here asking ridiculous questions like that. You stick your nose into everything, but you're too clueless to know what's right and wrong until you experience it yourself.
0: Fine. It's all my fault that I ended up like this. I'm not smart. I don't have any real skills. I live off my old mother's hard work, and I'm the kind of fool who can't mind his own business. But what about you? The proud of Sangmundong, the genius from Seoul National University. Why are you here, rolling around in the dirt with a fool like me? Is that my fault too?
2: Getting better and better.
0: Yeah.
2: That was good.
0: I'm
2: impressed at yourself.
0: I'm getting there.
2: You're getting there. Better and better each time.
0: I'm relieving my old memories as an actor.
2: So I said the line, 우리 그 사람 덕에. Yeah.
0: So 덕에.
2: You said it. Yeah.
0: What does 덕에?
2: Something 덕에 mean?
0: So like in the skit, I said, 너나 나나 다 그 사람 덕에 다리 끝까지 살아서 간 거야. So 누구 덕에 means because of. Thanks to, or as a result of someone or something. So it is used when someone or something contributes to a particular result or situation. So it can be positive, but it doesn't always have to express gratitude. It can carry the idea of something happening because of someone or something, acknowledging someone's influence or contribution, pointing out the reason behind a particular result. So other examples could be like, 친구 덕에 늦지 않았어요. I wasn't late because of my friend or thanks to my friend. 비가 오는 덕에 더위가 좀 가셨네요. The rain helped cool things down.
3: You could say, 프리티한 아이리스 덕에 오늘 너무 재밌었어요.
0: I was going to say, 피디님 덕에
3: Thanks to pretty Iris, it was
0: 덕에,
3: so fun.
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3: 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Thanks to producer, I got to see pretty Iris in real life for one whole hour.
0: 아, 딱하다, 딱해. This is when you can say 딱하다.
2: And then I said 오히려 고마워야 되는 거 아니야? What does 오히려 mean?
0: 오히려 means rather, instead, or on the contrary. So it carries the idea of something being the opposite of what you might expect, saying that one option or result is actually more appropriate, correcting or contrasting with an earlier idea. Now, because of this, it often highlights contrast, an unexpected result, reversing the expected situation. So, some examples could be 도와주는 게 아니라 오히려 방해됐어요. 방해했어요. So, instead of helping me, they actually got in my way. 아, 늦을 줄 알았는데 오히려 일찍 도착했어요. I thought I would be late, but I was actually early.
3: Now, your turn to make one. 오히려.
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2: What did you say?
0: So first I was quite nervous doing this recording, but instead, thanks to Iris 덕에, thanks to Iris, I'm having so much fun and reliving my acting days that happened 10, 12 years ago. So
2: yay.
0: Thank you. Yeah.
2: Yay. 오히려.
3: I was going to do a bad example, but
0: do
3: you said something nice about me. Now I can't do it.
0: So you always have like bad things in your head, right? You want to say bad things
3: I'm
0: to your guests.
3: I'm pessimistic.
0: Ooh. Is that part of your MBTI as well?
3: I think I'm realistic, which is something my MBTI has, which might come off as pessimistic.
0: Oh.
3: So people kind of say I might be cynical.
0: Mm-hmm.
3: Are you positive? Are you optimistic?
0: I'm pretty positive.
3: Yeah, you look optimistic.
0: Yeah. Like when you see, you know how like you see a cup and you see water inside.
3: Half.
0: You're like, is it half full? Is it half empty? I'm like, it's always
3: it's
0: half
3: full. Empty.
0: It's half full.
3: Oh my gosh.
0: Come on.
3: Wait.
0: You got to start from the bottom. You got to look from the bottom up.
3: Are you T or F?
0: Bit of both. It really depends on the situation. You know, MBTI is all about like who you're with, where you are.
3: So
0: things like that.
3: If I said, Ki-hoon, I was sad. I bought bread.
0: Mm.
3: What would you say?
0: I would say, oh, what made you sad? No, seriously, that's what I am. That's how I've been living the whole time. I'm an emotional person and I have high EQ, not IQ.
3: What if I said?
0: I think my EQ is higher than IQ. Oh, you're laughing. Wow.
3: No, what if I said, I got in a car accident, Ki-hoon, yesterday.
0: And then I'll say, 다친 데 없어? No, seriously, I'm not saying this because I know the answer. Because I literally would say, are you okay? Is everything okay? And then talk about how bad is the car hurt?
3: Do you have insurance?
0: Exactly. Like, how much is it going to cost you?
3: Maybe it's F. You're IN. I don't get I
0: INFJ. Vibes. That's what I am. I don't know. What's J supposed to mean? That's how much
3: are
0: I'm not interested.
3: Are you a planner or a spontaneous person?
0: Ooh, planner.
3: You're
0: is that
3: a J? Yeah, yeah.
0: Oh, then I'm an INFJ.
3: You plan?
0: Yeah, I do.
3: So you wake up and think today I'm going to do this,
0: yeah,
3: and this?
0: Because most cases it doesn't happen like that anyway.
3: Oh.
0: But it's better to plan ahead.
3: Do you like spontaneous meetings?
0: Oh, like?
3: Like friends.
0: Friends?
3: Yeah, like, hey, what are
0: no,
3: you doing?
0: No, I don't. I used to, but once I hit my 30s, I'm like, next time, 미안해.
3: But,
0: 따로 날짜 잡자.
3: But doesn't Ki always do that to you? 뭐해? 나와. What are you doing? Come
0: He's
3: out.
0: Like, 뭐하냐? 뭐해? 이따 뭐해? And then I'm like, I'm thinking really quick. 형, 저 이따가 이 일이 있어가지고. 아, 그래? 아, 왜 형 무슨 일 있어요? 아, 술이나 한 잔을 했지. 아, 뭐라고요? 아니야. 다음에 뭐지? 그래. 오야, 오야. He always says, 오야. I'm like, 오야? he means, okay. It means okay.
3: But you still like him.
0: Do I still like him?
3: I mean, you guys
0: what
3: are
0: do you
3: good
0: mean,
3: friends.
0: Still? I always
3: no,
0: liked
3: saying,
0: him.
3: I'm saying, yeah, you guys are close.
0: Yeah, there was never a point where, like, we were in bad terms.
3: I never said that.
0: I never broke up with him. We're still in good terms.
3: I never said that.
0: Are you still good with him?
3: Yeah.
0: Because I remember you always used to talk about Ki on air.
3: We still do.
0: Oh, you still do?
3: He's a star now.
0: Is he? How come?
3: Because he has this new song that went viral.
0: Subak. Subak? Is it the watermelon
3: yeah.
0: song? Yeah, I heard it with Pidini. I was like, what is that?
3: Do you sing?
0: 날씨가 좋아서 수박을 먹었네.
3: Can you sing?
0: No, I can't.
3: You're not a singer?
0: No.
3: You're just an actor?
0: Yeah. No, not even an actor. I'm a nobody. I'm just me.
3: You're...
0: Yeah.
3: You're...
0: I thought she wrote,
3: you're the,
0: Ajay. You're an Ajay. I'm like, oh, maybe I am.
3: No, you're like Johan's age. You're not Ajay.
0: Yeah, he's only 1 year younger than me.
3: Yeah, why do you act like you're so Ajay?
0: I don't. I just don't act young.
3: Okay.
0: Oh, yeah.
3: I mean,
0: I
3: you're
0: like
3: not
0: acting.
3: Young, but you're not like old. So, yeah, what was today like, Ki-hoon? Did you enjoy your
0: so
3: time?
0: It was so fun. I mean... Because I remember doing the first DBDB with you.
3: Yeah.
0: I was quite nervous.
3: Mm.
0: Yeah. But doing it again, piece of cake. But I should really work on my acting in Korean. Seriously.
3: Oh, you are great. Next time we'll prepare a Joinsung drama or Joinsung film.
0: Oh, please. I love all his dramas, films.
3: Okay.
0: Have you watched 괜찮아 사랑이야?
3: No, I don't do romance.
0: You don't do romance?
3: I
0: what
3: hate
0: do you do?
3: Romance. I do horror.
0: Ah, it suits you.
3: Thank
0: with the
3: you.
0: With the hair.
3: Thank you. Well, thank you so much, Ki-hoon, for being with us today. I hope you have a nice weekend. Thank you for joining us on this
2: Friday night, TGIF.
0: Oh, yeah.
2: Enjoy
0: your
2: weekend. She might call you today because it's Friday.
0: Oh, right.
2: Think of something that you're going to do later. Anyway, thank you so much. The last song for today is 예뻤어, You Are Beautiful by Day 6. And wait, today is 회식.
0: I was going to say, today is actually 회식, so.
2: Have fun, Jun.
0: What, you're not coming?
2: I'm not.
0: Why not?
2: Because I'm occupied.
0: Because you think you're special.
2: You're too cool for 회식.
0: See, that's what I mean. People who don't come to 회식, they think they're so cool. They have like better commitments. I'm like, what happened to being a teen?
2: I have to work.
0: Work? So do I. You make time for 회식.
2: I'm not in Korea right now, Ki-hoon.
0: Oh, okay.
2: Anyway, with all my heart, this has been Heart Attack. I'm your DJ, Pretty Little Iris, made by producer Tong Hae-won, writers Kim Hae-rim and Ghost Yu Ga-ryung, and this has been our special guest,
0: Ki-hoon.
2: Au revoir.

0: Impressive.
1: It's here it is.
2: Two. Now check this out.
3: Okay, fellas.
2: Three.
4: 11.
2: Go.
5: Welcome to Arirang News. This is Park Ki-yoon, and we start with the top headlines at this hour. Rescue teams in Nepal and Tibet are racing to find more than 1,400 people still missing, 2 days after a glacier collapse unleashed catastrophic flooding along the Himalayan border. The disaster, which struck Wednesday, has killed at least 469 people in Nepal, according to local authorities. Among the missing are more than 500 foreigners from countries including the United States, India, and South Korea. Many of them are believed to have been on pilgrimage routes near the border. 9 South Koreans remain out of contact in flood-hit Nepal as government and company teams prepare to launch search operations near the disaster site. The Foreign Ministry said Friday there had still been no contact with the 9, while a Nepalese military helicopter had flown 9 of 10 stranded Koreans from a temporary shelter to safety. The remaining Korean are site manager at a hydroelectric power project involving Tusan Enerbility and Korea Southeast Power, stayed behind with the South Korean embassy staff. The project site in Nepal's northern Rasuwa district was struck by severe flooding on Wednesday morning local time, prompting Seoul to dispatch an 11-member government rapid response team. Upon their arrival on Thursday night, the team began coordinating with response teams from the two companies. The two firms have established a base north of Kathmandu, closer to the affected area, and are reported to have secured a helicopter for the journey to the site, which is expected to take between 1 and 2 hours. The trilateral military exercise Freedom Edge between South Korea, the US, and Japan is set to take place for 5 days, starting September 7th, in international waters near Jeju-do Island. According to South Korea's Joint Chiefs of Staff on Friday, the annual exercise is aimed at responding to North Korea's nuclear and missile threats while safeguarding peace and stability in the region. The exercise follows a scaled-back ROK-US Ulchi Freedom Shield drill earlier this month. The previous Freedom Edge exercise was held last September, and this year's is expected to be similar in scale and scope, including maritime missile defense and cyber defense. Iran is preparing a list of conditions for reopening the Strait of Hormuz as regional mediators intensify efforts to ease tensions and restore shipping through the key waterway. Secretary of Iran's Supreme National Security Council, Mazen Rajai, says mediators asked Tehran to set out its demands and with an end to the regional war among Iran's main conditions. Razai says Iran has also reached an understanding with Oman on a possible shipping corridor through the strait. Under the proposal, vessels would travel through a designated central channel passing through both Omani and Iranian waters, provided the United States meets Tehran's conditions. Next generation high bandwidth memory will be produced domestically in the United States for the first time, with SK Hynix taking the lead to supply Made in USA HBM. It is a crucial component of the AI industry and will be manufactured in the United States for the first time, with production being handled by a Korean company. SK Hynix held a groundbreaking ceremony on Wednesday for its next generation HBM advanced packaging fab in West Lafayette, Indiana. Lastly, to the local bulls, Korea's benchmark KOSPI fell 123.49 points to close at 6,788.88, whereas the tech-heavy KOSDAQ gained 0.76 points to close at 838.41. Moving to the weather forecast, heavy rain and showers are expected in parts of South Korea today, with rainfall rates reaching 20 to 30 millimeters per hour. Some areas could see extremely heavy downpours of more than 50 millimeters per hour, accompanied by strong winds and thunderstorms. Up to 80 millimeters of rain is forecast for southern Gangwon State and Gyeongsangbuk-do provinces, while Chungcheong and other parts of Jeollo-do provinces could receive up to 70 millimeters. Despite the rain, high humidity will keep conditions hot and uncomfortable. The current temperatures are 28 degrees in Seoul, 27 in Gwangju, 26 degrees in Busan, and 28 degrees on Jeju-do Island. 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

Whenever life gets too loud or stressful, we all need a quiet hideaway, a place where we can just breathe and clear our minds. For some people, it is a quiet park bench or a late-night walk. For others, it is a cozy corner in a cafe or even just sitting alone in the car for 20 minutes after a long day. It doesn't need to be a faraway trip. Having a simple

It is Friday, August 28th, and you are joining us at The Archive, the show where we explore K-pop and K-content with deep dives, unique stories, hidden meanings, and fresh insights, all from our cozy library hideaway studio. A warm welcome to everybody tuning into our show. This is your DJ, Johan Lee, checking in with the song Runaway by Lee Sinu. Before anything, I have to compliment the song. This is a great song. The intro and the outro, the guitar riff, it's so hi-fi and it's so interesting, the arrangement. Lee Sinu, they're one of the quickest rising stars right now in the K-pop industry. Make sure to go ahead and check out their discography. Great members with incredible talents and charms. But as I just mentioned, everyone, if the Archive or show has a dream, if we have a vision, we sincerely hope that this place could feel like home. And also, something like a secret hideaway. Whenever you are feeling tired, whenever you need that extra boost of positivity and a little bit more of that fun, that entertainment. I really hope that from wherever you're tuning in from, that you can always come over and just, you know, just be yourself and enjoy good music and just feel much better just by tuning into our show. I sincerely hope this could really feel like a runaway destination or a hideaway destination. I hope we are already taking that role in your everyday life, sincerely speaking. But if we were to really talk about space, like physical space, where you can actually walk and sit down and just breathe and chill and relax and just reset. We're getting very curious right now. Do you have one of those hideaway destinations? In my case, to go back to 2020,

I think it was 2024, maybe. That's when I was actually a regular guest at Daily K, hashtag Daily K, Peter Bent's program. I was there for like this one segment where they gave us mission every week. And this for this one week, the mission was to meditate at least like, what, 5 minutes every day for an entire week and come back and let us know like what you guys thought about that. I don't meditate, okay? I cannot stand meditation. But very interestingly, throughout that week, I felt so much more stress-free and calmer meditating. And whilst doing that, I wanted to be more time efficient. So I decided to go out with my dog to a park that we walk all the time. And decided to secretly find a place within the park that nobody knows of. And just sit down and film myself meditating. Because I was too shy to meditate in the middle of like where everyone is, right? So I found this one little bench in that big park, and guess what? That became my secret hideaway destination, runaway destination. So whenever I'm feeling stressed, whenever I want to just not, you know, just escape from music, escape from podcasts, escape from digital life, I just go there and sit down and listen to, just hear birds chirping and insects making their cute sounds, and I just enjoy the breeze with over there with my dog Monet, just feeding him snacks and just thinking and thinking and thinking. Am I going to reveal and am I going to expose my secret place? Of course not. I don't want to wait in line just to sit on that bench. It's my secret hideaway. But because we're such an unfair program, I'm going to ask you, our listeners, to tell us about your favorite spot. Your favorite spot that you go to when you need to clear your mind and be alone. That is the question of the day. Where do you go whenever you feel stressed? Just to like reset, just let go of all the stress, all the feelings that's like dragging you down. Like, where do you how do you call that? Where do you like just spread that out to the air? Where do you like just exhale and forget about everything? Super curious. How am I going to deal with all these amazing destinations coming in? I could be concerned if we were dealing with only local listeners, but we know for a fact that you guys are scattered all around the world, meaning even if you tell us the place, very low chance that any of us will actually be able to go and visit that place. So be a little bit more generous, everyone, and feel free to maybe even share a photo of your secret hideaways. Really looking forward to it. I'm assuming there will be a lot of green, a lot of nature, a lot of parks. Some of you might consider your car a secret hideaway where you can just stay unbothered for hours and you'll still be fine. Hopefully some of you will mention out the archive, our online hideaway. Looking forward to all of your messages. Please send them in right now by DMing us, direct messaging us through our Instagram account @thearchive_Arirang. Once again, @thearchive_Arirang is our Instagram handle. Now I see a lot of names coming in. I want to say hello to Akel joining us right now, Jenny Cho, Zachary, Siska, Steven, Esme, Aniga is joining us, Mochi Yana is here too, saying there is a hill near my parents' house. I love to watch sunset there when I really just want to clear my mind. Exactly. Answers like this. If you can attach a photo, that would be super cool, Yana. Super cool. A very low chance that any of us will be able to visit your parents' house, so don't worry about that. Joyful Arena is here with us too. Bruce Pagetta, I see. Benny's here with us. Scrolling up, 6CFJ2UY is here too. And many, many more people. Aim Lita also saying hello. Siska saying hello. A-John's also here with us. Again, for maximized entertainment and fun tuning into our show, I highly recommend you all to leave a comment on our YouTube live chat and start talking with our fellow listeners, because we have a very active and loving, welcoming community. Okay, so if you come over and say hi, I'll make sure to give you a shout out as we proceed with the show today. After all, everyone, it is Friday, and Friday is a perfect day to just play out good music and just have loads of fun, right? So get ready to go crazy. But for those of you who are tuning in for the first time, I want to introduce how you can use our show here at The Archive, and here

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You can also DM us if you have messages to send or have song requests. Now, what's coming up next? Kicking off the first hour of the program, we'll dive into the headline news in the world of K-pop and K-content, starting with The Spotlight. Next, in Fresh on the Shelf, we'll feature the newest K-pop release. After that, Between the Lines will uncover the hidden meanings behind iconic lyrics in Korean songs. And finally, we'll wrap up with Incoming, reading out your messages that came through our YouTube live chat and Instagram DMs. Coming up in the second hour is our beloved corner, The Classified, where we uncover Korea's most intriguing and eerie stories with our very own A-John joining us in the studio. Now, today's story is a continuation of last week's story, part 2 of The Legend of Ulsan Rock. Now, you, the listeners, can choose in whose voice do you want to hear the story? Who should be the voice actor for the second hour? On the YouTube live chat, through our YouTube live stream at Arirang Radio, there is a live poll that is up right now saying, who should voice act? Should it be Yohan or should it be A-John? Make sure to cast your votes before the first hour ends, everyone. 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So do not forget to cast your votes. But for the first hour, here goes the question of the day. Do you have a favorite spot you go to when you need to clear your mind and be alone? Let us know of your secret hideaways by DMing us, direct messaging us through our official Instagram account at @thearchive_arirang. I guess we're all ready for some extra K-pop music, right? Coming from Eric Nam, this is Runaway, followed by 나만 부를 수 있는 노래, a song only I can sing by 바다 and 길.

Singer Min Kyung-hoon will depart the JTBC variety show An In Hyungnim, Knowing Bros after 11 years as an original cast member to take time to recharge and focus on his personal life. Following his recent marriage to a JTBC producer whom he met through the program, his position will temporarily be filled by special guest cast members as the show adapts to its changing lineup. K-pop boy group Highlight will host a 3-day fan concert from October 16th to 18th in Seoul, themed around becoming debut trainees for their 18th anniversary. Organized by Around Us Company, the upcoming guest quest-filled performance marks the group's first fan concert in roughly 18 months following their successful Asian tour and live album release. And two headline news of the day. Now, many of our listeners are actually quite big fans of many K-reality shows, right? And if you have fallen in love with K-reality shows, you will definitely know this song. You must. And that is called An In Hyungnim, Knowing Bros. It is their, I would say this is like JTBC's flagship entertainment show. It's like a talk show themed around like a school classroom. And there are several original members over there, including like Kang Ho-dong. There's also Lee Soo-geun. There is also Seo Jang-hoon, the former basketball player, and many, many more. Kim Young-char. One of them was actually Min Kyung-hoon. But after his marriage, by the way, biggest congratulations to Min Kyung-hoon, he decided to focus a little bit more on his personal life, and he'll be leaving the show, everyone. And this is Min Kyung-hoon. For your information, he's actually a singer that debuted under a mega iconic emotional band called Buzz a long time ago. He was like the flower boy sensation at the time of debut, and he's gained quite a massive following and fans through this reality show and his amazing musicianship. Of course, getting married and forming a family opens a whole new chapter in life, and I really wish him all the best of luck, and also a best of luck to the Knowing Bros production crew filling in the void with special guests and so on. It was probably a very difficult task, but wishing them all the best of luck. I cannot wait to see who will be filling in for him. Now, moving on, everyone. Moving on to the second news. Here it goes. Coming in from none other than the boy group Highlight, everyone. It says, Highlight Fan Con in Seoul. 18년차 아이돌인 내가 이 세계에선 데뷔조 연습생. The poster says, it says, 18 years experienced idol. In this world, I am a trainee member preparing to debut soon. This is the overall concept, everyone, for this specific concert. And as you guys all know, this team, they've been around for 18 years, right? Performing under both Beast and Highlight. The silhouettes that you just saw right now, Son Dong-un, and then you see Lee Ki-kwang, Yang Yo-sup, and also Yoon Do-jun. Fantastic individuals. And you know, when all these idol group members meet and just talk, most of those fun talk come from their trainee days. And I'm assuming at this concert, they'll be exposing a lot of those backstories, all those crazy day-to-day stories that they shared together a long time ago as trainees. I know we have a lot of Highlight fans, so if you get a chance, make sure to come over and enjoy the concert, everyone. Now, moving up, I want to see some comments, live chat coming in from our YouTube live stream. We have Steven saying, looks like a cool poster. Yes, indeed. Yana says, Omo, Min Kyung-hoon, best wishes, though. Probably back to focus on music, too. I kind of think so, too. He's also actively promoting as a musician, but being on a reality show every week and also preparing for an album must be tough. And also, he's playing the role as a husband, too, now, so must be a lot on his plate. Aim Lee also says, wow, I saw the post about Highlight.

but still confusing about the concept. Exactly. Many people are confused, but I'm sure it's going to be great. It's going to be super, super cool. And it's just like a theme. It's just like the theme for the concert. So as long as you're there, you're going to enjoy some great music and great stage aura. But anywho, everyone, anywho, I just want to make a quick announcement right now that Atlanta Radio is currently conducting a global listener survey. And it's available via our official website, AtlantaRadio.com, and also through our mobile application. I know that many of you guys have already taken part, so big thank you. Also, if you're on Jeju-do Island, you might actually bump into one of our researchers on the street. If so, please smile and say, hey, we really enjoy tuning into the archive. And yes, 수고하세요, meaning like have a great day to that person. Karma is real. Be nice to the people around you and it'll come back to you in a huge snowball of goodness, everyone. But to get back on track, here goes the question of the day. Do you have a favorite spot you go to when you need to clear your mind and be alone? That is the question of the day. If you have your answers ready, send them over to us through our Instagram account at @thearchive_arirang right now. Time for another fantastic K-pop song, everyone. R&B track. I think she is so iconic. Her voice. First 10 seconds, you'll be like, ah, oh, it's her. Coming from E-Ha-E, everyone. This is Only.

Fresh on the Shelf. Fresh on the Shelf, time to check out the latest drops in the market. But before unpackaging the new drop, I must say, EIS, it's a one of a kind of an artist. That voice is just unbelievable. Jenny just said, 노래 좋네요. 비 오는 날이랑 너무 잘 어울려요. Saying, I love this song. It suits this rainy weather. I hope it stopped raining outside because, again, I forgot to bring my umbrella. I don't know why I always forget to bring umbrellas. Whenever I do, it doesn't rain. But when I forget, it starts raining. It's just, yeah, it's quite sad. But anywho, yesterday, everyone, if you tuned into our show, the question of the day was, who's your favorite K-indie musician? And I think one of our listeners actually mentioned her name. And guess what? She made a comeback last night. Yes, everybody, here goes the album cover in 3, 2, and 1. Eiji Kaito is back with a song called Hate Summer. Look at that album cover. Look at that. She looks so cool in the photo, staring at the camera. Nice glasses, by the way. And you see the passing cars right behind there with a small font that says Hate Summer. Now, if you spent summer this year in Korea, you might as well hate summer, because my hatred for summer has kind of, it grew exponentially this summer for some reason, because it was so sticky and so hot, and as I told you, my AC also broke down, so I have all the reasons to hate summer. So this song, I had no choice but to introduce today. The album description, it says, they say she's too hot. Yeah, I'm burning like fire. Ooh, the confidence in the album description makes the song even more cooler, and I'm sure you guys will love it. Now, checking some comments coming in. Mojiana saying, Johan, again, you forgot your umbrella. Exactly. So here's the thing. I checked the weather forecast today before leaving the house, and it literally said just cloudy. It did not say rain. It did not. Trust me. And that's why I didn't bring it. And as soon as I got here, it started pouring outside. And I'm like, oh my goodness, I need to figure out a better way to, you know, forecast these rain. Hopefully it won't rain too much from now on, because it's going to be September very soon. And autumn's just around the corner. But anywho, Eiji Kaito, a lovely musician with a irreplaceable vibe, everyone. Dropped last night, coming from Eiji Kaito. This is Hate Summer.

And now it's time to jump straight into Between the Lines, breaking down K-pop lyrics and uncovering the meanings behind the words, everyone. Time for Between the Lines, and today we are going to break down the lyrics of a song that's beloved by so many people across all generations, I think. To be more honest with you, we did cover this song. I think it was about last year. Early last year. When it comes to running away, when it comes to letting go of all the responsibilities and just forgetting about everything and just departing, this is the song, the ultimate comfort runaway song, everyone. And that's coming from none other than Sonujeonga, S-W-J-A, Sonujeonga, with the song 도망가자. Here it is. Run with me. Comfort lyrics, for sure. And let's break it down together. Here it goes. The first line that says, 너랑 있을게, 이렇게. I will stay right here with you just like this. 손 내밀면 내가 잡을게. If you reach out your hand, I will hold it. 있을까? 두려울게. What could there possibly be to fear? 어디를 간다 해도, no matter where we go, 우린 서로를 꼭 붙잡고 있으니. Since we are holding on to each other so tightly. Sonujeonga in this song reframes running away not as like a regular defeat or anything, but as a necessary step towards survival and peace, and saying, you know, if you need that time off to run away, I'll be right here. I am so ready to run off with you. I'll be holding on to your hand. What's there to fear? Let's just go and then come back. That is the message behind the song, and it's just so very comforting. If you're having a tough time nowadays, if you're having a difficult time nowadays, this is the song that will bring you that warmth that you deserve. And hopefully, you'll be able to sing along to it too, everyone. Coming from Sonujeonga, covered by so many junior artists too, this is 도망가자, Run With Me.

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2: You're tuning into the archive with Yohan Lee, and the song we just listened to was 도망가자 Run With Me by 선우 정아. I love music for this reason. It's just so moving, right? When you listen to a good song with the perfect lyrics that just feels like your own story, you just get carried away and you just lose sense of time and space. And I would have to say it's a magical track. 도망가자, Run With Me by 선우 정아. We have so many comments coming in. We have Aim Lita saying, suddenly became so emotional because of this song. 아이고, exactly. I was resonating with the song too. I was making a sad face, and then Kel's like, "Oh, Yohan, you resemble this emoji." A crying man. Steven saying, "I'm missing my friends suddenly." Anaga saying, "Have to add this song to my 노래방 playlist." Esme going, "Yohan, are you 괜찮아?" Yes, I'm 괜찮아. Don't worry about it. I'm fine. Just got carried away a little bit. But anywho, music could definitely be your hideaway, right? Whenever you want to escape and just find that void where you can just be yourself and just disappear for a second. Music could definitely be one of those hideaways. But today we're actually talking about space, like an actual space, physical space where you can sit down and just forget about everything. The question of the day was, do you have a favorite spot you go to when you need to clear your mind and be alone? As I told you, there is a cute little small park nearby my town where I love to go and just sit down and go for digital detox, forget about everything. No devices, just listening to birds chirping and the wind, you know, the breeze blowing, like all that. I love being there. But what about you? Tell us about your favorite spot, runaway spots. That was the question. And we received a lot of photos, so that's really good. Starting off with Aniga's. Aniga said, "Hi, Yohan. I'm mostly at home during my break, so I enjoy my time on swing, listening to songs, watching dramas, and drawing and crafting. It's my favorite spot, especially during monsoon season," said Anaga. Having a swing. I love sitting on a swing. It's so therapeutic. I love that feeling. Let's check the image that Anaga sent in. Here it goes. 3, 2. Wait. I can't find Anaga. Where is Anaga? Anaga's right there. Here it goes. That looks so pretty. What? Okay, 3, 2, and 1. Look at that swing. Wow, you have your own patio, and then it's like a hammock, but far better version of a hammock. Imagine it's the monsoon season. It's pouring super hard. You get to sit there, protect yourself from getting drenched in rain, and you have your pillow, you feel dry, and you just listen to music and watch dramas and just enjoy the breeze. It feels like a dream. I envy you so much, Anaga. Thank you for sharing that with us. Wow, I need one of those. If I get to ever become much more successful and build a home for myself, that's definitely on the list. That's definitely on the list, for sure. Pray for me, everyone, so that I can earn a little bit more, so I can build and design my own house one day. The next message is coming in from Steven, saying, "My favorite spot to be alone is a parking lot near trees. I can be surrounded by trees and feel at peace," said Steven, sending in a photo. Okay, so a parking lot nearby trees. That is the runaway for him. Where are you, Steven? Here it is. Okay, he said, "Nothing too fancy." Showing us an image of him streaming to a song that we all love, everyone. 3, 2, and 1. "Only if she was in the station today. Pretty Little Iris with her song, The Magic Song, in Steven's car. Listening to the song in his car, again on a rainy day with some trees right in front. Therapeutic indeed. Therapeutic. And there's no better place to listen to music than your car. Because it's like you're so protected from the outer world, and that space in the car is just so private, and you can turn on the volume as much as you want, unless you're playing it at like 4 a.m. in like an indoor parking lot or something. I love it very much. Thank you for sharing that with us. The next message is coming in, this time from Yana. What did Yana say? Yana says, My safe space is definitely my car. My small, old car, where I'm usually 100% myself. It has witnessed a lot of my ups and downs, a long journey, solo and with people, but it's just a place I always take rest in. Also, I used to use this as my healing place. It's actually my parents' house rooftop, sometimes greeted by monkeys stopping by. Oh, that's cute. Now, sending photo of the rooftop and the hill too, said Yana, mentioning out two hideaway spots. Number one is her car, right? And number two is her parents' house rooftop. Oh, is that snow? Wait, it can't be snow. This is bubble, right? Okay, that seems like a bubble to me. Here it goes, 3, 2, and 1. It's like a little pool. It looks like a pool to me, right? Like a DIY pool that you can set up at home. And this looks like bubble foam. And then the sunset with the rooftop and the cute... Is that a monkey? That is actually... Whoa, these are actual monkeys. I always get amused by monkeys. They're so very cute. But I've never encountered them, like, in nature. And I think... They're too clever to an extent that they could be a little bit scary. But still, cute monkeys indeed. Talking about cars, there's this one really nice commercial I love for the Beatles. The Beatles, right? The super famous Beatles car model from that German, you know, car manufacturer company. They did this one commercial. Not really like a commercial. It was more like a... Like a promotional video when they were ending the manufacturing of the Beetle model. And they made this farewell video, and it was so touching. It was so touching. I think they play one of the Beatles, the band Beatles song as the BGM soundtrack. It was so emotional because it talks about everything a person would go through while riding the car. Like you meet your, you know, going on a first date. In that car, and then marrying that person, having a baby, forming a family, retiring, all that is portrayed in that video, and it's lovely. You have to go check it out. I love this so much that I used that video for my graduation recital for my film scoring degree too, and I made my own score for that. I don't think I've ever played that for you, right? If I get a chance, I'll upload on my social media. Great film. You gotta go check it out. It's only like a minute and a half, I think. Anywho, thank you very much, Yana. Moving on to our next message. This is from Zachary. Zachary said, Hello, Johan. For today's question, I would say the best for a getaway from the city or home is to travel to a resort and the outskirts of the city, especially near the lakes and rivers. That is my answer. My favorite getaway spot in the outskirts of the city is the photo that is attached, said Zachary. Let's check it out. Oh, looking beautiful. 3, 2, and 1. Wow. Clear sky. Look at the sky reflected in that little lake over there. It's so pretty. And you look super hip. Great photo. Great photo indeed. So worthy to be on your messenger as a profile, right? Good point. When you really need to change your surroundings a bit, the best thing is to drive out. Especially living in a mega city like Seoul, sometimes you feel like you just feel so suffocating in the city. In that case, you gotta drive out at least like 30 minutes. From where I live, I love to drive out to Paju District. It's so calm over there. I just love to go there and forget about everything. A great message. Thank you very, very much, Zachary. Okie dokie, the next one I want to check is coming in from, I believe this was from Irina. Irina said, Hello, interesting topic. A place to meditate. I normally would say nature, but I rarely have a chance to go to nature nowadays. So, I guess I would have to change my answer and say cafes. Yes, I take very much joy in sitting at a cafe and unwinding by enjoying a cup of good quality coffee, maybe a side with some sweets. I'm pretty picky about the coffee taste, though, so I always make sure to choose the best ones I know. Another place? My bestie's place. Then again, we don't visit each other as often, but I do try my best to go to her as much as possible. Another one should be my grandpa's house. I grew up as a kid there, and it's always very recharging whenever I get to visit. Thinking of this, maybe I should find a fixed spot so I can always get to go when I feel too overwhelmed by everything. Requesting healing by 17, said Irina. Cafes are great. Cafes are real nice. I also love cafes for the white noise because everyone's talking about random stuff and there's like background music, there's like cups making sound, espresso machines making sound. That white noise helps you focus more on yourself. And that's why I love working at a cafe too. Another thing, being able to go to your besties every day, that is a blessing. I know you just said that it's not the most easiest thing to do, so that's unfortunate. But if you have a friend living next door, it would be so nice. And also to your grandparents' house. I go to my grandmother's house every 2 or 3 days. Sometimes I just try my best to go visit her every single day, just for the sake of saying hi and all. But there's always that healing whenever you meet your family members. So I try to do that a little bit more often if you can. But anywho, thank you for all the messages you have submitted. Let me come back in the second hour to cover one or two more messages. But for now, I guess we all need that extra healing this weekend, right? Requested by our very own. That was just now our listener, Irina, with the song request, Healing by 17.

0: Jeju, opening a new era, people truly come first here. In the face of this great change, here stands JDC, returning to its very first commitment. The lives of the people more resilient, the future of Jeju more distinct. JDC now seeks to give back to the people that can be felt in their everyday lives. It will resolve long-standing issues and boldly drive forward the changes that are truly needed. With high-tech industries, global education, and AI infrastructure, it firmly builds the foundation for future growth of Jeju and is making a better tomorrow. A new beginning, new JDC. 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
1: Lightning can generally reach more than 100 million volts, which is enough to power the lighting system of a baseball stadium for 10 minutes. So how can we protect ourselves from this life-threatening hazard? Lightning is attracted to tall, pointy objects. This is why it is important to avoid elevated locations and to lower your body when you're outdoors during a thunderstorm. It is also a good idea to stay away from tall trees and rocks and to avoid carrying elongated items such as golf clubs, fishing rods, mountain climbing sticks, and umbrellas. Seek safety indoors or inside a car with the engine turned off. And if you are indoors, we suggest that you unplug all electronic devices. Natural disasters. We can't prevent them, but we can prepare for them.
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This is The Archive. And welcome back, everyone, to the second hour of The Archive, the show where we dive into K-pop and K-content with in-depth analysis, unique stories, hidden meanings, and fresh insights, all from our cozy hideaway studio. It is the second hour. It is 5 p.m. KST of a happy, happy Friday. And what does that mean? That means coming up next is our voice acting storytelling corner called The Classified. This is where we uncover Korea's most intriguing and eerie stories, with of course A-John joining us in the studio. And today's story, as I mentioned, everyone, is a continuation of last week's story called The Legend of Ulsan Rock. Remember that story that we shared last week about a rock all the way from Ulsanji City, trying to walk and make its way up to Kumgangsan Mountain, but he failed? Part two of the story is coming up right very soon, actually. And the fun thing is, you get to choose who's the voice actor for the skit. Is it going to be Johan, or is it going to be

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Thank you very much in advance for your active participation, and also for those who are on Jeju-do Island, you might bump into one of our researchers, so please keep that in mind. And today, we were talking about runaway hideaways, everyone. I'm going to read maybe one or two more messages because we have enough time. This next one that came in was from Aimlita. Aimlita said, I'm a homebody, and my bed is my favorite place to be when I want some time alone. But when I have mixed feelings or a lot on mind, I usually call my bestie and suggest to go out, like to go out to a cafe or just for dinner and have chit-chat for everything. One time, my brother tagged along with us. As we were heading home, he said, oh, so that's why you two always get back so late. Turns out you spend most of the time just talking. We replied, well, obviously, that's the whole point of us meeting up, he said aimlita. That's cute. Having a bestie you can just casually call and say, hey, let's go to a cafe and talk a bit. That itself is a blessing, I think. And good for you, aimlita. It shows how much of a great listener and also a talker you are. Great message. Thank you very, very much. Maybe one more I want to check right now. This came in from Siska. Siska said, hello, happy Friday, Johan. I don't think I have favorite place to clear my mind because I just sleep, and when I need to clear my mind or whenever I feel exhausted, I just go to bed. And I'm really an alone person, independent person. I better meet friends and busy chit-chat with them, so something that bothers me or stresses me at that moment will be cleared out just by talking with them. That's the best thing to do, right? If you can just like forget about all those negativity just by talking with your friends and just having fun, that's a skill set. It's a skill set that we might also need. If you have any tips on that, Siska, please share it with our beloved listeners by leaving some comments on the YouTube live chat, please. Okie dokie, it's about time to invite A-John into studio. Big thank you to every single one of you for your lovely messages. Although we cannot cover every single one of them today, trust me, I read them all during our song breaks and everything. And I just want to say thank you very, very, very much. I know it's really difficult to write messages every single day, but we have such loving listeners. Big thank you coming from our team on behalf of Repeat-nim and of course A-John too. Time to bring in A-John and checking some votes right now. The poll says still 49% for Johan and 51% for A-John. A very close call. Truly a save of soul kind of moment. Here it goes, 50-50 with SOS. This was requested, I believe that was from, give me one second if you could, requested by Zachary today. Here it goes.

0: Beyond the vibrant culture of Korea lies a world of hidden histories and unsolved mysteries. From urban legends, forgotten events, we uncover the secrets lurking in the shadows. This is The Classified, where the truth is stranger than fiction. And everybody joining us in the station today is, of course, probably your voice actor, I think. Ajon in the studio!
1: Hello!
0: I'm like, my mind is everywhere. I'm so sorry.
1: Hello, happy Friday today.
0: Wait.
1: Okay.
0: What happened?
1: Your script is behind your cue sheet over there.
0: What happened?
1: So I wanted to pull a prank. It's Friday. It's the last Friday of the month.
0: You pulled a prank, right? Okay. So thank goodness. I'm like, what's going on? I'm pretty sure I left my script right there.
1: You did.
0: And it just disappeared.
1: And I wanted to hide it somewhere, but I wanted it to be accessible. So if you're being a regular MC and checking your script right before the song, you would find out that it is switched behind the cue sheet over there.
0: I would expect my items to just be there.
1: Sorry.
0: And just be stable.
1: But Kel is saying,
0: What's happening here?
1: John, you're asking for trouble. And that was a cute little prank.
0: Oh, so they all knew you were hiding my script.
1: Everybody knew. And the great thing is, none of the listeners told you that I was pulling this prank. So thank you, everybody.
0: Everybody was in on this. No, thank you, everybody.
1: Yes.
0: But still, we made it. We made it.
1: I was kind enough to show you my script as well.
0: Oh, yeah. Thank you very much.
1: I didn't want us to actually have a broadcasting error.
0: For a second, I thought you left your script outside.
1: You took mine.
0: I'm like, oh, give it to me. Give it right back.
1: No, I do care about how I present myself on air, so I do check.
0: But anywho, Ajon, before the poll flips, I want to close it now. 5, 4, 3, 2, 1.
1: PD님,
0: 지워주세요. Thank you very much to PD님.
1: Get rid of the
0: poll. There it is. Oh, yeah, just on time. And the results say...
1: We have 85 votes.
0: And Ajon leads
1: 52%.
0: Bravo.
1: Yes.
0: Bravo. 52% with 85 votes.
1: Yes, I do want to mention, that's a lot of votes for how many listeners?
0: You got 43 votes.
1: Yeah.
0: Good for you.
1: I'll be honest. Because I noticed I was losing by like close margins. So I messaged one of my friends. Mm. She's tuning in right now. Shout outs to her, Kuma. She's like, I used 8 different accounts
0: just to
1: vote for you because I asked her for
0: me.
1: Help this one time. Like, she doesn't tune into my show usually.
0: Oh, yeah?
1: I asked her, I was like, hey, can you vote for like this guy called Johan? She has no idea what's going on. And
0: well, thank you very much, Ajon's friend.
1: I thought she'd use one vote, but she used 8.
0: I'm pretty sure she voted for you.
1: I think
0: as how you pulled a prank on me.
1: I think if
0: she might have pulled a prank on you.
1: I think if she knew what was going on, that I would have to voice check, she would have used all those accounts to vote for me. But I didn't tell her. But unfortunately, I still lost somehow. But yes.
0: Awesome, awesome.
1: And we do advise, let's be a game. We do want to keep it fair. Guys, use a singular vote.
0: And you're asking your friends to use one.
1: I thought she'd use one.
0: I thought she'd use one.
1: She just messaged me saying she used 8,
0: it's
1: which was
0: fine.
1: The funniest thing.
0: After all, voting is fair and square.
1: Mm-hmm.
0: And if you've poured in your hearts to go across like 12 different accounts...
1: I would choose
0: great dedication.
1: But I do want to give a shout out to Bruce this time. Bruce, again, don't blame me. I voted for Johan. Yes, thank you, thank you, thank you.
0: I voted for myself too, let me be honest.
1: Did you?
0: Can I be honest with you?
1: Uh-huh.
0: Although I said I don't want to be the voice actor today, I kind of did.
1: Right.
0: Kind of.
1: Okay, I do.
0: Just a little bit.
1: I do voice act a little bit more, so, you know, we try to be fair and go back and
0: forth. Because your rock sounded terrible last week.
1: My rock, okay,
0: it
1: I do want to rephrase. I sounded like an actual animation character that's real from one...
0: Where's the creativity? You're just referencing an existing character.
1: Yeah, which people who have great taste in animations will know which character I'm referring to.
0: I think like maybe one person knows.
1: Yeah, which was the Moshiana who went to actually check and she's like, oh, right, you were. Sounded exactly like this character.
0: But anywho, I really enjoyed last week's story.
1: Mm-hmm.
0: So basically, this god, right? This
1: yes.
0: divine figure was like, you know, we are going to make a mountain or something, was it?
1: Yeah, they're going to collect... Was it 20,000 or 20,000?
0: Exactly. Like, I think it was 20,000 like rocks and stones.
1: Rocks and boulders and the prettiest of them all. Mm.
0: And then this one huge boulder all the way down south from Ulsan decided to walk its way up.
1: Right.
0: And then just as he was reaching, not even close, he was like halfway there. And then he hears the news that it's closed. First come, first serve. It's done.
1: Yeah.
0: So he decides to sit down and just, you know, just have fun over there. Just relocate.
1: Right, exactly. It was not like he didn't just like give up. It was more like...
0: And that was Horakusan.
1: Yes, exactly. It was more of the idea that the original mountain, the god said that it was closed. The boulder wasn't sure. Ulsan boulder wasn't sure where to go. And when the boulder looked around, they realized that this place that he is currently at, Horakusan Mountain, is just as beautiful. And that is why the Horakusan, the boulder decided to just settle in Horakusan Mountain. And the moral of the story was finding a beautiful place, even though things don't work out, finding the beautiful place of where you are, being grateful of where you are at, basically.
0: Exactly.
1: Not that the boulder just gave up and was like, nah.
0: Boulder kind of gave up. He could have went back home.
1: Yeah, but that's a long journey back home.
0: See, that means he gave up.
1: Let's not
0: and it's become a very popular travel destination.
1: Yes.
0: I think it was one of our listeners, Stephanie, who said she's been there.
1: Oh, right.
0: When you go to Horakusan Mountain, you can actually go and visit and maybe even touch. You can walk on this Ulsan boulder.
1: Exactly.
0: So, yeah, it's actually based on an existing travel destination, everyone.
1: Exactly. And when you do visit this place, I do want to talk about an interesting feature about the boulder. So, the base of the Ulsan boulder features actually a natural pale gray and white kind of granite markings along the long vertical and horizontal cracks created by thousands of years of wind and rain. And some people have made stories about this kind of specific pale gray and white granite markings on the Ulsan boulder. And we'll be talking about it in the part two of today's story, which unfortunately or fortunately I'll get to voice act. And because I told my friend to vote for you, I believe she is tuning in. So it's a little bit embarrassing. And I believe we have a few more people in the station today tuning in. So
0: yes, because we have a big Huishik after this
1: show. We do.
0: Huishik meaning team dinner, everyone.
1: Yes.
0: And Ajon, give it all you've got.
1: Yeah, and it seems like my mom's tuning in as well.
0: Oh, so. Hi, mom.
1: Hi, mom. So yeah, this is going to be a fun one today, isn't it?
0: But anywho, today's story once again, everyone, is called The Legend of Ulsan Rock Part 2. I was like, how is Part 2 possible?
1: Oh, but I did give you a sneak peek of the story, and you loved it.
0: I did, and that's why I asked a chatbot to make a poster for part two.
1: Yes, a movie poster, right?
0: Exactly, a movie poster, animated style. Here it goes, 3, 2, and 1. Ooh. Ulsan Baoye Jeonseul, The Legend of Ulsan Boulder, The Rock. It shows a rock that's tied to a rope.
1: Right. Ooh.
0: How big is that rope?
1: That's very true. That's a very good
0: it's
1: question.
0: Thick. Super thick, super long. Because you can see the tiny temple right beneath.
1: Mm. Technically, the boulder is about like 4 kilometers in length or something. Like,
0: is this you, John?
1: Okay. It's me.
0: Looking very cute.
1: That does resemble me, actually. Exactly. I wish I had that good of an eyebrow, but yeah.
0: I think it involves a very cute monk in the story.
1: Because you said it does look like me, I want to use a young monk voice as myself.
0: Oh, sounds good. How does it sound?
1: It sounds like me.
0: How?
1: It sounds like this.
0: Example, please.
1: This is the example.
0: Okay.
1: Okay, but I'm gonna. But we do have a bit of a hard voice acting today, I'll be honest.
0: Okay, well, I'm very happy I'm not the voice actor then.
1: Yes.
0: But anywho, imagine a rock, like worth thousands of tons of weight. He was walking up all the way from the southern peninsula, you know, southern part of the peninsula, just, I'm so tired.
1: Mm-hmm.
0: And he lacks breath.
1: Right.
0: What's he got to do?
1: He has to breathe, right?
0: He has to breathe.
1: Horrible segue.
0: Can I try another segue?
1: No, sure.
0: Your friend is tuning in.
1: Okay, yes.
0: And
1: your
0: name is Ajon.
1: Okay.
0: And if she's single, she's like, you know, Miss. I'm trying to come up with a random segue. I'm so sorry. It's Friday, everyone. Take it for the sake of entertainment, everybody. Here it goes. Breathe, coming from Miss A.

0: And that was Breathe by Miss A.
1: Oh,
0: good old days.
1: A horrible segue, but
0: uh-oh.
1: Amazing song, right?
0: Mm-hmm. I mean, that's like, you know, in the first person POV of the Ulsan Boulder, Ulsan Rock. Imagine him like walking for days after days, nights after days and nights, right? Just all the way up to Seoraksan Mountain.
1: Right.
0: Which is like, what, probably like 300 kilometers.
1: Probably,
0: he must run out of breath.
1: Definitely run out of breath, right?
0: Exactly.
1: I do see Zachary saying, I do miss seeing Miss A. I wish they had a reunion. Yes.
0: Exactly.
1: I wish they would reunite, right?
0: I really love their debut track, Good Girl, Bad Girl.
1: Legendary, right?
0: So good. But anywho, everyone, you're tuning in to the archive, our Friday special corner called The Classified, the Storytelling Corner, everyone. Corner, covering all these legendary folk tales and urban legends based in Korea. And today we are covering the story called The Legend of Ulsan Rock Part 2.
1: Exactly.
0: Now, you are the voice actor.
1: Yes.
0: And I am the narrator.
1: And I do want to give an unfortunate news at a serious time like this. Unfortunately, the boulder will not be talking today. There will be no lines of the Pika voice acting. So sad, right?
0: We don't need you.
1: Exactly. You should have done it. Oh. Do you want to do it? We can change the last minute.
0: Not really. Part one of part two of the story, right?
1: Yes.
0: Part one of The Legend of Ulsan
1: Part 2.
0: Rock Part 2.
1: Sequel, yes.
0: Here we go.

0: The sun burned hot over the dusty roads, casting long shadows behind the group of horses and men. Riding at the front was the local official, wiping sweat from his face with a silk cloth. He smiled with greedy eyes as he looked up towards the big northern mountains. For weeks, people had talked about Ulsan Rock, a huge stone mountain sitting peacefully in Sokcho at Seoraksan Mountain. Old stories said the giant rock had once lived in the south before moving north. The local official did not care about old stories, but he cared very much about money.
1: If that huge rock came from my land, then it still belongs to Ulsan, right? If anyone living under it must pay me money. Cha-ching.
0: The trail went higher into the mountain clouds. Pine trees lined the path and the sweet smell of burning incense filled the cool air. Soon, the dark wooden gates and curved roofs of Shiningsa Temple appeared. The quiet temple sat right beneath the tall, sharp cliff of the giant rock. The monk stood near the gate, sweeping leaves with a simple broom. He looked up in surprise at the arrival of armed men in rich clothing. He bowed nicely, pressing his hands together.
2: Welcome to our quiet temple, travelers. May you find peace here.
0: The local official did not bow back. He stepped forward, his heavy boots making loud noises on the stone ground.
1: Keep your blessings, old man. I'm not here to pray. I'm here to get my money.
0: The old monk. He looked confused, his voice filled with worry. The local official pointed a finger up at the sky. Above them, the massive stone walls of Ulsan Rock cast a dark, cold shadow over the whole temple.
1: Look, that rock belongs to Ulsan. Do you know Ulsan? Because it sits on your temple land. It takes up space where farmers could grow food. So you must pay us heavy tax every year.
0: The temple courtyard became completely silent. Back in those days, government officials had all the power, while monks had very little power and no soldiers to protect them. Officials often bullied monks for money.
3: Yes.
4: Official, more like an official.
3: I don't know why every official feels to me as if they're very short, stubby, and very high-pitched and annoying.
0: And very

0: stubborn too.
1: Kind of like, you know, Shrek. You know that one dude from Shrek? That's like Squidward, Shrek. Like, everybody has that short and annoying kind of...
0: Shrek doesn't have an annoying noise. He has a very manly voice.
1: Not Shrek himself.
2: Donkey!
1: I mean, I don't mean Shrek himself. I mean that...
0: Donkey?
1: Knight, or like that government official from Shrek.
0: Oh, the king.
1: Exactly.
0: Fiona.
1: Yeah, it's like it feels very like short and stubby and annoying. Is that how I feel? But yes, that is part one of part two of Wusan, the legend of
0: Wusan
1: Boulder.
0: I'll admit, you nailed it.
1: Thank you.
0: You nailed it. I really liked it very, very much.
1: I am straining my voice and I'm so excited for beer after this. So.
0: Okay, sounds
1: yes.
0: good. But Asian, what just happened?
1: So we just had part one where basically an official, a newly appointed official from Wusan came up to Sokcho and realized that, wait, that boulder is from Wusan, meaning that we have ownership of this land,
0: exactly.
1: right?
0: Exactly.
1: So technically, a temple that is built on this land that is technically ours means that it should pay taxes, because where that temple is, technically farmers can build their farms. It's taking up precious land, right?
0: That originally belongs to?
1: Wusan.
0: Wusan Shiseti, everyone.
1: Exactly. So this official is going to basically extort these monks.
0: So greedy. Mm-hmm. So greedy. Just for your information, our listeners are loving your voice acting today.
1: Right.
0: Ajon says, Ajon's on top for the greedy official actor. Hire him.
1: Mm-hmm.
0: I can so see you taking a part in Mulan.
1: Mulan. As a... stubby, short, annoying official. Thank you.
0: Your brother is a filmmaker too, so why not one day?
1: I think it would be the end of his career if he ever hired me.
0: Oh, if ever any Korean producer decides to make this story into a film.
1: I'm just saying, we do have rights to these scripts.
0: We do.
1: These are trademarked, so if you do want to use it, please DM the archive.
0: Exactly. But anywho, this person, official from Wusan, is claiming ownership.
1: Right.
0: Over the territory. It's like Wusan Rock. It is.
1: Mine.
0: It's mine.
1: Exactly.
0: It's mine. Your money, your rice, your field, your clothing, those are all mine. And when it comes to mine, I would have to say this man... I grew up idolizing this man.
1: For heights.
0: Too much, maybe.
1: A lot?
0: Very much. Mm-hmm. And if there's one song that I really adore coming from this amazing musician, that'd have to be this track.
1: Ooh.
0: Coming from Kim Jae-jung, his solo track, Mine. Gung, gung, gung, gung, gung, gung, gung.

0: That was mine by Kim Jae-jun. Wow. Oh man, that voice. I love the song.
1: It has a very much like, you know, like WWE wrestling.
0: Oh, yeah. It's got that kind of vibe, right?
1: Exactly.
0: Can we get Kim Jae-jun in the studio? I would cry.
1: The question is, can you?
0: I don't know. I would cry so bad.
1: His
0: rock tunes are crazy. I mean, especially for this song, I have to give credits to Shinawi's frontman, Kimbada, former frontman of the band, Shinawi Kimbada. He composed the song.
1: Oh, really?
0: He's a rock legend. So, I love you. I love you, Kim Jae-jun. And Shinawi Kimbada. Unbelievable.
1: Exactly. We have Joyful Arena saying, I love this song. One of my favorites. Oh, yeah. Saying a lot of people seem to love and know this song, right?
0: Long live rock and roll.
1: Mm-hmm.
0: Now, moving on to part two of today's story, everyone. Once again, it is called The Legend of Ulsan Rock.
1: Oh, yes.
0: Now, what's going to happen the monks living in that quiet, peaceful temple that's right next to the boulder?
1: Would you pay the taxes?
0: We'll have to see, but I'm assuming the little monk might have superpowers, so we'll see.
1: You know, the funny thing is,
0: what?
1: Usually when you voice act, you go through and read the script. When you narrate, you just don't read it.
0: Of course, no rehearsing. We're all professionals here.
1: Mm-hmm.
0: Are we ready?
1: Yes, we are.
0: Here we go.

0: Time passed, and the temple had no choice but to pay. For a whole year, the monks gave away their small savings just to keep their home safe. Seasonal winds blew through the pine trees, bringing a cold autumn back to Sokcho-si City at Seorak-san Mountain. Deep inside Shinungsat Temple, the elder monk sat quietly in his small room, wiping tears from his tired eyes. The temple's rice chests were completely empty, and the local official would arrive any day. A young monk walked into the room, holding a simple wooden cup of warm mountain water. Seeing the sad look on the old man's face, the boy stopped and placed the cup on the table.
1: Hey, master, why do you look so sad? The mountain is quiet, but your heart seems so heavy.
0: The elder monk sighed deeply, looking out the window at the tall peaks of Ulsan Boulder shining in the sun. The elder explained in a heavy voice about the awful tax extortion the temple had been facing every year. The young monk listened carefully as the elder monk explained. Instead of showing fear, the boy's eyes lit up with a clever idea. He smiled warmly and patted the master's trembling hand.
1: Oh, do not cry, master. When the grady officials arrives this year, please leave it to me.
0: A few days later, loud horse hooves echoed through the valley. The local official arrived once again wearing a bright new silk robe paid for by the temple's money.

0: He marched into the courtyard, looking around with a smug smile. The elder monk stood back nervously, but the young monk stepped forward with a calm face, standing right in front of the official's heavy boots.
1: Hello, sir. We are way too poor to keep paying this tax. Since the rock belongs to Wusan, right? Please, please take it back to your district immediately.
0: The local official blinked in surprise, startled by the child's bold words. His face turned red with anger, but he quickly let out a loud, mocking laugh.
1: Fine, I'll take it back, but only if you bind the entirety of the rock secure with ropes made out woven of ashes so my men can pull it back home.
0: The official folded his arms, feeling very proud of his trick. Everyone knew that woven ash rope was impossible to craft because burning a straw rope would normally turn it straight into a pile of useless dust. Okay.
1: Wow, that is part two of the sequel of The Legend of Wusan Boulder.
0: So suddenly it's become like a mind game.
1: Right.
0: The little boy, the monk, is like, you know, after all, it's your boulder, it's your rock. Take it back home, we don't want it here.
1: Very clever, I do want to point out.
0: Exactly. Very clever. It's like, if you claim ownership, bring it back home.
1: Yeah, it's like,
0: why are you bothering us?
1: Oh, exactly. I don't know if that's technically how real estate works, but technically the young monk was very clever to say, okay, if it is yours, then take it away from this mountain.
0: Mm-hmm.
1: But again, I'm just saying, this official is not an official for a reason, right? Mm. Official is very smart.
0: Probably elite.
1: Very much so. Mm-hmm. And in that sense, he decided to use his clever mind to say, okay, if you want me to take it away, then make a rope, not out of anything, not out of wood, not out of anything, make it out of ash.
0: That's so cheap.
1: It is very,
0: that's a very
1: cheap
0: move,
1: right? Exactly.
0: Like, you're facing a kid.
1: Mm-hmm.
0: You're facing a kid like who's like 13 years old.
1: But I'm saying this official wants the money, right?
0: Yeah.
1: Exactly. But I wonder what you'd have to do in this clever situation.
0: It'd be like a Doctor Stranger pulling off magic. And then,
1: right?
0: And then the Avengers, they all decide to come in the game and then like they...
1: I don't know where your mind is.
0: Korean heroes like Lee Sun Shin, you know, they just pop out and you... Injustice
1: it is.
0: But whatever that is, I guess the next move should be the little monk tying the ropes around the rock and maybe, I don't know, helping them move it back to their house.
1: Oh, maybe.
0: I don't know about that, but at least K-pop knows how to move some bodies.
1: They do.
0: This is Taemin with Move.

0: And there it was, Move by Temin.
1: Ooh, banger.
0: Now, will the boulder move?
1: Oh, I wonder.
0: And that is the question.
1: Yes.
0: And our listeners must be dead curious.
1: Yes. Guess what happens, right?
0: Yes. Here goes the final part, the finale of this long-lasting Legend of Ulsan Rock story, everyone. Mm-hmm. Here we go. Without showing even a hint of fear, the young monk looked up into the official's angry face and bowed politely with agreement. The local official laughed loudly, shaking his head as he walked away to rest at a nearby village. As soon as the official left, the young monk turned to the worried crowd of monks and local villagers who had gathered in the courtyard.
2: Do not lose hope. Everyone, quickly, quickly, head down to the coast of Sokchushi City and gather all the long, long sea plants and strong straw that you can find.
0: Throughout the evening, monks and villagers worked together under the moonlight. Guided by the clever boy, they twisted the long sea plants and straw into thick, heavy cables. They climbed up the mountain path and carefully wrapped the long ropes all around the base of Ulsan Rock. When every single loop was tied securely around the giant rock, the young monk lit a single wooden torch and set the straw on fire. The dark night lit up with warm red flames because a damp sea plant and tightly twisted straw burned slowly and cleanly right against the cold stone. They did not fall apart into dust. Instead, as the fires died down before dawn, intact rings of bright white ash remained perfectly frozen in place, looking exactly like solid ropes bound tightly around the mountain.
2: Oh my, it worked! Young monk, you might have just saved our temple!
0: When the morning sun rose over Seoraksan Mountain, the local official marched back up to Shiningza Temple, fully expecting to find the monks crying in defeat. Instead, the young monk stood waiting at the gate with a calm smile, pointing up at the towering peak.
2: We have bounded your rock in ash ropes as requested. Now, attach your carts and halter back to Ulsan.
0: The local official looked up, his jaw dropping in absolute shock. Thick white bands of ash wrapped around the giant stone walls, glowing softly in the morning light. He stared at the 4-kilometer-wide granite mountain, realizing he had been completely outsmarted by a child. He knew that if

0: could not drag this massive mountain home.
1: Okay, forget the text. Keep the rock, keep the mountain, and never speak of this to anyone, please!
0: Terrified and disgraced, the official turned around and ran down the trail as fast as his feet could carry him, never setting foot in Sokchoshi City again. From that day on, the monks lived in peace under the safe shadow of Ursan Rock. The end.
2: Oh,
3: yes.
0: The little boy was very, very wise.
3: Exactly. And do you guys remember how at the start of the show, we did talk about a specific feature on the Ursan Boulder where there was pale gray and white granite marks at the base of the boulder? So this is obviously not what hopefully maybe actually happened.
0: Okay.
3: But this is what people kind of talk about as the legend.
0: Interesting.
3: They talk about these kind of markings on the boulder.
0: That's really cool. Mm-hmm. That's actually really cool. So everyone, now that you know the story, you know what to do next.
3: Go to Ursan Boulder.
0: Exactly. And apparently you can walk on top of it too.
3: Yes.
0: If there's a hiking path, a trail. So go ahead and give it a check when you can. If you do, take some photos.
3: Right.
0: And send them over to us.
3: Exactly.
0: And I would love to. Maybe we should all go together.
3: Maybe.
0: Maybe we should skip Heshik and just go climbing right
3: Maybe
0: now.
3: Maybe Arirang should send us for a live show on the Ursan Boulder. Wouldn't that be an episode?
0: Maybe so, right? Mm-hmm. Like a field trip.
3: Right.
0: That'd be real fun. But anywho, I sincerely hope you guys enjoyed the story today. Once again, the legend of Ursan Rock. If you type it up on all these search engines, you can find extra, maybe too much information about it. There's a lot of interesting facts about it, so go ahead, give it a check. Check some images and let us know what you thought about the story.
3: Yes.
0: It is Friday.
3: It is.
0: And it's time to close off the show.
3: Right.
0: Hey, John, a random question.
3: Okay.
0: What did you think about this week here at the archive?
3: Yeah, it was
0: a weekly summary by Ajah.
3: Thank you for that. It was busy, but it was a very fun week, right? We had some legendary stars coming into the show this week. And, you know, it was a very hot week to sum up the last full week of August. But I hope you guys had a safe and healthy week. And next week, we have a very fun show coming in.
0: We do.
3: But before that, on our weekends, we have great shows, right? What do we have on the weekends?
0: Are you tossing it over to me? I've done this like thousands of times already.
3: Well, you can do 1,001 times.
0: Okay. Saturday, everyone, we have the Word Chain playlist waiting for you and us. Mm-hmm. This is a participatory corner in which you guys put together a lovely playlist. We're going to play that out for you for the second hour. Equally on Sunday, we have the mood board playlist coming up. And this week's mood board image was an alien.
3: Ooh.
0: What are the K-pop songs that start playing in your mind when you look at that image? Those are the songs that we put together, and we'll play that out for you on Sunday too. So wherever you're going, wherever you are, if you need a hideaway, the archive is the place to escape, everyone.
3: Exactly. And just like that, next week we have some great guests coming into the studio. Who do we have coming in next week?
0: Next week on Tuesday, for the curation of Rio, we have a member from an amazing team called Classy coming in, and that is Myung Hyung So.
3: Mm-hmm.
0: We're going to have a lot of fun talking to Myung Hyung So on Tuesday, and on Thursday, it's her second visit.
3: Yes.
0: But this time for a live performance, everyone.
3: Ooh.
0: Singer-songwriter Lo Shi will be joining us in the studio for the rehearsal. Another fantastic indie musician. Exciting week ahead. And one more.
3: Oh.
0: Next Monday is the 31st. What do we do on the 31st?
3: Yes, we have a very special show, right? Why?
0: You don't know?
3: What do we do?
0: Highlight of the month.
3: Oh, okay.
0: Highlight of the month challenge, everyone. I guess choose out a photo that you would define as a highlight, key point, key moment of the month of August, and share them with us next Monday.
3: Exactly.
0: Looking forward to
3: it. Yuan is very excited that he doesn't have to write another opening.
0: Obviously. Oh, yeah.
3: But please send us your photos, yes.
0: And I'm assuming that today's Hweshik is going to be the highlight of the month.
3: Probably, yeah.
0: What happens at the Hweshik?
3: Stays
0: at the Hweshik.
3: Exactly.
0: Forget about it. But anywho, please enjoy the rest of the day and meet us back here in the station tomorrow at 4 p.m. KST.
3: Mm-hmm.
0: The archive is a show made by producer Kang Minung.
3: Hey, John.
0: And Johan Lee. Everybody enjoy this one last song while dancing together. Islet with 빌려온 고양이. Do the dance. See you tomorrow.
3: Bye.
0: Bye-bye.

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2: 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Here it is.
0: Two.
3: Now check this out.
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0: Three.
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0: Go.
6: Welcome to Arirang News. This is Park Ki-hoon, and we start with the top headlines at this hour. Rescue teams in Nepal and Tibet are racing to find more than 1,400 people still missing, 2 days after a glacier collapse unleashed catastrophic flooding along the Himalayan border. The disaster, which struck Wednesday, has killed at least 469 people in Nepal, according to local authorities. Among the missing are more than 500 foreigners from countries including the United States, India, and South Korea. Many of them are believed to have been on pilgrimage routes near the border. Nine South Koreans remain out of contact in flood-hit Nepal as government and company teams prepare to launch search operations near the disaster site. The Foreign Ministry said Friday there had still been no contact with the nine, while a Nepalese military helicopter had flown 9 of 10 stranded Koreans from a temporary shelter to safety. The remaining Korean are site manager at a hydroelectric power project involving Tusan Enerbility, and Korea Southeast Power stayed behind with the South Korean embassy staff. The project site in Nepal's northern Rasuwa district was struck by severe flooding on Wednesday morning local time, prompting Seoul to dispatch an 11-member government rapid response team. Upon their arrival on Thursday night, the team began coordinating with response teams from the two companies. The two firms have established a base north of Kathmandu, closer to the affected area, and are reported to have secured a helicopter for the journey to the site, which is expected to take between 1 and 2 hours. The trilateral military exercise Freedom Edge between South Korea, the US, and Japan is set to take place for 5 days, starting September 7th in international waters near Jeju-do Island. According to South Korea's Joint Chiefs of Staff on Friday, the annual exercise is aimed at responding to North Korea's nuclear and missile threats while safeguarding peace and stability in the region. The exercise follows the scaled-back ROK-US Ulti Freedom Shield drill earlier this month. The previous Freedom Edge exercise was held last September, and this year's is expected to be similar in scale and scope, including maritime missile defense and cyber defense. Iran is preparing a list of conditions for reopening the Strait of Hormuz as regional mediators intensify efforts to ease tensions and restore shipping through the key waterway. Secretary of Iran's Supreme National Security Council, Mazen Rezai, says mediators asked Tehran to set out its demands with an end to the regional war among Iran's main conditions. Rezai says Iran has also reached an understanding with Oman on a possible shipping corridor through the strait. Under the proposal, vessels would travel through a designated central channel passing through both Omani and Iranian waters, provided the United States meets Tehran's conditions. Next generation high bandwidth memory will be produced domestically in the United States for the first time, with SK Hynix taking the lead to supply Made in USA HBM. It is a crucial component of the AI industry and will be manufactured in the United States for the first time, with production being handled by a Korean company. SK Hynix held a groundbreaking ceremony on Wednesday for its next generation HBM advanced packaging fab in West Lafayette, Indiana. This is the company's first production facility in the United States, with plans to mass-produce AI memory, including next-generation HBM, starting the third quarter of 2029. Moving to the weather forecast, heavy rain and showers are expected in parts of South Korea today, with rainfall rates reaching 20 to 30 millimeters per hour. Some areas could see extremely heavy downpours of more than 50 millimeters per hour, accompanied by strong winds and thunderstorms. Up to 80 millimeters of rain is forecast for southern Gangwon State and Gyeongsangbuk-do provinces, while Chungcheong and other parts of Jeollo-do provinces could receive up to 70 millimeters. Despite the rain, high humidity will keep conditions hot and uncomfortable. Rain will spread nationwide over the weekend and continue through Sunday, helping ease the heat. The current temperatures are 26 degrees in Seoul, 27 degrees in Gwangju, 26 in Busan, and 28 degrees on Jeju-do Island. 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
1: Did you know Korea has more than 3,000 islands? According to the government's official count, there are 3,390 in total. Only about 14% are inhabited, while roughly 86% have no permanent residence. One interesting thing about Korean islands is that many are located very close to the mainland. And that's because of the Ice Age rising sea levels flooded mountains and valleys, turning higher ground into islands. As a result, quite a few Korean islands are now connected to the mainland by bridges. Yeongdo in Busan, for example, is only about 80 meters from the mainland at its closest point, so you can drive across in just a few seconds.

And maybe that's why Koreans don't really think of Korea as a country with lots of islands. Many islands are easy to reach without even taking a boat, and some are even connected by subway. Of course, there are also remote islands that take hours to reach by ferry. Whether they're close to the mainland or far out at sea, each island has its own unique beauty. So if you ever visit Korea, I definitely recommend adding an island trip to your itinerary. It's a Friday, August 28, 2026, and I'm your host, SJ Lee, and welcome to The Culture Inc.

And kicking off our Friday's edition of the program, that was Winner with Island. Welcome, welcome, ladies and gentlemen. Korea ranks around 16th in the world in terms of the number of islands. Now, compared to Sweden, which has around 260,000, Korea's 3,390 may not sound like much, but you know, Korea has a lot of islands connected to the mainland by bridges. Yeongjong-do, which Incheon International Airport is located, is technically an island, but you can reach it by bridge or even by subway. For islands that are not too far away, the mindset has basically been, why keep taking an inconvenient ferry? Just build a bridge, right? And with so many bridges being built over the sea, Korea has developed some of the world's leading bridge construction technology. We've even talked before about Korean construction company building a suspension bridge with, you know, the world's longest distance between its towers. These bridges have also made life much easier for the island residents. You know, some can have breakfast at home, drive to the island to go grocery shopping, and come back the same day. Koreans tend to value efficiency, right, in almost everything. And that mindset seems to apply even to the geographical limits of living on an island. That's why island travel in Korea is actually pretty much easier than you might expect. Even where, you know, the Space Center is down south, I believe that's an island in itself, and it's very isolated. However, because there is a long bridge that connects it to, let's say, Yeosu's not too far away, people who have to work in that Space Center, they said it's not so bad. It is lonely. However, it is only a bridge away from civilization, is what I heard someone that works there told me. But still, though, you know, a couple of, last week when I was down in Jeju-do Island, you know, even Jeju-do Island, there's so many little islands there. And I remember I was just kind of driving around the island and, you know, my friends who are visiting from the stateside, they're like, hey, what's that island? I was like, I don't know. What's that island? I don't know. What's that island? I don't know. Why is there so many islands within the islands? I was like, look, I mean, that's not just how it is, right? I mean, we're just in a very big island in itself, in Jeju-do Island. But around Jeju-do Island, there are so many other mini islands. Of course, many of them which are inhabited. No one lives there. However, I believe you can get there by boat. And some of them actually go fishing over there, I believe.

But also, you know, there are also cooler touristy islands near Jeju-do Island called Udo. And Udo is famous for peanuts, which is why you'll always see Udo peanuts or Udo peanut makgeolli and stuff like that. And so, if you're into that kind of stuff, I think it's amazing. And personally for me, I know we talked about Yeongjong-do, the island connecting where Incheon International Airport is. That bridge drive is one of the best. You know, I pick up a lot of people, a lot of my friends who visit from the stateside, and I always have to go to the Incheon International Airport. Now, it's a long drive, but every time I get into the bridge, especially at night, oh my goodness, it is beautiful. And so, yeah, the islands, there's, you know, 3,000 or somewhat islands and stuff like that, but there's also a lot of amazing bridges, and driving above those, the seawater through the bridges, it is an incredible, incredible experience. So I'm sure for any of our listeners out there that plan to come to Korea, you might be able to cross that Incheon Bridge, and mine is going to be breathtaking, I'll tell you that. Anyways, thanks very much for joining us on our Friday's edition of the program. We'll get to what's ahead in today's show in just a bit. But first, let's take a listen to a song here from Minzu with Some Islet.

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6: And welcome back, everyone. As we get things started here, let's give you guys a heads up and what's ahead in today's program. Now, the first hour, as always, we have Bomi back joining us in the studio for a coffee break. Today's tippet, that for your latest random but informative tippets. That's all coming up next, so stick around for that. In the second hour of the program, we got our popular culture research team with Eugene's Eugene as we break down hometown cha-cha-cha for the last time. Oh, it's been, you know what? I'll tell you this. Talking about and listening to about all the hidden cultural elements and social elements within hometown cha-cha-cha, it's been nice. I didn't think it was going to be a very good month because it's the kind of drama that I'm not too interested in. And especially because, you know, Hell is the Other People was such an intense coverage for a whole month. I thought this one was going to be a bit of a weak sauce, but this was good. I like it. And I'm sure, again, for many of our listeners who have watched this drama, this is probably the one drama that I think most people have watched. It's been a good coverage. So we'll find out what final coverage in Hometown Cha-Cha-Cha will have in the second hour. So stick around till the very end. I want to thank all of our listeners out there for sending us your request entries. Really can't wait to read those out in our weekend show there. I'm sure there's going to be a lot of interesting ones. Like, I've heard there's going to be a part two to a rap called Supreme Leader 2. Or I don't know if there's going to be another poetry. Sarita stopped by early this week and maybe hinting at maybe writing into our request. That's going to be awesome, guys. It's going to be an awesome weekend. And I do thank you guys for making that happen once again. But again, a reminder for all of our listeners out there that if you want to take part in our next weekend's request, always a reminder to send those in by DMing us on Instagram, The Culture Inc. You can message us on Kakao, The Culture Inc. Or better yet, like myself, I'm not very good at typing stuff on the phone. And so I prefer the email. 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That's our address, and you can send us your long, long messages and get involved in our weekend show. 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Of course, we have a new issue published every other Mondays, and I believe next Monday we'll have our issue number 22, so make sure to check that out. And of course, a bunch of announcements for our listeners. I don't think I've ever had a time when we had three announcements all at once, but it's important because this is real cool. TalkTalk Korea 2026. This is a global content contest where you can share your My First K-Culture moment through video, photo book, drawing and illustration, or writing. And of course, for more information on that, go to talktalkkorea.or.kr, and hopefully you'll be a part of a total prize worth $26,400 USD. And the best entry across all four categories will receive the Minister of Culture, Sports, and Tourism Award, so make sure to check that out. And of course, for all of our musicians out there, the legendary Jeonil Music Festival. This is one of Gwangju's representative music festivals of the 1980s. And it's back. And they're looking for artists who will rewrite this next chapter. This is open to musicians of all ages and genres. You could compete to potentially advance the 2026 Jeonil Music Festival Grand Finale this October. Now, the applications for the August stage is done, but the application for the September stage runs from August 24 to September 6. This is for new artists, experienced performers, solo or band. It doesn't matter, but what is important is that you check that out. And last but not least, ladies and gentlemen, Arirang Radio is conducting our 2026 Arirang Radio Listener Survey with Gallery Gallup Korea to hear your opinions about Arirang Radio. So if you are a domestic or foreign listener residing here in Korea, make sure to join our online survey. All you have to do is go to our Arirang Radio website. Left side of the page, there's a banner you can click on, and it should take you about 10 to 15 minutes. But of course, if you're out in Jeju-do Island, you could be lucky enough to bump into one of our researchers. You know, like, excuse me, do you listen to Arirang Radio? And you go, yes, I do. Would you take 10 minutes out of your time to get this done? Yes, I will. Or if you don't want to do that, if you don't like talking to random strangers in the streets and don't scream stranger danger. You can, however, just go to our website, right? Go to our Arirang website to do that. But all joking aside, this is very important for us, your participation. Every survey helps us a great deal. We want to continue to improve ourselves as we're about to celebrate 23 years of Arirang Radio. So make sure to take part in that. All right, guys, enough with all the announcements here. We're going to jump right into coffee break. Today's tip-in with Pomi all coming up next. But first, this is SF9 with Without Wings.

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1: All right, it's time for our Coffee Break Today's Tidbit, and joining us in the studio, as always, is Pomi. Pomi, hello to you.
0: Hello, SJ.
1: Pomi, I got a question for you. You've been to Hushix before, right? Company Hushix?
0: Right, a lot of them.
1: A lot?
0: As a cabin crew?
1: As a cabin crew?
0: No, not as a cabin crew.
1: Oh, you also worked elsewhere too?
0: Yes.
1: Okay, what kind of person are you at the Hushix? Are you the quiet one? Are you the one that's, you know, drinks quietly? Or are you the one that just goes wild and the life of the party for everybody?
0: I don't go wild. Okay. I think I drink quietly.
1: But you drink a lot, though.
0: Yes, I'm a heavy drinker, actually. But yes, I drink quietly, but a lot. I love somek.
1: Wait, by yourself? So you don't do like jan or anything like that? Cheers?
0: Of course we do jans.
1: Okay.
0: Jans.
1: But you drink quietly. You don't converse, you just sit quietly and just drink a lot?
0: No, it's not that. Like, I talk to other people, but I just don't, like, stand up, you know, like, and say things like, you know, let's go, and things like that.
1: I don't think anyone really does that, to be honest with you.
0: Ajushis do that.
1: I don't know if all Ajushis do that, to be honest
0: Many
1: with you.
0: Many of them.
1: But I just wanted to know, because, again, Hushix, depending on where everyone is, you know, which company it is and things like that, it gets different, right?
0: Right.
1: But anyways, Pomi, let's jump right into today's tidbit. What's our tidbit today?
0: So, SJ, have you bought any of the fall clothes yet?
1: I haven't bought clothes in a really, really long time, to be honest with you, because it used to be that I bought clothes every season, but now I'm old and it doesn't matter what I wear, I look the same. And so I just wear the same clothes I've had the previous season. I have fall clothes.
0: You're not old. If you're old, I'm old.
1: Well, I mean, I'm not saying you're old, but you know, you might be approaching there. But
0: okay.
1: I have fall clothes from, you know, years ago. Why do I need new ones? Why do you ask?
0: So they're getting ready for spring and summer 2027, and I heard that the 2027 SSO Fashion Week is coming up from September 1st to 6th.
1: Fashion Spring and Summer 2027 already?
0: Yes.
1: We're not even at fall yet.
0: I know. The Fashion Week is basically a major event, and that's where designers reveal their new collections and new clothes for the coming season. And buyers, they come to see like what kind of products they have, and they basically, they just buy them and they try to spot new trends. And people like us, like ordinary people, we sneak at what's the trend for next year.
1: Okay, so I guess it does make sense for the buyers if they need to try to gauge what the fashion is going to be for next year and trying to prepare and things like that. And so you get the spring, summer when spring and summer of 2026 is done and over with. But I know that Fashion Week has been around for a long time overseas, right?
0: I have a question. You lived in New York for a really long time, right?
1: I have.
0: Oh, so have you ever seen like models or fashion crowds out on the streets during New York Fashion Week?
1: I would not walk around those areas, to be honest with you. I
0: mean, like Soho?
1: I mean, I didn't live in Soho. I lived in a little town in Sunnyside, New York, so you don't have models.
0: Okay.
1: But you don't always see models, depending on where you live. But anyways,
0: I think I saw a lot of them. Like, when I went to New York, I saw a lot of them. Like, maybe they're just like regular people looking like models.
1: Yeah, it could be. But also because you were probably in a very nice, fancy neighborhood. And like me, when I was not really in a fancy neighborhood myself. But why are we talking about Fashion Week, though?
0: So today, Fashion Weeks are held in cities all over the world. And the most famous ones are like New York, like London, Milan, and Paris, and Seoul joined much later in 2000. And from then on, like, we like caught a lot of attention from other brands from other countries. And so that's how we introduced Korean fashion to the world and helped Korean designers reach overseas markets. And over time, it has also become a place where Korean designers meet international buyers and media like magazines and all. So Seoul has been doing that for 26 years now.
1: 26 years. Okay. But Fashion Week sounds like something for not normal people like us, not the normies, not the commoners, but people like designers, buyers and even celebrities.
0: Right. So a lot of people think that way, and I thought it that way. I know that some runway shows are still like invitation only, but this year Seoul Fashion Week is like bringing something different. So they're opening doors to like normal people just like you and me. There are like pop-ups, experience zones to like open for public, and there's also a major runway shows like streamed around the world on Seoul Fashion Week YouTube channel. And yeah, so this year, regular visitors, they also got like lottery tickets, so they could watch some runway shows.
1: Okay, so I mean, it's only fair, right? I feel like there are more people. The normal people are the consumers, and
0: right,
1: if the consumers like what's going on, I mean, they're the ones buying it. To be honest, I never understood why back in the days why it was only open for designers and the businesses and the celebrities. Mm. So even someone who's, let's say, just traveling around Seoul can enjoy the Fashion Week.
0: Yes, they can. This year they can. So the biggest change this year shows that very, very well. And for years, the main home of Seoul Fashion Week has been DDP, Dongdaemun Design Plaza. And I know that many like foreigners, they know it as a huge like silver futuristic building, but this year they're going stepping outside DDP actually.
1: Okay, so where is it going?
0: It's going to Jamsil Lotte World Tower. So for the first time, the Lotte World Tower is joining Seoul Fashion Week as an official runway venue, and there will be an outdoor runway park and runway at World Park night, and that's right next to the tower, the Lotte World Tower. So even if you like go sightseeing Jamsil, go there and enjoy things, you get to watch the runway shows and all.
1: Okay. I mean, not sure if I personally will be interested, but there are a lot of people out there interested in this, and to be in an area where, again, many tourists are headed to at the Jamsil World, Lotte World Tower, I'm pretty sure this is going to garner a lot of crowd there. So what can I actually see there? Let's say I go there, okay? Let's say something happened to me, like, okay, I'll check this out. What can I see?
0: So TDP and Jamsil, they have like different roles. So TDP is still the professional center of this Fashion Week. So there are like designer runway shows and presentations. And that's where Korean brands actually meet international buyers. And this year, DDP will host 17 designer runway shows, 8 presentations, and 97 brands will take part in the trade show.
1: Okay, so it is still taking place at the DDP. It's just that the main runway and stuff like that is being done in Jamsil World Tower.
0: So Jamsil works in different ways. So it's more fun and public facing because in there will be outdoor runways, pop-up stores, shopping, and you can enjoy shopping and K-culture as well. And so you'll be able to see a lot of comfortable, young, contemporary designs over there.
1: Okay.
0: And those designs are mostly popular with people in their 20s and 30s.
1: Okay, so is there one brand that we should look out for this year? I feel like every year now, and not to mention, guys, one of the big changes that we've been seeing over the past few years is that there's more Korean designers making headlines. Mm-hmm. Before, it was all overseas designers. So let's talk about one brand that we should all look out for this year.
0: Have you heard of this brand, Kim Hae Kim?
1: No, but I've heard of surnames Kim Hae Kim.
0: So there's this brand called Kim Hae Kim, and that name has an interesting Korean story behind it. So the designer belongs to the Kim Hae Kim clan, Kim Hae Kim Si. So he used his ancestral clan name to create the brand name Kim Hae Kim. And it's holding its first like solo runway show in Korea, and they're going to open the runway at the Lotte World Tower.
1: Okay, so again, this is the first time I've heard about this particular brand, but we are seeing more and more Korean brands pop up these days. So a Korean brand that first became known overseas is now coming back home, is what's going on?
0: Yes, and I think that says a lot about like K-fashion today. So Korea is not just like watching what Paris or New York is doing anymore. So Korean brands are now going out into the world, and it's now getting international attention a lot. And so I would say that Seoul Fashion Week does not want you to just watch K-fashion and do a lot of things.
1: Okay, are you big on brands though when you're shopping, or are you just like, I want to find whatever is comfortable, I want to find out whatever looks good on me, or do you look at the brands?
0: Oh, that's hard. I look at the brands, I think.
1: Okay.
0: The designer brands mostly.
1: Oh, my goodness.
0: Not like, no. Not like premium, like super expensive brands.
1: When you say designer brands, that's where I'm pretty sure that's like luxury
0: Kimek.
1: Brands. But you've never heard of Kimek. That hasn't come out yet.
0: No, I have heard of it.
1: Oh, you have heard
0: yes,
1: of this?
0: Yes, you can get it. Like, you can 직구.
1: Okay, so you, have you bought it? No,
0: not
1: right?
0: Really.
1: Okay, so
0: have you heard of Battengim?
1: Yes, I have.
0: Oh, I buy those.
1: That's very expensive. That's a luxury brand, basically.
0: Okay.
1: It has become a luxury brand, by the way, which I think is a good thing because, you know, when we think about luxury brands, people think of all the French companies.
0: Mm.
1: However, now we are starting to more see more of the luxury domestic brands. So, that I mean, it's not up to par with the French brands, but still, I think it's good.
0: I have to tell you something.
1: What?
0: I can get a discount because my cousin sister is working at Battengim.
1: Oh,
0: that's why
1: goodness.
0: I'm buying it. I'm not rich.
1: She's giving free advertisements. Anyways, we'll continue to talk about the Fashion Week, but this is Dreamcatcher with OOTD.

0: Jess.
1: Back in the studio with Pomi for coffee break. Today's tip, and we're talking about Fashion Week. And as you guys know, Fashion Week here in Seoul has been getting bigger and bigger and bigger. We talked about how this is taking place in the first week of September. What else can we do?
0: So first, take out your phone, SJ. And for the first time, that's because for the first time, Lotte World Tower will offer real-time QR shopping for products from brands participating in the runway. So if you see something you like, you can scan a QR code and buy it like right away.
1: Okay, so they just basically made it easier for people to spend money right now. Okay, that's what they're trying to do. They call it easier, but it's basically making them easier to spend money is what it's looking at. So this all can happen while I'm watching the show.
0: Right. So see it, scan it, shop it, and that's what they're saying. Because runway fashion can sometimes feel a little far from daily life, like everyday life. So you see something on a model and think, that looks great, but where can I actually buy it? But this time, they're trying to connect the runway directly with real shopping.
1: So people who love clothes could end up spending a lot of money here. I mean, I'm telling you, this is a trick. They say it's easy because it's QR, but it's also making it easier to open your wallet here. They're going to spend a lot of money.
0: I know. So if I go there, I know that my wallet would be totally drained. And shopping is not the only thing happening, though. Like Kim Hae Kim, the brand that I mentioned, we just talked about, is also opening an archive pop-up in Jamsil. So archive pop-up is a small exhibition where you can look back at past designs and memorable pieces from a brand. So instead of only seeing Kim Hae Kim's newest collection, visitors can also look back at the brand's 10-year history.
1: Okay, so it's kind of interesting that you say it's 10-year history because, again, hearing this for the first time, but as Pomi mentioned, Kim Hae Kim is one of those companies that made it out overseas first, and now they're coming to Korea. Okay, what else is there?
0: So is there any NCT fans listening? So this year marks NCT's 10th anniversary, and Seoul Fashion Week is holding an NCT flea market.
1: Which one? NCT 127? NCT Dream? There's so many NCTs out there, but 10-year anniversary.
0: Right.
1: So flea market. Mm-hmm. Wait, did NCT

0: they actually put up their own things for up for sale. Is that what's going on?
1: Yes. They're not going to be there, but they're going to put up their things.
0: Man.
1: So there will be an actual stage outfit and personal items, and all proceeds will be donated. Good. So for some NCT fans, this might be even more exciting than the runway, and it would be a great chance for them to actually get what they want. So, and actually, I think it makes perfect sense to have an idol group at Fashion Week. A lot of international fans discover Korean fashion through their favorite idols without even realizing it. So maybe you're watching a music video and suddenly notice an idol's jacket or outfit, or you see an airport fashion photo and think, what Korean brand is that? And that's how you start discovering K-fashion and their brands.
0: All right, them MCT people, baby, better be wearing more Korean goods out there, because I know you idols, they'd be wearing a lot of the French luxury brands out there. But yes, if I was a fan, I would be really interested in trying to buy the actual outfits, but I just feel like it's going to be so expensive out there.
1: I think so too.
0: Rightfully so, K-pop can actually be a gateway to K-fashion, just like how K-pop has been a gateway to all the other K-culture stuff.
1: Yes, but of course, like, K-fashion is not just idol fashion. That may be the first thing, like, international fans notice, but the Seoul fashion, at the Seoul Fashion Week, you can see a much wider range from, like, experimental designer fashion and streetwear to more casual brands than that young Koreans actually wear.
0: Okay, so they're dedicating to the young people out there, so I'm left out already. K-pop, I've mentioned this before, but K-pop has been sort of the starting point for many cultural stuff here in Korea. And here's the thing. There's a lot more to K-fashion.
1: Right. And that's one reason Seoul Fashion Week is very interesting for international visitors and for us too. So you can come because you like K-pop and end up discovering a Korean designer or a brand you've never heard about it before.
0: I imagine there'd be a lot of competition for those stage outfits, especially because, you know, fandom here, it's pretty wild, and they're not afraid to spend money, the fans. So
1: right.
0: When and where is the flea market?
1: So it is scheduled for September 6th at the World Park next to Lotte World Tower. But if you're interested in that flea market, just make sure to check the latest information before you go, because details such as advanced reservations, pre-booking, entry procedures, and the timetable will be announced through NCT's official promotional website and SM Entertainment's social media channels.
0: Okay, I'm pretty sure, you know, fans, they actually know a whole bunch of stuff. You know,
1: right.
0: Even they find out that they're coming out in like a small venue, they come out in a small show, they know about all their schedules, so I'm sure they'll find out about this. But let's say NCT
1: NCT Dream, NCT Wish, NCT...
0: You know, I get a little too confused with NCT. Let's say I'm not interested in meeting idols or the idol goods, but I also want to enjoy all the things that the Seoul Fashion Week has for you. What else can visitors enjoy?
1: So there is Seoul Fashion Week K Lifestyle Street.
0: Okay, and this is over at the DDP and not the Jamsil World Mall. Is that it?
1: Yes. So that's at Jamsil Lotte World Mall, like, area.
0: But not over at DDP?
1: Oh, at DDP as well, but it's like a similar thing. But at DDP, they have like bigger events, K Lifestyle Street.
0: Okay, and this is what we're talking about.
1: So,
0: K Lifestyle, what's this?
1: So, K Food, K Beauty, and K Wellness are like all combined in this street, and there are lots of hands on experiences in the beauty and wellness areas. So, you can try a lot of beauty products, like Korean products. They're like, and they can experience things like skin, scalp checks, and personal color analyses and makeup testing. And there are also wellness experiences involving Korean-inspired perfumes, meditations, and body care. And for many of those programs, you have to make reservations in advance on Seoul Fashion Week's website.
0: Okay, I think this is really cool. I mean, if you have, I don't know what Korean-inspired perfumes are going to be, but...
1: Like perfume named Seoul.
0: Oh, that's it? Not
1: and
0: the
1: things
0: smell?
1: Things like that. To make like pine smells, maybe, things like that.
0: Yeah, so I'd assume that maybe they would be using a lot of things, ingredients that you would find here in Korea, not just in the name in itself.
1: Right.
0: So again, I'm curious as to what kind of smells they'll be able to provide. Here's the thing, Bomi, I always thought Fashion Week was mainly for, again, people in the fashion industry, right? But this sounds like a place where you can actually experience

0: much more than just K-fashion.
1: Exactly. So you have fashion at the center, but around it, you also have K-pop, K-beauty, K-food, and wellness. So I think there's a pretty simple way to describe this year's Seoul Fashion Week, and it's like a K-culture playground.
0: No, I think it really is a playground. Mm. It really feels like it really ranges from the professionals to the casuals, you know, people who might not necessarily be very into fashion, but very interested in the aspects of fashion. And so it ranges so many different things. And the best part of all is you don't have to just go to the DDP. You could go to Jamsi, which is, I think, a little bit more accessible.
1: Right.
0: And there's so many creative things that they're providing for people out there if you want to check it out. All right, so then what would you say to our overseas listeners who happen to be visiting Seoul during the Fashion Week?
1: I say don't think Fashion Week is not for you just because you're not a fashion expert like me. I mean, I'm not a fashion expert, actually. But you can watch an outdoor runway, check out pop-ups, shops, see K-pop items, or try K-lifestyle experiences. You don't have to understand fashion to enjoy it. And maybe that's what makes this year's Seoul Fashion Week especially interesting. You don't just watch K-fashion from a distance. You can actually step into it and enjoy it while you're in Seoul. And that's today's tidbit.
0: All right, ladies and gentlemen. If you want to check out the Seoul Fashion Week, September 1st to the 6th, and it's not just at the Dongdaemun Design Plaza or DDP. You could also check it out at the Lotte World Tower over in Jamsi. All right, Bomi, thank you so much for this. Have a wonderful rest of your weekend, and we'll see you again on Monday.
1: Okay, thank you, SJ.
0: All right, sending her out of the studio. This is The Boys with Stylish.

0: music that you want to dance to. Arirang Radio.
1: Man, fashion. I remember my 20s. I remember going to DDM all the time. You guys know where DDM is? It was the hot spot in my 20s, Dongdaemun. I used to go to this department store where, again, I think we mentioned this on the show before, a lot of haggling that goes on. And for some reason, so I came to Korea in 2009, and I brought basically all the clothes that I wore from college. And so they were all very sporty. You know how it is, like in college, when you're in campus, you're always wearing something that's comfortable, right? So I had a lot of track suits, and I had, you know, and Syracuse University t-shirts and hoodies. That's all I had. And I was like, I don't want to be wearing this stuff. And so I went to DDM, Dongdaemun, and I said, I want to dress like young people of Korea. And I could say this because I was amongst the young people. I was only 23, 24 back then. And so I go, whose fashion am I going to replicate, right? And I said, Big Bang. So I replicated Big Bang's fashion, not 100%, but it was... I'm ashamed to say this. I was able to wear skinny jeans back in the days. Tight skinny jeans. And I look good. I like to say I look good. And with a black t-shirt, even back then, even before when I was skinny, I wear a lot of black t-shirts. And then high top sneakers. And it's like black and sparkly. It's just like what Big Bang would wear. And I just remember wearing it, and I felt so awkward the first time wearing it like this. But then when you go out into the streets and all the other young people were wearing it, I was like, man, Koreans are fashionable people. I could not imagine myself pulling this off. And even in New York, right? I mean, Bomi was saying, if you go to New York, there's a lot of models and stuff like that. If you go to Soho, I don't think I'll be able to pull that off in New York. But in Korea, I didn't stand out because a lot of other young Koreans at the time were dressing that way. And so I went through a phase. I went through a phase for about from 24, 25, 26, where I was dressing like Big Bang. And then from like 27, 28, 29, I would dress a little preppier. It was the crazy thing about Korean fashion, guys. It changed so fast. Now I feel like fashion trends start and it goes on for a few years. And then all of a sudden, but back then, it's like every season it changes, every year it changes. And so it was so hard to keep up with the fashion of Korea because it also meant as a young person wanting to, you know, keep up with the trends, having to buy clothes all the time. And so when Bomi was saying, did you buy any fall clothes yet? I said, no, because now there is no such thing as fall trends, I feel like. It's whatever fits me. I'm old now. Whatever fits me. And so I'm comfortable with that. I'm much comfortable with that. I hate to stress. I mean, I love that they're doing Seoul Fashion Week, and I love that Seoul is becoming one of the major cities in fashion. And Seoul is a very fashionable city. But I have to say, one of the positive things about getting a little bit older is that I don't have to follow the trends. I just have to wear like a dad. And by wearing like a dad is wearing whatever fits you, whatever is comfortable, and there is no trend whatsoever for that. Let us know, ladies and gentlemen, if you like to follow fashion trends. Are you one of those fashion trends followers and you have to buy something for the new season every year? Tell us. And for now, we're going to take a short song break before we slowly wrap up the first hour. This is Kibitz with Kibitz.

0: back to work. We still have more than an hour left at the Culture Inc.
1: You know, speaking of fashion, you know, the one person I have to really give it to is Iris. You know, I rarely compliment Iris. No, she's cool. But you really have to give it to her because every time she comes to work, and that's the thing about radio, it's not TV, right? I know you could, it's visual TV and it's you know, you could see us and stuff like that. But most of us, we like to wear it comfortably on air, you know, and not really care for much of that stuff. But man, what Iris, every single day, she'd be wearing something like, you know, all fashionable and stuff like that. She'd be wearing all these, I don't know, stuff that looks like things out of Tim Burton movies. But it's fashionable, right? Is it because she's young? I don't know. I mean, she is the youngest DJ out of all of us. Is it because of that? But I have to give it to her. I don't know how she's able to do all that stuff, but she is fashionable. She has her own little style, right? I was appalled when we had that pajama party not too long ago, and she wore her pajamas. I was like, Iris, you don't wear that. You don't wear that to sleep. You wear a glove, little glove, sheer glove to sleep. She goes, yeah. I was like, I don't believe you. This is crazy. And then, you know, the more you know Iris, she's probably right. She probably does that. So I give it to her. Again, I don't compliment you enough, but I have to say your fashion is spot on. I could see that even as an old man here. So keep it up. Anyways, guys, it is time to wrap up the first hour of the show. But don't go anywhere because coming up next in the second hour, we got Eugene's. Oh, Eugene, joining us for Popular Culture Research Team as we finalize Hometown Cha-Cha-Cha. What more do we have to say? Nevertheless, as we wrap up the first hour, let's first take a listen to a song from Kai with Nothing on Me.

0: Jeju, opening a new era, people truly come first here. In the face of this great change, here stands JDC returning to its very first commitment. The lives of the people more resilient, the future of Jeju more distinct. JDC now seeks to give back to the people that can be felt in their everyday lives. It will resolve long-standing issues and boldly drive forward the changes that are truly needed. With high-tech industries, global education, and AI infrastructure, it firmly builds the foundation for future growth of Jeju and is making a better tomorrow. A new beginning, new JDC. This campaign is in partnership with the Jeju International Free City Development Center.
1: The average annual precipitation in Korea is about 1.4 times higher than the world average. In the event of heavy rain, it is important to stay up to date on the weather forecast using the radio, TV, or a smart device. And just in case, contact the competent authorities to obtain information on the recommended evacuation zones and related guidelines. As for the standard precautions, avoid using underground parking lots that may potentially become flooded, and do not stand next to traffic lights and street lamps as they may leak electricity. After a heavy rainfall, check your food and beverages for contamination to protect yourself from food poisoning. And inspect the gas valve and circuit breaker at home to make sure they are working properly. Natural disasters. We can't prevent them, but we can prepare for them. Radio.
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to Culture Inc. We're back. Yeah, yeah. Welcome back, everybody. You're tuning into the second hour of our Friday's edition of the Culture Inc. I'm your host, SJ Lee. Coming up next in the second hour of the program, we got Eugene's Eugene joining us for a popular culture research team as we are in our final week of covering Hometown Cha-Cha-Cha. It's been a pleasant surprise for me, to be honest with you, because I didn't get to watch this drama. And number two, I didn't think I was going to like this drama, but the more that we cover it, the more I seem to like it. And I know we had a lot of our listeners who watched this particular drama. We're in our final week, but we still have a lot to cover when it comes to hidden cultural elements, hidden social elements. So stick around. That's all coming up next. And of course, again, for all of our listeners out there, thank you, thank you, thank you so much for taking part in this weekend's Request. I will promise you, it is going to be a fantabulous weekend show, especially in the second hour, thanks to you guys, especially on Sunday. We got something special going on Sunday. I'm not going to go into specifics of why it's so special, but I guess all weekends are special. But Saturday, tune in for both the Saturdays and Sundays show. It's going to be a great one. But again, for any of our listeners out there who want to take part in our next weekend's Request, remember, you can always DM us on Instagram, The Culture Inc. 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This is our global content contest. Of course, for more information on this, go to talktalkkorea.or.kr, and I hope you guys can take part in this and win some cool, cool prizes. Not to mention, for all of our musicians, the Chunryu Music Festival is back, and this is for musicians of all ages and genres. 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

banner you can click on. Click on it, should take you no longer than 10 to 15 minutes. You to the island, you could potentially meet with one of our researchers out in the street. So please take part. It does help us a great deal as we're about to celebrate 23 years of being on air here at Arirang Radio. All right, as we kick things off on this Friday's edition of the second hour, let's take a first listen to a song here from Ha Sung-un with Forbidden Island, 그 섬.

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10: 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And back joining us in the studio for Popular Culture Research Team, sporting some fancy shades as Eugene's. Oh, Eugene, hello to you.
11: Hi, guys. Happy Friday.
10: Is it because we're doing Hometown Cha-Cha-Cha, or is it because it's the last week of Hometown Cha-Cha-Cha? You just felt like you were in the beachside, oceanside, got the shades on and everything.
11: Oh, you got it. Yeah, obviously.
10: That's not why.
11: Yes, I recently got a LASIK surgery for my eyes, so I'll be wearing sunglasses today.
10: I never knew you had bad eyes.
11: Oh, I did have.
10: Really?
11: Bad eyes.
10: Like minus?
11: Uh-huh.
10: Minus,
11: so actually, this is my second surgery.
10: What?
11: First of all, I don't like...

0: I've done LASIK surgery, yes. And then this time LASIK.
1: Really?
0: Surgery. Yes.
1: So your eyes got worse after LASIK?
0: Mm-hmm. A little bit side effects of the surgery as well.
1: Oh, really?
0: Mm-hmm.
1: Okay, and then now you're doing LASIK.
0: Yes.
1: Oh my goodness. I'm so scared.
0: I would be this with my last time doing this kind of surgery.
1: No, okay.
0: It's kind of hurting.
1: Yeah, she was saying that. I mean, that's the thing with eyes, right? Because you get so sensitive, especially with the studio here. Mm-hmm. It's very bright.
0: And also super blurry.
1: Oh, is it?
0: Mm-hmm.
1: Okay. Can you read the script?
0: Yeah, of course.
1: We can just spend the next like 40 minutes just singing if you want. forget about this. Just like, I think maybe our listeners might like that too.
0: I'd rather focusing on this screen.
1: Okay. So, Eugene, final week of Hometown Cha-Cha-Cha. What are we going to talk about this week?
0: So, do you know that there are three big mysteries in the town, this Gongjin, in this drama? So, first, how Hong Banzang came to this countryside town. Second, why Yongguk and Hwajung, the two characters we mentioned last time, got divorced.
1: Mm-hmm.
0: And third, some mystery person in town who won the lottery. That third one gets solved in this episode. So it turns out it is a local police officer in the town. So this time we are going to talk about how lottery winners work in Korea.
1: All right. So mm-hmm. Eugene, have you ever played the lottery?
0: Mm-hmm.
1: You have. I mean, that's why you do that sometimes, mm-hmm. right?
0: Of course.
1: Have you ever gone close?
0: No, I only won 5,000 won.
1: 5,000?
0: Uh-huh.
1: Not even 50,000? 5,000? I've won 50,000 once.
0: Oh, really?
1: One time.
0: Two times. That's huge luck.
1: It is huge luck mm-hmm. because I think you have to get like four numbers or something like that?
0: Yeah, four numbers
1: to get 50,000.
0: That's huge.
1: But that's the thing. It's like four numbers, they only give you 50,000 won. Come on now, give me a little bit more, right?
0: Yeah, true.
1: But let's talk about how that exactly works in Korea. Because in the U.S., like, you see winners holding these big checks in the photos.
0: True, right.
1: Or some people even come with sunglasses.
0: Like me.
1: Just to, you know, hide their identity, maybe. I've seen some people, like, wear a mask because mm-hmm. they want to hide their identity. How does it work here in Korea?
0: So, completely different. So, everyone stays anonymous. There is no press conference, no giant check. The actual process is kind of funny, honestly.
1: Yeah.
0: Winners put on sunglasses like me and a mask and head to one specific bank branch in Seoul without telling anyone. There is literally a dedicated window just for first place winners, and you can claim it under heavy security.
1: Yeah, so there are specific rules, they say,
0: mm-hmm.
1: In regards to this. I even heard rumors. I don't know if you heard this rumors that because Ooh. Most people go on Monday,
0: uh-huh.
1: because the lottery picks are on Saturday. And then on Monday, a lot of the winners go to that bank. And Ooh. So you have like sometimes like gangsters staying outside. And you
0: hiding
1: can't,
0: somewhere?
1: Hiding somewhere. Ooh. So I heard you can't make it look obvious.
0: Wow.
1: Wearing sunglasses, wearing a mask and all mm-hmm. that stuff makes it look like it's a little bit suspicious.
0: Yep.
1: So I heard that most people have to go on like a Tuesday.
0: Tuesday,
1: or a Wednesday. Or a Thursday.
0: Oh,
1: just on a random date.
0: Mm-hmm, like a small treat.
1: Yes.
0: Mm-hmm.
1: Do you know the other tip that you're supposed to do?
0: What is that?
1: With the winning lottery ticket,
0: uh-huh.
1: you're supposed to put it in a bag. Just in case it rips or just in case it gets wet.
0: Oh.
1: Number three,
0: uh-huh.
1: they say is never drive your own car to
0: Why?
1: The place. Because when you have a winning ticket and you're so nervous
0: uh-huh.
1: to get this
0: uh-huh.
1: and or you're so excited, there's a very good chance you're going to be a bad driver. Bad driver.
0: We were well aware of that those teeps.
1: Maybe I won a lottery.
0: Oh.
1: Maybe I won the lottery before.
0: Anonymous
1: That's why I know
0: assistant.
1: What to do.
0: Wow, wow, wow.
1: No, I've never won the lottery. I've never won the lottery. Do I look like I won the lottery? Right? So why go through all that process just to stay anonymous?
0: Mm-hmm. There are a few reasons. Safety is a big one, obviously.
1: Yeah, yeah.
0: But there is also this whole cultural thing about jealousy.
1: Yeah.
0: There is a saying in Korea, like, when your cousin buys land, your stomach hurts.
1: 배가 아파.
0: 배가 아파. So basically meaning even good news for someone close to you can trigger jealousy. And there is the fear of everyone suddenly asking for money too. Once people know, like distant relatives, old classmates, everyone starts saying, hey, we were basically family, right? Can you just help me out?
1: Mm-hmm.
0: So staying quiet to protect your entire life after winning. So what would you do if you won the lottery yesterday? Tell everyone close to you or just keep as a secret?
1: I would probably tell my wife.
0: Uh-huh, your family.
1: I would have to tell my parents.
0: Uh-huh.
1: And that's it.
0: Mm-hmm.
1: I probably would not tell because the thing is, I would still work.
0: Oh, yeah.
1: That's the thing about Korean lottery. That's the other
0: True.
1: Thing about Korean lotteries mm-hmm. is even mm-hmm. if you win, you still have to work.
0: Yes.

0: And
1: True.
0: so I come back and I'm not gonna be like, hey, Pini, you know, I wanted to, hey, Eugene,
1: Pini,
0: check out my watch. You know how I bought this watch? Yeah, I wouldn't do that. But I would tell my parents because I'm gonna have to start making different changes, you
1: Yes,
0: know, maybe
1: yes.
0: buying a new apartment. And when I buy a new apartment, it's not like they have to know, you know. So I'd do, what about you? Who would you tell?
1: Only for my close friends or no,
0: You would
1: family.
0: tell your friends?
1: Family,
0: Okay.
1: family, not friends.
0: I was about to say.
1: I don't want things to get complicated. Only for my family.
0: Okay.
1: Telling them.
0: Wait, did you get surgery because you won the lottery or something?
1: No, I hope so.
0: Did you come up with like new money, like fresh money you weren't thinking
1: I
0: of?
1: really hope so.
0: Because those sunglasses look expensive.
1: Really?
0: That I know which brand they are. It's a certain monster,
1: Yeah,
0: isn't it?
1: certain monster. That's
0: It's a Takan
1: hilarious.
0: monster. It's a certain monster, right?
1: Good monster.
0: Yeah, that's the thing. Probably your direct family members,
1: Direct family, of
0: but
1: course.
0: like relatives on that. So,
1: No,
0: do
1: no,
0: you
1: no,
0: know
1: no.
0: that crazy story
1: What is that?
0: about there was a an elderly, an halmani, who was outside of somewhere, basically with a sign saying that my son has abandoned me after winning the lottery. Do you know the story about this? But there's a good reason. So the son won the lottery, told the parents, do not tell anybody.
1: Okay.
0: Do not tell anybody. I'm gonna buy you a house. Do not tell anybody. And she went around telling everybody, including his
1: Oh my
0: brother, and all these
1: goodness.
0: relatives started coming
1: No
0: asking for money.
1: way.
0: And he got so upset because of this that he didn't buy her a house. And she was so upset the fact that her son didn't buy her a house and didn't share the money. And she's like protesting. But you know, whose
1: Oh,
0: fault is
1: that's
0: that? You know, whose fault is that? So I would still tell my parents. I'm pretty sure they have a tight lip, right? So when do people actually decide to buy lottery tickets though?
1: Whenever life feels a little tough or on some random meaningful days like birthdays or New Year, stuff like that. And dreams are a huge one too. There are specific dreams Koreans consider lucky enough to run straight to a lottery shop, like dreaming about a pig is the big one. And weirdly, dreaming about poop, sorry,
0: True,
1: also
0: true.
1: considered great luck. Catching a big fish in a drama, also good. I've bought tickets myself with friends while traveling, and I have also bought one just out of a curiosity whenever I pass by one of those famous lottery shops.
0: Yes, there is always that famous
1: Famous.
0: lottery shop,
1: Yep.
0: right? That is a real thing.
1: Yes, yeah, so it's a huge thing here. If a store has produced like several first place winners before, people treat it like a sacred place. And on weekdays, some of these famous shops have lines wrapping around the block. It makes zero statistical sense, but people believe the store itself carries some kind of luck.
0: You know what it is because compared to the US and Korea, in the US, I noticed that a lot of people pick their own numbers
1: Oh, by themselves.
0: by themselves.
1: Okay.
0: Here in Korea, they do random.
1: Yes.
0: Chadong, we call it chadong automatic, right? And so when you're doing automatic and that the lottery shop keeps picking out the right numbers automatically, they go,
1: Yes.
0: oh, something's going on there. So let's keep going there.
1: Oh,
0: But
1: yeah.
0: how does buying it actually work? Like, you can't pick numbers by yourself.
1: Yes,
0: I've done
1: right.
0: this before.
1: Yes, so you can choose six numbers out of 45. You can pick all six by yourself, or you can let the machine pick all of them randomly. That is automatic. Or you pick a few and let the machine fill in the rest.
0: Yes.
1: And most people just go automatic. It is very quick and it feels less stressful than agonizing over which numbers to choose.
0: You know when I get the most upset? I go buy tickets and I do it usually automatic.
1: Oh.
0: And then I look at the numbers that it picks out. And then it picks out 17, 18, 19, 20. Four in a row.
1: Four in
0: Do you know what's the statistic odds of getting four in a row as a lottery pick? And then there's like 1, 2, 5, 8, 45. This is not gonna come out. You know, they pick numbers that's gonna come out.
1: So you buy another ticket?
0: No, so I, you know,
1: Oh,
0: I,
1: you
0: but then,
1: just skip it.
0: so like if I buy, let's say $10,000, $10,001 worth, which is like $10, you
1: Yes,
0: get 10
1: yes,
0: numbers.
1: yes.
0: And so out of 10, maybe like four of them are bad numbers. It's like throwaway numbers. But if it gets picked, there's a very good chance you're the only winner.
1: Yes, yes.
0: But how much money are we talking about after
1: Oh,
0: taxes?
1: so way less than people think. So after taxes, most winners do not even end up with enough to buy an apartment in Seoul. The lottery runs every week, every Saturday, and last week's first place prize was around 1.2 billion won, like roughly $860,000. But there were 23 first place winners this time. The more winners there are, the smaller each person's share gets. And on top of that, 33% gets taken out in taxes. So the actual amount each person receives ends up being around 850 million won, at like about $610,000. Meanwhile, the average apartment price in Seoul has gone up to around 1.6 billion won, which is about $1.15 million. So even winning the lottery does not really get you a home in Seoul anymore.
0: It doesn't even get you half the home. You have to get a mortgage. That's why I said, even if I win the lottery, there's a good chance you'll see me on Monday. I'm at work. I'm going to be probably dressed the same way. No fancy watch.
1: None of that stuff. Sunglasses.
0: No fancy sunglasses. There's a very good chance I'm going to live exactly the same. Well, you know, I might move. I don't know. So in the drama, what did the lottery winner end up doing with the money?
1: He quietly donated most of it without telling anyone in the village. Like, even with a huge amount of money suddenly in your hands, some people would rather protect their everyday peace and their relationships than let money change everything. What do you think you would do if you won the lottery yesterday?
0: If I won the Mega Millions.
1: Mega Millions.
0: In the U.S., where you could win like $1 billion or like $860 million for first place, I am going to disappear.
1: I am going to disappear.
0: If I disappear, that means I won the Mega Millions.
1: Really?
0: Yes. That's what my friend... No, I got to take my kids, PD Neve. I mean, my family's going to disappear. I'm not going to abandon my kids.
1: How about this program?
0: This Culture program? Inc. I don't know. Do you want to host this show?
1: But you are the biggest identity of this program.
0: But you know what, though? Big part of me says even if I win like $860 million, I might just do this job.
1: Because you like
0: and pretend nothing happened. Pretend nothing. I know there's Kepyeon PD. I said I'm going to come back. I'll buy you a car. I'll pay for your mortgage. I'll pay the rent for your
1: mortgage.
0: I'll pay for your mortgage. I'll pay it quietly. You can't tell anybody, though.
1: See how hard I say working.
0: If our producer tells other producers, I might not buy for him anymore. just like that son. No, but I want to keep it the same way. Because if you change things, that's when everything goes down, right?
1: And keep it secret.
0: Eugene, did you really win the lottery?
1: No, not at all.
0: I'm a little sus right now. We're going to continue talking about all the hidden cultural elements within hometown cha-cha-cha, ladies and gentlemen. But first, this is ITZY with So Lucky.

0: Hey, stop looking at the clock. We still got more work at the Culture Inc.
1: That was explained to Eugene about how I almost won the Mega Million.
2: Oh, that was too close.
1: Back in 2009, before I came to Korea.
2: Uh-huh.
1: Mega Ball, I got the Mega Ball right.
2: Mm-hmm.
1: I got four numbers out of the six, I think it was, or three out of five. But the two numbers I missed it by one number.
2: Wow, each. That's huge. Wow.
1: I picked 23, it was 22. I picked 33, and it was 34.
2: Mm-hmm.
1: And I won $150. If I got one more number, it was 500,000.
2: Wow.
1: If I had all of them, after taxes I calculated, it was $240 million. I probably would not be here. I probably would not be here.
2: We couldn't meet you.
1: No, you can't. So that's why, you know, I say sitting here is better than the 240 million.
2: Ooh.
1: One. 250, 40 million.
2: So Kevin is scheduled to.
1: Hey, stop. Hey, stop giving PD more ideas. Hey, stop. All right, I'll buy you a car too. Stop it. Let's go into our next topic.
2: Okay, so remember the second mystery why Yongguk and Hwa Jung got divorced?
1: Yes.
2: So it turns out there is a woman named Cho Hee involved.
1: Ooh.
2: Before the marriage, Yongguk had feelings for Cho Hee, but Cho Hee had been in love with Hwa Jung.
1: What?
2: This whole time, and never said a word. That storyline made me want to talk about how Korea handles sexual identity and coming out.
1: Okay, so Yongguk is a guy, Cho Hee is a woman, and Hwa Jung is obviously the ex-wife.
2: Yes.
1: Okay, this is interesting. So why do you think Cho Hee kept it hidden for so long?
2: So honestly, Korea is not that open-minded about this yet, generally speaking. There is actually a global survey that places Korea among the more conservative countries when it comes to attitudes toward LGBTQ plus people compared to the global average.
1: Yeah.
2: Some groups are more accepting than others, but broadly, it is still considered a sensitive topic here. And coming out can mean facing real judgment, like distant relationships, sometimes losing opportunities. That fear is very real for a lot of people in Korea. And Gongjin is such a tiny village too. That made it so much harder. And remember when we talked about Haejin getting side-eyed just for wearing leggings on a jog?
1: Mm.
2: In a place that small, everyone notices everything.
1: Okay, so is the Korean media actually starting to show these kind of stories more, though?
2: Slowly,
1: yeah,
2: yes.
1: Yeah.
2: Well, there is a reality dating show called Name Yone, following gay men looking for love.
1: Mm.
2: It is a clever title, too, because Nam means someone else in Korean, but it also the first syllable of Namja, meaning men.
1: Yeah.
2: So the title works on two levels. It did well enough that they made a female version called Noe Yone, Your Romance, with lesbian participants. And the buzz around both shows was honestly huge, way bigger than most people expected.
1: Look, I mean, there's always going to be people with certain sexual preferences in any country.
2: True.
1: It's just that in certain countries where it's a little bit more conservative, you're going to see less people coming out.
2: Right.
1: Especially in media. You know, I feel like there would be a lot of people in media with certain sexual preferences, but they can't come out because it probably... I mean, look at Tony, right? Tony Hong. Hong Seok-chan.
2: Oh, yeah.
1: He was the first one to come out.
2: Yes.
1: And he was, I mean, he couldn't come out on TV for a very long time. But I heard he saved a lot of lives.
2: True.
1: A lot of celebrities
2: who can't
1: come out. I heard he talked to them, and I heard he saved a lot of lives. And of course, there is the actual Pride Festival for the LGBTQ in Seoul, a plus in Seoul too, right?
2: Yes. The Seoul Queer Culture Festival held every summer. It has been going for over 25 years now. Rainbow flags everywhere. And one thing that really gets me every year is seeing parents show up to support their kids. There is even a group called PFLAG Korea, like parents, families, and friends of LGBTQ plus people, and they march holding signs like, I love my child unconditionally.
1: I mean, you know, this is something that my wife and I talked about, right, in the past.
2: Yeah.
1: And you said, let's say when we had Aaron, I said, what if Aaron comes out? And I said, well, he's still my son.
2: Mm-hmm.
1: What am I going to do?
2: Mm-hmm.
1: I can't.
2: It changes nothing.
1: I can't un-gay him.
2: Mm-hmm.
1: That's not a thing.
2: Mm-hmm.
1: And if that's how he feels, that's what it's going to be.
2: Mm-hmm.
1: You know, I'm going to be like, well, I would love to see grandkids, but that's not going to happen.
2: Mm-hmm.
1: But still, if that's my child.
2: Yes.
1: you know? And am I going to be coming, if he goes to the parade, am I going to be going out to the parade myself? Maybe, maybe in support. Mm-hmm. And I love the fact that there are a lot of parents out there that are in full support of this, because in Korea, you rarely saw this.
2: Right.
1: You rarely saw this.
2: That's a huge change.
1: I think, I don't know if it was the same show, but I did see one show where it was like the two gay partners. They were finally going to the mom to say that for the first time, she has no idea he's gay. But instead of just saying it coming out first, he brought his boyfriend.
2: Wow.
1: Which is a little too much, right? Like, first kind of ease her way into it.
2: Yep.
1: But she was so shocked. But you know what she said at the end? You know what? I'm not surprised. I kind of knew. And so I kind of knew, so this is not a big surprise to me. Are you happy with him?
2: Oh.
1: And he said, I'm so happy. And I said, that's all that matters. And so he started crying.
2: Oh, it's like unconditional love.
1: Yeah, she said she knew because, you know, like...
2: Parents know everything.
1: Like, come on. It shows.
2: Yeah.
1: It shows. Right? And so I thought it was such a sweet thing to do. And the fact that there are more parents like that, I think this is really incredible. This is so moving. So, but although, again, not everyone is in support of this.
2: Right. And I want to be honest about that part, too. Like every single year, there is a counter protest happening nearby, usually organized by conservative Christian groups. But interestingly, the counter protests have actually been shrinking in size over the past few years, while the festival itself keeps growing.
1: Very true.
2: Yeah.
1: I remember, what was it, like 17 years ago, when I first saw the queer parade. I wasn't there. I just saw images. Oh my goodness, the protest was massive.
2: Yeah, right.
1: It was massive. And it was, and the parades were smaller. When our producer showed us the videos of the parade happening, I was like, no way it's that big. Holy cow, it's so big.
2: It was massive.
1: It's massive. And so, again, I think, I feel like everyone has the rights to have their own preferences.
2: True.
1: Right? As long as it doesn't hurt anybody, I don't see why it's going to hurt anybody.
2: You have to respect them.
1: Right. Mm-hmm. And so there is real change happening, but... just slowly.
2: Exactly. So compared to a lot of Western countries, Korea is still catching up in terms of legal recognition. But compared to where things were even 10 years ago, the shift in visibility has been huge. And it really depends who you ask. Younger generations in Korea tend to be far more open and accepting than older ones. And city versus countryside matters a lot too, which connects right back to Cho-hee's situation in the drama. Like, her silence was not really about weakness. It was about a whole set of pressures, community, a country still figuring out where it stands. And that is exactly why stories like hers matter, even in a small seaside drama like this one.
1: You want to hear a really funny story?
2: Oh.
1: About when I was in college, my dad thought I was gay.
2: Really?
1: This is a true story, guys. How come? So I never told my parents I had girlfriends. Like, I never shared that stuff. But one time... I went to college and I knew a lot of international students. And this Nuna I knew, right? She goes, I need to connect my phone again. Can you connect my phone? And she gave me her information.
2: Okay.
1: And so I called T-Mobile and I said, hi, I'm calling in behalf of And she's in Korea right now and she's going to come into the U.S. Can I just connect it for her? And she goes, no, you can't do it. It has to be the person. And so I was like, oh, okay. I hung up and I called back. I said, hi. This is Jenny.

0: And I want to connect my phone because I'm in Korea right now.
1: Guys, you are watching Prettier Little SJ.
0: And then my dad came back from work and walked in, and then I was like, oh, thanks, honey. You know, like I was just pretending to be a girl.
1: Wow.
0: And then my dad, after I hung up, I didn't think too much of it, right? I didn't think too much. After I saw my dad, I wasn't like, you know, I didn't do that. Oh. I was just like, oh, dad's here. I'm like, okay, bye, thank you. You know? And then my dad's like, he's sitting in the living room, right? And he's going, Sungjae.
1: He was shocked. He's like, yeah.
0: He's like, are you gay? I said, no, dad, I'm not. He was like, what is that phone call? Who are you talking to? Uh-huh, uh-huh. And I said, oh my goodness. I showed him everything. I was like, the Nuna told me to connect the phone for me. And they said, I can't because I'm not the person. I was trying to be the Nuna. That's why the girly voice.
1: Did he believe the story, the whole story?
0: Oh, yeah, he did. And so the next time I had a girlfriend, I made sure he knew I had a girlfriend. So, till this day,
1: had to show your girlfriend to your dad.
0: I had to show my girlfriend to my dad because, you know, I don't know if you believe me, right? So that's my story.
1: That's funny.
0: But I'm sure even if I, if I was, he would have loved me for who I was. Mm-hmm. That's my story. I can't believe I'm sharing this story with you guys. Guys, we're going to continue to talk about all the hidden cultural elements within hometown cha-cha-cha. But first, this is Highlight with Rainbow.

0: We are back in the studio for hometown cha-cha-cha coverage and all the weird stories that I've shared with our listeners. She said I would look good as a Jenny Lee. I might be a Jenny Lee. If I chose to be a girl, I would be a Jenny Lee. But you know what? What is our producer trying to tell me? Skin shit. No. No. I didn't.
1: As a proof.
0: Did I kiss my girlfriend in front of my dad to prove it? No. No. I'm not even going to show. I told my dad. I was like, Dad, do you remember when you caught me? With naughty pictures on the computer? Uh-huh. You know when you're young,
1: uh-huh,
0: you're curious,
1: mm-hmm,
0: and you look at naughty pictures. Yeah. I got caught once from my dad.
1: Really?
0: And I was like, Dad, you remember when you caught me with those pictures? Look, I'm not. But you know when I got caught, you know what I said? I was like, I didn't look at those pictures. He goes, Who looked at it? He was like, I don't know. High money was in the house too. I got so nervous. I played my high money.
1: Anyways. Okay, Jenny Lee.
0: let's move on. Let's go into our last episode of Hometown Cha-Cha-Cha. What's our final topic?
1: So the final mystery in this town was Hong Banjang's past, how he ended up here in Gongjin. It finally gets answered. He used to be a fund manager in Seoul, and something happened where people around him got hurt and even died, and he blamed himself for it. So he came to Gongjin carrying that guilt, trying to heal, and that makes him and Haejin the same. She came to Gongjin carrying her own pain too. So this whole drama is about two hurt people slowly taking care of each other until they find love again.
0: Okay, was there... Oh, this is... Okay, I didn't know that.
1: Fund manager?
0: It's really interesting. Fund manager. You went from a person that made so much money...
1: Yes.
0: ...to living the simple life.
1: Right.
0: In the countryside. Mm-hmm. But in many ways, I feel like he's much happier in the town of Gongjin.
1: True.
0: Than when he was making a lot of money.
1: Yes. So,
0: would you say there was a character that stuck to you the most?
1: Oh, yes. One character. So, Gamni, 할머니, Grandma Gamni.
0: Okay.
1: She's not Hong Banjang's real grandma, no blood relationship at all. But she treats him like her own grandson, and he treats her like a real grandma too. That kind of bond is actually very Korean. Family is not always about blood.
0: No.
1: Sometimes it is just about who shows up for you over and over for years. And there is a line from her that a lot of viewers still talk about. So one night before she goes to bed, she says, I feel really good right now, kind of like the night before a school picnic. That line has stayed with me because the next day she passed away.
0: I remember you telling me Hong Banjang's grandmother passed away, and so the whole town helped with the funeral.
1: Oh, grandpa.
0: Oh, it was grandpa?
1: His real grandpa.
0: Oh, it was his real grandpa. Okay. Oh, my goodness. And then after that, she passed away. But she was at peace, you know?
1: That is the most important thing.
0: And even though they weren't blood related...
1: Mm-hmm.
0: Maybe even closer than a blood-related person. And sometimes we have all that. And I think the kind of scenes like this tend to bring someone up for, you know, bring something up for a lot of people.
1: Yeah, so it reminded me a little of my own grandma. Aww. Actually, she had dementia toward the end, and she did not really recognize me anymore. And I never really got the chance to say goodbye properly. So watching Grandma Gamni leave this world so peacefully, it made me hope my grandma felt that kind of peace too at the end.
0: Yeah, I think I like to say that people know when it's time. My grandmother on my dad's side, she passed away at a relatively young age, actually. She was only 75, which is considered young, right? This was back in 2002.
1: Yes.
0: And I know she couldn't see. She was bedridden. And I went to visit her every week with my dad.

0: I remember on one day, she grabbed my hands and actually had some grip. Usually she had no grip because she has no energy.
1: Right.
0: And she kept on looking at my face, even though I know that she can't see me. Mm-hmm. And I was like, huh, this is weird. And I was only in high school, so, you know, I didn't really think too much of it. Mm-hmm. Following day, she passed away. So I still, till this day, to me, that feels like her final goodbye. Yes. Because I was her first grandchild. Mm-hmm. And she took that extra whatever energy she had left over to say goodbye for the first time. Although she couldn't talk, I think this was her last kind of, you know, message to Hong Man-jung and stuff like that. What about a scene? Is there a specific scene that stuck to you?
1: Yes, of course. So Grandma Kam Lee leaves Hong Man-jung a letter before she passes away. And the first line is, 두시가. It will. Don't skip meals. Mm. No matter how hard things get, always it will. So it sounds a little weird when I say it in English, but in Korea, telling someone to eat properly carries so much more meaning than that. Yeah. That is such a Korean way to say, I love you. We cook for people. We worry about whether someone is eating enough. Food carries all the love they hear.
0: I think this whole drama, if you could put it into one word, it's cheong.
1: It's cheong.
0: And cheong is affection. It could be affection. Mm-hmm. It could be a lot of different things, but it's a very Korean thing.
1: Yes, true. It's a unique thing.
0: That's why, like, you say that even with, like, strangers, when you've, like, met them for a few times and it's time to say goodbye. Aww. 정 들었는데.
1: 정 들었는데.
0: You know, I was able to finally have the 정.
1: Yeah.
0: And now we say goodbye. And I think for Koreans, it's the 정 that gives you the extra little 반찬. You know when you go to the market?
1: Yeah, right.
0: And you're supposed to get, like, you know, 1 kilogram of stuff, but the 아줌마 gives you 1.1 kilogram, a little bit more.
1: Yeah.
0: That's 정.
1: That's 정.
0: You know? Mm-hmm. If there's like sabisu, you know, extra food that the restaurant gives you, that's cheong.
1: It's based on like love.
0: Yes.
1: But not a romance thing.
0: Exactly. There's no romance. And I think it's a very Korean thing that's very hard to explain, but it's there. And I think this drama is all about that. Yujin, this was such a good drama.
1: Yes, exactly. So this drama might be the clearest example of cheong. Like, every single relationship in Gongjing runs on it. Yep, like neighbors feeding each other, showing up for grief and for joy, an old woman loving a boy who is not even her blood. Cheong is not really about romance. It is something more deeper.
0: That's right. Mm-hmm. And this was hometown cha-cha-cha. Yujin, thank you so much for the coverage for the past month. Mm-hmm. Get better. Get better.
1: Thank you.
0: You don't have to tell me if you win the lottery, but we'll see you again next Friday.
1: I'll tell you, though.
0: Okay, we'll see you Friday. Sending out of the studio, this is Cheuri with Param Wish.

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5: And that music means one thing. It's time to finish off our program today. Hope you guys enjoyed the full 2 hours. And if you did, make sure you join us again tomorrow for our Saturday's edition. We're in the first hour. We got SJ Saturday Night Fever. And in the second hour, a full hour of Request Request. Really hope to see you guys then. Always a big thank you to our staff members, our producer Ian Seo, writers Park Dong-suk and Park Bo-mi. And thank you to all of our listeners who too stayed tuned for the 2 hours. And especially if you chimed in on all the chit-chat. Sending us out of the studio, this is one peer of Day 6 with Waetansom and Waetori Stranded. 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And until then, this has been SJ Lee with The Culture, Inc.

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1: It's... Here it is.
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6: Welcome to Arirang News. This is Ki Kim. We start with our top headlines at this hour. The Himalayan region along the Nepal and Tibet border faces fear of another flood after a dam reportedly collapsed. According to AFP on Friday local time, Nepalese authorities noted that a dam on the Chinese side of Tibet had collapsed. Nepal police urged all security personnel and rescue workers involved in search and relief operations to remain on high alert and move to safer areas immediately. The fatal flood, which struck on Wednesday, has killed at least 469 people in Nepal, with more than 1,500 people missing. Among those missing are more than 500 foreigners from countries including the United States, the UK, and India. Nepal police said more than 1,500 people had been rescued from flood-hit areas as of Friday morning. Nepal's foreign ministry on the same day stated that the country currently does not need assistance from other nations in its operations. China has resumed rescue efforts at the Nepal and Tibet border after it suspended operations over fears that a newly formed lake could burst its banks. In the meantime, 9 Koreans remain out of contact in flood-hit Nepal as government and corporate teams prepare helicopters to launch search operations near the disaster site. Beyond rescuing Korean nationals, Seoul is also considering deploying a Korean disaster relief team to support the wider flood response, with Foreign Minister Choi Hyun saying any additional contingents could involve dozens of personnel. Choi asked his Nepalese counterpart on Thursday to fully support efforts to locate the 9 Koreans and placed $1 million in humanitarian assistance. The trilateral military exercise Freedom Edge between South Korea, the U.S., and Japan is set to take place for 5 days starting September 7th in international waters near Jeju Island. South Korea's Joint Chief of Staff said Friday the annual exercise is aimed at responding to North Korea's nuclear and missile threats while safeguarding peace and stability in the region. While the JCS described the exercise as defensive in nature without disclosing further details, one expert says this year's drills are expected to place a strong focus on the North. As with the previous Freedom Edge exercise, a U.S. aircraft carrier may not take part this time, with the Japan-based USS George Washington recently deployed to the Middle East amid the prolonged conflict with Iran. The Blue House, in the meantime, says it'll closely coordinate with Washington for the resumption of North Korean-U.S. talks. Speaking to reporters on Friday, National Security Advisor Ri Song-lak stressed the importance of making actual progress on North Korea's nuclear issues. Ri added that the top office will ensure that Seoul does not get bypassed and vowed to maintain the robust security posture. He stressed the need to manage pending issues between Seoul and Washington, including follow-ups to U.S. investments and the dispute over U.S.-based e-commerce firm Coupang. Korea's strong semiconductor exports have had a positive effect on local governments. Experts from all 16 major provincial and metropolitan governments across the country increased this year, with chips having provided major boosts to regional manufacturing hubs. The Korea Customs Service claims combined exports reached $595.1 billion from January to July, marking

0: the first across-the-board growth in 5 years. President Lee Jae-myung has stressed the need to create more economic opportunities for young people, calling it a state responsibility. At a youth policy briefing on Friday at the Blue House, Lee vowed to expand the nation's economic growth to create such chances. He also promised to fix government policies to better reflect the need of people in their 20s and 30s. Now to the weather. Rain is coming down across parts of the Chungcheongdo provinces and areas farther south, while showers are passing through parts of the capital area in Gangwon State. Heavy rain advisories are in effect for Pyeongtaek, Gyeonggi province and parts of the southern regions. As we head into the weekend, those rain clouds will spread across the country. For Saturday, Chungcheongnamdo and Jeollabuk-do provinces could see up to 80 millimeters of rain, while Seoul and other parts of the country could see up to 40 to 60. And by Sunday morning, the rain will taper off across the central parts of the country, but many areas in the southern regions will see rain through the day. Now the current temperatures are 25 degrees in Seoul, 26 degrees in Gwangju, 26 again in Busan, and also 26 degrees on Jeju-do Island. 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Arirang Radio.
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2: Radioness. These days, you may have noticed that some newly installed traffic lights display a countdown above the red light. Traditional pedestrian signals only show how much time is left once the light turns green, but these newer signals also tell you how much longer you'll have to wait while the light is red. Once people could see exactly how long they had to wait, jaywalking reportedly decreased noticeably. Maybe that's because waiting feels much less frustrating when you know when it's gonna end. Changes like these don't always begin with something big. They often start by noticing a small inconvenience in everyday life. Perhaps the difference is between someone who simply accepts that inconvenience and someone who thinks about how to change it. Today's the day for us to spend the next 2 hours connecting with y'all, so please send us lots of messages. It's the time for us. We'll begin. Radiance!
3: No fear.

Be a time where you can comfortably share all the stories you've been keeping inside, and at the same time, only have just one more day until the weekend. Actually, no, maybe just two or three more hours for some of you guys, right? Including myself. Well, either way, I hope you enjoy the rest of your Friday, and I hope all of us have a happy weekend. All right. We have a lot of fun things planned for today's show, so let's go ahead and check them out. During the first hour, we have a total of four segments prepared. The first one is, of course, 오늘의 노래, translates to SOTD, also known as Song of the Day. This is a time where we listen to a song that I personally recommend, and this week we've been spending some time getting to know artists who aren't very well known yet. And today I brought another song by a relatively unknown artist, so look forward to it because it's a really great song. And our second segment is called Music Nerd. Well, usually during Music Nerd, I talk about why the artist we heard during SOTD is so amazing and all the things that that person has achieved in their career. But the artists we've been covering this week don't really have much information available about them. So instead, I'm going to be sharing whatever information I could find about them. And now, our third segment, this is the time where we get to talk with each other. We'll read some messages and also answer today's question in today's QOTD. Don't you worry about a thing, even though it's a pre-recorded show. That doesn't mean I don't have a question of the day for y'all. Today's QOTD is, do you have a must food that you absolutely have to eat every day? It's really random, right? Like, usually I would ask questions like, what are you going to do this weekend? But anyway, I definitely recommend joining in. Once again, do you have a must, M-U-S-T, food that you absolutely have to eat every day? Let me know through YouTube live chat. And of course, we also have the riddle of the day prepared. It's a Korean dad joke. And I'm curious to see how many of you guys can get the answer right. Today's Korean dad joke of the day is, what sound does a loaf of bread make when it's surprised? Interesting question, right? What sound does a loaf of bread make when it's surprised is today's dad joke. So please try to answer that through YouTube. And now, the final segment of part one is going to be 최애, translates to favorite. And during this segment, we're going to see a photo or video of something one of our listeners has been really enjoying lately, or something they really like. A few people have already promised that they would send us videos. I'm talking to you, Halsey, Wendo, Irina, and many others, including Tsutsu. So I'm really curious about when we'll finally get to see them. Hopefully, today is the day. All right, now, time to talk about part two. For the second hour, we have today's main dish, Playa Friday. During this segment, you can become a temporary DJ of the show. The way to participate is very simple. Just send us your message or script through the message board of our official website at www.arirang.com or through our Gmail account at radiousarirang@gmail.com. Now, this is a time when we build the playlist for the second hour together. So please send us lots of messages. All right, before we take our first song break, I have just three announcements to make. I know we're going through a lot today, right? I mean, no wonder, because it's Friday. Well, the first one is about this new content, local deep dive. Yes, I'm going to skip to the conclusion right away. Guys, please go watch the video. If you like it, press the like button and leave a comment below. By the way, the fourth episode just dropped. It's going to be a fun vlog coming from the perspective of me as a radio DJ. So go watch it. And the second one is about this contest called Talk Talk Korea. It's a contest where people create content related to Korea and compete with each other. And joining is very simple. It can be a picture, a video, a piece of writing, or really like anything. As long as it's related to Korean culture, you can upload your creation through their official website at www.talktalkkorea.or.kr. Let me give you the link once more. It's www.talktalkkorea.or.kr. And now, the final announcement. That's right, we're doing another survey. I'm sure a lot of you are probably saying, again? But this time, this one is different because the survey is being conducted by Gallup Korea, not hosted by Arirang. And
As far as I know, this time it's for both Koreans and foreigners who are currently living in Korea. So if you're listening to the show on the radio right now and you have some time, I would really appreciate it if you could help us out. You can participate through

for our official website or our official application. And if you happen to be in Jeju Island right now, I heard that a member of Gallup staff might even come up to you and ask questions in person. So if they ask you what radio you listen to, please make sure you choose our show. The name is Radioness. All right, with that, we're done with the announcement. So it's time for us to take a first song break. We're going to begin with One Way featuring Sujin by Jamin, followed by Live Your Life by White Used Socks. Enjoy!

Radioness. The songs you just heard were One Way featuring Sujin by Jamin and Live Your Life by White Used Socks. Well, I think both songs match today's weather really well. All right, shall we move straight into our next segment? The first segment of the day is called SOTD, stands for Song of the Day, and we sometimes call it 오늘의 노래. Yes, that's right. This is a time where I introduce a song to all of you guys. And today, following this week's theme, I'm going to introduce another artist who is still basically unknown in Korea. Yesterday, we listened to something a little more lively, right? So today, I wanted to change the mood up and go back to something more relaxing. The artist I brought today is someone named Yoo Young-ho. And the song is called 너의 우주, Your Universe, vocal work done by Lee Min-hyuk. As you can probably tell from the name, it's a love song, and I know that when we listen to songs like this, some of you get curious about what the lyrics are about, so I looked it up beforehand. Basically, the song is about missing a past love and regretting letting that person go. I would say it expresses the pain that comes right after experiencing a young love for the first time in a very fresh and innocent way. If you've ever experienced what we call the puppy love when you were younger, I think you'll probably relate to this song a lot. And I'm sure it'll make some of you guys go, oh, I remember when I used to feel like that too. Another part of this song that I found interesting was how consistent Lee Min-hyuk's vocal pressure is, which I think is something that can really come from being younger. And when I say pressure, I mean how consistently and strongly you can control your breath while singing. And the performing artist, Lee Min-hyuk, is really good at that. And of course, years of training can also make that possible, but usually as people get older, that pressure can become weaker and the voice can become slightly less stable, and that's not necessarily a bad thing. As you get older, your voice usually develops more depth, and in many cases actually becomes even cooler. But that fresh and bouncy quality that you can only get when you're young is something you can never completely recreate once you get older. So maybe because of that, while I was listening to this song, I suddenly remembered my university days. I could picture the vocal students singing in the hallways and having fun together. And for some reason, that memory made me feel really good as I was listening to this song. So I hope this song can also give you guys a moment to remember some of those things that could only, like, really feel when you were younger. Alright, shall we listen to it and come back? We have 너의 우주, Your Universe, vocal by Lee Min-hyuk, written by Yoo Young-ho. Enjoy!

Greediness. Welcome back. That was Noe Uju, Your Universe by Yu Yong-ho, vocal performed by Lee Min-hyuk. Well, just like the other artists we've looked at this week, there really isn't much public information about this guy. I'm talking about the composer Yu Yong-ho. But I'll still give you a quick introduction based on what I do know about this guy. First, let's talk about his age. Well, I'm not going to reveal how old he is, but he's not actually a very young person now. But his career as a solo artist ended incredibly quickly. He was active for exactly 1 year, back in 2016. And then he completely disappeared from solo activities. So the voice... Well, technically, we didn't even hear his voice. We heard other performing artists' voice. But he, as the composer, was recorded when he was really young. And personally, he's one of those artists who makes me wonder what would have happened if he had stayed active a little longer. As you know, 1 year, man, that's really short. We can't really enjoy any more of his work as a solo artist now, but the good thing is that he was also a part of a group called Pygmalion. But that group also stopped showing activity around 2021, but still it's longer than his solo career. The music he made as part of the group and the music he made as a solo artist were actually quite different, so I think it can be fun to listen to both and hear that difference for yourself. To put it very simply, Pygmalion, that was a group that made bright, somewhat cliche-like Korean indie-style music, but when he worked as a solo artist, he mainly made slightly darker, more ballad-like songs. Anyway, if you like the artist we listened to today, I hope you'll take some time to listen to more of his music. Well, there's not many to listen to anyway. There's like 5 to 6 more under his name. So it shouldn't be that much to go through. Anyway, hope you guys enjoyed. We're going to move on to the next song break and be right back with the next segment, beginning with 초대, Invitation, featuring 이민혁, 후타 by Nam Yoo-jung, followed by Girls' Night by Miu. Enjoy!

0: Are you a fan of Korean culture? Stay in the loop with the freshest K-pop and the latest from Korea. 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
1: The songs you just heard were 초대 Invitation featuring 이민혁 후타 by 남유정. The second song was Girls Night by Miu. I hope you guys had a great time listening to them. All right, now let's move on to the next segment and spend some time talking together. And we also have quite a lot of messages to read today. And you can always send us your messages anytime at radiantisadirang@gmail.com. All right, guys, you know what? Let's start by answering today's question. Today's QOTD, I don't know if you guys remember, but it was, do you have a must food that you absolutely have to eat every day? And the reason why I'm bringing this up is because I recently heard something really, really, really interesting that I did not know. To be honest, I've never really been the type of person who paid a lot of attention to my body or my health, so I didn't know this before, but I'm sure many of you already know this. But for people like me who didn't, It's about how much protein we should eat every day. Apparently, a common way to calculate it is around 1 gram of protein for every 1 kilogram of body weight. But with a normal meal, it can be easy to fill up mostly on carbohydrates instead of getting enough protein. So sometimes, you need to add some extra protein separately. And ever since I learned that, I've been trying to make sure I get the right amount every day. Around 65 gram to 66 gram. I'm sure a lot of you guys are probably thinking, wait, you seriously didn't know that until now? But I want to learn more, guys. And yes, I didn't know about it till now. So if you know any useful health tips that only you seem to know, please share them with me. I'd love to hear lots of them. And guys, of course, I have to reveal the answer to today's riddle of the day. Today's Korean riddle of the day was, what sound does a loaf of bread make when it's surprised? And the answer is... bang! B-B-A-N-G, pronounced bang, as in Korean. I know, I already expected that people would have very different reactions to this one. Some of you are probably going, hee-hee-hee, while others are probably going to go, are you serious, man? But let's look at the positive side. At least now we know what we call bread in Korea, right? But here's something even more interesting. The word bang is actually not originally Korean. Its origin comes from the Portuguese word pao, which went to Japan as pang, and then later became into Korea and became bang. Anyway, congratulations to everyone who got the answer right. Now, wow, time ran out. We're going to take another song break and be right back with the next segment, beginning with 내가 그 벽을 허물게. Let Me Break Down the Wall by Gunny, followed by 도시 라디오, City Radio by Higyu. Enjoy!

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1: Welcome back. Previous songs were 내가 급여를 허물게, Let Me Break Down the Wall by Gunny, and 도시 라디오 City Radio by Hikyu. Now it's time to move to our next segment. At this time, we have Che. During this segment, we simply share a bit about how we're living by sending each other pictures or videos, and you can always send in yours to radionizadirang@gmail.com. And today's message comes from Danielle. It says, Hello, Sam. Lately, I've been feeling like I wanted to really focus on something and take a break from constantly looking at my phone, so I decided to try putting together a puzzle. I picked this one because I thought the picture was beautiful, but I definitely underestimated how difficult it would be. I spent hours sitting there, searching for tiny pieces and trying to figure out where they belonged. By the time I finished, my shoulders were sore, my neck was stiff, and somehow I even ended up with a headache. But when I finally put in the last piece and looked at the whole picture, I felt so proud of myself. I guess the sore shoulders and headache or a small price to pay for that feeling of accomplishment. Now, I kind of want to try an even bigger puzzle, although maybe I should give my neck a few days to recover first. From Daniel. Well, thank you so much. So, I'm looking at the picture right now, and this picture shows this large jigsaw puzzle on a table. And the puzzle is almost finished. I believe this was taken before she got it done. But there are still some missing pieces on the right side, too. And the picture puzzle is, well, I have no idea what's it called, but it has a lot of gold and yellow colors with flowers at the bottom. It looks like someone has spent a lot of time working on it. Great job, Daniel. Thank you so much for your participation. And if you're wondering what picture I'm looking at right now, you guys can always check it out through our official Instagram. The handle is RNUS_Arirang Radio. With that, we're going to take a short song break and be right back, beginning with Choo Choo by Tabuda, followed by Sausen by Nix Z. Enjoy!

Previous songs were Choo Choo by Tabuda. Second song was Saucin by Nick Z. And the last track for part one is going to be Midian Unknown, translates to A Fool by The Stray. Enjoy, and I'll see you guys back in part two. Stay tuned.

What kind of clarity is filling your day today? We drink water every day, but have you ever wondered, the bottle of water in your hand, what kind of journey did it take to get to you? At the southern edge of Korea lies Jeju, an island holding one of nature's most honest, untouched secrets. Formed by volcanic activity 1.8 million years ago, layers of rugged basalt rock and countless tiny pathways carved by lava. Rainwater that falls on this island begins a remarkable journey, traveling deep underground for over 31 years. Like a vast natural filtration system, these layers of volcanic rock carefully remove impurities while enriching the water with essential minerals like vanadium and silica. From 420 meters below the surface, untouched by human hands, this pristine water is brought up, then passes through rigorous quality checks and global standard management systems before reaching you. That is why, within just 3 months of its launch, it became Korea's number one bottled water, and why people around the world trust Jeju Samdasu. More than just water to quench your thirst, it is 31 years of patience.

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Now it's time to start part two. This is your host, Samuel Saw, and you're now listening to Radioness. Everyone, this probably is a time that both you and I love the most during the whole week. It's time for Playa Friday. Oh, we got a lot of messages again today, so I'm really excited to see what kind of songs you chose. We're going to take a short song break first, and then we'll get started. First off, we have WXW, Wish With W by Ua, followed by Without Wings by SF9. Enjoy!

Get ready to dive into the best of K-pop and Korean culture right here on Radius. Welcome back, everyone. It's time to officially begin part two. The name of our second hour segment is Playa Friday. And during this time, you, our listeners, also known as the members of Uri family, get to become the DJ for a little while and choose the songs yourselves. Joining is very easy. Just send us your message and your song choice to our email at radianisarirang@gmail.com. But unfortunately, today's submissions are already closed, but there will be plenty of chances on other days too. So if you have some time, please make sure to join us. All right then, let's read our first message. The first message comes from our DJ Claire. It says, "Hello Sam and everyone, happy Friday. This week I thought I would share this song that made me interested in K-pop. Even though Gangnam Style was the first, it didn't spark an interest in K-pop for some reason. 8 years later though, in 2020, I read an article about an idol boy group whose first English song was making a big splash on the music charts. I decided to check it out, and after hearing it, decided to listen to more of their music and discover more Korean artists. And then 2 years later, after that, I, of course, discovered my favorite group Only One Of on a music show, which then led me a year later to Arirang Radio when the group appeared on Radioness. I would like to request that song, which is Dynamite by BTS. Well, thank you so much, Claire. And I can definitely tell why you weren't really interested in the first time you heard a thing called K-pop. Gangnam Style, that was an interesting song, but musicality-wise, it's not one of those songs that's going to capture your ear for a long period of time, right? But Dynamite, on the other hand, it's got everything a music needs. It's got the musicality, it's got the visual, it's got the interesting choreography, and the music video. Needless to say, it was just an amazing thing to see. But that doesn't mean Gangnam Style should be spoken down about. It's also a wonderful song, too. But still, thank you so much for requesting this track, Claire. And the second message comes from Anika. It says, "Hi, Sam. It's my birthday today." What? Happy birthday, man. And I'm slowly tearing up thinking about how I'm living some of my childhood dreams. When I was around 7 or 8, there was a morning TV show that almost every kid here watched. It always started with birthday wishes and cute

pictures, and I used to run to the TV hoping that one day I'd appear there too. So whenever I watch Radiness on TV with my family and hear you call my name, my mom and dad look at me with a smile. It feels like that little girl is getting her wish after all. I especially wanted to thank you and Woody Fan for showering me with so much love. I'm really grateful that I get to make these precious memories with you. Requesting 예쁜 나이 25살, beautiful age 25 by Song Ji-eun. And Nekka, thank you so much for such a lovely message. Like, you genuinely just moved me emotionally. You know what? You deserve all the love from every people you will ever come across in your entire life. And what I want you to do, at least for today, is have a wonderful and blessed time with your family. And needless to say, tell your dad to get something for you. The more expensive, the better. Now, let's take a short song break, and we'll be right back. Beginning with Dynamite by BTS. The second song is going to be 예쁜 나이 25살, beautiful age 25 by Song Ji-eun. Enjoy!

0: Welcome back. Previous songs were Dynamite by BTS, and the second song was Yeppeun Nae, 25 Side, Beautiful Age 25 by Song Ji-eun. And you know what? Since Aneka is celebrating her birthday and she loves her name to be called on a TV show, how about I call her name like 5 times in a different ways? First one, the horror version. Aneka! No, the second one is a festive one. Aneka, happy birthday! And the third one is going to be kind of a serious one. Aneka. You know what? I can't think of the rest of the 2 options. Hope you enjoyed it, Aneka. With that, we're going to move on to the next message. And this one comes from Benny. It says, hello, Sam and fam. Happy Friday. Let me continue my story from last week about my K-pop journey. My love for K-pop grew even more during my high school days. Back in 2011, some of the songs I listened to all the time were Super Junior's Mr. Simple, Girls' Generation's The Boys, and also TVXQ's Way. Keep Your Head Down is the official English name. Thinking back, during my second full year as a K-pop fan, I was really into groups that had debuted around 2006 to 2007. There were so many great songs from that time, and it still amazes me how memorable they are even today. Anyway, I hope you have a wonderful final weekend of August. Song request, TVXQ, Way. Keep your head down. Have a great weekend, Ed, from Mr. Benny. You know what? You have a point there, Mr. Benny, because that was specifically the period when most of the composers who were working in the K-pop industry were strongly focused on creating hooky melody lines, especially for the chorus parts. Well, thank you so much, Benny. So, speaking of which, what's the most memorable song you heard back in 2006, man? Now, let's move on to the next one. This one comes from... Oh, my. Thank you so much for your participations, guys. I'm so happy to see all these real messages from y'all. You have no idea how happy I'm feeling right now. All right, Tsutsu says, hey, Sam Hyung, Tsutsu here. Sam, what's the next country in your visit list? For me, if I had to say one besides Asian countries, I think I would say Switzerland. I have my theories if that's a real place because it looks so perfect. I really want to be there someday, and Romania, I think I would be co too. What do you mean, be co too? I'm curious about yours, Sam. So you're planning to visit Romania in the future after you're done visiting Switzerland, hey? Well, good luck with that. Me? Unfortunately, I've pretty much been to all the countries that I wanted to visit in the when I was a kid, so... But there are still a couple more countries that I would love to visit. Remember the last time I told you about this documentary that I've been watching about Bangladesh, and after realizing how good of a people they are, I wanted to visit there just because of the people there. I want to check myself whether they're actually that nice in real life. And needless to say, the nature there, they got there, is also wonderful. Anyway, with that, we're gonna have a listen to the songs right away and be right back with the next message, beginning with Way, Keep Your Head Down by TVXQ, followed by Don't Hate Me by Epic High. Enjoy!
1: 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You know time.

Welcome back! Previous songs were requested by DJ Benny and DJ Tsutsu. The first track was Way, Keep Your Head Down by TVXQ. The second song was Don't Hate Me by Epic High. Now on to the next one. This one comes from DJ Bahar. It goes, Hello, Salmon Fam. Happy TG Day. Oh, so this is a message we were supposed to be reading together last week. Remember, that was a Deji Day? Hopefully, we got the right one this week. She said, You asked us yesterday about our first encounter with K-pop, right? The more I thought about it, the more I realized I couldn't really choose one exact moment. My journey with K-culture started with watching Taejanggeum, following the Chumong on TV. That's also when I learned how to use chopsticks. Like, seriously, Bahar, you grew up watching Chumong. I didn't watch that show as a kid. That's the show from my dad's generation. How did you even find out about it? Wow. It's an ancient show, by the way, but that doesn't mean

It's bad. It's actually considered one of the most great TV shows we had in South Korea. So if you're interested in all these historical dramas, then this one might be a good starting point there. So at first, I wanted to request Onara, such a throwback, man. The OST from Daejeongeum, but I doubt you can really count that as K-pop. Why not? It's a K-pop. So I have to go with the OST from my first modern Korean drama, Boys Over Flowers. My cousin let me watch it back then, and it was so fun. My mom used to hate me watching it because I had to study, but well, who can overcome the will of B, the warrior, right? Stand by me by Shiny. Take care. B, deguling out. All right, good to see you starting to utilizing that word, man. Deguling out. I love it. Now, on to the next one. This one from Bo. I don't remember my very first K-pop song ever, but one of the songs that truly stuck with me is Ugly by 21, again from last week. And for the backup song request, I would like to request 다시 만난 세계, Into the New World by 소녀시대 Girls' Generation, please. Thank you so much. Wow, that's another song that's bringing back so many memories from the past. Ugly by 21. I'm not sure if it was either Ugly or Lonely, but either one was just released back when I was serving for the military. And I remember I was listening to that song coming out from the TV while I was doing the chores on behalf of other guys. From the same dorm. Anyway, thank you so much for your recommendations. We're going to have a listen to them right away, beginning with Stand By Me by Shiny, requested by DJ Bahar, and the second song is requested by DJ Bo, called Ugly by 21. Enjoy!

Welcome back! Those were such a throwback. We just had Stand By Me by Shiny and Ugly by 21. We should do this again sometime. Thank you so much for your recommendations, guys. And now on to the next one. This one comes from Oli. It says, Happy Playa Friday. I've been looking forward to the weekend all week. Well, good for you. Hope something good happens during your weekend, buddy. And this person requested Mindele, Dandelion single version by Woo Hyo, and wrapped up her message by saying, please take care of yourselves and have a wonderful weekend. Well, thank you so much for your participation, DJ Oli. And on to the next one. This one comes from DJ Eerie, also known as Irina. It says, Hi, Seminole. First K-pop songs. How come I'm reading these messages just this week? I think it's safe to say Boa's Every Heart. Discovered it when I was a kid, early 2000, through the anime called Wow, Inuyasha. Turned out Boa was actually Korean. I didn't know she sang the OST for that show. And then I found there's tons of K-pop groups and artists that have fun music to listen to. Been addicted ever since. Yes, I'm a veteran fan. So I'm requesting Every Heart by Boa. I can tell you are a veteran because I myself as a Korean didn't even know that Boa sang the OST for Inuyasha. I was aware she sang many other OSTs for Korean shows, but wow, even for Japanese animes back then, especially back when K-pop wasn't even a thing. Well, thank you so much for your recommendation, and I guess with that, we're going to listen to the songs, and we're going to come back with the next message, beginning with Mindele, Dandelion, single version by Woo Hyo, followed by Every Heart by Boa. Enjoy!

We're back after listening to Mindele Dandelion single version by Uhyo and Every Heart by Poa. Guys, you have no idea how happy I'm feeling right now that a lot of you guys participated for today's show, despite it being a pre-recorded one. I genuinely thank you guys for your support for the show. Anyway, we still have a couple more messages lined up. Curse3 says, 안녕하세요, Sam. Everybody, happy Play a Friday. How are y'all doing? Hope you're okay and your day has been wonderful. Have you been copy-pasting messages from last week, Curse3? I think I was expecting something different for this week, man. Since, especially, you know, it's pre-recorded one. Anyway, oh, he changed it slightly. Have a great morning, afternoon, evening, and night. Take care and have a wonderful weekend. Well, thank you so much, Curse3. 좋은 주말 되세요. I hope you have a wonderful weekend. And I'm actually really surprised every time I see the song that he has been recommending to us, because he always brings in this niche artist that I've never even heard in my life. And this time, he is here to introduce us with this new artist called 2ED. With a song called Sun Kiss. Thank you so much for your participation. And up next, we get a message from Tails, also known as Halsey. It says, hello, Pretty Sam and number one K-pop show team. Happy Play of Friday. And today's meet you up with Halsey. I want to introduce you to a Korean girl who does Brazilian funk. Verified by me, there are no naughty words beyond what you would expect. LOL. She's actually doing it in Korea, and I think that's really cool. It's not really that kind of song I usually enjoy, but I think you're going to find it pretty interesting. Rebelando, produced by Jinta by Chun. Dude, do you even know what Jinta means in Korean? It means loser in English, buddy. I mean, who's being active under this name? This is ridiculous. But anyway, it's a name. What am I to judge? And he wrapped up his message by saying, stay funky, many blessings, and thank you. Well, unfortunately, Halsey, Chris's message came in first, so we're going to have to wrap today's show up. Kiss. Thank you so much to all of you guys' participation. And I'm going to meet you guys tomorrow. Bye-bye.

Welcome to Arirang News. This is Park Ki-yoon, and we start with the top headlines at this hour. 9 Koreans remain out of contact in flood-hit Nepal as government and corporate teams prepare helicopters to launch search operations near the disaster site. The foreign ministry said Friday there had still been no contact with the 9, while a Nepalese military helicopter had flown 9 of 10 stranded Koreans from a temporary shelter to safety. The remaining Korean are site manager at a hydroelectric power project involving Tusan Enerability and Korea Southeast Power stayed behind with the Korean embassy staff. The project site in Nepal's northern Rasuwa district was struck by severe flooding on Wednesday morning local time, prompting Seoul to dispatch an 11-member government rapid response team. Upon their arrival on Thursday night, they began coordinating with response teams from the two companies. A foreign ministry official told reporters Friday that the Korean embassy and the companies have procured helicopters, but without permission to fly them, have not yet launched search operations. The Blue House says it will closely coordinate with Washington for the resumption of North Korea-U.S. talks. Speaking to reporters on Friday, National Security Advisor Lee Seong-nak stressed the importance of making actual progress on North Korea's nuclear issues. We added that the top office will ensure that Seoul does not get bypassed and vow to maintain a robust security posture. He stressed the need to manage pending issues between Seoul and Washington, including follow-ups to U.S. investments and the dispute over U.S.-based e-commerce firm Coupang. Korea's strong semiconductor exports have had a positive effect on local governments. Exports from all 16 major provincial and metropolitan governments across the country increased this year, with chips having provided major boosts to regional manufacturing hubs. The Korea Customs Service claims combined exports reached $595.1 billion from January to July, marking the first across-the-board growth in 5 years. Gyeonggi-do Province posted the largest export volume at over $195 billion, followed by Chungcheongnam-do Province and Ulsan City. Jeju-do Island recorded the highest export growth rate among all regions, with exports surging more than 280%. Growth has extended beyond semiconductors, with exports rising across all regions. President Lee Jae-myung has stressed the need to create more economic opportunities for young people, calling it a state responsibility. At a youth policy briefing on Friday at the Blue House, Lee vowed to expand the nation's economic growth to create such chances. He also promised to fix government policies to better reflect the needs of people in their 20s and 30s. 3 people have died in a fire at a paint materials factory operated by Daewon Industrial in Cheonan, Chungcheongnam-do Province. The body of a worker in their 70s was initially found near the scene, while 2 others, believed to be Philippine nationals, who had been reported missing, were later found dead. 2 others have sustained injuries. The fire was in 37 minutes after it broke out Friday morning. Authorities plan to conduct a joint investigation with firefighters to determine the exact cause of the explosion and fire. Moving to the weather forecast, rain is coming down across parts of the Chungcheongdo provinces and areas farther south, while showers are passing through parts of the capital area and Gangwon State. Heavy rain advisories are in effect for Pyeongtaek, Gyeonggi-do Province and parts of the southern regions. As it spread across the country. For Saturday, Chungcheongnam-do and Jeollabuk-do provinces could see up to 80 millimeters of rain, while Seoul and other parts of the country could see up to 40 to 60. Sunday morning, the rain will taper off across the central parts of the country, but many areas in the southern regions will still see rain through the day. Seoul will start the day 24 degrees Celsius and Busan at 26, then by the afternoon, Seoul will get up to 30, Daegu 31, and Gwangju at 32. Now the current temperatures are 25 degrees in Seoul, 26 degrees in Busan, and 26 degrees on Jeju-do Island. 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

the wonders of Jeju. When you walk through a village in Jeju, you often come across old stone walls, small harbors, and trees that have stood here for decades. For travelers, they may simply be beautiful scenery, but for the people who live there, they are part of everyday life, paths they walked as children, the sea they went to for work, and places filled with memories of their neighbors. This week, Bukchon Village is becoming a stage where local residents and artists share these stories through music and performances. Instead of creating a new tourist attraction, the idea is to look again at the life and memories that are already there. Maybe what makes us remember Jeju for a long time isn't only its famous scenery. The village we are walking through can start to look a little different. Hello everyone. You are very welcome to the Wonders of Jeju. I'm your host, AK.

yeah, Friday of the month. Oh my god, time flies. But good news is, it's Friday. Happy Friday, everybody. Did you film? We just heard Dance Dance by Day 6. If you guys enjoyed the first song, and I'm your host, AK. Well, I didn't really do much today. Like I mentioned yesterday, I've been like, talking it really, really easy this week. So that's what I did today. Mostly like staying home, resting, drinking tea, and enjoying some quiet time. And today I actually finished an entire book in one day. This is crazy, right? I was reading book just, you know, on my sofa all day long. Well, lately I've really like fallen in love with reading again, and honestly it makes me so happy. I know sometimes, oh my god, what I did just reading, but you learn a lot from books. So the book I read today was about forgiveness and like compassion, and it left me thinking about how I want to live my life from now on. I just want to forgive a little more easily, like hold on to like things a little less, and try to live with more compassion, not only just toward other people, you know, but toward myself as well. It sounds very simple, but it's not. It's definitely not. This is why I'm reading, you know, such like subject, and I think it's something that takes practice. So yeah, I really made a firm determination. Okay, I'm gonna forgive a little more, and not holding on to things, you know, and then try to live with more compassion, like to people, to myself, to things, you know, stuff. Anyways, that was my very quiet but meaningful Friday, and I hope you guys also having a good one too. And I hope you get to be a little kinder to yourself this weekend, okay? If you get to really kinder to yourself, then you can also, you know, kinder to other people, and that's a fact. Okay, so we are back now. So the first segment we're gonna share is Jeju Beat, where you get to learn what's happening on Jeju Island, and then get, you know, moving to our next segment, 뭐든 그럼시냐 Jeju Language Edition. And it's Friday. JY is gonna be back in the studio and share the real, a rough, beautiful story of Hanyu's. Okay, and before we move on, I have a few reminders first. Yes. First thing is on how you can tune into Arirang Radio. If you are here on Jeju Island, you can set your radios to 88.7 FM here in Jeju City. 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Okay, so moving to the next one, K-culture fans around the world, Talk to Korea 2026, the Global Content Contest. So, what you might want to do is, you might want to share my first K-culture moment through video, photo book, drawing and illustration, or writing. With a total prize of $26,400, the best entry across all four categories will receive the Minister of Culture, Sports, and Tourism Award. Join TokTok Korea 2026. And another one, the legendary Chunhyun Music Festival. It's one of Gwangju's iconic music festivals of the 1980s. It's back. So we are now looking for the artist. Voice of Jeju is open to musicians of all ages and genres. So, you know, it's easy peasy, right? If you do music, please perform live, share your music, and compete for the chance to advance to the 2026 Jeju Music Festival Grand Finale this October. Applications for the September stage run from August 24th to September 6th. And your music, yeah, might become the next chapter of this legendary festival.

Festival, so please take the stage. And the last reminder, Arirang Radio is now conducting a survey with Gallup Korea to hear your opinion about Arirang Radio. 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And if you are on Jeju-do Island, you might meet our researchers on the street. Thank you for your participation. It'd be absolutely helpful for Arirang Radio. All right, then. Happy Friday, guys. And time to say hello back to our listeners. If there's anyone listening silently, please join in, like hop over onto our YouTube chat and say hello back to me, back to our listeners, back to our WJ team. Yeah, we're happy to welcome all of you. Okay, I see Benny, hello AK Cam Fam, happy Friday. Jake, hello, happy Friday AK. Yay, it's Friday, it's finally the weekend. And Rodolfo, hello, sweet, beautiful AK. Happy Friday. How are you feeling today? I just got word from bosses. We are leaving work early for a team happy hour. So that's exciting. I'm so excited too. Well, Rodolfo, yeah, I'm so happy that you can stay here a little longer. K-drama, good night, day, sweet AK team. Cam Fam, happy Friday. Gotcha, baby. Let's go. And also, oh, K-drama, awesome lunar eclipse last night. I got a great pick just as the clouds moved it to hide it. So, you know what you gotta do, right, tonight? Share the pick of lunar eclipse with us. Made it up. Hey, y'all. Hello. Harzieri, no. Hello, pretty AK and WJ team, and happy Friday. Happy Friday. Oh, sad, Rodolfo. I was trying to say it, but clouds covered it. Oh, no. No, but yeah, good news. K-drama is going to share the clear picture of lunar eclipse so that we can, see together here on the show. Okay, so that's good thing about Wonders of Jeju, right? And Clara Nagata, hello, aka Double J team, hello, CamFam, hello. And Harzierino, aka Knowledge, written for hands, aka hello. And somebody asked me the title of the book. Oh, The Wisdom of Forgiveness, by Victor Chen. Yes, and he's Chinese, but the book, it features the story of Dalai Lama, right? The great thinker of from Tibet. So it's really interesting. Yeah, if you're interested too, please go ahead and check that out. And also, okay. And if there's any book that you want to recommend, please drop them so that I can read and share what I think about the book with you. All right, so now let's move on to another song break and then come right back with Jeju Beat. The first song, 금요일에 만나요 by IU, followed by 내가 야 하면 넌 예 by 윤딴딴 featuring 경서.

0: I guess the only thing we can do is play you a song.
1: What's happening on Jeju today? Right now, let's take a closer look at today's stories from the island. Jeju Beat. Jeju is expanding its CCTV network to improve safety in less crowded areas, including outlet trails and coastal areas. Right now, Jeju's control center monitors around 19,000 CCTV cameras 24 hours a day. More cameras will be installed in areas where it may be harder to get help quickly. Jeju also plans to use more AI monitoring. AI can already help detect missing people or someone who has collapsed. In the future, it could also detect fires, flooding, and dangerous situations near the coast and quickly alert the police or fire department. Jeju is also considering keeping CCTV footage for more than 60 days instead of the current 30 days. The goal is simple: to make Jeju's trails and coastal areas safer and respond more quickly when something goes wrong. Jeju is now looking to the space industry as one of its new areas for future growth, with a focus on small satellites. The plan is to build a complete space industry system in Jeju, from making satellites and launching them from the sea to controlling them and using the data they collect. Companies are also asking for more testing and launch facilities, as well as a stronger network of local suppliers. Satellite data could also be used to help with real-life issues in Jeju, including the environment and agriculture. Another important part is training local talent through Jeju National University and other schools. The bigger goal is not simply to launch satellites from Jeju, it's to create an industry where local companies and people can grow and where space technology can actually help solve problems here on the island. Jeju is creating its first island-wide network for local welfare groups. Until now, welfare councils in each town and neighborhood have mostly worked separately or within Jeju City and Seogwipo City. The new network will bring together leaders from all 43 local councils across the island. They will share information on successful welfare programs, discuss problems that different communities have in common, and develop projects together. The idea is simple. If something works well in one neighborhood, it could also help people in another. By connecting local groups across Jeju, the island hopes to find welfare needs more quickly and share useful ideas and resources more widely. Jeju's first Garden Culture Festival is now just over 2 months away. The 2026 Korea Jeju Garden Culture Festival will open on November 6th and run for 5 days at Paramoru Park in Jeju Innovation City. Visitors will be able to see gardens created by professional designers from across Korea, as well as gardens made by Jeju residents. There will also be culture activities, hands-on programs, and a garden industry exhibition. The festival will feature gardens inspired by Jeju's nature and everyday life, but this is about more than creating beautiful gardens for a five-day event. It could also be a chance to make garden culture a bigger part of everyday life on Jeju. Jeju has developed new guidelines to help red hyang farmers reduce a common problem, fruit cracking. Researchers studied 21 red hyang farms and found that temperature and water management are especially important while the fruit is growing. Daytime temperatures matter most in May and June, while nighttime temperatures and steady watering become more important from July to September. Until now, farmers have mostly relied on their own experience. But these new guidelines are based on real data collected from farms where fruit cracking was less common. From late November, the guidelines will be added to Jeju's smart farming system called Jebinna. Farmers will be able to check their farm conditions in real time and compare them with the recommended levels. Jeju hopes this data-based approach will help farmers grow better quality red young with fewer problems. Alright, the wonders of Jeju's now together with the Jeju Special Self Governing Province.

All right, we are back. So that was Loco by Itzy, and the last one was Adrenaline by Aetes. All right, so we've shared a few news updates, and now I want to comment on the last news. Well, it's it's basically unrelated to the news, by the way. but just talking about farming suddenly reminded me of like something I really am really concerned about seriously nowadays. So I've been struggling with all the weeds, yeah, in front of my studio lately. It's summer, right? Weeds growing crazy, and they're seriously taking over my place. And I actually like ordered and I don't know what to do. I have no knowledge about like gardening or, yeah, just dealing with all the weeds like growing, you know, dramatically. Like actually, searched for it, you know, for the products. Yeah, for, I don't know, just removing all the weeds. And I actually ordered like some weeding tools online today. So hopefully, you know, they'll make my life a little easier. I mean, it's funny how a story about Red Hyang, right? Another like new, like kind of like a, yeah, different variety of tangerine in Jeju. Red Hyang farming like suddenly reminded me of my own tiny farming problem. You help me out, okay? I don't know what to do with those weeds. Yeah, growing crazily in front of my studio. So, this might be my stupid excuse that I don't really go as often as I did recently. But anyways, yeah, that was a little short story. All right, so let's quickly move on to our next song break and come right back with Moren Goram Shinya Jeju Language Edition. It's gonna be a top review day, and guess what I chose? All right, the first song, Attila by NCT Wish, followed by 20 by Kickflip.

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1: Alright, you're back. Okay, so that was Moren Goram Shinya, Jeju language edition of Wonders of Jeju. Okay, so it is Friday, so it's time for our Moren Goram Shinya top pick of the week. So today's my pick is 나도 호솔만 젊으시면 올레질도 걸어볼걸. 나도 호솔만 젊으시면 올레질도 걸어볼걸. And if I were just a little younger, I'd walk the Ola trails too. Very simple reason, because of the Ola trail, Ola zeal. And so let's remember, you know, one really useful word here, except Ola gil, Ola zeal in Jeju language. So it's really a fun word, hosul, right? Hosul. A little, a bit. If I were just a little younger, right? 호솔만 젊으시면, like a little younger. So the speaker, and you know, the speaker, the Jeju local, is watching people enjoying the Ola trails and thinking, if I were just a little younger, yeah, I'll be out walking too. And I love this line because there's a little longing in it, but it also feels warm and very playful. And maybe we, you know, don't have to wait until like we are older to say, I wish I had done that, right? Maybe, you know, the Jeju local is pretty old enough, you know, not be able to walk all the trails. Anyways, so today's my pick, 나도 호솔만 젊으시면 올레질도 걸어볼걸. And what you gotta remember is 호솔, a little, a bit. Okay, hope you guys enjoyed. We'll be back soon after we listen to 두 사람 by 옥상달빛 followed by 오늘 밤은 어둠이 무서워요 by 10cm.

All right, we are back. So we've got a message as a K-drama promised. So let's take a look at the photo. Yeah, let me share this message. The photo, it looks so amazing. So clear, lunar eclipse. So he said, hi AK and everyone. I just wanted to share a pic of last night lunar eclipse. Look at that. How did you capture this eclipse so clearly? And I almost missed it because the clouds moved in seconds after the show. Wow, you got really lucky, right? You're very lucky to, catch this amazing lunar eclipse. Look at this red color under, and you know, the light's just coming from the, you know, right side of the photo. Anyways, have a great weekend, y'all. And that was the lovely message from K-drama. So, with that being said, let's wrap up our first hour at the moment and see you guys soon after we listen to Otte by Gix featuring Harim.

0: Here are responsive safety tips for floods. When heavy rains are forecasted in your region, secure evacuation shelters and emergency contacts. Evacuate first if drains start to backflow. Escape if basement apartments, subway, and underground shopping malls start to submerge as well. Children and elderly will be barely able to climb underground stairs when the water level hits their shins. Turn off the electricity before you evacuate. 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Water will get inside them, making it hard for you to walk. 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In that case, call others for help. If you can still open the door, call 119. If the underground parking lot starts to submerge, leave your car and evacuate. When the water slides into the parking lot, your car won't move due to the water pressure. Refrain from going to the parking lot to check your car. If you're driving, avoid entering submerged underground roads. If you've already entered them, leave your car and evacuate quickly. If your car is submerged and you can't open the door, take your headrest and use its rod to break a window. If you can't break any, wait until the water level inside and outside your car becomes almost the same, which is less than 30 centimeters. Then open the door to evacuate. When your car is stuck in a torrent, open the opposite door to the stream. If you can't, break a window and escape. Let's remember these safety tips and brace for one, so that we could prevent unfortunate incidents. Radio.
1: The time is 11 p.m.

Clear water flows. Spring water, born from Mount Halasan, has traveled a long path through the land, becoming what we call now the Gangjeong Stream. On this volcanic island, it's so rare to see water running above ground all year round. Gangjeong Stream is also a natural meeting point where groundwater and surface water converge, a kind of living laboratory shaped by nature. The water is very clean. Fish like swiftfish and mandarin ducks find a home on both sides of the stream. Old pine forest, peculiar rocks, and columnar joints come together to add layers of depth to the scenery. In summer, the islanders dip their feet in and take a quiet breath. For generations, Gangjeong Stream has embraced Jeju summers as a place of rest. What's flowing now is the texture of water, the breath of stones, and the quiet song of the Gangjeong Stream.

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All right, welcome back to second part of Wonders of Jeju. We're back. And I'm your host, aka the first song, 벌써 이렇게 by Cole. Well, I think I should share this moment because our previous PD name is right here in the studio. But he can't already come in and show his face to the camera. But yeah, I'm so happy to see him again. It was an unexpected moment, but I wanted to share that moment with you. Anyways, welcome back to the second part. And so we are going to start off the segment with the... Yes, yes.

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Please don't forget to follow us on Facebook at facebook.com/wonders of Jeju, as well as our Insta account. The handle is WOJ_Arirang. Wow, so many comments are coming up, and K-drama said, hey, welcome back, PD님. Yeah, Han PD님. And Benny, PD님, 오랜만에입니다. How cute. Anyway, so moving to another reminder for you, Talk to Korea 2026, the global content is now open. And if there's anyone, yeah, who's K-culture fans around the world, you might want to join this. It's really simple to join in. 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So we are now looking for the artist who will write its next chapter. Voice of Jeonil is open to musicians of all ages and genres. 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Because application is still available, yeah, for the September stage until September 6th. Yeah, we don't have much time, right? So your music could become the next chapter of this legendary festival. So please take the stage. Okay, moving to the last reminder. The survey. Yeah, we are now conducting a survey with Gallup Korea to hear your opinion feedback about Arirang Radio. 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And if you are on Jeju Island, you can possibly meet our researchers on the street. So thank you very much for your participation. It'll be definitely helpful for Arirang Radio. Okay. So, and also Harzir, you know, thank you. Previous PD name, nice to meet you. Yeah. Probably Harzir, you know, doesn't know who he is, but he was amazing. Yeah, he really helped me and encouraged me. Yeah, doing this, like hosting Arirang Wonders of Jeju until last year. Anyways, thank you so much for your comment. And now time for another song break and come right back with Henya Diaries. And here goes Very Slowly by BB.

0: Haenyeo Diaries.
1: Yoo-hoo! We're back with Haenyeo Diaries! Hello!
0: TGIF. I'm so glad it's Friday!
1: Woohoo! Woo-hoo. Welcome back, JY!
0: Hello, everyone! I'm back!
1: Yeah, JY's back. I'm so excited. Mm-hmm. I've been so enjoying and listening to the stories of Haenyeo shared by you, JY.
0: Thank you.
1: And I'm so excited!
0: Yeah, well, I've been really enjoying sharing these different topics and bringing different stories of Haenyeo.
1: Yup! So, let's jump right into this. Mm-hmm. So today, please share the topic or subject that you prepared for today.
0: Sure. So I've been doing this for about 5 months now. And I was thinking maybe starting with this month, August, I want to try something a little different with Haenyeo Diaries. So maybe at the end of every month, whenever I can, I'd like to introduce you to one Haenyeo and her life story.
1: Okay.
0: Because like we shared last week, at the end of 2025, Jeju officially had just about 2,371 active Haenyeo left. Mm-hmm. And that number is falling every year. So behind the number of thousands and individual lives, there are just these Haenyeo who had amazing stories to share. So I want to maybe visit Samchun, not just my village, but, you know, elsewhere, because I can see them through Haenyeo Association and be introduced to. So if I can meet these Haenyeo, hear their life story, and then report back to you, then their life is shared with international listeners.
1: Okay.
0: So I'd love to do that.
1: Are they not going to be offensive, like you visiting and asking how they live?
0: Yeah, I think these days, even the older Haenyeo understand it, like, okay, I guess Haenyeo is really quote-unquote in, or a lot of people are curious about their lives. So, and I don't think a lot of them had a chance to spill their life. Those ones who are always on the media, maybe they're a little tired of telling the story, but then there are a lot of other Samchuns who never really got to share a story to the world. So, you know, I'll probably get a permission like, hey, I'm a Haenyeo at a Western village called Yeongnakri, and I'd love to learn more about you and also your village, because I only know the practice of my little village. But let's say if I go to Jocheon-ni, then I'll learn a little bit more about the practice of the Northern Haenyeo.
1: Oh, nice. Mm-hmm. Thanks for your effort, by the way.
0: Oh, no. I'm making Haenyeo Diaries as an excuse, because I'm always trying to talk to older Haenyeo. And if I have a perfect outlet for it, then I'll be like, hey, I'm just reporting. I'm not trying to be like, you know, aggressive and entering, you know.
1: Everybody, a round of applause. Clap, clap, clap. Okay, so so it's going to be the first
0: Haenyeo
1: story.
0: Yeah. And rightfully, I brought our Samchun from my village, Yeongnakri, and her name is Cha Yeongja. Mm-hmm. And she's an active Haenyeo, and I brought two photos to share with you.

0: And this really, yeah, this really quintessentially shows. So this was taken by a photographer named Choi Hae-young, as known as Haesam, sea
1: wow,
0: cucumber.
1: This beautiful photo.
0: It is really fascinating because it's taken
1: so
0: underwater.
1: Yeah.
0: So back in 2023, our village was doing like a little showcase of Haenya storytelling and diving experience. It was funded by the Jeju Arts and Cultural Association. So in part of the program, we were able to hire a photographer, and Haesam came to our village and took many underwater photos. And also the Haenya were wearing the traditional garment. And here she's wearing the traditional white gwangmok, or the cotton sort of the head wrap, headscarf, and top. So this is Yeongje Samchun underwater.
1: This is such a beautiful photo.
0: Yeah. And even though Yeongje Samchun, she's always smiling, like this photo just captures sort of this, a little bit of sadness in her eyes. And it's perfect. So I love it.
1: Mm-hmm. You know, there's kind of like saying words tell the emotions.
0: Yeah.
1: The eyes tell emotions. Mm-hmm. And I don't know what kind of like emotions she has at the moment, but yeah, I could actually feel.
0: Yeah. So just her life in her eyes. Mm. Absolutely. Yeah. And then the next photo, I think this quintessential Yeongje Samchun, this was taken by an artist named Kim Hyun, and he was visiting our village last autumn, I believe. Mm. And Yeongje Samchun, she has the best smile.
1: Aww.
0: She's always smiling with all of her face. And then my husband, who also have met Yeongje Samchun many, many times, she said, you know, every time I meet Yeongje Samchun, I feel like I know exactly how she looked like as a kid. So she probably had the same face.
1: Mm.
0: Yeah, and you can just tell what kind of person she is through this photo, where she's having this like big kind of smile, her eyes closed, and of course she's wearing the modern day Haenya swimsuit, diving suit.
1: Mm-hmm. Oh my gosh, she's beautiful.
0: Yeah,
1: with
0: and
1: the smile.
0: Yeah, and the weather was perfect, and just a beautiful autumn sky there.
1: Yeah, but it's really interesting, like, depending on, you know, the photographers, like, you can tell, you know, the difference between in the photos, photographs.
0: Yeah.
1: Interesting. Okay. So, what kind of, like, story you want to tell us about Cha Yeongja Samchun?
0: So, I want to just tell her the origin stories of where she came from, where was she, like, born and raised. So, she was born in 1939 in Gosan, which is the little village that actually you did 1 month stay, and I lived there for 2 years. And so her last name, Cha, actually is a very rare Jeju native last name.
1: Mm.
0: I think there are only like a couple hundred Chas in Korea in its entirety. So I think a lot of them come from the western side, especially from Gosan.
1: Mm.
0: So her last name is Cha, and it's like a unique surname.
1: And so, another interesting thing is, you know, a last name Cha only exists on Jeju.
0: Yeah, yeah, exactly.
1: Right?
0: Yeah, this is just from here. And so if somebody moves out of Jeju and then lives in Seoul, let's say, and you hear last name Cha, then you can tell like, maybe their family is from Jeju.
1: Mm.
0: Yeah. And almost immediately after she was born, she was sent to live with her maternal grandmother. She didn't really go into much detail about how she parted with her mother, but she said pretty much the mother gave birth and then the father deceased. He passed away and then she remarried. But I think that's like a very painful part because she never really got to know her mother. She never got to know her mother's love. So it was really the maternal grandmothers and the aunties who raised her. So she said she just felt extremely lonely as a kid because, yes, your grandmother, maybe tough love, she'll take care of you, she'll feed you, you have a home, you have a roof over your head, but you never just felt that comfort, safe bosom of your mother. So she said she felt extremely lonely. And listening to this part about how she just felt lonely as a child, it really reminds me of the Iodo Sana song because it's sort of traditional Haenya song, and the lyrics kind of change, but there's this one phrase that says 우리 어멍 날날 적에, and then it kind of goes on like, did my mother give birth to me to go through all this trouble and hardship? Because life of a Haenya is really hard. And so as they are singing and rowing the boat back in the days, they're like, did my mother give birth to me for me to go through all this hardship?
1: Mm.
0: So just listening to her story, I just, you know, my heart is broken. And her maternal grandmother was a genio. Her mother was a genio. So I think in back of her mind, she thought, oh, maybe that's something that I have to do. But at age 7 or 8, she's not clear. She's not sure exactly when it was. Mm. But she was sent to Gapado with her uncle. And I've shared the story with the Chameleon FM here before, because she visited Gapado after like 80 years since she was sent there as a kid. And she was sent to Gapado with her uncle. The uncle was kind of hired as a helping hand in Gapado. She was hired as a babysitter at age 7 or 8. So
1: what?
0: Yeah, and she
1: 7, 8 years old girl is baby.
0: Yeah, and absolutely illegal at this time
1: of course,
0: for a 7 year old to babysit. But back in the days, if you can take care of yourself, then you know you are a workforce.
1: This is crazy life. Yeah.
0: So she really essentially didn't have a childhood, and she was sent there, and she would always say this word, 애기 없게. 애기 없게, which means somebody who has to kind of piggyback a baby on their back at the age of 7 or 8. And she said she would just stand at the edge of Gapado, which was a small island, and then look at Mosupo Port, where she took a ferry to get to Gapado, and then she would just cry her eyes out until her eyes will be blistered. And then the baby that she has on the back is crying too, because, you know, it's a baby. So she's a kid taking care of this baby, and she's crying her eyes out. And that was her, you know, early 8 years and the memory that she has. What a life.
1: This is such a story that you never, you know, be able to hear, actually, except Wonders of Jeju.
0: Wonders of Jeju. Yeah. So I want to kind of wrap up so her kind of really early age story. So her employer was actually, quote unquote, kinder person who wasn't mean. And that person let her kind of practice diving a little bit at Gapado. And then after she was done with that job of babysitting, she came back home. And then this time she was training in Murungli, another small Western village. And she was kind of training there to be a genio. And she was not sent to an elementary school. So she knew, okay, I'll be working as a genio.
1: I mean, the sound like, you know, the story is not all about like living. I mean, you know, just properly.
0: Yeah.
1: But, she, you know, her life sounds like it's just surviving.
0: Survival. And
1: survival life.
0: And every single one of these older samchun probably have their story of hardship and overcoming. Back in the days, nobody who were well off became henyo. Yeah. Everybody had to survive and make a living. So that's why they became a henyo. And Yeongja samchun, she kind of recalled this one memory where they had to make the bulsojungi, the traditional diving cotton jumpsuit. And she remembers that her grandmother was weaving the thread. Actually, they start from the thread making. So they would just use the entire house to make threads and then actually weave the cloth to make the diving suit. Yeah.
1: I don't know how she got this big, beautiful smile after spending this hardship life.
0: Yes, exactly. So that's exactly why I wanted to talk about her life, because this life is so hard. And yet she became this 88-year-old, graceful, funny. She's so funny. Aww. She's so humorous. And she takes everything with grace and, you know, just appreciation. And that attitude, I don't know where she gets it from, but that's just something that I really want to learn.
1: It sounds like she's some, you know, some kind of like, you know, like enlightened human beings exist on this world.
0: Yeah, I think she had this, you know, understanding of the world, and she just learned everything by herself, not by reading books, but just living the life. And she's like, well, this is the right attitude to have.
1: This is so cool.
0: Yeah.
1: I want to learn that too. Okay, so maybe we stop at the moment and, you know, listen to her story more after we listen to a song. And the song we're going to listen to, 좋다 by Daybreak.

0: All right, that was Jota by Daybreak. Wow, we're back to Hanyu Diaries, and we've heard about amazing story of one Samchun from Gosan, Yeongnangri village now, right?
1: Yeah.
0: Samchun Jayeongja. So we're going to delve deeper into the details. So, what this time?
1: Yeah, so she got married to somebody who was living in Yeongnangri at age 19, and that's when she got married, and then she moved to Yeongnak village and became Hanyu there. And so, you know, once she started living in Yeongnangri, I think her life became, in many ways, just like the typical life that so many Jeju women her generation have lived, which is you are a farmer and you are a henyo, and also you're raising five children.
0: Five children!
1: Yeah, and that's like, you know, standard back in the days, and I really know how she did it because she was a full-time working mother, and she had three sons and two daughters. I think most of them are living in Jeju City now, and recently, actually, two of her grandkids got married in Seoul.
0: Wow!
1: So, yeah, so she's, you know, just flourishing in life, and, you know, her lineage is, you know, expanding, so I think this is a wonderful life. And I want to be a little bit careful talking about her husband, because Yeongja Samchun, when she talks about her husband, she doesn't really speak ill of him. But when I hear the anecdotes and story, I feel like, the life with him wasn't particularly easy.
0: Yeah. But maybe, you know, sometimes like I was, so there was a segment Life on Jeju on Sundays, and I've been sharing like so many Hanyu's life story already, but not just the Hanyu, you know, other like regular like Jeju, you know, old people from each, like from different villages. But then when I hear, you know, stories from like especially like women's life, then you can't complain because everybody lives that way.
1: Right. Yeah, and that was just a standard, like, of course you farm, of course you work.
0: Yeah, and even my mom is a Jeju person. So she kind of like, I'm not, you know, talking about the bad thing about, you know, about my mom, but she kind of tells me, if you get married, you have to cook, you have to clean, you have to, you know, raise your children. And that's what women do. That's what my mom says.
1: Yeah, because Jeju was maybe isolated so that the Confucian

0: indigenous value that came with the people who are here, like actually that became stronger and that grew like, you know, even more tighter within this island, I believe. And now that's changing, and it's
1: a
0: really
1: lot.
0: Yeah, it's really interesting to see, you know, the dynamics changing, and also the older generation seeing younger generation like us. Anyways, so one of the anecdote that Yeongja Samjun told me was that the husband would call her 간세 or 간세다리, which means lazy bone, because not because she was being lazy, but basically she would always want to dive first before farming. And he would kind of call her lazy by saying, you should focus more on farming, but you're always kind of running off to the ocean because you love diving. So I was like, that really...
1: So what?
0: That really doesn't make sense. I really don't know, but... That kind of episode.
1: Then you go
0: exactly.
1: farming.
0: Yeah, I'll dive. Or I would say. You dive. I'll farm. Yeah. Something like that. So the husband also, I guess he was very meticulous. Also, he served as like village chief, like 이장님. And he always kind of kept the books about like, okay, this is the income.
1: No, I get it.
0: Yeah, income we made. Like, this is the money you generated as a haenyeo. And then whenever she was going off to the five-day market, he would give exactly the amount that she can spend for groceries. So I don't think she really got to, you know, just do much. And also, he got really upset whenever she just like chatted with someone who is male gender from the village. He's like, why are you talking to this man? And she's like, because I'm just trading.
1: Controlling everything.
0: Yeah. So I was like, okay, he sounds not easy. Anyhow, so when she was age 60, actually the husband passed away. And she said, of course, she was heartbroken because she was with him for 40 years of her life. But then she was in mourning. But after 22 days, she went back to the ocean. And this is something that I really learned from her. So she said, just going to the ocean and diving, that really just helped me and focus back on life. And she doesn't use words like focus, you know, that's my vocabulary. But she's like, you know, just the ocean calms me down and it just feels natural and I feel fine. And she's the one who told me, you
1: like
0: know,
1: home, right?
0: Yeah, yeah. So she's the one who told me, if you're a haenyeo, you should always just come down to the ocean. Even if you're not diving, just looking at the ocean will calm you. So this kind of beautiful stories and her how she coped from her family death, like I thought that was really wonderful.
1: I think that's the power of the ocean.
0: Yeah, and the water really washes away your pain. Yeah.
1: And even though I don't know how to dive, you know, I go often like to the sea this year in particular, but the reason why, because, you know, just being at the ocean, just right nearby the ocean makes me feel really calm and relaxed.
0: Yeah. So yeah. I think that's what Jeju folks especially learn, that, oh, nature heals.
1: Yeah. Nature really heals you. And I really experienced this year. Okay. So thank you so much for, you know, the second episode. And now we are going to move on to the last part of the episode, the story, another story of Cha Yeongja Samjun, right?
0: Yeah.
1: Okay, so now let's quickly listen to a song first and come back. 아름다워 by Stella Jang.

0: That was 아름다워 by Stella Jang. Okay, I can't wait to hear mm-hmm. the last part.
1: Yeah, and I think this is the favorite part because this is her current life mm-hmm. as a 88-year-old currently diving working henyo.
0: Okay.
1: Yeah, and this is a quote that she says all the time. She says, "My life is better than a president's. 내 삶이 대통령보다 낫다." She says that
0: all the time. That's what she says?
1: Yeah, that's what she says. And I just love the attitude that she has about life. You know, she's not living in like a fancy two-story house with a pool. She lives in a traditional Jeju house, you know, the 안채, 바깥채, small old-style house, and she has a little farm field there. And she's like, oh man, I have my TV here, I have air conditioner here, I have like floor heating, I have a refrigerator that is full, I have children that are healthy, and I have my friends and my career as a henyo, so I really can't ask for more, is what she says.
0: I'm kind of envious of you, you know, being around her all the time.
1: I really want
0: such a beautiful person.
1: Yeah, I want the world to know about her. But actually, back in 2016, she had to take 2 years leave from diving because she had to go through like a serious leg surgery.
0: Oh.
1: And so after that, you maybe not come back to diving, but after that, she came back and she's diving still. I think because she just loves going to the ocean so much.
0: And also her mind, her positive mind actually helped, you know, her leg heal a little faster, probably.
1: Yeah. And I have a little anecdote with her from very recent times. So the thing about Jeju Halmoni, the older Jeju, is that they really don't ask favor directly. So I'm always like, "Samchun, if you need any help, I'm here. Please let me know." But they never ask any favor for me. But this one time, Yeongja Samchun asked me like, "Hey, so actually my hearing aid sort of broke. So I need to go into the city. Do you think you can give me a lift?" And I was like,
0: "Yes!
1: Of course! So
0: of course!
1: Cool! Thank you so much for asking me." And I was so like honored that she designated me to, you know, do the honor. I think she felt bad to call her children because they're in the city. So they have to like go back down and then bring her up to the city and then take her down to Yeongrangri and then come back home. So that'll be like 4 hour back and forth for their children.
0: Yeah.
1: So she's like, "Hey, you're here. So if you have any business in the city, please take me." So I'm like, "Of course." So we set out this 2 hour back and forth trip to the Tapdong area.
0: Yeah.
1: And there's this like busy street in the marketplace, and there's her hearing aid place. So we're just talking about her life, and she's like, "I'm just so glad that, you know, you're giving me a ride and I get to ride in a car to go to the city."
0: Yeah,
1: et cetera, et cetera.
0: Of course.
1: And then we get there. Turns out she didn't bring her hearing aid. She forgot. She really like, you know, wrapped it soft with like soft cloth. Put it in like a little bag, and she totally forgot to bring that.
0: Okay, another chance to you know, give you a ride.
1: Exactly. So I was like, "Samchun, let's do it again," because it was already like 5 p.m. at that point. So we were like, "I am very happy to, you know, pick you up tomorrow again. Let's do it again tomorrow." So the next day I call her, and maybe like 11 a.m. noon, and she's like, "Oh, I already took care of it." So she said she got on a 6:30 a.m. bus to go to like a bus
0: because
1: hub.
0: She felt sorry.
1: Yeah, and then she took that, like, you know, the bus up to the city, which is a little bit of express bus, and then she took care of it, and then she came back down. And I just think about, she's 88, and just that will.
0: This is crazy.
1: Yeah, to not inconvenience anyone. It's never an inconvenience, but she's like, "Oh, I made a mistake. Yeah. I'm just going to take care of this myself."
0: Oh my God.
1: You know, I was worried because it was a hot summer day, but she's like, "Ah, I left very early before the sun rose, so it's fine." And just that kind of, you know, willingness to take care of yourself, and she's so independent that way. And I wish I can become an older henyo.
0: Just like her?
1: Yeah, just like her. If I can be half the woman she is, I'll be very happy with myself.
0: Wow, it's such a beautiful story.
1: Yeah, and I really, really love her. And it just breaks my heart because we don't have infinite amount of time. So every time I dive, I'm like, every dive counts so much. And just listening to her, you know, the breathing sound, the sumisori, like peek, peek. And she has her very specific, you know, sound.
0: Sumisori, oh.
1: Yeah, and I want to record that and maybe bring it sometime. Yeah.
0: Oh, is it different?
1: Oh yeah, every samchun's different, which is really wonderful because you can tell where they're located in the ocean. So I thought that was kind of romanticized version of Sumbisori, but no, that's absolutely true. Everybody's different. And
0: can you make Sumbisori?
1: No, I was gonna say that, you know, as a novice diver, I can't, even if I tried. I think it's just, you know, you're taking the first breath after diving for such a long time and working hard, and it just has to come naturally. But I don't think I'm there yet.
0: Okay, mm-hmm. But in the future, in 10 years, you can make a Sumbisori and
1: present it to you guys.
0: Oh my god, that was that was such a beautiful story. Yeah. Oh, I'm really happy that I heard that you shared amazing like story of one henyo, mm-hmm. just one henyo. Yeah, mm-hmm. It's to be continued, guys.
1: Yeah. So, thank you.
0: And have a wonderful weekend.
1: You have a wonderful weekend too.
0: Yeah, see you next Friday.
1: See you next Friday.
0: Okay, so we'll be back soon after we listen to 좋아하면 다 그래 by Diva.

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6: 알라이트, we are back. So, JY was here. Oh my gosh, she shares such an, you know, I don't know, very emotional story, you know, whether it's heartbreaking and beautiful, so many different feelings and emotions in one person's story. Yeah, that was really fun listening, and hope you do as well. And it is Friday, guys, and what are you going to do? What's your plan this weekend? And hope you have a wonderful, beautiful, fantastic weekend, because this weekend never comes again, okay? And yes, our previous PD님, Han PD님, PD님, was here, yeah, bringing nine ice creams, but there's no freezer. And you know, what on earth, like, he thought, like, bringing like ice cream to the studio. Yeah, he brought back to his place. But anyway, it was really nice to see him here in the studio once again. So that I wanted to share also with all of you guys, because you admired him a lot, right? I know that. Anyways, so time to wrap up our show with this last song, and hope you guys enjoyed, and thank you so much for tuning in. All right, here goes No No by Hwin. This has been your host, AK, signing off on your vibe. Love and peace. Bye.

0: Welcome to Jeju Newsline. This is Park Ki-un, and we start with the top headlines in Jeju. Jeju has selected energy, space, and biotechnology as three key industries expected to drive the island's future growth. Jeju Province says the sectors were officially designated at a central local government corporation meeting held on August 26th under the government's National Balanced Growth Strategy. The three growth engines are renewable energy convergence systems, small satellite systems, and clean bio-wellness. The government selects these industries by considering regional industrial conditions, corporate investment plans, future growth potential, and national industrial priorities. To support them, the government plans to provide a seven-part package covering areas such as finance, tax incentives, regulations, talent development, technology, and infrastructure. The Jeju Tourism Organization will hold Jeju for Everyone Open Tourism Festa across the island from September 1st through October 31st. The festival is designed to make travel in Jeju more accessible and comfortable for people who may face mobility or other travel barriers, including people with disabilities, older adults, pregnant women, and families traveling with infants or young children. A range of programs will be offered during the two-month event. Highlights include an open tourism concert, travel support for people with physical disabilities in partnership with the GKL Social Contribution Foundation, special promotional benefits, and a wheelchair marathon. Jeju is bringing several of its environmental forums together under one event for the first time this year. Jeju Province says the 2026 Jeju International Environment Forum Week will take place at the Jeju International Convention Center from September 9th to 11th. The three-day event will be held under the theme Our Role in the Transition to a Green Civilization. Until now, forums on issues such as the climate economy, circular economy, environmental education, and forestry have been organized separately. This year, they will be combined into a single program designed to connect discussions across different environmental fields. Medical institutions in Jeju and overseas buyers from 11 countries have gathered on the island to promote Jeju as a destination for international patients. Jeju Province says the 2026 International Patient Attraction Business Fair is being held for 3 days from August 27th to 29th. The event was organized after Jeju was selected in May to host a regional business fair supported by the Korea Health Industry Development Institute. A total of 16 overseas buyer organizations from 11 countries, including China and Mongolia, are taking part. They are meeting with 20 registered medical institutions in Jeju that treat international patients, as well as 8 local agencies involved in attracting overseas patients. The fair is aimed at expanding business partnerships and strengthening Jeju's competitiveness in the global medical tourism market. Another tropical night has been recorded across Jeju's coastal areas as overnight temperatures fail to drop below 25 degrees Celsius. According to the Jeju Regional Meteorological Administration, overnight lows from Thursday evening into Friday morning stood at 26.9 degrees in Jeju City, 27 degrees in Seogwipo, 25.5 in Gosan, and 26.4 in Seongsan. So far this year, Jeju City has recorded 49 tropical nights, followed by Seogwipo with 47, Gosan with 40, and Seongsan with 34. Tropical night advisories are currently in effect along the island's entire coastline. Heatwave warnings have also been issued for northern and western Jeju City, while heatwave advisories remain in place across other coastal areas of the island. Moving to the weather forecast, rain and showers are in the forecast. Southern provinces saw heavier rainfall today due to warm southerly winds carrying extra moisture to rain clouds. Meanwhile, southern parts of Gangwon State and most of the southern provinces could see up to 70 to 80 millimeters. Rain will spread up north tomorrow and most of the country will see rain on Saturday and possibly into Sunday. Jeju starts the day at 27 degrees, reaching highs of 32 tomorrow on Saturday. The current temperatures are 27 degrees in Jeju City and 25 degrees in Seogwipo City. 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

Arirang Radio.

Heavy rains in a short span of time can lead to accidents like landslides, floods, building damages, power outages, and ultimately lead to damage. However, we can reduce the scale of damage if we prepare. In case of heavy rain forecast, we should take precautionary measures to prevent damage and take necessary measures by listening to the radio or watching TV. Stop all activities including swimming in mountains, valleys or streams and evacuate. People near lowlands or near dangerous areas prone to landslides should evacuate to a safe area. Shut off water, gas and electricity. Clean up surrounding drainage and move any vehicles that may be in flooding areas to a safe place. When heavy rain begins, close doors and windows and refrain from going out. Streams, riversides and beaches are some places to avoid as they are flooding areas where people can be easily swept away. Never approach places with high voltage such as street lights, construction sites, traffic lights and telephone poles. After heavy rain, do not go and water in isolated areas. Rather, call 119 or ask for help nearby. Damage can be minimized through constant attention to heavy rains, weather changes, and surrounding maintenance that cause a lot of human and property damage in a short time.

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The time is 1 a.m.

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0: Tsunamis occur when various circumstances, such as when an earthquake occurs on the seabed, when a submarine volcano erupts, or when there's sudden crustal movements like fault motions. A 30 centimeters high tsunami makes it hard for an adult to walk. When the height reaches 1 meter, buildings may collapse. So we must evacuate quickly when there's a warning. There are signs before a tsunami, ocean water floods out suddenly, or floods in with roaring sounds like a train. When you feel the ground shaking at a beach, it means there could be a hail within the next few minutes. Evacuate to a shelter or somewhere high as soon as possible. If you don't have time, evacuate to somewhere higher than the third floor of a strong concrete building. Or go to a hill that is taller than 10 meters. It's important to evacuate to somewhere high, not far. Tsunamis become bigger and stronger at coasts, so it is safer for fishing boats to stay away from the port and wait out in the sea until the warning is lifted. Any boats that are fishing near a coast should move to the waters with depth if they have time. Every tsunami wave comes in a long term. It takes 5 to 10 minutes until the next wave hits. High waves keep hitting the land for a long time. Never be relieved even when it seems to be over. Remember to stay somewhere safe until tsunami alert is lifted. A tsunami sweeps everything away in a blink of an eye. Everyone should be thoroughly prepared for it. That is the only way to save precious lives.
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0: Hi, Crunchers! I'm your DJ Jihee, and this is Culture Crunch. They say there are things we never get to know in our lifetime. Do you know what they are? Number one, how deeply someone once loved you. Number two, your outfit a stranger secretly liked. Number three, someone who found the way you talk especially charming. And number four, whether someone smiles every time they receive a text from you. Doesn't just thinking about that make you feel happier? Maybe we just don't realize it, but we might be much more charming than we think. So for all our charming crunchers, here is our first song, Pretty Please by Hearts to Hearts.
1: Girls, you ready?

0: It's time for our fun K quiz, Crunch the K. And back again from last week are our crunchers, Thibaut and Mateo. Hi, guys.
1: Hello.
0: Can you say hello, hello to our crunchers?
2: Hello, everyone.
0: Hi, happy Friday. Oh, my gosh, you sounded the same. You're like, hi. Anyhow, our crunchers, Benny and Steve, are saying welcome back, Thibaut and Mateo. Well,
3: Thank you. Welcome back.
0: Good
3: Thank
0: to have you,
3: very
0: you.
3: Much.
0: 2 weeks in a row.
3: Yes.
0: Yeah, I love the combo. Yeah, the new combo. The T&M combo. Anyhow, so you two had amazing chemistry last week. It was fun to see.
3: Yeah, it was
0: Did you guys?
3: Nice.
0: Yeah, it was. You had fun too, right?
3: Of course. Yeah, yeah.
0: I could feel that you two had that connection going on. But did you get to become closer to each other?
2: Well, unfortunately, not much because he lives in another city, right?
3: Yes.
2: So to meet is pretty hard. But for sure, we're going to go for a drink at some point when he's in Solo, if I go to like Daejeon or something like that. Yeah.
3: I know he loves baguettes, so I love them too. So we're going to eat some.
2: Exactly.
0: Nice.
2: Like some good food. It's perfect.
0: Do you know good baguette places in Daejeon?
3: Songsimdang, I guess they do.
0: Oh, Songsimdang. Yeah, you must go there.
2: Yeah.
0: You haven't been yet, right?
2: No, I haven't been to Daejeon. But apparently it's like kind of the capital of bread in South Korea.
0: Yeah.
2: So I have to. It's a must. You know?
0: It's a must.
2: Yeah.
0: Okay, good, good. All right, you need some time to get closer to each other.
2: Yeah.
0: But still, yeah, I can feel it coming.
2: Yeah, the European vibe, you know.
0: Yeah, the European vibe, definitely. All right. Well, Mateo, are you ready to win today? Last week, Thibaut won. He got his prize.
3: Yeah. I was ready last time too. So.
0: Okay, you're always ready, you know? I guess.
3: I'm more ready. Yeah.
0: You're more ready. Are you confident?
3: Yes, of course.
0: Okay, all right, that's good. We'll see, we'll see. Well, do you know any Korean holidays, you two? Like, or special days like Children's Day or the Liberation Day?
3: Yeah, of course. Like Chuseok coming.
0: Oh yeah, the Chuseok is coming.
3: That's mostly, also because it's very long vacation, so
0: right.
3: I love it a lot.
0: Uh-huh. And as a student, holidays are always welcoming, isn't it? Right?
3: Yes.
0: Yeah, you get to rest. No lectures,
3: yes, exactly.
0: Classes.
3: Yes.
0: Okay.
2: Yeah, for me, I like Pepero Day.
0: Oh, I like Pepero Day.
2: I think it's my. I like the idea of giving pepero to someone, like just pepero, nothing else, pepero.
0: Ah, okay.
2: It's just very funny and weird, but
0: it's cute.
2: Yeah, yeah.
0: Right?
2: Yeah.
0: Just because it's November 11th, like the sticks, you give the stick. Cookies,
2: yeah.

0: that you get correct, all right? Mm. And today's winner, I'm going to tell you motivated. Uh-huh. And you get to get a bingsu coupon. Oh. Do you like bingsu?
1: That's great because I wanted to make a video about bingsu.
0: Really?
1: I never tried it, so it's the perfect opportunity.
0: All right, I saw you put the vote up.
1: Yeah,
0: you should try bingsu or something else.
1: It was bingsu, yeah.
0: Right?
1: I never tried it. Did you try it?
2: Yeah, of course, yeah. And in this hot weather, I think it's a good choice.
1: Is it good?
2: I mean, I prefer gelato, but that's a choice, you know.
0: Okay. All right. That's great then.
1: Yes.
0: Something to keep you motivated and a lot more competitive. Feeling competitive, Matteo?
2: Always.
0: Always, always. All right. Seems like you two are ready. So shall we get started then?
1: Yes, ready? Let's go.
0: All right. So let's start in February. And here is our first question. Now, February brings 설날, one of Korea's biggest holidays, and Koreans eat tteokguk or the tteok soup to welcome the new year and good fortune. Mm-hmm. All right. So what does the round shape of the sliced tteok symbolize is the question. And here are your choices. Number one, coins. Number two, the sun. Number three, the moon. If you know the answer, shout your
2: Mateo.
0: Name. Matteo.
2: The moon? I guess.
0: Number three, the moon. Yeah. All right. What's your reason for that?
2: It should be about the
0: Lunar
2: New
0: Year.
2: Yeah.
0: That's pretty logical, actually.
1: I would say that, too. Yeah.
2: But like coin sounds pretty good, too. But the moon, I'm pretty, I mean, I nobody ever told me, but...
0: But it's just your logical guess, sort of. Yes. All right. All right.
2: That sounds good, right?
0: Yeah. All right. So Matteo said number three, the moon, because 설날 is the Lunar New Year. Mm. Lunar meaning the moon, right? Okay, so is number three, the moon, the correct answer?
1: Oh,
0: Tebow.
1: The coins?
0: Number one, the coins. Okay.
2: I
0: think it's the coins because it's not the moon. It should be something...
1: Like the money, like New Year's, so you want money, stuff like that.
0: Okay. It's the New Year's. You're giving out, like, I guess, money, pocket money. Yeah. So it could mean coins.
1: Yeah.
0: Why are you laughing, though?
1: Because it's like a course the beginning or something. Of last time, you know.
0: Okay. All right. Well, the thing is, Ajin is Jun and Steve got the answers correct.
1: And
0: shall we find out what the answer is? Tebow said number one, coins. Is that the answer? Correct.
1: Oh, I was going to say moon also.
0: You were going to say
1: same logic, lunar moon.
2: Yeah, I mean, it makes sense, right? It makes sense. Coins too. I was like very 50-50 on that.
0: Yeah, 50-50. But you did get that one correct. It was a 50-50 chance and you got it correct. And it seems like you two have like similar sort of ways of thinking.
1: Yeah, which is wrong, apparently.
2: Yeah, exactly. It's very wrong, yes.
0: All
2: but
0: right.
2: Somebody's winning and it's not me, so that's the problem.
0: All right, so that makes Tebow in the lead, and he got the stamp on the February month. So the reason karaetteok, the long tteok used in tteokguk, is sliced into round pieces is because the shape resembles yeopjeon, and yeopjeon are old Korean coins. Mm. By eating these coin-shaped tteok on the first day of the new year, Koreans traditionally wished for wealth and prosperity in the year ahead. And the long, uncut karaetteok itself also symbolizes a long and healthy life, basically longevity. Yeah? So have you ever tried tteokguk yourselves before?
2: Yes.
0: Yeah? Have you cooked it yourself or bought it?
1: Me no.
2: No, me neither. But not yet, though.
0: Not yet.
1: Exactly.
2: See,
0: all right.
1: One day, maybe.
0: Maybe, because it's not an easy... I mean, it's not that hard. But you've tried tteokguk, all right.
1: Yes.
0: It's good, isn't it?
1: Yeah.
2: Every kind
1: of tteok I love, to be honest.
0: You like tteok?
1: Tteok? Yeah. Uh-huh. I like the chewiness and the glueiness of the texture.
2: That's not my case.
0: Oh, really?
2: Yeah, tteokbokki.
0: Oh, you don't like tteokbokki?
2: I don't like
1: tteokbokki.
2: I don't like...
0: All right, respect. I respect your taste.
2: Oh, really?
0: Yeah, but like... Almost all Koreans like tteokbokki.
2: Yeah.
0: Mostly women, I feel like. More than men.
2: That's what I heard.
0: Yeah.
2: You agree?
0: Yeah. I agree. Yeah, I like tteokbokki. Anyhow, is there a special food people eat in your countries during the New Year's period? Like the New Year's Eve or on the New Year's Day in France?
1: Well, if there is one food specifically that's going to be the top of the top, it's what we call galette des rois for New Year. I don't know. Yeah, so... Yeah, this exactly.
0: Oh.
1: So it's a kind of pie. We have almond paste inside. And there is a game, the youngest goes under the

0: table.
1: Uh-huh.
0: And inside there's a small toy.
1: Uh-huh.
0: The person who gets the slice with the toy becomes the king.
1: Oh.
0: Because the slices are given, you don't know who gets what, right?
1: Ah,
0: so it's luck.
1: Okay.
0: And if you get the toy inside, like for example, yeah, there's a little toy here.
1: Uh-huh.
0: If you get the toy, you become the king and you can choose your queen or maybe your king, you know, whoever you want.
1: Oh.
0: But yeah, that's the day where we eat this galette des rois.
1: Oh, that's interesting. The king's pie.
0: In English, that would be that, yeah.
1: Ah, okay. It reminds me of like the fortune cookie as well, like having something inside.
0: Yeah.
1: Like the pastry?
0: Yeah.
1: Oh, okay.
0: It's very good.
1: Okay, okay. And that's something that you eat only during the New Year's,
0: mostly, and around New Year, like the few days around it, but otherwise people don't really eat it the other months.
1: Oh, okay. Yeah. It's sort of like a fun game play that you do.
0: I don't know why is it like this, where it comes from, but it's like that.
1: Ooh, interesting.
0: Yes.
1: Okay. All right. What about in Italy?
2: We have something that we share throughout Italy,
1: uh-huh.
2: and that's pretty strange because we don't have many things that we do all together everywhere in Italy.
1: Yeah, even the costumes too.
2: Yeah, costumes. Anything. But we always eat lentils for the same reason, like the coin idea. I don't know why so small coins, but yeah, we actually eat them to figure prosperity, and that's the idea behind it. So at midnight, you have to eat lentils.
1: Interesting.
2: In different type of sauces or whatever, depends on the region, of course, but there's always lentils, 100%.
1: Okay. Oh, so depending on your palate, you can cook it whatever way you want, with tomato sauce, cheese, whatnot, but you have to use that ingredient, lentils.
2: Yes, absolutely, yes.
1: Oh, okay, yeah. I mean, lentils are like small grains, right?
2: Yeah.
1: Yeah, and they do look like really little coins, too.
2: I wonder, I'm not sure it's about coin, like to symbolize the coin itself, but...
1: Or gold?
2: Maybe.
1: Who knows? But it means something similar to the tteokguk then.
2: Yes, but it doesn't work.
1: It
2: doesn't work, so don't try it at home.
1: Okay.
2: It's okay.
1: All right, because Matteo is... Yeah, I'm sure you had a lot of time.
2: Yeah, I had a lot. Yes.
1: I'm just kidding. Anyway, so lentils in Italy, and they're sort of like the tteokguk, the tteok sliced in coin-shaped shapes, and they symbolize coins, meaning prosperity and wealth in the new year. Interesting. All right. Well, 1-2-0 currently. You earned 1 point, Thibaut, for that question. And let's move on to the next month then. Now let's move into spring, and it's May. May, as you know, is known as Family Month here in Korea, and with several days honoring family as well as teachers too. So the question is, you have to match the special days on the screen with the correct dates.
0: Okay.
1: Ready? So match these May holidays in Korea with the correct dates. A is Children's Day, B is Parents' Day, C is Teacher's Day, and the date options you have is D, May 8th, E, May 15th, F, May 5th. You have to match the correct date with the days.
0: Thibaut. Okay, so I think the first is Children's Day, so May 5th.
1: May 5th.
0: Yeah, and I think Parents' Day comes a few days after, so maybe May 8th.
1: May 8th.
0: And Teacher's Day, May 15th.
1: Oh, okay. So Parents' Day comes a few days after Children's Day?
0: I think so,
1: okay. All right. And Teacher's Day, May 15th, you said, right? So Thibaut's answer is A to F, B, Parents' Day to D, May 8th, and C, Teacher's Day to E, May 15th.
0: Yeah.
1: And this is what you knew from... experience?
0: I'm not sure if I'm wrong, I don't know, but Children's Day, I thought it was the first one.
1: Uh-huh.
0: So I was like, okay, logically, a few days after, it's going to be the parents.
1: Oh, okay.
0: And I guess the Teacher's Day is going to be the last one.
1: Oh, okay. All right. Yeah. Children and parents could be close to each other.
0: Yeah.
1: Ah, I see. And you knew that Children's Day was on the 5th, right?
0: I mean, I think I know.
1: Okay. You think you know.
0: Yeah.
1: All right. We'll see if what you think you know is correct. By the way, Ajin, Isjun, and Steve got it correct once again.
0: Okay. Hopefully.
1: Yeah. So is Thibaut's answer the correct answer? Yay!
0: Okay, this one I was not sure at all.
1: Yeah, oh, wow. But that was good, Thibault. Oh. You are on fire today. Oh my goodness.
2: That's amazing.
1: Yeah, it is amazing. Good job. Matteo, did you know these days?
2: I mean, I knew the days, but the dates, no. I didn't know that Children's Day was the first one. Also because in Italy, we don't really...
0: Exactly.
1: You don't really okay.
0: And also, I remember... I think a few months ago, I used to date a teacher, and she told me that I think around mid-May is the her day, so it helped me.
1: Hey, that helps! Yeah. Wow. Yeah, everyday experience like that helps you with these quizzes, funnily. All right. Well, May is, like I said, known as Family Month in Korea. Mm. Children's Day is on May 5th, like you said. Parents' Day is on May 8th. And Teacher's Day comes last. It's on May 15th. On Parents' Day and Teacher's Day, people traditionally give red carnations to show their love, gratitude, and respect. Parents' Day actually began as Mother's Day in 1956 and became Parents' Day in 1973 to include fathers and other elders as well. All right, so does your country have special days to thank parents or teachers? You said not for children, but parents, teachers?
2: I mean, maybe for children, yes, too, but it's not like... I think in Korea, you kind of... It's more popular, like something like that you actually celebrate.
1: Yeah.
2: For at least in Italy, there's like Mother's Day, Father's Day, Parents' Day is not really... There's Mother and Father's Day.
0: Yeah.
2: And like there's also Parents' Day, probably, but you don't really care about it.
1: Okay.
0: Yeah.
2: It sounds bad, but like because you already did Mother and Father.
0: Exactly.
2: You're already good with it, you know.
1: Yeah. I get it.
2: Yeah. Teacher's Day, I never heard of it.
0: Yeah. Okay. I think it's very similar, the same. Like, I mean, we do mother and father. I think is the most important ones.
1: Uh-huh.
0: Then in Poland, we also have Children's Day. I think it's much more important in Poland than in France. I don't know if you have in France.
1: Mm.
0: And then Teacher's Day or stuff like that. I don't think we have. Mm. Yeah, I don't think. Because it's like it's a very specific profession. Why not the other profession also have a day?
2: I mean, it's a very important one.
0: Yeah, yeah,
1: that's a good point.
0: Yeah.
1: Yeah.
0: Like why there's no like police day or I think that's why maybe there is no. Like, I don't know, but, you know.
1: Okay.
2: That makes
1: sense.
2: I mean, I think in Korea, you have a very strong school system.
1: Yeah.
2: So the children really leave school every day. Like, it's different. In Italy, we stay until, like, 1 p.m. And you go home and you never see the teachers again. Yeah.
0: In France, it's, like, until 5 p.m.
2: No, no, no. In Italy, like...
1: Yeah. That's pretty long.
0: Yeah, it's very long day in France. I don't understand why. It's from 9 or 8 a.m. to, like, 5 p.m. Like, until you're, like, 11, 12, and then sometimes maybe you're going to finish at 3 or 4 p.m. It's super long days.
1: Oh,
0: and our education going bad, so I don't know, why do we stay so long?
1: Oh, wow, that is pretty long.
0: Yeah.
1: It's like a 9-to-6 job for the students,
0: Yeah, exactly.
1: Oh.
0: It's horrible.
1: I remember it being until 2:30 for me, like 7:30 to 2:30.
0: 7:30?
1: Yeah.
0: Super early.
2: Like you have to enter school.
1: Yeah,
2: at 7:30. Start like
0: yeah.
1: It was pretty early.
0: 8:09.
2: 8:09.
1: Oh, okay. Yeah. 7:30 for us and 2:30. Mm. Anyway, very different.
0: Yeah.
1: But anyhow, you don't have like a Parents' Day, but you have Mother's Day, Father's Day separately.
0: Yeah.
1: Not for Teacher's Day. I guess because it's just one particular profession. That means you have to have like Parents' Day, Doctor's Day, I mean, Police Day, Doctor's Day, whatnot. Okay, I think there are some cultural differences. But if you had to give gifts on Mother's Day or Father's Day, what is like a typical gift that you would give? Is there any? Because like in Korea, we said red carnations, right? Flowers.
0: Yeah. I think maybe Mother's Day would be flowers.
2: Mm. Yes, definitely.
0: Chocolate and Father's. No idea.
2: You never know what to gift a father.
0: Maybe a perfume or something. I don't know.
2: I really, some kind of tool to fix the house.
0: Yeah.
2: You know,
0: okay.
2: It's very useful things like stuff like that. Yeah.
0: I think it's you decide the gift you want each year. Technically,
2: I know.
1: What?
2: I usually ask my mom.
1: Ah.
0: Yeah.
1: What to give your dad?
0: Yeah.
1: Yeah, she would probably know the answer.
0: Better.
1: Oh, probably. All right. Well, Agent is Jun is saying in Singapore, Mother's Day is celebrated on the second Sunday of May. Ah. And Father's Day is celebrated on the third Sunday of June. Teachers Day, they have it too, is scheduled on the first Friday of September. And Children's Day is celebrated on the first Friday of October. How interesting. Okay, so you do celebrate all of the days. all of these days in Singapore, but you don't have a set date, but it's like the first or third or second Friday, Monday, whatnot of a particular month. Oh, interesting. Thank you for sharing that, Junisjun. All right, let's move on to the next month now. 2 points for Thibaut. Mateo, still feeling confident? I'm sure you can flip it around.
2: Yeah,
1: right?
2: Otherwise I'm going to flip him around.
1: Okay. All right. Now let's move on to the next question. This one is about May. Once again, we're going to stay in May. And it's another question about Children's Day.
0: Okay.
1: Yeah. So Korea celebrates it, like we said and learned, on May 5th. But is UN World Children's Day also on May 5th? This is a true or false question, and the question was, is the UN World Children's Day also on May 5th? If you know the answer, shout your name.
2: Mateo. I don't know the answer, but I guess not. Because I don't know, like, I feel like it's a very, like, to put it close to the other, like, Parents' Day, etc. I think it's very Korean, but maybe I'm wrong.
1: Ah, okay, it's pretty
2: it's
1: Korean.
2: Like a choice, yeah.
1: Okay, so Mateo, true or false, you choose?
2: False.
1: False. All right. And Thibaut, then, did you wait for him to, like,
0: no, I have no idea, but then
1: but you would guess the same.
0: No, I think I would have went with true.
1: Same. All right, Thibaut would have gone with true, but Mateo chose false. Yeah. It's false, is what Mateo said. Is that the answer? Finally, 1 point for Mateo. Good job.
2: Thank you, children.
1: All right, good job. Well, Korea celebrates Children's Day on May 5th, following the movement led by Bang Jong-hwan, a figure from history to promote children's rights. But the UN's World Children's Day is November 20th.
0: Oh, okay, yeah.
1: Yes, it's coming up soon. Pretty soon, marking key milestones in international children's rights. The date also varies by country. It's April 23rd in Turkey, May 5th in Japan as well, and June 1st in China. They're all different, but anyhow, it was false. Well, when is... Well, you don't have Children's Day in Italy and France.
2: Yeah. But we probably follow the UN.
1: Oh, yeah, yeah, yeah. Follow the UN.
0: Yeah,
2: yeah.
1: Right, right, right. That's the most, I guess, if you don't have one for your country, you usually follow the UN. Yeah. Like Children's Day, Water Day, Earth Day, whatnot.
0: But
1: they have
0: never,
1: all the days.
0: Like, as a child, I think I never got anything for Children's Day or whatever.
1: Really?
0: So I don't think it's something we really, like birthday and New Year, I mean Santa Claus. Otherwise, not.
1: Yeah. Okay, yeah, birthdays and I guess Christmas.
0: Yeah, Christmas.
1: Or what children look forward to the most. Definitely. Okay. All right. Well, as a child then, what is the most memorable gift that you received on your birthday or Christmas, whatnot?
0: For me, I think it was my first, like, console, like PlayStation 2, like, as a one that you plug on TV.
1: My favorite gift. As a child.
0: Yeah.
1: What game did you like to play on it?
0: Everything that was kind of war-related, like Call of Duty or stuff like this.
2: PlayStation 2?
0: Yeah.
1: Okay.
0: Or Xbox, I don't remember which one I had, but
1: All right.
2: I would say the same. Xbox,
1: really?
2: My first. No, not really first console, because I used to have PlayStation 1 from my brother.
1: Okay.
2: I have older brother. And then I got my first Xbox with some games, and I destroyed my life over that.
0: Yeah.
2: Like, I played so much.
0: Yeah.
2: I loved them. It was amazing.
1: Okay. I guess you were basically like stuck to it all day, every day almost.
2: Yes. And I still have it.
1: You still have
2: of
1: it?
2: Course, yeah.
1: Your PlayStation 2?
2: My Xbox.
1: Oh, Xbox.
2: It was Xbox.
1: Xbox.
2: Yeah, I still
1: okay.
2: have. Even my PlayStation 1, I still have, actually.
1: Wow, but your PlayStation 1 was your brother's, right?
2: Yeah, exactly, yes.
1: Oh, okay. Yes. Interesting. So, same memorable gifts for the two of you.
2: Yeah, I think, yeah. I think most of...
1: Most guys.
2: Yeah,
1: most
2: guys.
1: Children.
2: Say,
1: okay, and
2: yeah,
1: girls,
2: games.
1: I guess, yeah. All right. Yeah. Well, that makes the current score 1-2. Thibaut is still on the lead, but you did earn a point for this question, Mateo. Before we move on to the next question, let's take a quick music break and listen to All That You Want by The Solutions. Stay tuned.

0: We're back. This is our K quiz segment, Crunch the K. And currently, we're traveling through months on the K calendar. Now, the current score is 1-2. Tebow in the lead. Moving on to the next month, then. This is June. Now, June 6th is Memorial Day, when Korea honors those who sacrificed their lives for the country. Mm-hmm. Now, the question is, which is the correct way to fly the Taegukgi on Memorial Day? And here you have the picture on the screen. A, where the Taegukgi is high rising, and B, where the Taegukgi is low rising, lowly put. So if you know the answer, shout your name.
1: B.
0: Mateo, B.
1: Yes.
0: B. And your reason is?
1: I'm pretty sure. Like in every country, when it's memorial, it's halfway because of... Like, I'm not sure the reason behind it, but I'm pretty confident it's
0: okay.
1: B.
0: All right, yeah. Mateo, you're pretty confident that it's B.
1: Yeah.
0: You put it low
1: because
0: it's sort of like that universally, too.
1: Yeah, I'm pretty sure.
2: I think, we kind of almost take down flags.
0: Almost put it down, the flags. All right, it seems like Tebow agrees, too.
2: Yeah.
0: Okay, all right. So, is that the correct answer? B. Good job, Mateo. Wow, it's a draw now. It's a tie. Good job. Well, on celebratory national holidays like March 1st, for example, Movement Day and Liberation Day, the Taegukgi is flown at the top of the flagpole, all right, at the top. But on Memorial Day, it's flown at half mast as a sign of mourning, as well as remembrance. Mm. The flag is lowered by the height of the flag itself.
2: Mm.
0: Yeah. So, yeah, you knew it correctly.
1: Yeah, yeah.
0: Mm, good job. So, have you ever seen the Taegukgi displayed on streets or buildings in Korea?
2: Yes. I mean, like this? Like half?
1: Half? No.
0: Oh, no. Just any Taegukgi.
2: Like just a flag. Yeah. I saw the flag
0: You've
2: many
0: seen
2: times.
0: It.
2: Yeah.
0: Yes. Here and there, right?
2: Yes. Even here, when I come here, there's a lot of flags, I think, on one of the roads.
0: Ah.
2: Yeah.
0: Yes. Some of the roads have a lot of these hanging, too. Also on buildings as well, on streets, right? And you've seen it, too.
1: Yeah, of course.
0: Yeah. All right. Well, does your country have a special way of flying the flag on national days of mourning? Like you said, like halfway, is it?
1: I'm pretty sure it's half. I can't, like, I'm not super confident, but I'm pretty sure that they put it halfway, too.
0: Mm.
1: And they, on those kind of days, the president goes to the memorial statue and bring... like a circle of leaves. I'm not sure the name of it.
0: Mm-hmm.
1: And even in Italian, I don't know the name, and just put it there as a memorial.
0: Yes.
1: Yeah.
0: Okay.
2: Yeah, I think it's similar for France and Poland. Sometimes, I don't know, I feel like they even take off the flag and just put it like on the... like near the memorial or something.
1: Yeah,
2: I
0: you
2: think
0: put
2: something
0: it down
2: like that.
0: Even.
2: Yeah. So, but I'm not 100% sure. Yeah.
0: Okay.
2: But for sure, it's not on the top of the top.
0: All right. Well, when are your memorial days? Is it also in June?
2: I have no idea.
0: Never mind.
2: I know National Day, but I don't know Memorial Day.
0: Yeah.
1: Actually, it's not. I mean, it's very important day, like the memorial. But it's very institutional. It's more than like something that people remember. Of course, we should remember. Fair enough.
0: I think our
1: big mistake not to remember the day. But it's at least in Italy, it's very institutional.
0: Oh,
1: so
0: okay,
1: you have
0: okay.
1: presidents going around. You have TV talking about it and all the memorial things around it. But it's not like a...
0: public sort of thing.
1: You know what I mean? It's still public, but and even in school, maybe they do some special things, but you tend to leave it as any other day.
0: Oh,
1: because
0: okay.
1: maybe it has been a long,
2: yeah,
1: long time.
2: Years,
1: so it's just,
0: All right. Yeah. But they do have like special, I guess, events going on a government level, on the national level.
1: Even schools, they tend to go like to museum or to show like movies about it. Like, that was at least my school. They used to do it a lot.
0: I see. All right. But the way you put your flags is pretty similar, I guess. Putting it as low as possible or midway, putting it
1: midway,
0: on the memorial, tomb, whatnot. Okay. All right. Well, it's a draw now. now onto Matteo and Thibaut. Let's move on to the next month then. Now this time, it's the hot and sunny July that we did pass here in Korea. Now, have you heard the 거제 야호 meme? The meme?
2: The meme of
0: yeah.
2: what?
0: Yeah, let's take a look together.
3: 거제 시민들한테 혼나 지금. 거제 야호. 거제 야호.
0: That one.
2: Yeah.
0: Have you seen
2: I've
0: it?
2: I've heard this, but I didn't know it was a meme. But I've heard it. I don't know what it means though.
0: Okay, it basically means, you know, like Yahoo, hooray, expression. But 거제 is a place in Korea. It's a location, region. It became a huge trend in Korea thanks to what you just saw, the girl group's Risen. And they've also been getting lots of love for their remake of the second generation K-pop hit, Pretty Girl. So here is the question, guys. Which girl group sang the song Pretty Girl? And we'll be playing the song for you. Listen carefully and guess who the group is, okay? Music, cue!

0: So that was the song, guys. But thankfully, we do have choices for you. And the question is, who originally sang Pretty Girl, which was recently remade by K-pop girl group RIN7? And number one, your number one option is Tiara. Number two, Kara. Number three, 소녀시대 Girls' Generation. If you think you know the answer, shout your name.
1: Thibaut. I don't. The thing is, there's only one I know is the number third. But I don't think they would do that.
0: Uh-huh.
1: So I would go with number two, Kara.
0: Number two, Kara.
1: Yeah, because like Kara, K, Korea, Ara, you know.
0: Okay, you know? That was a really, really random
2: long shot.
0: Sort of guess.
1: I'm going with Kara, yeah.
2: I would be angry if you got it right, you know.
0: Okay. Kara, because it starts with a K.
1: Yes.
0: And Korea, Kara, yeah. K, whatnot, Ara. You don't know the group personally.
1: No.
0: All right. But it seems like Kara is the original group of this song, Pretty Girl. Okay, Mateo doesn't...
2: I'm like him, like same. I just heard about Girls' Generation.
0: Ah, okay.
2: I wouldn't even know. Like,
0: both of you.
2: Yeah, I would have guessed that.
0: Oh, you would have guessed number two as well.
2: No, number three.
0: Oh, number three, okay.
2: Just because.
1: Yeah.
0: All right. Well, Thibaut, you chose number two. Kara as the original group that sang Pretty Girl. Is that the answer? Surprisingly correct.
3: What?
0: Mateo seems pretty mad.
1: The logic is just, you know.
2: The correct logic?
1: Actually,
0: well, logic-wise, I'm not sure if that's correct, but it is the correct answer.
1: What?
0: Wow, okay. One more point for
1: perfect.
0: Thibaut. Now, Yonggyong Choi is saying, wow, Mateo, 멋지다. Mateo, they're saying Mateo, 멋지다. Wait, Thibaut got that correct though. But anyhow, they're saying you are 멋지다. Oh,
2: thank you.
0: Yeah. Anyway, Kara was the answer. Thibaut, good job.
1: Thank you.
0: Pretty Girl, to explain it a little bit, was released back in 2008. Yeah, it's a pretty old song by the legendary second generation K-pop girl group, Kara. I guess that's why you did not hear about them.
1: Yeah.
0: It was quite a while ago.
2: Yeah.
0: Mm. Now, with its addictive lyrics, including the famous line about walking confidently wherever you go, and its upbeat choreography, the song became one of the hits that helped propel Kara to mainstream popularity. And more recently, girl group RIN7 put their own spin on the song while keeping the charm of the original, bringing Pretty Girl back into the spotlight through short-form content and music charts as well. So, it seems like you haven't heard Kara's Pretty Girl, the original song.
1: No.
0: But have you heard the remake of it?
2: I think so.
1: I need to listen to the song, otherwise I have no idea.
0: But you know the recent girl group, RIN7, right?
1: Which one?
0: RIN7, we watched the meme of it, right?
1: Yeah, this one.
0: Yeah, but you haven't heard the remake of it, Pretty Girl?
1: No, I don't think so.
0: Okay.
2: Probably yes, around this.
0: Yeah.
2: Like, I'm pretty sure I heard them, like, they
0: somewhere.
2: Always put them, yeah.
1: I mean,
2: yeah.
1: If it's around, then probably yes,
2: yeah,
1: but
2: yeah,
1: I don't know.
2: 100%.
0: Yeah. It is pretty, you know, commonly played, so I'm sure you've heard of it, but like, you couldn't match it, perhaps.
1: Yeah.
0: Uh-huh. Well, do you have a favorite second generation K-pop girl group or even song? Not the recent ones, like Girls' Generation, you know.
2: I'm not sure, like, what kind of generation are the songs that I listen to. That's my problem.
0: Well, you mentioned you know Girls' Generation, right?
1: Yeah.
0: So we also have, like, 21.
1: Is it the name of a...
0: Yeah, group, 2NE1.
2: I don't know, like G-Dragon, maybe, songs.
0: Okay.
2: Or...
0: Girl groups?
2: Uh-huh. I think all the last generation, not really, like Blackpink, like this kind of.
0: Blackpink, okay,
2: like
0: that generation,
2: of, like,
0: okay,
2: generation.
0: NewJeans, okay,
2: yes,
0: okay.
2: Yes, old generation, I can't think of it, but I don't think so.
0: Okay. Actually, all right. What about you, Tibo?
1: Me, I don't know if there are groups or solo, but there are two older songs I like. I think one is called Abracadabra.
0: Oh.
1: And one is like, I think the title is like Wait 10 Minutes or something.
0: Uh-huh.
1: But it's Korean, but I really like the music, but I don't know who they are, like the name of the artist. But I don't think there are groups. I think it's more solo artists.
0: There are brown eyed girls, Pulagor, we call it. I think with the signature dance, right?
1: Yeah, I think so. Yeah,
0: like how they like have their hands like this, and then they're shaking their hips.
1: But
0: yeah. Oh,
1: been,
0: okay.
1: Yeah.
0: So they are a pretty old generation K-pop girl
1: think
0: group
1: so.
0: Too.
1: I like the older K-pop. I think more than the current one.
0: Older K-pop. You prefer?
1: Yeah.
0: Oh, okay. All right. Oh, okay. That was a good pick. I like that song too. All right. Well, yeah. So there was Kara as well. You should listen to the remake of the version, Pretty Girl, of Arisa in the version as well. But anyhow, good job. That was just some really silly logic, but you did get it correct. So that's all that matters, I guess. All right, ready to move on to the next month now?
1: Yes.
0: Okay, so the

0: The next month is August. Now, August 15th is Korea's Liberation Day, as you know it, marking Korea's liberation from Japanese colonial rule. Well, interestingly, another country also celebrates its independence from colonial rule on the same day, August 15th. So, which country is it? And here are your choices. Number one, India. Number two, Vietnam. Number three, USA.
1: Mateo.
0: If you know the answer, Mateo.
1: USA.
0: USA. Number three, USA celebrates Liberation Day on August 15th, just like Korea is what you're saying.
1: I think so, yes.
0: Okay. USA, number three. Thibaut looks confused.
2: I'm not super confident about
3: no
2: that.
3: No idea.
2: Actually, the other one would be a wide guess.
0: I have no idea.
2: But USA, I don't know why it resonates kind
0: of. Oh, okay. All right. So Mateo chose USA. Number three, is that the answer?
3: Thibaut. Okay, I will say India.
0: India?
3: Yeah, because I don't think Vietnam was really like under... Yeah, I think India because of with the English people and stuff
0: yes.
3: like that.
0: Ah, yes. Okay.
3: Maybe I'm totally wrong.
0: Because of English people, right? Yeah. British, yeah, colonial
3: British
0: rule.
3: Empire.
0: Okay, yes. And you've been to India recently.
3: Yeah,
0: too. I thought you would say that as your logic.
3: No.
0: But, okay, because you know that India was once under British rule.
3: Yeah.
0: You chose India. All right, Tivo said number one, India. Is that the correct answer? Oh. Yay! Good job! Okay, another point for Thibaut there.
3: Yes.
2: When is the USA one?
3: Is it not 4th of July?
0: Yes, it's July.
2: Yeah, of course.
0: Yes. Good job,
3: so Thibaut. Proud of it.
2: Yeah.
0: All right, so Korea was liberated from Japanese colonial rule on August 15th, 1945, while India gained independence from British rule, like you said, on August 15th as well, but in 1947. 2 years after.
3: Okay.
0: So the years and historical backgrounds are different, but both countries commemorate their freedom on August 15th.
3: Mm.
0: Good to know.
3: Yeah.
0: All right. Well, when is your biggest holiday, like for your country, Italy and France? What would you say is like the biggest sort of national holiday or Independence Day, if you have one?
2: We have Liberation Day, the
0: 25th.
2: Of August.
0: 25th of
2: yes.
0: August.
2: And the 3rd of June. It's maybe very close, actually. It's the day of the creation of the Republic.
0: Ah.
2: I think that one is the most important. Like, I was in Italian embassy in this day, this year, because they always throw a big party.
0: Oh, okay.
2: And it's a very important day for Italian people.
0: Like, it's like a foundation day.
2: No, foundation day is another day. Like, 160 years ago, there was like foundation of Italy. That day is a year after the war ended. We chose to be a republic over monarchy. We had a referendum, so people voted, and they chose to be a republic.
0: Okay.
2: So, yeah, that I think that's the most important and celebrated day.
0: I see.
2: Day, yeah.
0: Okay. It's an important day.
2: 2nd of June. 2nd of June, yeah.
0: Okay. All right. 2nd of June.
2: Yeah.
0: A big national holiday where your country turned into a republic country, not a monarchy.
3: Yeah.
2: Yes.
0: All right. And France?
3: 14th of July. This is the revolution in 1789, where we also went from monarchy to republic.
0: Right.
3: When we took the huge, like, revolution, we burned everything and we killed everyone. But this is the most important day in France. Yeah, it's National Day.
0: Right. And I think you mentioned it recently, too, once, no?
3: Maybe today before, I
0: yeah.
3: don't know.
0: Yeah, okay. Probably. All right, well, all right. We all have these important days in each of our countries, and I guess different ways, but similar ways of celebrating them. All right, so two more points for Thibaut after you guys made a tie. So, yes. Thibaut, you're on the lead again with 4 points. Mm-hmm. And Matteo, you have 2 points currently. Shall we move on to the next month then?
3: Yes.
0: All right. Now we are in October. October 9th is Hangul Day, celebrating the creation of Hangul by King Sejong or Sejong Daewang. So for our October challenge, we're going to play a game. It's okay. called 잼말놀이 in Korean, uh-huh. and it's the tongue twister, a Korean version. We've tried this before, Thibaut.
3: Yeah, I remember.
2: Oh, no.
3: No, I failed.
0: You were pretty good. So anyhow, the rule is you'll see a very difficult Korean sentence on screen. Shout your name first if you want to try first, mm-hmm. and you'll have 15 seconds. There will be time counting to read the entire sentence perfectly without a single mistake. You don't have to be quick, but you have to come in within 15 seconds without making a mistake. All right? Ready, guys?
3: Yes.
0: Oh, my gosh. So show us the screen. What's the sentence? Who wants to go first?
3: Yeah, okay, Thibaut wants to go.
0: Can
3: you make it big here?
0: Ah, okay. Oh, no, you can't make it big here. You have to look at that. Okay. Yeah. Ready?
3: Yeah.
0: Okay. Your time starts.
3: 저기 있죠. 한국항공 화물항공기는 출발한 한국항공 화물항공기인가 출발한 한...
0: Okay, that was... good try. Yeah. Good try. But your time is up. Do you want to try, Matteo?
2: Yeah, my problem is that I... actually can't read without glasses that well, so...
0: Really? You can't see it?
2: I literally can't read.
0: Can you make it bigger, perhaps? Oh my gosh. Because Matteo doesn't have his glasses, and he can't read it. Okay, here is it.
2: Thank you.
0: Is it better? Okay, shout your name out if you want to go.
2: Okay, Matteo.
0: Okay, Matteo gets to try. Ready? Okay, the time starts.
2: 저기 저 한국 한국 okay I'm never gonna make it just don't worry.
0: Are you serious?
2: I'm not gonna make it 100%. 15 seconds is way lower than my
0: just giving up like that.
2: I'm gonna give up.
0: Oh my gosh,
2: that's way
0: you
2: too hard.
0: You could have tried it while you were speaking like that.
2: You can try again. Are you confident?
3: No.
0: Thibaut, last try.
3: Okay, but on the big screen.
0: On the big
3: screen. Give me the big screen.
0: Oh my gosh.
2: Good luck.
0: Okay. All right. You want to try one more time?
3: Yeah, we'll try.
0: Oh, okay.
3: Okay. 저기 저 한국항공 화물항공기는 출발할 한국항공 화물항공기인가 출발한 할 한국항공 화물항공기인가?
0: Whoa! Good job, Thibaut.
2: Great job.
0: Great job. I think you are pretty good at tongue twisters in Korean. But 저기, you know, 저기 is 저, did sound a little bit like 조기. But it's okay. I mean, like, you didn't trip over any word at least, right? The pronunciation, it could have been a little more exact, accurate, but good job. All right. Job. Well, it was a tongue twister because there are repeated sounds of hiut, the H, and the kiok or the G. It was pretty difficult with hangong, hammer, hangongi, whatnot, but you made it all the way through. Great job.
3: Oh,
0: and we have the winner today, once again, Thibaut. Congratulations. Yay.
3: Thank you.
0: Good job. How do you feel?
3: I know the gift is very cool, so I'm very happy.
0: Yeah, you were looking forward to getting the gift.
3: Yeah, I need it for my video, so perfect.
0: Yeah, need it for your video, free pingsu.
3: Yes, exactly.
0: Matteo, how do you feel?
2: I can't compete with somebody like this. Like, it's like losing against Usain Bolt in a 100-meter sprint. Like, it's okay, you're going to lose, it's fine.
0: No. But you did a good job. Yeah, 2 points.
2: Fair enough.
3: You didn't play against Tom yet.
2: Yeah.
3: If you play,
2: look.
0: All right, so like I said earlier, today's winner gets the pingsu coupon, so have it with a friend and cool off the summer heat.
3: Yes.
0: All right. Okay, so we'll have to say goodbye right there, signing off with our last song. Here is We Young by NCT Dream. Now, shall we say goodbye together?
3: Yes.
0: All right. Keep crunching. We just wanna have fun, cause we hot and we young.

0: 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We drink water every day, but have you ever wondered, the bottle of water in your hand, what kind of journey did it take to get to you? At the southern edge of Korea lies Jeju, an island holding one of nature's most honest, untouched secrets. Forms
1: from Jeju to the world. 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I'm your host, AK.
2: 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If you're driving, avoid entering submerged underground roads. If you've already entered them, leave your car and evacuate quickly. 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If you can't break any, wait until the water level inside and outside your car becomes almost the same, which is less than 30 centimeters. Then open the door to evacuate. When your car is stuck in a torrent, open the opposite door to the stream. If you can't, break a window and escape. Let's remember these safety tips and brace for one, so that we could prevent unfortunate incidents.
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1: Welcome to Keep Hopping here on Arirang Radio. I'm your host, Isaac. Happy Friday, ladies and gentlemen. We survived the week. Now, I know that not everybody works a 9-to-5. Huh, I don't think I'm going to be able to say that without getting emotional anymore. But yeah, not everybody works a 9-to-5, Monday through Friday. So for those of you who might be midweek, you survived to midweek. For the rest of us who have a 9-to-5 type of a work week, and we survived till Friday. We survived till Friday. How's everybody doing? Happy Friday. It's Algorithm Music Day. We're going to be looking at the two keywords that we had today, which is Forest and Closet. U.S. Bon Voyage is the track. And yeah, I'm excited for what keywords we're going to get from our Parts of Fate later on in hour two. Your messages as well. But yeah, Eris says, we survived, but our childhood didn't. Yeah, not so much. Yet another legend has passed. Okay, so with the past three legends that we've had pass on this past week, I understand, because I've been seeing a lot of posts about how they're like, quote unquote, old. Yes, somebody being in their 80s is not a young age. But I think that it's just the timing of their departure that is hitting us so hard. And it's also in the order as well. I hope the keywords are kind. Me too. I do. It's just, yeah, I think that it's like when a famous celebrity dies, and for me, because, yeah, I mean, we are in an era now. I'm at an age where a lot of the actors and musicians and stuff like that that I grew up on, yeah, they're older. So their passing it's not going to be a shock. I think it's just like the timing right now is just like really in one week. And like everybody keeps saying that Home Alone 2 this Christmas is going to feel a little different. And I feel that, yeah, it is. It is. It's going to be a little bit different. And it's weird that, I feel that out of all of the losses that we've had, because this week we lost three that were just such amazing human beings outside of their craft, that I think is kind of what hits a little bit different for a lot of us. Anyways, I need to do my job. So let's give you guys the updates. For our domestic survey here on Arirang Radio, for those of you who are foreigners who are residing here in Korea, so if you just moved here, you're an exchange student, it doesn't matter, whatever it may be. 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The Ministry of Culture, Sports and Tourism is having their global contest, that is Talk Talk Korea 2026. You can get more information on how to participate. But if you participate, you get a chance to win some cash prize and an award. So sign up. I mean, hey, worst case scenario, you put your first K-culture moment out on the internet. That's it. TalkTalkKorea.or.kr is where you can get more information. Gwangju's most represented music festival since the 80s, Cheonju Music Festival, is having their grand finale in October. If you are a musician or if you'd like to pass this information on to a musician you love, they are having signups for their September stage, which is the last stage before October, all the way up until the 6th. 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More information can be found at ggn.or.kr or 2026 VOC festival at gmail.com is their email address. 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The rerun is 3 to 5 a.m. on Jeju-do Island. It is 88.7 megahertz in Jeju City. Seokgyupot is 80.1. Daejeongyeot is 101.9. For those of you who like to check us out,

Or you could slip into our DMs by following us on IG as well. Joins us in the studio as they have just made their comeback. Tamiya's album drops today as well, and he's going to be promoting his album. So Monday TNX, Tuesday 대나무 숲, 준혁인 태연, and then we've got Tamiya and Siyun on Wednesday and Tamiya on Thursday as an artist. I'm so excited. Okay, so we have Chang Soobin on the track with 방해금지 mode, or Offline as the English title for that. Eric Dams after that with Sunday, and I'll see you guys back after this with our happening headlines.

in the first hour of K-Pop and Monday through Friday, we get a chance to look at some of the happening headlines coming out of South Korea, and the comebacks continue. 21's Minzy, the youngest, the baby of the group, is dropping us some more solo music. Now, she's always nailed her solos, and I'm very excited to see what kind of concept she's going to be giving us this time around. So stay tuned for that. Also, we've got an epic reunite for a new drama. Sungkang, who has finished his mandatory military services and now getting back into the game, is teaming up with Kim Soyeon as they are going to be cast in a new MBC series. And I'm going to be giving you all the details on that and more coming up next.

Red O'Parts with Yoo-Hoo! Nice upbeat track for you to enjoy in the first hour of the show. So for those of you just dropping by, you're listening to K-Pop, and I'm your host, Ishak, and Mindy, our Mindy is making a comeback. But fam, guess what? We're getting something completely different. So apparently, according to her company and the articles that have been pouring out, she's going to be giving us a soulful R&B track. Now, we love Armindi because she's an amazing dancer. She's got some strong vocals too. But she's never really kind of just stripped down her vocals just to be her vocals. You know what I mean? I am so excited for this. So according to a release from her label, she was heavily involved in everything, the producing, the writing, the melodies and everything. And she feels that we are going to be able to see a very different new side of her when it comes to this soulful R&B track. Look at that. Look at that. I'm extremely excited. Apparently, she says that the live performances that she's going to be giving us are going to be pretty spectacular. So stay tuned, because we're going to be getting some more updates from her. I'm so excited. This is dropping on the 28th of next month. So right around after Chuseok, we get her comeback. So she's gonna kind of spare us some money so that we can hopefully get some money from Chuseok. You know what I mean? Get some yongdeon. So that hopefully we can use this on comebacks afterwards. Oh my God. Oh my God, it's so exciting. Okay, so the 28th, get ready for that. Now, we do pre-production, but it's not like we're going to wait until next year for these to come out. So I'm guessing that if they're casting this now, we might be getting this by the end of the year, hopefully. Fingers crossed. We don't have to wait too long. So what we're going to do is drop into some more music as we continue on with the first hour. We've got For You, Kwon Minzy, because we love her, with her track of Lovely. Then we have some NCT Dream for you with 하늘을 나는 꿈, or Heavenly. And we'll see you guys back after this with more of the show.

Yes, time for the ultimate battle of the day. It is a baby time balance battle time. And we are asking you some ridiculously hard questions. We had a similar question to this a while back, but it was intriguing, so we brought it back. Today for our question, we're going to be asking you, would you change a day in your past or only get a glimpse of one day in your future? We had a what if about this, but I wanted to bring it into our BB time because I was intrigued to see what our listeners would say. So, you could change one day of your past or get a glimpse of one day in your future. What we're going to do is have SF9 try to figure this out with the track of Without Wings.

All right, fam. So we are still in the first hour, and we just ask you guys, we had this similar question with our what if a while back, and I wanted to bring it into our BB time to ask our K-pop and fam what you guys think. So would you, if you had the power to, would you rather go back and change one day in your past, or would you want to get a glimpse of one day of your future? Griffin was dropping by just in time. It seems that Aaron wants to do a future glimpse. And Crush, who's dropping by, hi. Benny would like to change a day in the past. Okay, okay. Very intriguing, very intriguing. I would have to say, I would probably want to have a glimpse of the future. So, butterfly effects are scary for me anyways, the amount of films that I've seen on it and just all the cringy bad mistakes that I made in the past make me who I am today. And though my debut and whatnot, it wasn't really, you know, the best ordeal. It was a great experience, right? Was I happy during my promotions? I don't think I was. But still, there was a lot of great memories and a lot of things that I learned. I don't think I would be the DJ that I am now if I didn't experience that. So, yes, there are things that I feel that people can live without, and I feel that, yeah, there's probably a lot of things that I experienced that I could live without, but still, for the most part, I feel that I would rather just get a glimpse of the future. It can be just a random Tuesday. It's fine. I think it would be a lot of fun. Jenga's like, I literally don't know. I don't care for a glimpse in the future, but if I can only change one thing, I don't know what I will be returning to in the new present. Exactly. Exactly. Griffin says future. Changing the past means my present could be changed, which could be bad or it could be good. The future, at least I can work with. Exactly. Yeah. Aaron was saying like change one thing in the past and it can change the entire present. Yeah, I would like to do that too. Because I mean, you're just taking a glimpse. We're not changing anything. But if we go to the past, we're going to be changing something. I'm just really terrified of that, of changing something. Because I feel like one small change, one day of not going home at a certain time, or visiting a place that I never did. Like, there's too many what ifs that I feel would make me feel very uncomfortable. So yeah, I think I would choose the future too. Jenga says, I guess I'd choose a glimpse, a ranked moment in the future. Right. Because, I mean, it could be the day I pass. It could be the day before I pass. It could be a random, like I said, a random Monday or a random Tuesday. I'm sitting at home. I feel that it would be rather if I was just glimpsing at it, it would be fine if I just saw a random day. Even if it was like my day of maybe getting my heart broke. I don't know. Whatever. Anyways, what we're going to do is continue on with the count up to number one with 2008. We are in the top four today. So what we're going to do is jump into some Omega X for you with Renegade, and our On This Day is coming up next.

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1: Welcome to the Yesteryear Charts of Our On This Day, where we get a chance to see which songs were hitting the top of the chart in the last week of August in 08. So we've been looking at 08 this entire week, and on this day, we get a chance to look at which songs were popular in an era in the same week we are now. So we are in the top four, and this week we've been noticing that there have been a lot of ballads, but there's also been a lot of dance tracks. There's still been a lot of summer songs, too. So in 08, we could see that there was a lot of, like, this sentimental hip-hop vibe going on. We also saw a lot of diversity in the artist in the upper rankings as well. So number four, Tabichi started their career very strong. They have power vocals, but the girls didn't just stick to power ballads. The company decided that they were going to have fun with Tabichi's concepts. They did a lot of different concepts here and there. The girls never really, like, went out and, like, danced, but there was, you know, choreography to their songs, including this one, 사랑과 전쟁, War and Love. Why am I giggling with this track? Well, it's because Haha, the entertainer, features on this track as well. And he's featured as a narrator. And it's really funny because it's like there's this like little skit that goes on, and it's talking about like, Where were you last night? Why didn't you pick up the phone? And then the song goes into Don't Cheat on Me and that kind of stuff. It's a really bright track, but the lyrics are actually pretty sad. So number three, it was up one spot from the week prior. Another Big Bang track was on the top of the charts with 천국 or Heaven. And number two, Iori, it's Hyurish album's lead single You Go Girl featuring That Sun found itself at number two. And at number one, we had Big Bang's Haru Haru. Yep, this was an era. This was an era. I remember this era quite well as well. I don't remember what it was, but I remember there was this one day I was in the car with a group of friends, and I think we were going to like a launching party or something like that. It was within where I was living, because I was living in the Cheongdam area at the time, because that was where our dorm was. And I could have walked to the venue, but because I was going with friends and the friend I was with had a car, we were in the car and we were listening to, like, you know, the recent releases and stuff like that. And Big Bang's Haru Haru, like, this entire album was playing. But, like, I don't know why, but for some reason that day kind of sticks in my head. I don't remember what we did for the rest of the night, but just that one scene. We were driving at, like, Cheongdam Sagori, and this song was playing, and we were singing it at the top of our lungs. And to this day, it is a memory that is just a random. It's like a random Tuesday type of an ordeal. And it was just, yeah, it just like summed the era. These tracks really did sum up what 08 was and kind of what the summer of 08 was as well. So we're going to start off with Big Bang with Haru Haru. Then we have EOD with You Go Girl. And we'll see you guys back after this with more of the show.

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2: All right, fam, we need to wrap up the first hour. It's Anaga's birthday. Happy birthday to you. I am so glad that we were able to play one of your favorite songs on your birthday morning. So we got some more music for you to enjoy. Tabichi's track, 사랑과 전쟁, War and Love, is going to be the track that takes us out of the first hour. But do not stretch that dial, because we are going to be jumping into algorithm music and your messages and your song quest. So we're going to jump into this track, and I'll see you guys back after this hour of K-Poppin'.
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In the hot and humid summer, eat the food you cook as soon as you can. Don't eat anything that's been in contact with dirty water, smells bad, or if its color or shape has changed. It's better to use different knives and cutting boards for meat and vegetables. Afterwards, wash and dry them thoroughly. Stay at home if you have a fever or respiratory symptoms. Children under 5, seniors over 65, pregnant women, and people with chronic illnesses are highly recommended to go to the doctor when symptoms appear. If you experience any fever, respiratory symptoms, diarrhea, or vomiting after returning from overseas, write them down precisely on your health questionnaire and report it to a quarantine officer. Please abide by all the prevention measures to stay healthy and safe.

Arirang Radio. The time is 4 a.m.

to the top of the second hour here on K-Pop, and I'm your host, Aesak, and it is Algorithm Music Day. That means your messages are waiting. And yet, another big pile of peppers is waiting for today. We're going to be reading your messages and playing your song request today. So I'm very excited with the keywords. Before we jump into that, though, we have our announcements. So our domestic survey is up with partnership with Gallup Korea. If you'd like to participate, we ask your participation pretty please. It's pretty easy. You go and answer some pretty simple questions. You know, what's your favorite show? How did you start listening to K-pop in? I mean, IDM Radio. I mean, if you show love to our individual programs, that also does help us mucho, a lot. So, if you could. If you're in Jeju-do Island, we have correspondents in person that are going to ask you for your opinion. So that is an option. Or you can catch us by going online or going through the app. So that's there. Also, for those of you who would like to participate in sharing your My First K-Culture moment through the Minister and Culture and Sports and Tourism's Talk Talk Korea 2026, that'll be a lot of fun. You get a cash prize. And you have four categories to participate with. So you can actually participate with all four to increase your chances to win. Get more information at talktalkkorea.or.kr. When it comes to Gwangju's most representative music festival since the 80s, the Chunhyang Music Festival, their grand finale is in October, and they've been having individual stages each month to get the finalist for the finale. So the signups for the September stage are happening up until the 6th of September. So if you are an artist or if you know an artist that might want to be interested in this and you want to pass that information on, you can do that as well. So get ready for that. If you want more information, ggn.or.kr, or check out their email, 2026vocfestival@gmail.com. So today's Algorithm Music Day. Our two keywords are going to be forest and closet, and we had US track of Soup AI or Bon Voyage, the English title. So what we're going to do is jump into this track, and the official start to our algorithm music is coming next.

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1: Get ready for the best playlist ever made. Listeners send a song request based off of one of or both of the keywords of the week or the artist or the song to create our algorithm music, the best playlist on K-Poppin throughout the week. So welcome to Algorithm Music, ladies and gentlemen, where we treat this like your algorithm. Your algorithm changes quite randomly, and you literally could branch off of anything you want. If you would love to be a part of the segment, you can base it off of one or both of the keywords, which this week is forest and or closet, or you could have based it off of you up. It was a part of Oh My Girl. Or you could have given us something based off of Bon Voyage, Spy. So if that song inspired you to think of another track, you could have given that to us as well. So we're going to be looking at your messages for today. And to start off, we always get a chance to start off with Nang Nang. So Nang Nang's request is Verst and Girls' Generation Sunshine's Into the New World, 다시 만난 세계, was chosen as the request. And Nang Nang's reasoning is, these two words make me think about stepping out of a small, familiar space and entering something much bigger. A closet can feel private and safe, like a place where we keep our clothes, memories, and a little parts of ourselves, while a forest feels wide, unknown, and full of possibilities. Sometimes life is exactly like that. We stay inside what feels comfortable, but eventually we have to open the door and take a step into something new. And that can be scary, but it can also be exciting. This song has always felt like a song about courage, beginnings, and moving forward together. So I thought it matched the image perfectly. So if you're standing in front of your own door right now, maybe this is your sign to open it, take one step forward, and see what kind of new world is waiting for you. So when it comes to this, I have to say, to a certain extent, I do agree. In life, there are times where we do have to take chances.

you would need money. And some happen. And that's why I feel that a lot of us, as we get older, have like our midlife crisis and stuff like that, because we feel stuck. You know what I mean? We want to do something new, but we can't. So for anybody who would like to try something new, even if it's a hobby, I say go for it. I do. But we would always love to make an excuse to listen to this track. So it's a song that started all for our girls' generation, with 다시 만난 세계, Into the New World. And we have more of your messages coming up next.

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1: All right, so it is Algorithm Music Day, and we're looking at more of your messages. It is also known as Story Day. Paulina's dropping by just in time. Jenga's loving listening to some Sonia's Day. Yes! If we can ever find an excuse to listen to some Sonia's Day, we will. We will. All right, so we are going to be jumping into RVM 1339-3. So RVM is one of our listeners who apparently can't listen to our live show because of the time difference from where they are. And they tend to listen to the rerun, but they still love to participate. So thank you so much for always doing this. Now, RVM actually DM'd me and was just like, Isak, which one do you want to know more about, forests or closet? And I was like, you know what? Closet, I think, is going to be a lot of fun if you give us some random facts about closets. So he did. So let's find out the evolution of clothing storage. So originally, a closet was not a place to hang clothes. In the medieval and 18th century homes, it was a small private side chamber used for prayer, reading, or storing valuables. I remember seeing, I think it was like, yeah, the Victorian era, where what we would consider like a closet was the bedding. Like where they went to bed, like they would close off beds, like you would sleep inside, which I think was actually cool. So people stored garments in portable furniture like chest and freestanding armors. Built-in clothes closets only became a standard in home architecture during the mid to late 19th century. The Egyptians and Greeks kept garments in reed baskets or wooden boxes. Roman soldiers would use wooden chests primarily to transport weapons and armor, laying groundwork for heavy storage cabinets. Now, the armoire emerges in the 17th century France. The armoire transitioned from storing military gear to holding fine garments and heavy cloaks for the wealthy. As mass production made clothes more affordable in the 1800s, homes began featuring built-in wall spaces dedicated strictly to apparel storage. Then the post-war era and mid-century modern movement treated storage as an intentional part of the home design rather than an afterthought. And then the rise of suburban homes in the 1960s and 70s allowed dedicated walk-in spaces to emerge. Modern architecture and design, contemporary walk-in closets function like private showrooms, inspired by luxury retail design with central islands and display surfaces. Modern systems blend fluidly with bedroom layouts, acting like a spatial dividers or extensions behind headboards. Today's designs frequently incorporate intricated vanities as well, work desks, concealed smart safes, and advanced architecture lighting too. And RVM is asking us a fun question. Have you ever had the feeling there is something in your closet and you needed to get out of your room in the middle of the night? Yes, many a times. Many, many, many a times. The track that was requested was Pink Fantasy's Get Out. Anika says, what? This is mind-blowing. I love RVM's random just facts that he sends our way when it comes to this. And he says, Isak specifically said clothes off, but my brain thought clothes off. Yeah, the English language and the pronunciation. Right. Anyways, fam, what we're going to do is we're going to be jumping into the request for today. It's Pink Fantasy's track of Get Out. So we're going to jump into that. See you guys back after this and more of your stories.

All right. So we just listened to Pink Fantasy's Get Out. Thank you, RVM, for your other random fact of the week. All right. So, Sobi는 언니타님 was dropping by to say that I consume because of my sister. Wait, what? So, Isaac, I have a question. When you choose clothing, how do you choose it? For me, the other day I was out clothing shopping and I saw an item, thought it wasn't too cute, but still took a picture, sent it to my older sister, and my older sister said, "Oh, that's cute." Since then, I thought it was really pretty. And I guess that I trust my sister's eyes more than mine. But my friends also agreed with me as well. Even though I might think that it's odd, if my sister thinks that it's pretty, then I tend to like it. And I guess that all girls with older sisters do this as well. My song request is going to be Chosarang's Pretty Mob. Pinyin is going to be playing this next week. So thank you for that message. Irina is dropping by to say hello, everybody. I'm not gonna lie, Isaac. The first time I saw the topic, I immediately thought of Narnia. Yeah, we all did. This entire week, all of us have been like, Narnia. I really wanted to go through that closet when I was a kid. Yeah. But speaking of forest, this word makes me miss hiking. It's been rather tricky to hike nowadays with how weird the weather has been and climate change made animals go a little bit crazier. That is true. So people need to be extra careful when they go on a hike. This is true as well. I enjoy a good hike, even if it's more challenging. Sure, I'm scared at first, but I feel very accomplished when I get to the top of the mountain. And not to forget the mentioning of the views that I get. I wish I could try camping one day, but certainly not by myself. I can imagine how nice the stars could be if seen in the middle of nowhere. And of course, trying my camera on the field would be nice too. So, my request is going to be Yunha's track of 사건의 지평선 or Event Horizon. I love this. I love this. Yeah, I love this. Now, when we were doing culture, we had a weekend segment where I introduced different places in Korea, and I had a thing called Isaac Approved. Hiking is not Isaac approved. I hate hiking. Yeah, I hate hiking. I've done it a few times. Korea is beautiful, and we have a lot of mountains that are not too challenging. You can get a few of them done. Like even here, it's Hadang, which is really close to Arirang Radio, or like the Arirang Building. There's Kwanaksang Mountain, and it's doable. But I'm never gonna do it again. I hate hiking. I

yeah, no, it's not my ordeal. I do think that, you know, getting to the top and seeing the views is beautiful, but it's for me, it's not worth it. It's not worth it. And like going up is one thing, but coming down is another. And I hate it. But I always give mega props to anybody who does like it. 'Cause y'all are the real MVPs. So what we're gonna do is jump into your song request, which is Yuna's track of Sakone Tipyeongsan or Event Horizon, and more of the shows coming up next.

Yay for you, NASDAQ. Anika was saying, yay, hiking. What? You like hiking? No, I give mad respect to people who love running and hiking. I can't. Not for me. Y'all want to do it? I'll be at the sidelines. So if you're going to run a marathon, I'm going to be there like mid-marathon. And I'm going to be like throwing you encouragements. And then I'm going to be at the finish line giving you whatever burger you want. Right? Okay? I will be your moral support. Hiking, I will be at the restaurant waiting for you. Okay? Get it? Got it good? Jennifer is dropping by to say, sending this in real quick before I forget as I'm getting ready to leave to see BTS in Chicago. Oh, wait a minute. BTS is this, it's already here? Oh my God. I've been hearing about this like for so long that it's finally here. Oh my God. Okay, pigs in summary next week, I promise. Okay, yes, yes, yes. Sometimes when I need to decompress and get away from technology, I enjoy taking walks around areas that include forests. I find that there's a gentle elegance and peaceful aura that you just feel better afterwards. I agree. Growing up, there was a wooden trail that started in my hometown and went about 29 miles, and I loved walking it. I loved seeing the different parts of nature and more than once cross paths with deers, foxes, and beavers once. There aren't as many areas in Lincoln, but every once in a while I'll get out of town and enjoy the beauty of nature again. That is so beautiful. So your request is beautiful by NCT 2021. Because we played NCT in the first hour today, we're going to be getting your song request in next week. So stay tuned for that. Yes, that is so amazing. We also have another request that came in. When it came to, Benny was saying that I would love to try to visit Seoul Forest when I visit Korea. The thing about Seoul Soup though, I mean, yeah, Seoul Soup is a forest. I mean, yeah, technically it is a forest. But yes, Korea's got a lot of beautiful places. Lots and lots of beautiful places. There's a lot of beautiful places on Jeju-do Island as well. Yeah, like we have been warned, we have to be careful. In Korea, because hiking is such a popular sport in Korea, I've talked with people over the years, and I'm not one to try and purchase expensive gear when I get into a hobby, especially a sport. But apparently when it comes to hiking, if you, even for a vacation, if you're planning on going on a hiking trail of any kind, you have to pack the right shoes, because if not, it could get really dangerous really quick. So for anybody who is planning on going on a trip to even like Hawaii or in your neighborhood, or if you're going on like a vacation and they have like hiking trails, apparently investing in a good pair of hiking shoes is really, really, really important, because it's going to help with like not getting slippery. It's going to help grip the rocks better and the trail better. It's just apparently a lot safer. So Benny, from your Starring Quest, we have Or Oyer's track of Centria Forest. We're going to jump into that and see you guys back after this with more of the show.

0: It is Algorithm Music Day, and we are continuing on with your messages. Today is also known as Story Day, and that means that we have our official author, Tigrish Eeyore. Oh, Eeyore. And Arid sent in yet another story. So we've been having a continuation story for the past couple of weeks, and we have let Lupin to rest. We have laid him to rest. And now it is up to Juliet, Rose, and Jasmine to take on the vampires. And the story continues. Juliet, Alexa, Rose, EI, and Jasmine, latest code, stopped as they emerged from the forest, the castle of the vampire nation looming over them like a sweet nightmare, purple kiss of a child's dream. Baby monster. A scout came forth from either side as a small group of vampires approached on foot from the castle. Princess Rose. Mimi Rose. The leader bowed deeply, ignoring the raised weapons pointed at her. Lily. Brian. Rose smiled, signaling to the soldiers to stand down. How fares my father? Sigh. Brooding, as always. Lily responded. Beware. He awaits you in the throne room. He said he would allow you a chance to change, Yona, your mind, or to challenge him. Nodding, Rose gestured to Lily to lead the way. Before following, she whispered to the scouts, tell the soldiers to hold position. If anyone comes out of there that isn't us, carry on. Do what you must. Proceeding through the large set of dark doors into the throne room. A man slouched in the seat with moonlight pouring from the stained glass windows in a deep crimson. Welcome home, daughter. Rising from his seat, the lord crossed the room to a wardrobe standing against the wall. I can see in your eyes you are not here to surrender, so be it. From within the cabinet, he pulled out two long swords, silver glistening in the crimson light. I am Lord Arlington, human. I would ask you that you do not interfere in the duel. Rose touched Juliet's arm and nodded. If she failed, Juliet would have her chance. Lord Arlington tossed a blade to Rose, who deftly caught it and prepared the immediate attack for her father. Watch over Jasmine for me, she snarled, while I deal with my dear old daddy.
1: And you leave us at this? You leave us at this?
2: Does Lord Arlington does he meet his fate? Does Lord Arlington come down?
3: I don't know. We're just going to have to wait and see. Are we getting a continuation? Aaron says, Jen says I'm in trouble with a few names not suitable for radio.
1: Yeah, I can see why she had that reaction. I can.
3: Anonymous listener came in to say that, Isaac, I was going through my closet and I found an outfit that I never wore. And I couldn't figure out for the life of me when I bought this. And I was looking through some of my apps and I found it that I purchased it 3 years ago. I never wore it. I don't think I'm going to ever wear it, but I don't think I can get rid of it. What am I going to do? Am I the only person like this? And we have Hollow Young's song of Adikdo still as a song request. That's going to be our last track for today. So thank you for sending that in. I'm like this too, but I've been getting better at throwing away clothes. So out of this amazing story, we were able to choose EI is Rose for the track. And we'll see you guys back after this in the request.

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during our algorithm music, PDG reserves a spot for yours truly to get a chance to get my song request out there and slip in between our K-pop and fam with your awesome requests and messages. So today, when it came to soup and closet, I was kind of torn, to be honest. I was kind of thinking, ooh, do I want to do like closet? And then do something like Narnia vibes. Like, am I going to go down the route where we had some concepts that were very like Narnia vibes? Or am I going to do something a little scary? Because, of course, like Arvia mentioned, like we always have that like scary vibe with the closets and stuff like that as well. So I was like, what am I going to do? And then I was like, well, let me do a quick search of soup songs or forest songs, because I know that there were a lot of songs that had some really good tracks that were that had forest in it. And then I came across Loveholic. I totally forgot about this track, and I really liked this song when it was out. So this is early 2000 vibes when I was doing promotions. Then Loveholic actually did stage performances. They promoted this. And it is Tarai Soup or Tara's Forest. It's a really great track. It really embodies who Loveholic was. Now, Loveholic has a lot of mega hits. Loveholic's Loveholic is also a very popular track as well. And I feel that a lot of people forget about this song, and that's why I wanted to bring it out for today. The last track for today, like I said earlier, is going to be from our anonymous listener with Hallo Young's Ajikdo or Still. So, Pouch of Fate, be nice to us this week. Be kind. It has been a long week. So what keywords are we going to be looking at for next week? I think this is two. It's two. Oh, firework and midnight. Firework, midnight. Ooh, I think we can find a lot of fun things with this. And I think, I'm really excited about this. So we'll give you guys a song in just a few moments. But my song request for this week is Loveholic's track of Tara's Forest or Tarai Soup. And we'll give you guys more updates after this.

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4: All right, fam, it's time for me to sign off. So next week's song is going to be Ash Island's Midnight Sky, and our keywords are midnight and fireworks, or firework, firework or fireworks, whatever you like to use. So that is going to be the keywords. You can guys get a head start over the weekend if you would like. If not, well, you can always send it in by Friday, so take your time. Yes, it is a family week next week, so get ready for that as well. Our last request for today is going to be Hello Young's Atikdo Still. Enjoy this track, and I'll see you guys tomorrow, same time, same place.

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6: Sing, sing, sing, Tiny Toons. Have you ever played a gate game with your friends? Two children face each other, hold hands, and lift their arms up high to make a big gate. Then the other children line up and pass underneath. This fun game is captured in a traditional Korean children's song called 대문놀이, or gate game. It's often sung together with 강강술래, a traditional Korean circle dance. The song goes back and forth like a little conversation. One child sings, "Gatekeeper, gatekeeper, open the gate." Another calls back, "Not without a key." Then they ask, "Which gate should we go through?" And someone calls back, "Go through 동대문 gate." After all that asking and answering, finally, the gate opens wide with a clang. Can you imagine children long ago holding hands and singing the song together in a breezy courtyard? Now let's listen to the traditional Korean children's song, 대문놀이,

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1: What kind of clarity is filling your day today? We drink water every day, but have you ever wondered, the bottle of water in your hand, what kind of journey did it take to get to you? At the southern edge of Korea lies Jeju, an island holding one of nature's most honest, untouched secrets. Formed by volcanic activity 1.8 million years ago, layers of rugged basalt rock and countless tiny pathways carved by lava. Rainwater that falls on this island begins a remarkable journey, traveling deep underground for over 31 years. Like a vast natural filtration system, these layers of volcanic rock carefully remove impurities while enriching the water with essential minerals like vanadium and silica. From 420 meters below the surface, untouched by human hands, this pristine water is brought up, then passes through rigorous quality checks and global standard management systems before reaching you. That is why, within just 3 months of its launch, it became Korea's number one bottled water, and why people around the world trust Jeju Samdasu. More than just water to quench your thirst, it is 31 years of patience, a story shaped by nature.

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2: Did you know Korea has more than 3,000 islands? According to the government's official count, there are 3,390 in total. Only about 14% are inhabited, while roughly 86% have no permanent residence. One interesting thing about Korean islands is that many are located very close to the mainland. And that's because of the Ice Age rising sea levels flooded mountains and valleys, turning higher ground into islands. As a result, quite a few Korean islands are now connected to the mainland by bridges. Yeongdo and Busan, for example, is only about 80 meters from the mainland at its closest point, so you can drive across in just a few seconds.

And maybe that's why Koreans don't really think of Korea as a country with lots of islands. Many islands are easy to reach without even taking a boat, and some are even connected by subway. Of course, there are also remote islands that take hours to reach by ferry. Whether they're close to the mainland or far out at sea, each island has its own unique beauty. So if you ever visit Korea, I definitely recommend adding an island trip to your itinerary. It's a Friday, August 28, 2026, and I'm your host, SJ Lee, and welcome to the Culture Inc.

Usually I pick up a lot of people, a lot of my friends who visit from the stateside, and I always have to go to the International Airport. Now, it's a long drive, but every time I get into the bridge, especially at night, oh my goodness, it is beautiful. And so, yeah, the islands, there's, 3,000 or somewhat islands and stuff like that, but there's also a lot of amazing bridges, and driving above those, the seawater through the bridges, it is an incredible, incredible experience. So I'm sure for any of our listeners out there that plan to come to Korea, you might be able to cross that Incheon Bridge, and mine is going to be breathtaking, I'll tell you that. Anyways, thanks very much for joining us on our Friday's edition of the program. We'll get to what's ahead in today's show in just a bit. But first, let's take a listen to a song.

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6: And welcome back, everyone. As we get things started here, let's give you guys a heads up and what's ahead in today's program. Now, the first hour, as always, we have Bomi back joining us in the studio for Coffee Break. Today's tippet, that for your latest random but informative tippets. That's all coming up next, so stick around for that. In the second hour of the program, we got our popular culture research team with Eugene's Eugene as we break down hometown cha-cha-cha for the last time. Oh, it's been, you know what? I'll tell you this. Talking about and listening to about all the hidden cultural elements and social elements within hometown cha-cha-cha, it's been nice. I didn't think it was going to be a very good month because it's the kind of drama that I'm not too interested in. And especially because, you know, Hell is the Other People was such an intense coverage for a whole month. I thought this was going to be a bit of a weak sauce, but this was good. I like it. And I'm sure, again, for many of our listeners who have watched this drama, this is probably the one drama that I think most people have watched. It's been a good coverage. So we'll find out what final coverage in Hometown Cha-Cha-Cha will have in the second hour. So stick around till the very end. I want to thank all of our listeners out there for sending us your request entries. Really can't wait to read those out in our weekend show there. I'm sure there's going to be a lot of interesting ones. Like, I've heard there's going to be a part two to a rap called Supreme Leader 2. Or I don't know if there's going to be another poetry. I Sarita stopped by early this week and maybe hinting at maybe writing into our request. That's going to be awesome, guys. It's going to be an awesome weekend. And I do thank you guys for making that happen once again. But again, a reminder for all of our listeners out there that if you want to take part in our next weekend's request, always a reminder to send those in by DMing us on Instagram, The Culture Inc. You can message us on Kakao, The Culture Inc. Or better yet, like myself, I'm not very good at typing stuff on the phone.

And so I prefer the email. 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Of course, we have a new issue published every other Mondays, and I believe next Monday we'll have our issue number 22, so make sure to check that out. And of course, a bunch of announcements for our listeners. I don't think I've ever had a time when we had three announcements all at once, but it's important because this is real cool. Talk Talk Korea 2026. This is the global content contest where you can share your My First K-Culture moment through video, photo book, drawing and illustration, or writing. And of course, for more information on that, go to talktalkkorea.or.kr, and hopefully you'll be a part of a total prize worth $26,400 USD. And the best entry across all four categories will receive the Minister of Culture, Sports, and Tourism Award, so make sure to check that out. And of course, for all of our musicians out there, the legendary Jeonil Music Festival. This is one of Gwangju's representative music festivals of the 1980s. And it's back. And they're looking for artists who will rewrite this next chapter. This is open to musicians of all ages and genres. You could compete to potentially advance the 2026 Jeonil Music Festival Grand Finale this October. Now, the applications for the August stage is done, but the application for the September stage runs from August 24 to September 6. This is for new artists, experienced performers, solo or band, it doesn't matter, but what is important that is that you check that out. And last but not least, ladies and gentlemen, Arirang Radio is conducting our 2026 Arirang Radio Listener Survey with Gallup Korea to hear your opinions about Arirang Radio. So if you are a domestic or foreign listener residing here in Korea, make sure to join our online survey. All you have to do is go to our Arirang Radio website. Left side of the page, there's a banner you can click on, and it should take you about 10 to 15 minutes. But of course, if you're out in Jeju-do Island, you could be lucky enough to bump into one of our researchers. You know, like, excuse me, do you listen to Arirang Radio? And you go, yes, I do. Would you take 10 minutes out of your time to get this done? Yes, I will. Or if you don't want to do that, if you don't like talking to random strangers in the streets and don't scream stranger danger, you can, however, just go to our website, right? Go to our Arirang website to do that. But all joking aside, this is very important for us, your participation. Every survey helps us a great deal. We want to continue to improve ourselves as we're about to celebrate 23 years of Arirang Radio. So make sure to take part in that. All right, guys, enough with all the announcements here. We're going to jump right into Coffee Break. Today's tip-in with Pomi all coming up next. But first, this is SF9 with Without Wings.

0: Coffee Break Today's Tidbit
1: All right, it's time for our coffee break. Today's tidbit, and joining us in the studio, as always, is Pomi. Pomi, hello to you.
0: Hello, SJ.
1: Pomi, I got a question for you. You've been to Hesik's before, right? Company Hesik's?
0: Right, a lot of them.
1: A lot?
0: As a
1: cabin crew? As a cabin crew?
0: No,
1: a
0: not
1: lot?
0: As a cabin crew.
1: Oh, you also worked elsewhere too?
0: Yes.
1: Okay, what kind of... person are you at the Weshi? Are you the quiet one? Are you the one that's, you know, drinks quietly? Or are you the one that just goes wild and the life of the party for everybody?
0: I don't go wild.
1: Okay.
0: I think I drink quietly.
1: But you drink a lot, though.
0: Yes, I'm a heavy drinker, actually. But yes, I drink quietly, but a lot. I love Somek.
1: Wait, by yourself? So you don't do like jan or anything like that? Cheers?
0: Of course we do jans.
1: Okay.
0: Jans.
1: But you drink quietly. You don't
0: yes.
1: converse, you just sit quietly and just
0: no,
1: drink a lot?
0: No, it's not that. Like, I talk to other people, but I just don't, like, stand up, you know, like, and say things like, no, let's go, and things like that.
1: I don't think anyone really does that, to be honest with you.
0: Ajussis do that.
1: I don't know if all Ajussis do that, to be honest
0: Many
1: with you.
0: Many of them.
1: But I just wanted to know, because, again, Hesik's, depending on where everyone is, you know, which company it is and
0: right.
1: things like that, it gets different, right?
0: Right.
1: But anyways, Pomi, let's jump right into today's tippet. What's our tippet today?
0: So, SJ, have you bought any of the fall clothes yet?
1: I haven't bought clothes in a really, really long time, to be honest with you, because it used to be that I bought clothes every season, but now I'm old and it doesn't matter what I wear, I look the same. And so I just wear the same clothes I've had the previous season. I don't even need, I have false
0: You're
1: clothes.
0: You're not old. If you're old, I'm old.
1: Well, I mean,
0: I'm not saying
1: you're old, but you know, you might be approaching there. But
0: okay.
1: I have fall clothes from, you know, years ago. Why do I need new ones? Why do you ask?
0: So they're getting ready for spring and summer 2027, and I heard that the 2027 SSO Fashion Week is coming up from September 1st to 6th.
1: Fashion Spring and Summer 2027 already?
0: Yes.
1: We're not even at fall yet.
0: I know. The Fashion Week is basically a major event, and that's where designers reveal their new collections and new clothes for the coming season. And buyers, they come to see like what kind of products they have, and they basically just buy them and they try to spot new trends. And people like us, like ordinary people, we sneak at what's the trend for next year.
1: Okay, so I guess it does make sense for the buyers if they need to try to gauge what the fashion is going to be for next year and trying to prepare and things like that. And so you get the spring, summer when spring and summer of 2026 is done and over with. But I know that Fashion Week has been around for a long time overseas, right?
0: I have a question. You lived in New York for a really long time, right?
1: I have.
0: Oh, so have you ever seen like models or fashion crowds out on the streets during New York Fashion Week?
1: I would not walk around those areas, to be honest with you. I
0: mean, like Soho?
1: I mean, I didn't live in Soho. I lived in a little town in Sunnyside, New York, so you don't have models.
0: Okay.
1: But you don't always see models, depending on where you live. But anyways,
0: I think I saw a lot of them. Like when I went to New York, I saw a lot of them. Like maybe they're just like regular people looking like models.
1: Yeah, it could be. But also because you were probably in a very nice, fancy neighborhood, and like me, when I was not really in a fancy neighborhood myself. But why are we talking about Fashion Week, though?
0: So today, Fashion Weeks are held in cities all over the world, and the most famous ones are like New York, like London, Milan, and Paris, and Seoul joined much later in 2000. And from then on, like, we, like, caught a lot of attention from other brands from other countries. And so that's how we introduced Korean fashion to the world and helped Korean designers reach overseas markets. And over time, it has also become a place where Korean designers meet international buyers and media like magazines and all. So Seoul has been doing that for 26 years now.
1: 26 years. Okay. But Fashion Week sounds like something for not normal people like us, not the normies, not the commoners, but people like designers, buyers and even celebrities.
0: Right. So a lot of people think that way, and I thought it that way. I know that some runway shows are still like invitation only, but this year Seoul Fashion Week is like bringing something different. So they're opening doors to like normal people just like you and me. There are like pop-ups, experience zones to like open for public, and there's also a major runway shows like streamed around the world on Seoul Fashion Week YouTube channel. And yeah, so this year, regular visitors, so they could watch some runway shows.
1: Okay, so I mean, it's only fair, right? I feel like there are more people. The normal people are the consumers. And if the consumers like what's going on, I mean, they're the ones buying it, to be honest. I never understood why back in the days, why it was only open for designers and the businesses and the celebrities. Mm. So even someone who's, let's say, just traveling around Seoul can enjoy the Fashion Week.
0: Yes, they can. This year they can. So the biggest change this year shows that very, very well. And for years, the main home of Seoul Fashion Week has been TDP, Dongdaemun Design Plaza. And I know that many like foreigners, they know it as a huge like silver futuristic building. But this year, they're going stepping outside DDP, actually.
1: Okay, so where is it going?
0: It's going to Jamsil Lotte World Tower. So for the first time, the Lotte World Tower is joining Seoul Fashion Week as an official runway venue. And there will be an outdoor runway park and runway at World Park Night. And that's right next to the tower, the Lotte World Tower. So even if you like go sightseeing Jamsil, go there and enjoy things, you get to watch the runway shows and all.
1: Okay. I mean, not sure if I personally will be interested, but there are a lot of people out there interested in this, and to be in an area where, again, many tourists are headed to at the Jamsil World, Lotte World Tower. I'm pretty sure this is going to garner a lot of crowd there. So what can I actually see there? Let's say I go there, okay? Let's say something happened to me, like, okay, I'll check this out. What can I see?
0: So TDP and Jamsil, they have like different roles. So TDP is still the professional center of this Fashion Week. So there are like designer runway shows and presentations. And that's where Korean brands actually meet international buyers. And this year, DDP will host 17 designer runway shows, 8 presentations, and 97 brands will take part in the trade show.
1: Okay, so it is still taking place at the DDP. It's just that the main runway and stuff like that is being done in Jamsil World Tower.
0: So Jamsil works in different ways. So it's more fun and public facing because in there will be outdoor runways, pop-up stores, shopping, and you can enjoy shopping and K-culture as well. And so you'll be able to see a lot of comfortable, young, contemporary designs over there.
1: Okay.
0: And those designs are mostly popular

0: with people in their 20s and 30s.
1: Okay, so is there one brand that we should look out for this year? I feel like every year now, and not to mention, guys, one of the big changes that we've been seeing over the past few years is that there's more Korean designers making headlines. Mm-hmm. Before, it was all overseas designers. So let's talk about one brand that we should all look out for this year.
0: Have you heard of this brand, Kim Hae Kim?
1: No, but I've heard of surnames Kim Hae Kim.
0: So there's this brand called Kim Hae Kim, and that name has an interesting Korean story behind it. So the designer belongs to the Kim Hae Kim clan, Kim Hae Kim Si. So he used his ancestral clan name to create the brand name Kim Hae Kim. And it's holding its first like solo runway show in Korea, and they're going to open the runway at the Lotte World Tower.
1: Okay, so again, this is the first time I've heard about this particular brand, but we are seeing more and more Korean brands pop up these days. So a Korean brand that first became known overseas is now coming back home, is what's going on?
0: Yes, and I think that says a lot about like K-fashion today. So Korea is not just like watching what Paris or New York is doing anymore. So Korean brands are now going out into the world, and it's now getting international attention a lot. And so I would say that Seoul Fashion Week does not want you to just watch K-fashion and do a lot of things.
1: Okay, are you big on brands though when you're shopping, or are you just like, I want to find whatever is comfortable, I want to find out whatever looks good on me, or do you look at the brands?
0: Oh, that's hard. I look at the brands, I think.
1: Okay.
0: But designer brands mostly.
1: Oh, my
0: not
1: goodness.
0: Like, no. Not like premium, like super expensive brands.
1: When you say designer brands, I'm pretty sure that's
0: like
1: luxury brands. But you've never heard of Kim Hae Kim. That hasn't come out yet.
0: No, I have heard of it.
1: Oh, you have heard of this?
0: Yes, you can get it. Like, you can 직구.
1: Okay, so have you bought it?
0: No,
1: not right?
0: Really.
1: Okay, so
0: have you heard of Battengim?
1: Yes, I have.
0: Oh, I buy those.
1: That's very expensive. That's a luxury brand, basically.
0: Okay.
1: It has become a luxury brand, by the way, which I think is a good thing because, you know, when we think about luxury brands, people think of all the French companies.
0: Mm.
1: However, now we are starting to see more of the luxury domestic brands. So, it's not up to par with the French brands, but still, I think it's good.
0: I have to tell you something.
1: What?
0: I can get a discount because my cousin's sister is working at Battengim.
1: Oh,
0: that's why
1: goodness.
0: I'm buying it. I'm not rich.
1: She's giving free advertisements. Anyways, we'll continue to talk about the Fashion Week, but this is Dreamcatcher with OOTD.

0: gorgeous.
1: Back in the studio with Pomi for coffee break. Today's tip, and we're talking about Fashion Week. And as you guys know, Fashion Week here in Seoul has been getting bigger and bigger and bigger. We talked about how this is taking place in the first week of September. What else can we do?
0: So first, take out your phone, SJ. And for the first time, that's because for the first time, Lotte World Tower will offer real-time QR shopping for products from brands participating in the runway. So if you see something you like, you can scan a QR code and buy it like right away.
1: Okay, so they just basically made it easier for people to spend money right now. Okay, that's what they're trying to do. They call it easier, but it's basically making them easier to spend money is what it's looking at. So this all can happen while I'm watching the show.
0: Right. So see it, scan it, shop it, and that's what they're saying. Because runway fashion can sometimes feel a little far from daily life, like everyday life. So you see something on a model and think, that looks great, but where can I actually buy it? But this time, they're trying to connect the runway directly with real shopping.
1: So people who love clothes could end up spending a lot of money here. I mean, I'm telling you, this is a trick. They say it's easy because it's QR, but it's also making it easier to open your wallet here. They're going to spend a lot of money.
0: I know. So if I go there, I know that my wallet would be totally drained. And shopping is not the only thing happening, though. Like Kim Hae Kim, the brand that I mentioned, we just talked about, is also opening an archive pop-up in Jamsil. So archive pop-up is a small exhibition where you can look back at past designs and memorable pieces from a brand. So instead of only seeing Kim Hae Kim's newest collection, visitors can also look back at the brand's 10-year history.
1: Okay, so it's kind of interesting that you say it's 10-year history because, again, hearing this for the first time, but as Pomi mentioned, Kim Hae Kim is one of those companies that made it out overseas first, and now they're coming to Korea. Okay, what else is there?
0: So is there any NCT fans listening? So this year marks NCT's 10th anniversary, and Seoul Fashion Week is holding an NCT flea market.
1: Which one? NCT 127? NCT Dream? There's so many NCTs out there, but 10-year anniversary.
0: Right.
1: So flea market. Mm-hmm. Wait, did NCT actually put up their own things up for sale? Is that what's going on?
0: Yes. They're not going to be there, but they're going to put up their things.
1: Man.
0: So there will be an actual stage outfits and personal items, and all proceeds will be donated. Good. So for some NCT fans, this might be even more exciting than the runway, and it would be a great chance for them to actually get what they want. So, and actually, I think it makes perfect sense to have an idol group at Fashion Week. A lot of international fans discover Korean fashion through their favorite idols without even realizing it. So maybe you're watching a music video and suddenly notice an idol's jacket or outfit, or you see an airport fashion photo and think, what Korean brand is that? And that's how you start discovering K-fashion and their brands.
1: All right, the MCT people, baby, better be wearing more Korean goods out there, because I know you idols, they'd be wearing a lot of the French luxury brands out there. But yes, if I was a fan, I would be really interested in trying to buy the actual outfits, but I just feel like it's going to be so expensive out there.
0: I think so too.
1: So rightfully so, K-pop can actually be a gateway to K-fashion, just like how K-pop has been a gateway to all the other K-culture stuff.
0: Yes, but of course, like, K-fashion is not just idol fashion. That may be the first thing, like, international fans notice, but at the Seoul Fashion Week, you can see a much wider range from, like, experimental designer fashion and streetwear to more casual brands that young Koreans actually wear.
1: Okay, so they're dedicating to the young people out there, so I'm left out already. K-pop, I've mentioned this before, but K-pop has been sort of the starting point for many cultural stuff here in Korea. And here's the thing. There's a lot more to K-fashion.
0: Right. And that's one reason Seoul Fashion Week is very interesting for international visitors and for us too. So you can come because you like K-pop and end up discovering a Korean designer or a brand you've never heard about it before.
1: I imagine there'd be a lot of competition for those stage outfits, especially because, you know, fandom here, it's pretty wild, and they're not afraid to spend money, the fans. So when and where is the flea market?
0: So it is scheduled for September 6th at the World Park next to Lotte World Tower. But if you're interested, like, interested in like that flea market, just make sure to check the latest information before you go, because details such as advanced reservations, pre-booking, entry procedures, and the timetable will be announced through NCT's official promotional website and SM Entertainment's social media channels.
1: Okay, I'm pretty sure, you know, fans, they actually know a whole bunch of stuff. You know,
0: right.
1: Even they find out that they're coming out in like a small venue, they come out in a small show, they know about all their schedules, so I'm sure they'll find out about this. But let's say NCT...
0: NCT Dream, NCT Wish, NCT...
1: You know, I get a little too confused with NCT. Let's say I'm not interested in meeting idols or the idol goods, but I also want to enjoy all the things that the Seoul Fashion Week has for you. What else can visitors enjoy?
0: So there is Seoul Fashion Week K Lifestyle Street.
1: Okay, and this is over at the DDP and not the Jamsil World Mall. Is that it?
0: Yes. So that's at Jamsil Lotte World Mall, like. Area,
1: but not over at DDP.
0: Oh, at DDP as well, but it's like a similar thing. But at DDP, they have like bigger events, K Lifestyle Street.
1: Okay, and this is what we're talking about.
0: Right.
1: K Lifestyle, what's this?
0: So K Food, K Beauty, and K Wellness are like all combined in this street, and there are lots of hands-on experiences in the beauty and wellness areas. So you can try a lot of beauty products, like Korean products. They're like, and they can experience things like skin, scalp checks, and personal color analyses and makeup testing. And there are also wellness experiences involving Korean-inspired perfumes, meditations, and body care. And for many of those programs, you have to make reservations in advance on Seoul Fashion Week's website.
1: Okay, I think this is really cool. I mean, if you have, I don't know what Korean-inspired perfumes are going to be, but
0: a perfume named Seoul.
1: Oh, that's it? Not
0: the
1: smell?
0: Like that.
1: Not the smell?
0: I mean, they're inspired to make like pine smells, maybe things like that.
1: Yeah, so I'd assume that maybe they would be using a lot of things, ingredients that you would find here in Korea, not just in the name in itself.
0: Right.
1: So again, I'm curious as to what kind of smells they'll be able to provide. Here's the thing, Bomi. I always thought Fashion Week was mainly for, again, people in the fashion industry, right? But this sounds like a place where you can actually experience much more than just K-fashion.
0: Exactly. So you have fashion at the center, but around it, you also have K-pop, K-beauty, K-food, and wellness. So I think there's a pretty simple way to describe this year's Seoul Fashion Week, and it's like a K-culture playground.
1: No, I think it really is a playground. It really feels like it really ranges from the professionals to the casuals, you know, people who might not necessarily be very into fashion, but very interested in the aspects of fashion. And so it ranges so many different things. And the best part of all is you don't have to just go to the DDP. You could go to Jamsil, which is, I think, a little bit more accessible.
0: Right.
1: And there's so many creative things that they're providing for people out there if you want to check it out. All right, so then what would you say to our overseas listeners who happen to be visiting Seoul during the Fashion Week?
0: I say don't think Fashion Week is not for you just because you're not a fashion expert like me. I mean, I'm not a fashion expert, actually. But you can watch an outdoor runway, check out pop-ups, shops, see K-pop items, or try K-lifestyle experiences. You don't have to understand fashion to enjoy it. And maybe that's what makes this year's Seoul Fashion Week especially interesting. You don't just watch K-fashion from a distance. You can actually step into it and enjoy it while you're...

0: music、oh. that you wanna dance to. Arirang Radio.
1: Man, fashion. I remember my 20s. I remember going to DDM all the time. You guys know where DDM is? It was the hot spot in my 20s, Dongdaemun. I used to go to this department store where, again, I think we mentioned this on the show before, a lot of haggling that goes on. And for some reason, so I came to Korea in 2009, and I brought basically all the clothes that I wore from college. And so they were all very sporty. You know how it is like in college when you're in campus, you're always wearing something that's comfortable, right? So I had a lot of track suits and I had, you know, Syracuse University t-shirts and hoodies. That's all I had. And I was like, I don't want to be wearing this stuff. And so I went to DDM, Dongdaemun, and I said, I want to dress like young people of Korea. And I could say this because I was amongst the young people. I was only 23, 24 back then. And so I go, whose fashion am I going to replicate, right? And I said, Big Bang. So I replicated Big Bang's fashion, not 100%, but it was... I'm ashamed to say this. I was able to wear skinny jeans back in the days. Tight skinny jeans. And I look good. I like to say I look good. And with a black t-shirt, even back then, even before when I was skinny, I wear a lot of black t-shirts. And then high top sneakers, and it's like black and sparkly. It's just like what Big Bang would wear. And I just remember wearing it, and I felt so awkward the first time wearing it like this. But then when you go out into the streets and all the other young people were wearing it, I was like, man, Koreans are fashionable people. I could not imagine myself pulling this off, and even in New York, right? I mean, Bomi was saying, if you go to New York, there's a lot of models and stuff like that. If you go to Soho, I don't think I'll be able to pull that off in New York. But in Korea, I didn't stand out because a lot of other young Koreans at the time were dressing that way. And so I went through a phase. I went through a phase for about from 24, 25, 26, where I was dressing like Big Bang. And then from like 27, 28, 29, I would dress a little preppier. It was the crazy thing about Korean fashion, guys. It changed so fast. Now I feel like fashion trends start and it goes on for a few years. And then all of a sudden, but back then, it's like every season it changes, every year it changes. And so it was so hard to keep up with the fashion of Korea because it also meant as a young person wanting to, you know, keep up with the trends, having to buy clothes all the time. And so when Bomi was saying, did you buy any fall clothes yet? I said, no, because now there is no such thing as fall trends, I feel like. It's whatever fits me. I'm old now. Whatever fits me. And so I'm comfortable with that. I'm much comfortable with that. I hate to stress. I mean, I love that they're doing Seoul Fashion Week, and I love that Seoul is becoming one of the major cities in fashion. And Seoul is a very fashionable city. But I have to say, one of the positive things about getting a little bit older is that I don't have to follow the trends. I just have to wear like a dad. And by wearing like a dad is wearing whatever fits you, whatever is comfortable, and there is no trend whatsoever for that. Let us know, ladies and gentlemen, if you like to follow fashion trends. Are you one of those fashion trends followers and you have to buy something for the new season every year? Tell us. And for now, we're going to take a short song break before we slowly wrap up the first hour. This is Key Beats with Key Beats.

0: get back to work. We still have more than an hour left at the Culture Inc.
1: You know, speaking of fashion, you know, the one person I have to really give it to is Iris. You know, I rarely compliment Iris. No, she's cool. But you really have to give it to her because every time she comes to work, and that's the thing about radio, it's not TV, right? I know you could, it's visual TV and it's, you know, you could see us and stuff like that. But most of us, we like to wear it comfortably on air, you know, and not really care for much of that stuff. But man, what Iris, every single day, she'd be wearing something like, you know, all fashionable and stuff like that. She'd be wearing all these, I don't know, stuff that looks like things out of Tim Burton movies. But it's fashionable, right? Is it because she's young? I don't know. I mean, she is the youngest DJ out of all of us. Is it because of that? But I have to give it to her. I don't know how she's able to do all that stuff, but she is fashionable. She has her own little style, right? I was appalled when we had that pajama party not too long ago, and she wore her pajamas. I was like, Iris, you don't wear that. You don't wear that to sleep. You wear a glove, little glove, sheer glove to sleep. She goes, yeah. I was like, I don't believe you. This is crazy. And then, you know, the more you know Iris, she's probably right. She probably does that. So I give it to her. Again, I don't compliment you enough, but I have to say your fashion is spot on. I could see that even as an old man here. So keep it up. Anyways, guys, it is time to wrap up the first hour of the show. But don't go anywhere because coming up next in the second hour, we got Eugene's. Oh, Eugene, joining us for Popular Culture Research Team as we finalize Hometown Cha-Cha-Cha. What more do we have to say? Nevertheless, as we wrap up the first hour, let's first take a listen to a song from Kai with Nothing on Me.

Sing, sing, sing, Tiny Toons. Have you ever played a gate game with your friends? Two children face each other, hold hands, and lift their arms up high to make a big gate. Then the other children line up and pass underneath. This fun game is captured in a traditional Korean children's song called 대문놀이, or gate game. It's often sung together with 강강술래, a traditional Korean circle dance. The song goes back and forth like a little conversation. One child sings, "Gatekeeper, gatekeeper, open the gate." Another calls back, "Not without a key." Then they ask, "Which gate should we go through?" And someone calls back, "Go through 동대문 gate." After all that asking and answering, finally, the gate opens wide with a clang. Can you imagine children long ago holding hands and singing the song together in a breezy courtyard? Now let's listen to the traditional Korean children's song, 대문놀이,

Arirang Radio. The time is 6 a.m.

to Culture Inc. We're back. Yeah, welcome back, everybody. You're tuning into the second hour of our Friday's edition of the Culture Inc. I'm your host, SJ Lee. Coming up next in the second hour of the program, we got Eugene joining us for a popular culture research team as we are in our final week of covering Hometown Cha-Cha-Cha. It's been a pleasant surprise for me, to be honest with you, because I didn't get to watch this drama. And number two, I didn't think I was going to like this drama, but the more that we cover it, the more I seem to like it. And I know we had a lot of our listeners who watched this particular drama. We're in our final week, but we still have a lot to cover when it comes to hidden cultural elements, hidden social elements. So stick around. That's all coming up next. And of course, again, for all of our listeners out there, thank you so much for taking part in this weekend's Request. I will promise you, it is going to be a fantabulous weekend show, especially in the second hour, thanks to you guys, especially on Sunday. We got something special going on Sunday. I'm not going to go into specifics of why it's so special, but I guess all weekends are special. But Saturday, tune in for both the Saturdays and Sundays show. It's going to be a great one. But again, for any of our listeners out there who want to take part in our next weekend's Request, remember, you can always DM us on Instagram, The Culture Inc. 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Don't forget to check out the Talk Korea 2026. This is our global content contest. Of course, for more information on this, go to talktalkkorea.or.kr, and I hope you guys can take part in this and win some cool prizes. Not to mention, for all of our musicians, the Chunryu Music Festival is back, and this is for musicians of all ages and genres. The applications for the August stage is done, but the application for the September stage runs from August 24 to September 6, so they're looking for everyone, anybody, so take part in this legendary music festival. And of course, last but not least, for all of our listeners, especially if you're a domestic or foreign listener residing here in Korea, Arirang Radio is conducting our 2026 Arirang Radio Listener Survey with Gallup Korea to hear your opinions about Arirang Radio. 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And if you're out in Jeju-do Island, you could potentially meet with one of our researchers out in the street. So please take part. It does help us a great deal as we're about to celebrate 23 years of being on air here at Arirang Radio. All right, as we kick things off on this Friday's edition of the second hour, let's take a first listen to a song here from Ha Sung-un with Forbidden Island, Kusum.

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11: Popular Culture Research Team, how can I help you? And back joining us in the studio for a Popular Culture Research Team, sporting some fancy shades is Eugene's. Oh, Eugene, hello to you.
12: Hi, guys. Happy Friday.
11: Is it because we're doing Hometown Cha-Cha-Cha, or is it because it's the last week of Hometown Cha-Cha-Cha? You just felt like you were in the beachside, oceanside, got the shades on and everything.
12: Oh, you got it. Yeah, obviously.
11: That's not why.
12: Yes, I recently got a LASIK surgery for my eyes, so I'll be wearing sunglasses today.
11: I never knew you had bad eyes.
12: Oh, I did have.
11: Really?
12: Bad eyes.
11: Like minus?
12: Uh-huh.
11: Minus,
12: so
11: you know?
12: Actually, this is my second surgery.
11: What?
12: First of all, I've done LASIK surgery, yes. And then this time LASIK.
11: Really?
12: Surgery. Yes.
11: So your eyes got worse after LASIK?
12: Mm-hmm. A little bit side effects of the surgery as well.
11: Oh, really?
12: Mm-hmm.
11: Okay, and then now you're doing LASIK.
12: Yes.
11: Oh my goodness. I'm so scared.
12: I would be this with my last time doing this kind of surgery.
11: No, okay.
12: It's kind of hurting.
11: Yeah, she was saying that. I mean, that's the thing with eyes, right? Because you get so sensitive, especially with the studio here. Mm-hmm. It's very bright.
12: And also super blurry.
11: Oh, is it?
12: Mm-hmm.
11: Okay. Can you read the script?
12: Yeah, of course.
11: We can just spend the next like 40 minutes just singing if you want. forget about this. Just I think maybe our listeners might like that too.
12: I'd rather focusing on this screen.
11: Okay. So, Eugene, final week of Hometown Cha-Cha-Cha. What are we going to talk about this week?
12: So, do you know that there are three big mysteries in the town, this Gongjin, in this drama? So, first, how Hong Banjang came to this countryside town. Second, why Yongguk and Hwajung, the two characters we mentioned last time, got divorced.
11: Mm-hmm.
12: And third, some mystery person in town who won the lottery. That third one gets solved in this episode. So it turns out it is a local police officer in the town. So this time we are going to talk about how lottery winners work in Korea.
11: All right. So Eugene, have you ever

0: 50,001? Come on now, give me a little bit more, right? Works in Korea, because in the U.S., like, you see winners holding these big checks in the photos.
1: True, right.
0: Or some people even come with sunglasses.
1: Like me.
0: Just to, you know, hide their identity, maybe. I've seen some people, like, wear a mask because they want to hide their identity. How does it work here in Korea?
1: So, completely different. So, everyone stays anonymous. There is no press conference, no giant check. The actual process is kind of funny, honestly. Yeah. Winners put on sunglasses like me and a mask and head to one specific bank branch in Seoul without telling anyone. There is literally a dedicated window just for first place winners, and you can claim it under heavy security.
0: Yeah, so there are specific rules, they say, in regards to this. I even heard rumors, I don't know if you heard this rumors, that because most people go on Monday, because the lottery picks are on Saturday. And then on Monday, a lot of the winners go to that bank, and so you have, like, sometimes, like, gangsters.
1: Oh.
0: Staying outside and you
1: hiding
0: can't hide somewhere. Ooh. So I heard you can't make it look obvious.
1: Wow.
0: Wearing sunglasses, wearing a mask and all that stuff makes it look like it's a little bit suspicious.
1: Yep.
0: So I heard that most people have to go on like a Tuesday. Or a Wednesday. Or a Thursday. Just on a random date.
1: Like a small trick.
0: Yes. Do you know the other tip that you're supposed to do?
1: What is that?
0: With the winning lottery ticket, you're supposed to put it in a bag. Just in case it rips or just in case it gets wet.
1: Oh.
0: Number three, they say, is never drive your own car to the place. Because when you have a winning ticket and you're so nervous to get this and or you're so excited, there's a very good chance you're going to be a bad driver. Bad driver.
1: We were well aware of that those teeps.
0: Maybe I won a lottery.
1: Oh.
0: Maybe I won the lottery before.
1: Anonymous.
0: That's why I know what to do.
1: Wow, wow, wow.
0: No, I've never won the lottery. Do I look like I won the lottery? Right? So why go through all that process just to stay anonymous?
1: There are a few reasons. Safety is a big one, obviously.
0: Yeah, yeah.
1: But there is also this whole cultural thing about jealousy.
0: Yeah.
1: There is a saying in Korea, like, when your cousin buys land, your stomach hurts.
0: 배가 아파.
1: 배가 아파. So basically meaning even good news for someone close to you can trigger jealousy. And there is the fear of everyone suddenly asking for money too. Once people know, like distant relatives, old classmates, everyone starts saying, hey, we were basically family, right? Can you just help me out? So staying quiet to protect your entire life after winning. So what would you do if you won the lottery yesterday? Tell everyone close to you or just keep as a secret?
0: I would probably tell my wife.
1: Your family.
0: I would have to tell my parents. And that's it. I probably would not tell because the thing is, I would still work.
1: Oh, yeah.
0: That's the thing about Korean lottery. That's the other thing about Korean lotteries is even if you win, you still have to work.
1: Yes. True.
0: And so I could come back and I'm not going to be like, hey, Pinim, you know, I won this. Hey, Eugene, check out my watch. You know how I bought this watch? Yeah, I wouldn't do that. But I would tell my parents because I'm going to have to start making different changes, maybe buying a new apartment. And when I buy a new apartment, it's not like they have to know, you know. So what about you? Who would you tell?
1: Only for my close friends or no.
0: You would tell your
1: family,
0: friends?
1: Family, not friends.
0: I was about to say.
1: I don't want things to get complicated. Only for my family.
0: Okay.
1: Telling them.
0: Wait, did you get surgery because you won the lottery or something?
1: No, I hope so.
0: Did you come up with like new money, like fresh money you weren't thinking of?
1: I really hope so.
0: Because those sunglasses look expensive.
1: Really?
0: I know which brand they are. It's a certain monster, isn't it?
1: Yeah, certain monster.
0: It's
1: hilarious.
0: A chakan monster. It's a certain monster, right?
1: Uh-huh, good monster.
0: Yeah, that's the thing. Probably your direct family members.
1: Direct family, of course.
0: But like relatives on that. Do you know that crazy story?
1: What is that?
0: About there was an elderly, a halmani, who was outside of somewhere, basically with a sign saying that my son has abandoned me after winning the lottery. Do you know the story about this?
1: No,
0: there's a good reason. So the son won the lottery, told the parents, do not tell anybody.
1: Okay.
0: Do not tell anybody. I'm going to buy you a house. Do not tell anybody. And she went around telling everybody, including his brother.
1: Oh my goodness.
0: And all these relatives started asking for money. And he got so upset because of this that he didn't buy her a house. And she was so upset the fact that her son didn't buy her a house and didn't share the money. And she's like protesting.
1: Oh.
0: But, you know, whose fault is that, you know?
1: Mm-hmm.

0: fault is that? So I would still tell my parents. I'm pretty sure they have a tight lip, right? So when do people actually decide to buy lottery tickets, though?
1: Whenever life feels a little tough or on some random meaningful days like birthdays or New Year, stuff like that.
0: Yeah.
1: And dreams are a huge one, too. There are specific dreams Koreans consider lucky enough to run straight to a lottery shop. Like dreaming about a pig is the big one. And weirdly, dreaming about poop, also considered great luck. Catching a big fish in a drama, also good. I've bought tickets myself with friends while traveling, and I have also bought one just out of a curiosity whenever I pass by one of those famous lottery shops.
0: Yes, there is always that famous lottery shop, right? That is a real thing.
1: Yes, so it's a huge thing here. If a store has produced like several first place winners before, people treat it like a sacred place. And on weekdays, some of these famous shops have lines wrapping around the block. It makes zero statistical sense, but people believe the store itself carries some kind of luck.
0: You know what it is because compared to the US and Korea, in the US, I noticed that a lot of people pick their own numbers.
1: By themselves.
0: Okay. Here in Korea, they do random.
1: Yes.
0: 자동. We call it 자동 automatic, right? Mm-hmm. And so when you're doing automatic and that the lottery shop keeps picking out the right numbers automatically, they go, oh, something is going on there. So let's keep going there.
1: But oh, yeah.
0: How does buying it actually work? Like, you can't pick numbers by yourself. I've done this before.
1: Yes, so you can choose six numbers out of 45. You can pick all six by yourself, or you can let the machine pick all of them randomly. That is automatic. Or you pick a few and let the machine fill in the rest.
0: Yes.
1: And most people just go automatic. It is very quick, and it feels less stressful than agonizing over which numbers to choose.
0: You know when I get the most upset? I go buy tickets, and I do it usually automatic.
1: Oh.
0: And then I look at the numbers that it picks out, and then it picks out 17, 18, 19, 20. Four in a row.
1: Four in a row.
0: Do you know what's the statistic odds of getting four in a row as a lottery pick? And then there's like 1, 2, 5, 8, 45. This is not going to come out. You know, they pick numbers that's going to come out.
1: So you buy another ticket?
0: No, so so like if I buy, let's say, $10,000, 10,000 won worth, which is like $10, you get 10 numbers. Yes. And so out of 10, maybe like four of them are bad numbers.
1: Uh-huh.
0: It's like throwaway numbers. Mm-hmm. But if it gets picked, there's a very good chance you're the only winner.
1: Yes, yes.
0: But how much money are we talking about after taxes?
1: So way less than people think.
0: Yes.
1: So after taxes, most winners do not even end up with enough to buy an apartment in Seoul. The lottery runs every week, every Saturday, and last week's first place prize was around 1.2 billion won, like roughly $860,000. But there were 23 first place winners this time. The more winners there are, the smaller each person's share gets. And on top of that, 33% gets taken out in taxes. So the actual amount each person receives ends up being around 850 million won at like about $610,000. Meanwhile, the average apartment price in Seoul has gone up to around 1.6 billion won, which is about $1.15 million. So even winning the lottery does not really get you a home in Seoul anymore.
0: It doesn't even get you half the home. You have to get a mortgage. That's why I said, even if I win the lottery, there's a good chance you'll see me on Monday. I'm at work. I'm going to be probably dressed the same way. No fancy watch.
1: No fancy sunglasses.
0: No fancy sunglasses. There's a very good chance I'm going to live exactly the same. Well, I might move. I don't know. So in the drama, what did the lottery winner end up doing with the money?
1: He quietly donated most of it without telling anyone in the village. Like, even with a huge amount of money suddenly in your hands, some people would rather protect their everyday peace and their relationships than let money change everything. What do you think you would do if you won the lottery yesterday?
0: If I won the Mega Millions.
1: Mega Millions.
0: In the U.S., where you could win like $1 billion or like $860 million for first place, I am going to disappear.
1: I am going to disappear.
0: If I disappear, that means I won the Mega Millions.
1: Really?
0: Yes. That's what my friend... No, I'm going to take my kids, PD Neve. My family is going to disappear. I'm not going to abandon my kids.
1: How about this program?
0: This program? I don't know. Do you want to host this show?
1: But you are the biggest identity of this program.
0: But you know what, though? big part of me says, even if I win like $860 million, uh-huh, I might just do this job.
1: Because you like
0: and pretend nothing happened. pretend nothing. I know there's Kepyeon PD. I said, I'm going to come back. I'll buy you a car. I'll pay for your mortgage. I'll pay the rent for your
1: mortgage. See, guys.
0: I'll pay for your mortgage. I'll pay it quietly. You can't tell anybody, though.
1: See how hard I switch working.
0: If our producer tells other producers, I might not buy for him anymore. just like that son. No, but I want to keep it the same way. Mm-hmm. Because if you change things, that's when everything goes down, okay, right?
1: And keep it secret.
0: Eugene, did you really win the lottery?
1: No. No, not at all.
0: I'm a little sus right now. We're going to continue talking about all the hidden cultural elements within hometown cha-cha-cha, ladies and gentlemen. But first, this is ITZY with So Lucky.

0: talk. We still got more work at the Culture Inc.
1: That was explained to Eugene about how I almost won the Mega Million.
2: Oh, that was too close.
1: Back in 2009. Before I came to Korea.
2: Uh-huh.
1: I got the Mega Ball right.
2: Mm-hmm.
1: I got four numbers out of the six, I think it was, or three out of five. But the two numbers I missed it by one number.
2: Wow, each. That's huge. Wow.
1: I picked 23, it was 22. I picked 30, I picked 33, and it was 34.
2: Mm-hmm.
1: And I won $150. If I got one more number, it was $500,000.
2: Wow.
1: If I had all of them, after taxes I calculated, it was $240 million. Oh, I probably would not be here.
2: We couldn't meet you.
1: No, you can't. So that's why, you know, I say sitting here is better than the 240 million.
2: Ooh.
1: One. 250, 40 million.
2: So Kevin is scheduled to. Guys.
1: Hey, stop. Hey, stop giving PDR ideas. Hey, stop. All right, I'll buy you a car too. Stop it. Stop it. Let's go into our next topic.
2: Okay, so remember the second mystery why Jungkook and Hwa Jung got divorced?
1: Yes.
2: So it turns out there is a woman named Cho Hee involved.
1: Ooh.
2: Before the marriage, Jungkook had feelings for Cho Hee, but Cho Hee had been in love with Hwa Jung.
1: What?
2: This whole time, and never said a word. That storyline made me want to talk about how Korea handles sexual identity and coming out.
1: Okay, so Jungkook is a guy, Cho Hee is a woman, and Hwa Jung is obviously the ex-wife.
2: Yes.
1: Okay, this is interesting. So why do you think Cho Hee kept it hidden for so long?
2: So honestly, Korea is not that open-minded about this yet, generally speaking. There is actually a global survey that places Korea among the more conservative countries when it comes to attitudes toward LGBTQ plus people compared to the global average.
1: Yeah.
2: Some groups are more accepting than others, but broadly, it is still considered a sensitive topic here. And coming out can mean facing real judgment, like distant relationships, sometimes losing opportunities. That fear is very real for a lot of people in Korea. And Gongjin is such a tiny village too. That made it so much harder. And remember when we talked about Haejin getting side-eyed just for wearing leggings on a jog?
1: Mm.
2: In a place that small, everyone notices everything.
1: Okay, so is the Korean media actually starting to show these kind of stories more, though?
2: Slowly, yes. Yeah. There is a reality dating show called Name Yone, following gay men looking for love.
1: Mm.
2: It is a clever title, too, because Nam means someone else in Korean, but it also the first syllable of Namja, meaning men.
1: Yeah.
2: So the title works on two levels. It did well enough that they made a female version called 너의 연애, Your Romance, with lesbian participants. And the buzz around both shows was honestly huge, way bigger than most people expected.
1: Look, I mean, there's always going to be people with certain sexual preferences in any country.
2: True.
1: It's just that in certain countries where it's a little bit more conservative, you're going to see less people coming out.
2: Right.
1: Especially in media. Mm-hmm. You know, I feel like there would be a lot of people in media with certain sexual preferences, but they can't come out because it probably... I mean, look at Tony, right? Tony Hong. Hong Seok-chan.
2: Oh, yeah.
1: He was the first one to come out.
2: Yes.
1: And he was, I mean, he couldn't come out on TV for a very long time. But I heard he saved a lot of lives.
2: True.
1: A lot of celebrities can't come out. Uh-huh. I heard he talked to them, and I heard he saved a lot of lives.
2: Mm-hmm.
1: And of course, there is the actual Pride Festival for the LGBTQ in Seoul, a plus in Seoul too, right?
2: Yes. The Seoul Queer Culture Festival held every summer. It has been going for over 25 years now. Rainbow flags everywhere. And one thing that really gets me every year is seeing parents show up to support their kids. There is even a group called PFLAG Korea, like parents, families, and friends of LGBTQ plus people, and they march holding signs like, I love my child unconditionally.
1: I mean, you know, this is something that, you know, my wife and I talked about, right, in the past.
2: Yeah.
1: And he said, let's say when we had Aaron, I said, what if Aaron comes out? And I said, well, he's still my son.
2: Mm-hmm.
1: What am I going to do?
2: Mm-hmm.
1: I can't.
2: It changes nothing.
1: I can't un-gay him.
2: Mm-hmm.
1: That's not a thing.
2: Mm-hmm.
1: And if that's how he feels, that's what it's going to be.
2: Mm-hmm.
1: You know, I'm going to be like, well, I would love to see grandkids, but that's not going to happen.
2: Mm-hmm.
1: But still, if that's my child.
2: Yes.
1: You know? Am I going to be coming, if he goes to the parade, am I going to be going out to the parade myself? Maybe, maybe in support. Mm-hmm. And I love the fact that there are a lot of parents out there yes. that are in full support of this mm-hmm. because in Korea, you rarely saw this.
2: Right.
1: You rarely saw this.
2: That's huge change.
1: I think, I don't know if it was the same show, but I did see one show where it was like the two gay partners.
2: Uh-huh.
1: They were finally going to the mom to say that for the first time, she has no idea
2: no idea.
1: Gay. But instead of just saying it coming out first,
2: uh-huh.
1: he brought his boyfriend.
2: Wow.
1: Which is a little too much, right? Mm-hmm, like, first, mm-hmm. come and ease her way into it.
2: Yep, yep.
1: But she was so

0: shocked. But you know what she said at the end? You know what? I'm not surprised. I kind of knew. And so I kind of knew, so this is not a big surprise to me. Are you happy with him?
1: Oh.
0: And he said, I'm so happy. And I said, that's all that matters. And so he started crying.
1: Oh, it's like unconditional love.
0: Yeah, she said she knew because, you know, like...
1: Parents know everything.
0: Like, come on. It shows.
1: Yeah.
0: It shows. Mm-hmm. Right? And so I thought it was such a sweet thing to do. And the fact that there are more parents like that, mm-hmm. I think this is really incredible. This is so moving. So, but although, again, not everyone uh-huh. is in support of this.
1: Right. And I want to be honest about that part, too. Like every single year, there is a counter protest happening nearby, usually organized by conservative Christian groups. But interestingly, the counter protests have actually been shrinking in size over the past few years while the festival itself keeps growing.
0: Very true.
1: Yeah.
0: I remember, what was it, like 17 years ago when I first saw the queer parade. I wasn't there. I just saw images. Oh, my goodness. The protest was massive.
1: Yeah, right.
0: It was massive. Mm-hmm. And it was, and then the parades were smaller.
1: Mm-hmm.
0: When our producer showed us the videos of uh-huh. the parade happening, uh-huh. I was like, no way it's that big.
1: Mm-hmm.
0: Holy cow, it's so big.
1: It was massive.
0: It's massive. Mm-hmm. And so, again, I think, I feel like everyone has the rights to have their own preferences.
1: True.
0: Right? As long as it doesn't hurt anybody, mm-hmm. I don't see why it's going to hurt anybody.
1: You have to respect them.
0: Right. Mm-hmm. And so there is real change happening, but... just slowly.
1: Exactly. So compared to a lot of Western countries, Korea is still catching up in terms of legal recognition. But compared to where things were even 10 years ago, the shift in visibility has been huge. And it really depends who you ask. Younger generations in Korea tend to be far more open and accepting than older ones. And city versus countryside matters a lot too, which connects right back to Cho-hee's situation in the drama. Like, her silence was not really about weakness. It was about a whole set of pressures, community, a country still figuring out where it stands. And that is exactly why stories like hers matter, even in a small seaside drama like this one.
0: You want to hear a really funny story?
1: Oh.
0: About when I was in college, my dad thought I was gay.
1: Really?
0: This is a true story, guys.
1: How come?
0: So I never told my parents I had girlfriends. Like, I never shared that stuff. But one time... I went to college and I knew a lot of international students.
1: Uh-huh.
0: And this Nuna I knew, right? She goes, I need to connect my phone again. Can you connect my phone? And
1: okay.
0: She gave me her information.
1: Okay.
0: And so I called T-Mobile and I said, uh-huh. Hi, I'm calling in behalf of And she's in Korea right now and she's going to come into the U.S. Can I just connect it for her? And she goes, no, you can't do it.
1: Uh-huh.
0: It has to be the person. And so I was like, oh, okay. I hung up and I called back. I said, hi. This is Jenny. Oh. And I want to connect my phone because I'm in Korea right now.
1: Guys, you are watching Prettier Little SJ.
0: And then my dad came back from work and walked in. And then I was like, oh, thanks, honey. You know, like I was just pretending to be a girl.
1: Wow.
0: And then my dad, after I
1: That's
0: hung
1: interesting.
0: Up, I didn't think too much of it, right? I didn't think too much. After I saw my dad, I wasn't like, you know, I didn't do that.
1: Oh.
0: I was just like, oh, dad's here. Like, okay, bye, thank you. You know? And then my dad's like, he's sitting in the living room, right? And he's going, Sungjae.
1: I was shocked.
0: He's like, are you gay? I said, no, dad, I'm not. He was like, what is that phone call? Who are you talking to?
1: Uh-huh, uh-huh.
0: And I said, oh my goodness. I showed him everything. I was like, the Nuna told me to uh-huh, connect the phone uh-huh. for me. And they said, I can't because I'm not the person. I was trying to be the Nuna. That's why the girly voice.
1: Did he believe the story, the whole story?
0: Oh yeah, he did. And so the next time I had a girlfriend, I made sure he knew I had a girlfriend. Till this day,
1: you have to show your girlfriend to your
0: dad. I have to show my girlfriend to my dad because, you know, I don't know if you believe me, right? So that's my story.
1: That's funny.
0: But I'm sure even if I,
1: yes,
0: if I was, he would have loved me
1: obviously.
0: For who I was.
1: Mm-hmm.
0: That's my story. I can't believe I'm sharing this story with you guys. Guys, we're going to continue to talk about all the hidden cultural elements within hometown cha-cha-cha. But first, this is Highlight with Rainbow.

0: We are back in the studio for hometown cha-cha-cha coverage and all the weird stories that I share with our listeners. She said I would look good as a Jenny Lee. I might be a Jenny Lee. If I chose to be a girl, I would be a Jenny Lee. But you know what? What is our producer trying to tell me? Skin shit. No. No. I didn't.
1: As a proof.
0: Did I kiss my girlfriend in front of my dad to prove it? No. No. I told my dad, I was like, Dad, do you remember when you caught me? With naughty pictures on the on the computer? Uh-huh. You know when you're young,
1: uh-huh,
0: you're curious,
1: mm-hmm,
0: and you look at naughty pictures.
1: Yeah.
0: I got caught once from my dad.
1: Really?
0: And I was like, Dad, you remember when you caught me with those pictures? Look, I'm not. But you know when I got caught, you know what I said? I was like, I didn't look at those pictures. He goes, Who looked at it? He was like, I don't know. Halmoney was in the house too. I got so nervous.

0: I play my harmony.
1: Anyways, okay, Jenny Lee.
0: Let's go into our last episode of Hometown Cha-Cha-Cha. What's our final topic?
1: So the final mystery in this town was Hong Banjang's past, how he ended up here in Gongjin. It finally gets answered. He used to be a fund manager in Seoul, and something happened where people around him got hurt and even died, and he blamed himself for it. So he came to Gongjin carrying that guilt, trying to heal, and that makes him and Haejin the same. She came to Gongjin carrying her own pain too. So this whole drama is about two hurt people slowly taking care of each other until they find love again.
0: Okay, was there... Oh, this is... Okay, I didn't know that.
1: Fund manager?
0: It's really interesting. Fund manager. So you went from a person that made so much money...
1: Yes.
0: ...to living the simple life.
1: Right.
0: In the countryside. Mm-hmm. But in many ways, I feel like he's much happier in the town of Gongjin than when he was making a lot of money.
1: Yes. So,
0: would you say there was a character that stuck to you the most?
1: Oh, yes. One character. So, Gamni, 할머니, Grandma Gamni.
0: Okay.
1: She's not Hong Banjang's real grandma, no blood relationship at all. But she treats him like her own grandson, and he treats her like a real grandma too. That kind of bond is actually very Korean. Family is not always about blood.
0: No.
1: Sometimes it is just about who shows up for you over and over for years. And there is a line from her that a lot of viewers still talk about. So one night before she goes to bed, she says, "I feel really good, good right now, kind of like the night before a school picnic." That line has stayed with me because the next day she passed away.
0: I remember you telling me Hong Banjang's grandmother passed away, and so the whole town helped with the funeral.
1: Oh, grandpa.
0: Oh, it was grandpa?
1: His real grandpa.
0: Oh, it was his real grandpa. Okay. Oh, my goodness. And then after that, she passed away. But she was at peace, you know?
1: That is the most important thing.
0: And even though they weren't blood related... Maybe even closer than a blood-related person. And sometimes we have all of that. And I think the kind of scenes like this tend to bring someone up for, you know, bring something up for a lot of people.
1: Yeah, so it reminded me a little of my own grandma. Aww. Actually, she had dementia toward the end, and she did not really recognize me anymore. And I never really got the chance to say goodbye properly. So watching Grandma Kamni leave this world so peacefully, it made me hope my grandma felt that kind of peace too at the end.
0: Yeah, I think I like to say that people know when it's time. My grandmother on my dad's side, she passed away at a relatively young age, actually. She was only 75, which is considered young, right? This was back in 2002.
1: Yes.
0: And I know she couldn't see. She was bedridden. And I went to visit her every week with my dad. And I remember on one day, she grabbed my hands and actually had some grip. Usually she had no grip because she has no energy.
1: Right.
0: And she kept on looking at my face, even though I know that she can't see me. And I was like, huh, this is weird. And I was only in high school, so, you know, I didn't really think too much of it. Following day, she passed away. So I still, till this day, to me, that feels like her final goodbye.
1: Yes.
0: Because I was her first grandchild. And... she took that extra, whatever energy she had left over to say goodbye for the first time. Although she couldn't talk, I think this was her last kind of, you know, message to Hong Banjang and stuff like that. What about a scene? Is there a specific scene that stuck to you?
1: Yes, of course. So Grandma Kamli leaves Hong Banjang a letter before she passes away. And the first line is, "Don't skip meals. No matter how hard things get, always eat well." So it sounds a little weird when I say it in English, but in Korea, telling someone to eat properly carries so much more meaning than that.
0: Yeah.
1: That is such a Korean way to say, "I love you." We cook for people. We worry about whether someone is eating enough. Food carries all the love they hear.
0: I think this whole drama, if you could put it into one word, it's cheong.
1: It's cheong.
0: And cheong is affection. It could be affection. It could be a lot of different things, but it's a very Korean thing.
1: Yes, true. It's a unique thing.
0: That's why, like, you say that even with, like, strangers, when you've, like, met them for a few times and it's time to say goodbye.
1: Aww, 정 들었는데.
0: You know, I was able to finally have the 정.
1: Yeah.
0: And now we say goodbye. And I think for Koreans, it's the 정 that gives you the extra little 반찬. You know when you go to the market?
1: Yeah, right.
0: And you're supposed to get, like, you know, 1 kilogram of stuff, but the ajumma gives you 1.1 kilogram, a little bit more.
1: Yeah.
0: That's 정.
1: That's

0: 그렇죠.
1: You know? If there's like 서비스, you know, extra food that the restaurant gives you, yes. that's 정.
0: It's based on like love.
1: Yes.
0: But not a romance thing.
1: Exactly. There's no romance. And I think it's a very Korean yes. thing that's very hard to explain. But it's there, and I think this drama is all about that. Eugene, this was such a good drama.
0: Yes, exactly. So this drama might be the clearest example of 정. Like every single relationship in 공징 runs on it. Yep, like neighbors feeding each other, showing up for grief and for joy, an old woman loving a boy who is not even her blood. 정 is not really about romance. It is something more deeper,
1: That's right. Mm-hmm. And this was hometown cha-cha-cha. Eugene, thank you so much for the coverage for the past month.
0: Mm-hmm.
1: Get better. Get better.
0: Thank you.
1: You don't have to tell me if you win the lottery, but we'll see you again next
0: Friday.
1: Okay, we'll see you Friday. Cindy Grant Studio, this is Cheuri with Param Wish.

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4: 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It's time to finish off our program today. Hope you guys enjoyed the full 2 hours. And if you did, make sure you join us again tomorrow for our Saturday's edition. We're in the first hour. We got SJ Saturday Night Fever. And in the second hour, a full hour of Request Request. Really hope to see you guys then. Always a big thank you to our staff members, our producer Ian So, writers Park Dong-suk and Park Bo-mi. And thank you to all of our listeners who stayed tuned for the 2 hours. And especially if you chimed in on all the chit-chat. Sending us out of the studio, this is one peer of Day 6 with Waetan Seom and Waetori Stranded. 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And until then, this has been SJ Lee with The Culture Inc.

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2: 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Here it is.
0: Two.
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0: Three.
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0: Go.
6: What kind of clarity is filling your day today? We drink water every day, but have you ever wondered, the bottle of water in your hand, what kind of journey did it take to get to you? At the southern edge of Korea lies Jeju, an island holding one of nature's most honest, untouched secrets. Formed by volcanic activity 1.8 million years ago, layers of rugged basalt rock and countless tiny pathways carved by lava. Rainwater that falls on this island begins a remarkable journey, traveling deep underground for over 31 years. Like a vast natural filtration system, these layers of volcanic rock carefully remove impurities while enriching the water with essential minerals like vanadium and silica. From 420 meters below the surface, untouched by human hands, this pristine water is brought up, then passes through rigorous quality checks and global standard management systems before reaching you. That is why, within just 3 months of its launch, it became Korea's number one bottled water, and why people around the world trust Jeju Samdasu. More than just water to quench your thirst, it is 31 years of patience, a story shaped by nature itself. 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Enriching Jeju, bringing happiness to its people. A cleaner tomorrow for Jeju. 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

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The Chief Program Manager of Arirang Radio is Kwon Tae-char. 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

0: Jeju, opening a new era, people truly come first here. In the face of this great change, here stands JDC returning to its very first commitment. The lives of the people more resilient, the future of Jeju more distinct. JDC now seeks to give back to the people that can be felt in their everyday lives. It will resolve long-standing issues and boldly drive forward the changes that are truly needed. With high-tech industries, global education, and AI infrastructure, it firmly builds the foundation for future growth of Jeju and is making a better tomorrow. 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
1: The average annual precipitation in Korea is about 1.4 times higher than the world average. In the event of heavy rain, it is important to stay up to date on the weather forecast using the radio, TV, or a smart device. And just in case, contact the competent authorities to obtain information on the recommended evacuation zones and related guidelines. As for the standard precautions, avoid using underground parking lots that may potentially become flooded, and do not stand next to traffic lights and street lamps as they may leak electricity. After a heavy rainfall, check your food and beverages for contamination to protect yourself from food poisoning. And inspect the gas valve and circuit breaker at home to make sure they are working properly. Natural disasters. We can't prevent them, but we can prepare for them. Radio.
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0: Jeju, opening a new era, people truly come first here. In the face of this great change, here stands JDC returning to its very first commitment. The lives of the people more resilient, the future of Jeju more distinct. JDC now seeks to give back to the people that can be felt in their everyday lives. It will resolve long-standing issues and boldly drive forward the changes that are truly needed. With high-tech industries, global education, and AI infrastructure, it firmly builds the foundation for future growth of Jeju and is making a better tomorrow. 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
1: Under the blazing sun and drenching humidity, how can we stay safe and healthy? Avoid outdoor activities when the daily high reaches over 33 degrees Celsius or 91.4 degrees Fahrenheit for two consecutive days or more. Drink plenty of water, but avoid taking cold showers or entering the waters without a warm-up exercise. When you are indoors where there isn't an air conditioner, position an electric fan towards a window to keep the area well ventilated. Feeling dizzy or nauseous? It may be a sign of heat exhaustion. If this is the case, take a rest in a cool area and drink a cool beverage slowly. Unlike other adverse weather conditions and natural disasters, damages caused by heat waves can be significantly reduced if we are well prepared. So remember the tips we've given you and stay safe and healthy this summer. Radio.
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It's Saturday, August 29th, 2026, and I'm your host, Peter Bint. I came across an interesting post on social media, apparently quoting a well-known lecturer from Korea. It's about married life, and I think many of you listening might relate. Express gratitude out loud and swallow your irritation in silence. When you argue, focus on resolving the conflict, not winning it. Marriage is a never-ending negotiation, so hang in there with a smile. When you really think about it, though, this doesn't just apply to marriage. Whether it's with friends or co-workers, these words ring true for every kind of human relationship, I'm sure you'll agree. Thanks for joining us here on Hashtag Daily K once again. Let's get going with our Saturday edition.